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The current time is 8:04 p.m. Eastern Daylight Time. Conditions around the area at 7 p.m. At Mount Pleasant, it was mostly cloudy. The temperature was 72 degrees, the dew point 64, and the relative humidity 78%. The pressure was 30.08 inches and rising. Across the remainder of south-central Lower Michigan, skies ranged from mostly cloudy to cloudy, and temperatures were between 68 and 72 degrees. Elsewhere in central and northern Lower Michigan, it was mostly cloudy, with a temperature of 72 at Cadillac, 70 at Alpena, and 74 at Traverse City. Across southern Lower Michigan, temperatures were between 76 and 79 degrees. At Kalamazoo, it was clear. At Lansing, it was partly cloudy. At Detroit, it was cloudy. In the Upper Peninsula, Sault Ste. Marie was 63 degrees under cloudy skies, and in Marquette, it was clear with a temperature of 68. In neighboring states, Chicago was 82 degrees under partly sunny skies. In Cleveland, it was mostly cloudy and the temperature was 80. Once again, at 7 p.m., Mount Pleasant was 72 degrees under mostly cloudy skies. Now here is your local forecast. Tonight, mostly cloudy in the evening, then becoming partly cloudy. Lows in the mid-50s. West winds 5 to 10 miles per hour in the evening, becoming light. Wednesday, partly sunny. Highs in the lower 70s. Northeast winds 5 to 10 miles per hour. Wednesday night, partly cloudy with a slight chance of rain showers in the evening, then mostly cloudy with a chance of rain showers and a slight chance of thunderstorms after midnight. Lows in the mid-50s. Light winds. Chance of rain 40%. Thursday, partly sunny. A 40% chance of rain showers in the morning. Highs in the mid-70s. Light winds. Thursday night, partly cloudy. Lows in the lower 50s. Light winds. Friday, mostly sunny in the morning, then becoming partly sunny. Highs in the lower 70s. Friday night, rain showers likely and a slight chance of thunderstorms. Lows in the lower 50s. Chance of rain 70%. Saturday, rain showers and a slight chance of thunderstorms. Highs in the upper 60s. Chance of rain 90%. Saturday night, rain showers likely. Lows in the mid-50s. Chance of rain 70%. Sunday, mostly cloudy with a 40% chance of rain showers. Highs around 70. Sunday night, partly cloudy in the evening, then becoming mostly cloudy. A 30% chance of rain showers. Lows in the lower 50s. Monday, mostly cloudy with a 30% chance of rain showers. Highs in the upper 60s. Monday night, partly cloudy with a 20% chance of rain showers. Lows in the upper 40s. Tuesday, partly sunny with a 20% chance of rain showers. Highs around 70. 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The current time is 8:08 p.m. Eastern Daylight Time. Conditions around the area at 7 p.m. At Mount Pleasant, it was mostly cloudy. The temperature was 72 degrees, the dew point 64, and the relative humidity 78%. The pressure was 30.08 inches and rising. Across the remainder of south-central Lower Michigan, skies ranged from mostly cloudy to cloudy, and temperatures were between 68 and 72 degrees. Elsewhere in central and northern Lower Michigan, it was mostly cloudy, with a temperature of 72 at Cadillac, 70 at Alpena, and 74 at Traverse City. Across southern Lower Michigan, temperatures were between 76 and 79 degrees. At Kalamazoo, it was clear. At Lansing, it was partly cloudy. At Detroit, it was cloudy.

in the Upper Peninsula. Sault Ste. Marie was 63 degrees under cloudy skies, and in Marquette, it was clear with a temperature of 68. In neighboring states, Chicago was 82 degrees under partly sunny skies. In Cleveland, it was mostly cloudy and the temperature was 80. Once again, at 7 p.m., Mount Pleasant was 72 degrees under mostly cloudy skies. Now here is your local forecast. Tonight, mostly cloudy in the evening, then becoming partly cloudy. Lows in the mid-50s. West winds 5 to 10 miles per hour in the evening, becoming light. Wednesday, partly sunny. Highs in the lower 70s. Northeast winds 5 to 10 miles per hour. Wednesday night, partly cloudy with a slight chance of rain showers in the evening, then mostly cloudy with a chance of rain showers and a slight chance of thunderstorms after midnight. Lows in the mid-50s. Light winds. Chance of rain 40%. Thursday, partly sunny. A 40% chance of rain showers in the morning. Highs in the mid-70s. Light winds. Thursday night, partly cloudy. Lows in the lower 50s. Light winds. Friday, mostly sunny in the morning, then becoming partly sunny. Highs in the lower 70s. Friday night, rain showers likely and a slight chance of thunderstorms. Lows in the lower 50s. Chance of rain 70%. Saturday, rain showers and a slight chance of thunderstorms. Highs in the upper 60s. Chance of rain 90%. Saturday night, rain showers likely. Lows in the mid-50s. Chance of rain 70%. Sunday, mostly cloudy with a 40% chance of rain showers. Highs around 70. Sunday night, partly cloudy in the evening, then becoming mostly cloudy. A 30% chance of rain showers. Lows in the lower 50s. Monday, mostly cloudy with a 30% chance of rain showers. Highs in the upper 60s. Monday night, partly cloudy with a 20% chance of rain showers. Lows in the upper 40s. Tuesday, partly sunny with a 20% chance of rain showers. Highs around 70. 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The current time is 8:12 p.m. Eastern Daylight Time. Conditions around the area at 7 p.m. At Mount Pleasant, it was mostly cloudy. The temperature was 72 degrees, the dew point 64, and the relative humidity 78%. The pressure was 30.08 inches and rising. Across the remainder of south-central lower Michigan, skies ranged from mostly cloudy to cloudy, and temperatures were between 68 and 72 degrees. Elsewhere in central and northern lower Michigan, it was mostly cloudy, with a temperature of 72 at Cadillac, 70 at Alpena, and 74 at Traverse City. Across southern lower Michigan, temperatures were between 76 and 79 degrees. At Kalamazoo, it was clear. At Lansing, it was partly cloudy. At Detroit, it was cloudy. In the Upper Peninsula, Sault Ste. Marie was 63 degrees under cloudy skies, and in Marquette, it was clear with a temperature of 68. In neighboring states, Chicago was 82 degrees under partly sunny skies. In Cleveland, it was mostly cloudy and the temperature was 80. Once again, at 7 p.m., Mount Pleasant was 72 degrees under mostly cloudy skies. Now here is your local forecast. Tonight, mostly cloudy in the evening, then becoming partly cloudy. Lows in the mid-50s. West winds 5 to 10 miles per hour in the evening, becoming light. Wednesday, partly sunny. Highs in the lower 70s. Northeast winds 5 to 10 miles per hour. Wednesday night, partly cloudy with a slight chance of rain showers in the evening, then mostly cloudy with a chance of rain showers and a slight chance of thunderstorms after midnight. Lows in the mid-50s. Light winds. Chance

Eastern Daylight Time. Conditions around the area at 8 p.m. At Mount Pleasant, it was cloudy. The temperature was 72 degrees, the dew point 64, and the relative humidity 78%. The pressure was 30.09 inches and steady. Across the remainder of south-central Lower Michigan, skies ranged from mostly cloudy to cloudy, and temperatures were between 67 and 70 degrees. Elsewhere in central and northern Lower Michigan, it was mostly cloudy, with a temperature of 70 at Cadillac, 68 at Alpena, and 71 at Traverse City. Across southern Lower Michigan, temperatures were between 71 and 78 degrees. At Kalamazoo, rain was falling. At Lansing, it was clear. At Detroit, it was mostly cloudy. In the Upper Peninsula, Sault Ste. Marie was 61 degrees under mostly cloudy skies, and in Marquette, it was clear with a temperature of 64. In neighboring states, Chicago was 79 degrees under cloudy skies. In Cleveland, it was mostly cloudy and the temperature was 78. Once again, at 8 p.m., Mount Pleasant was 72 degrees under cloudy skies. Now here is your local forecast. Tonight, mostly cloudy in the evening, then becoming partly cloudy. Lows in the mid-50s. West winds 5 to 10 miles per hour in the evening, becoming light. Wednesday, partly sunny. Highs in the lower 70s. Northeast winds 5 to 10 miles per hour. Wednesday night, partly cloudy with a slight chance of rain showers in the evening, then mostly cloudy with a chance of rain showers and a slight chance of thunderstorms after midnight. Lows in the mid-50s. Light winds. Chance of rain 40%. Thursday, partly sunny. A 40% chance of rain showers in the morning. Highs in the mid-70s. Light winds. Thursday night, partly cloudy. Lows in the lower 50s. Light winds. Friday, mostly sunny in the morning, then becoming partly sunny. Highs in the lower 70s. Friday night, rain showers likely and a slight chance of thunderstorms. Lows in the lower 50s. Chance of rain 70%. Saturday, rain showers and a slight chance of thunderstorms. Highs in the upper 60s. Chance of rain 90%. Saturday night, rain showers likely. Lows in the mid-50s. Chance of rain 70%. Sunday, mostly cloudy with a 40% chance of rain showers. Highs around 70. Sunday night, partly cloudy in the evening, then becoming mostly cloudy. A 30% chance of rain showers. Lows in the lower 50s. Monday, mostly cloudy with a 30% chance of rain showers. Highs in the upper 60s. Monday night, partly cloudy with a 20% chance of rain showers. Lows in the upper 40s. Tuesday, partly sunny with a 20% chance of rain showers. Highs around 70. 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The current time is 8:20 p.m. Eastern Daylight Time. Conditions around the area at 8 p.m. At Mount Pleasant, it was cloudy. The temperature was 72 degrees, the dew point 64, and the relative humidity 78%. The pressure was 30.09 inches and steady. Across the remainder of south-central Lower Michigan, skies ranged from mostly cloudy to cloudy, and temperatures were between 67 and 70 degrees. Elsewhere in central and northern Lower Michigan, it was mostly cloudy, with a temperature of 70 at Cadillac, 68 at Alpena, and 71 at Traverse City. Across southern Lower Michigan, temperatures were between 71 and 78 degrees. At Kalamazoo, rain was falling. At Lansing, it was clear. At Detroit, it was mostly cloudy. In the Upper Peninsula, Sault Ste. Marie was 61 degrees under mostly cloudy skies, and in Marquette, it was clear with a temperature of 64.
in neighboring states.

Chicago was 79 degrees under cloudy skies. In Cleveland, it was mostly cloudy and the temperature was 78. Once again, at 8 p.m., Mount Pleasant was 72 degrees under cloudy skies. Now here is your local forecast. Tonight, mostly cloudy in the evening, then becoming partly cloudy. Lows in the mid-50s. West winds 5 to 10 miles per hour in the evening, becoming light. Wednesday, partly sunny. Highs in the lower 70s. Northeast winds 5 to 10 miles per hour. Wednesday night, partly cloudy with a slight chance of rain showers in the evening, then mostly cloudy with a chance of rain showers and a slight chance of thunderstorms after midnight. Lows in the mid-50s. Light winds. Chance of rain 40%. Thursday, partly sunny. A 40% chance of rain showers in the morning. Highs in the mid-70s. Light winds. Thursday night, partly cloudy. Lows in the lower 50s. Light winds. Friday, mostly sunny in the morning, then becoming partly sunny. Highs in the lower 70s. Friday night, rain showers likely and a slight chance of thunderstorms. Lows in the lower 50s. Chance of rain 70%. Saturday, rain showers and a slight chance of thunderstorms. Highs in the upper 60s. Chance of rain 90%. Saturday night, rain showers likely. Lows in the mid-50s. Chance of rain 70%. Sunday, mostly cloudy with a 40% chance of rain showers. Highs around 70. Sunday night, partly cloudy in the evening, then becoming mostly cloudy. A 30% chance of rain showers. Lows in the lower 50s. Monday, mostly cloudy with a 30% chance of rain showers. Highs in the upper 60s. Monday night, partly cloudy with a 20% chance of rain showers. Lows in the upper 40s. Tuesday, partly sunny with a 20% chance of rain showers. Highs around 70. 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The current time is 8:24 p.m. Eastern Daylight Time. Conditions around the area at 8 p.m. At Mount Pleasant, it was cloudy. The temperature was 72 degrees, the dew point 64, and the relative humidity 78%. The pressure was 30.09 inches and steady. Across the remainder of south-central lower Michigan, skies ranged from mostly cloudy to cloudy, and temperatures were between 67 and 70 degrees. Elsewhere in central and northern lower Michigan, it was mostly cloudy, with a temperature of 70 at Cadillac, 68 at Alpena, and 71 at Traverse City. Across southern lower Michigan, temperatures were between 71 and 78 degrees. At Kalamazoo, rain was falling. At Lansing, it was clear. At Detroit, it was mostly cloudy. In the Upper Peninsula, Sault Ste. Marie was 61 degrees under mostly cloudy skies, and in Marquette, it was clear with a temperature of 64. In neighboring states, Chicago was 79 degrees under cloudy skies. In Cleveland, it was mostly cloudy and the temperature was 78. Once again, at 8 p.m., Mount Pleasant was 72 degrees under cloudy skies. Now here is your local forecast. Tonight, mostly cloudy in the evening, then becoming partly cloudy. Lows in the mid-50s. West winds 5 to 10 miles per hour in the evening, becoming light. Wednesday, partly sunny. Highs in the lower 70s. Northeast winds 5 to 10 miles per hour. Wednesday night, partly cloudy with a slight chance of rain showers in the evening, then mostly cloudy with a chance of rain showers and a slight chance of thunderstorms after midnight. Lows in the mid-50s. Light winds. Chance of rain 40%. Thursday, partly sunny. A 40% chance of rain showers in the morning. Highs in the mid-70s. Light winds.

Thursday night, partly cloudy. Lows in the lower 50s. Light winds. Friday, mostly sunny in the morning, then becoming partly sunny. Highs in the lower 70s. Friday night, rain showers likely and a slight chance of thunderstorms. Lows in the lower 50s. Chance of rain 70%. Saturday, rain showers and a slight chance of thunderstorms. Highs in the upper 60s. Chance of rain 90%. Saturday night, rain showers likely. Lows in the mid-50s. Chance of rain 70%. Sunday, mostly cloudy with a 40% chance of rain showers. Highs around 70. Sunday night, partly cloudy in the evening, then becoming mostly cloudy. A 30% chance of rain showers. Lows in the lower 50s. Monday, mostly cloudy with a 30% chance of rain showers. Highs in the upper 60s. Monday night, partly cloudy with a 20% chance of rain showers. Lows in the upper 40s. Tuesday, partly sunny with a 20% chance of rain showers. Highs around 70. 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The current time is 8:28 p.m. Eastern Daylight Time. Conditions around the area at 8 p.m. At Mount Pleasant, it was cloudy. The temperature was 72 degrees, the dew point 64, and the relative humidity 78%. The pressure was 30.09 inches and steady. Across the remainder of south-central lower Michigan, skies ranged from mostly cloudy to cloudy, and temperatures were between 67 and 70 degrees. Elsewhere in central and northern lower Michigan, it was mostly cloudy, with a temperature of 70 at Cadillac, 68 at Alpena, and 71 at Traverse City. Across southern lower Michigan, temperatures were between 71 and 78 degrees. At Kalamazoo, rain was falling. At Lansing, it was clear. At Detroit, it was mostly cloudy. In the Upper Peninsula, Sault Ste. Marie was 61 degrees under mostly cloudy skies, and in Marquette, it was clear with a temperature of 64. In neighboring states, Chicago was 79 degrees under cloudy skies. In Cleveland, it was mostly cloudy and the temperature was 78. Once again, at 8 p.m., Mount Pleasant was 72 degrees under cloudy skies. Now here is your local forecast. Tonight, mostly cloudy in the evening, then becoming partly cloudy. Lows in the mid-50s. West winds 5 to 10 miles per hour in the evening, becoming light. Wednesday, partly sunny. Highs in the lower 70s. Northeast winds 5 to 10 miles per hour. Wednesday night, partly cloudy with a slight chance of rain showers in the evening, then mostly cloudy with a chance of rain showers and a slight chance of thunderstorms after midnight. Lows in the mid-50s. Light winds. Chance of rain 40%. Thursday, partly sunny. A 40% chance of rain showers in the morning. Highs in the mid-70s. Light winds. Thursday night, partly cloudy. Lows in the lower 50s. Light winds. Friday, mostly sunny in the morning, then becoming partly sunny. Highs in the lower 70s. Friday night, rain showers likely and a slight chance of thunderstorms. Lows in the lower 50s. Chance of rain 70%. Saturday, rain showers and a slight chance of thunderstorms. Highs in the upper 60s. Chance of rain 90%. Saturday night, rain showers likely. Lows in the mid-50s. Chance of rain 70%. Sunday, mostly cloudy with a 40% chance of rain showers. Highs around 70. Sunday night, partly cloudy in the evening, then becoming mostly cloudy. A 30% chance of rain showers. Lows in the lower 50s. Monday, mostly cloudy with a 30% chance of rain showers. Highs in the upper 60s.
Monday night, partly cloudy with a 20% chance of rain showers. Lows in the upper 40s. Tuesday, partly sunny with a 20% chance of rain showers. Highs around 70. 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The current time is 8:32 p.m. Eastern Daylight Time. Conditions around the area at 8 p.m. At Mount Pleasant, it was cloudy. The temperature was 72 degrees, the dew point 64, and the relative humidity 78%. The pressure was 30.09 inches and steady. Across the remainder of south-central lower Michigan, skies ranged from mostly cloudy to cloudy, and temperatures were between 67 and 70 degrees. Elsewhere in central and northern lower Michigan, it was mostly cloudy, with a temperature of 70 at Cadillac, 68 at Alpena, and 71 at Traverse City. Across southern lower Michigan, temperatures were between 71 and 78 degrees. At Kalamazoo, rain was falling. At Lansing, it was clear. At Detroit, it was mostly cloudy. In the Upper Peninsula, Sault Ste. Marie was 61 degrees under mostly cloudy skies, and in Marquette, it was clear with a temperature of 64. In neighboring states, Chicago was 79 degrees under cloudy skies. In Cleveland, Marquette, it was clear with a temperature of 64. In neighboring states, Chicago was 79 degrees under cloudy skies. In Cleveland, it was mostly cloudy and the temperature was 78. Once again, at 8 p.m., Mount Pleasant was 72 degrees under cloudy skies. Now here is your local forecast. Tonight, mostly cloudy in the evening, then becoming partly cloudy. Lows in the mid-50s. West winds 5 to 10 miles per hour in the evening, becoming light. Wednesday, partly sunny. Highs in the lower 70s. Northeast winds 5 to 10 miles per hour. Wednesday night, partly cloudy with a slight chance of rain showers in the evening, then mostly cloudy with a chance of rain showers and a slight chance of thunderstorms after midnight. Lows in the mid-50s. Light winds. Chance of rain 40%. Thursday, partly sunny. A 40% chance of rain showers in the morning. Highs in the mid-70s. Light winds. Thursday night, partly cloudy. Lows in the lower 50s. Light winds. Friday, mostly sunny in the morning, then becoming partly sunny. Highs in the lower 70s. Friday night, rain showers likely and a slight chance of thunderstorms. Lows in the lower 50s. Chance of rain 70%. Saturday, rain showers and a slight chance of thunderstorms. Highs in the upper 60s. Chance of rain 90%. Saturday night, rain showers likely. Lows in the mid-50s. Chance of rain 70%. Sunday, mostly cloudy with a 40% chance of rain showers. Highs around 70. Sunday night, partly cloudy in the evening, then becoming mostly cloudy. A 30% chance of rain showers. Lows in the lower 50s. Monday, mostly cloudy with a 30% chance of rain showers. Highs in the upper 60s. Monday night, partly cloudy with a 20% chance of rain showers. Lows in the upper 40s. Tuesday, partly sunny with a 20% chance of rain showers. Highs around 70. 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The current time is 8:35 p.m. Eastern Daylight Time. Conditions around the area at 8 p.m. At Mount Pleasant, it was cloudy. The temperature was 72 degrees, the dew point 64, and the relative humidity 78%. The pressure was 30.09 inches and steady. Across the remainder of

South central lower Michigan. Skies ranged from mostly cloudy to cloudy, and temperatures were between 67 and 70 degrees. Elsewhere in central and northern lower Michigan, it was mostly cloudy, with a temperature of 70 at Cadillac, 68 at Alpena, and 71 at Traverse City. Across southern lower Michigan, temperatures were between 71 and 78 degrees. At Kalamazoo, rain was falling. At Lansing, it was clear. At Detroit, it was mostly cloudy. In the Upper Peninsula, Sault Ste. Marie was 61 degrees under mostly cloudy skies, and in Marquette, it was clear with a temperature of 64. In neighboring states, Chicago was 79 degrees under cloudy skies. In Cleveland, it was mostly cloudy and the temperature was 78. Once again, at 8 p.m., Mount Pleasant was 72 degrees under cloudy skies. Now here is your local forecast. Tonight, mostly cloudy in the evening, then becoming partly cloudy. Lows in the mid-50s. West winds 5 to 10 miles per hour in the evening, becoming light. Wednesday, partly sunny. Highs in the lower 70s. Northeast winds 5 to 10 miles per hour. Wednesday night, partly cloudy with a slight chance of rain showers in the evening, then mostly cloudy with a chance of rain showers and a slight chance of thunderstorms after midnight. Lows in the mid-50s. Light winds. Chance of rain 40%. Thursday, partly sunny. A 40% chance of rain showers in the morning. Highs in the mid-70s. Light winds. Thursday night, partly cloudy. Lows in the lower 50s. Light winds. Friday, mostly sunny in the morning, then becoming partly sunny. Highs in the lower 70s. Friday night, rain showers likely and a slight chance of thunderstorms. Lows in the lower 50s. Chance of rain 70%. Saturday, rain showers and a slight chance of thunderstorms. Highs in the upper 60s. Chance of rain 90%. Saturday night, rain showers likely. Lows in the mid-50s. Chance of rain 70%. Sunday, mostly cloudy with a 40% chance of rain showers. Highs around 70. Sunday night, partly cloudy in the evening, then becoming mostly cloudy. A 30% chance of rain showers. Lows in the lower 50s. Monday, mostly cloudy with a 30% chance of rain showers. Highs in the upper 60s. Monday night, partly cloudy with a 20% chance of rain showers. Lows in the upper 40s. Tuesday, partly sunny with a 20% chance of rain showers. Highs around 70. 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The current time is 8:39 p.m. Eastern Daylight Time. Conditions around the area at 8 p.m. At Mount Pleasant, it was cloudy. The temperature was 72 degrees. The dew point 64, and the relative humidity 78%. The pressure was 30.09 inches and steady. Across the remainder of south-central lower Michigan, skies ranged from mostly cloudy to cloudy, and temperatures were between 67 and 70 degrees. Elsewhere in central and northern lower Michigan, it was mostly cloudy, with a temperature of 70 at Cadillac, 68 at Alpena, and 71 at Traverse City. Across southern lower Michigan, temperatures were between 71 and 78 degrees. At Kalamazoo, rain was falling. At Lansing, it was clear. At Detroit, it was mostly cloudy. In the Upper Peninsula, Sault Ste. Marie was 61 degrees under mostly cloudy skies, and in Marquette, it was clear with a temperature of 64. In neighboring states, Chicago was 79 degrees under cloudy skies. In Cleveland, it was mostly cloudy and the temperature was 78. Once again, at 8 p.m., Mount Pleasant was 72 degrees under cloudy skies. Now here is your local forecast. Tonight,
mostly cloudy in the evening, then becoming partly cloudy. Lows in the mid-50s. West winds 5 to 10 miles per hour, in the evening becoming light. Wednesday, partly sunny. Highs in the lower 70s. Northeast winds 5 to 10 miles per hour. Wednesday night, partly cloudy with a slight chance of rain showers in the evening, then mostly cloudy with a chance of rain showers and a slight chance of thunderstorms after midnight. Lows in the mid-50s. Light winds. Chance of rain 40%. Thursday, partly sunny. A 40% chance of rain showers in the morning. Highs in the mid-70s. Light winds. Thursday night, partly cloudy. Lows in the lower 50s. Light winds. Friday, mostly sunny in the morning, then becoming partly sunny. Highs in the lower 70s. Friday night, rain showers likely and a slight chance of thunderstorms. Lows in the lower 50s. Chance of rain 70%. Saturday, rain showers and a slight chance of thunderstorms. Highs in the upper 60s. Chance of rain 90%. Saturday night, rain showers likely. Lows in the mid-50s. Chance of rain 70%. Sunday, mostly cloudy with a 40% chance of rain showers. Highs around 70. Sunday night, partly cloudy in the evening, then becoming mostly cloudy. A 30% chance of rain showers. Lows in the lower 50s. Monday, mostly cloudy with a 30% chance of rain showers. Highs in the upper 60s. Monday night, partly cloudy with a 20% chance of rain showers. Lows in the upper 40s. Tuesday, partly sunny with a 20% chance of rain showers. Highs around 70. 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The current time is 8:43 p.m. Eastern Daylight Time. Conditions around the area at 8 p.m. At Mount Pleasant, it was cloudy. The temperature was 72 degrees, the dew point 64, and the relative humidity 78%. The pressure was 30.09 inches and steady. Across the remainder of south-central lower Michigan, skies ranged from mostly cloudy to cloudy, and temperatures were between 67 and 70 degrees. Elsewhere in central and northern lower Michigan, it was mostly cloudy, with a temperature of 70 at Cadillac, 68 at Alpena, and 71 at Traverse City. Across southern lower Michigan, temperatures were between 71 and 78 degrees. At Kalamazoo, rain was falling. At Lansing, it was clear. At Detroit, it was mostly cloudy. In the Upper Peninsula, Sault Ste. Marie was 61 degrees under mostly cloudy skies, and in Marquette, it was clear with a temperature of 64. In neighboring states, Chicago was 79 degrees under cloudy skies. In Cleveland, it was mostly cloudy and the temperature was 78. Once again, at 8 p.m., Mount Pleasant was 72 degrees under cloudy skies. Now here is your local forecast. Tonight, mostly cloudy in the evening, then becoming partly cloudy. Lows in the mid-50s. West winds 5 to 10 miles per hour, in the evening becoming light. Wednesday, partly sunny. Highs in the lower 70s. Northeast winds 5 to 10 miles per hour. Wednesday night, partly cloudy with a slight chance of rain showers in the evening, then mostly cloudy with a chance of rain showers and a slight chance of thunderstorms after midnight. Lows in the mid-50s. Light winds. Chance of rain 40%. Thursday, partly sunny. A 40% chance of rain showers in the morning. Highs in the mid-70s. Light winds. Thursday night, partly cloudy. Lows in the lower 50s. Light winds. Friday, mostly sunny in the morning, then becoming partly sunny. Highs in the lower 70s. Friday night, rain showers likely and a slight chance of thunderstorms.
Lows in the lower

At Detroit, it was mostly cloudy. In the Upper Peninsula, Sault Ste. Marie was 61 degrees under mostly cloudy skies, and in Marquette, it was clear with a temperature of 64. In neighboring states, Chicago was 79 degrees under cloudy skies. In Cleveland, it was mostly cloudy and the temperature was 78. Once again, at 8 p.m., Mount Pleasant was 72 degrees under cloudy skies. Now here is your local forecast. Tonight, mostly cloudy in the evening, then becoming partly cloudy. Lows in the mid-50s. West winds 5 to 10 miles per hour in the evening, becoming light. Wednesday, partly sunny. Highs in the lower 70s. Northeast winds 5 to 10 miles per hour. Wednesday night, partly cloudy with a slight chance of rain showers in the evening, then mostly cloudy with a chance of rain showers and a slight chance of thunderstorms after midnight. Lows in the mid-50s. Light winds. Chance of rain 40%. Thursday, partly sunny. A 40% chance of rain showers in the morning. Highs in the mid-70s. Light winds. Thursday night, partly cloudy. Lows in the lower 50s. Light winds. Friday, mostly sunny in the morning, then becoming partly sunny. Highs in the lower 70s. Friday night, rain showers likely and a slight chance of thunderstorms. Lows in the lower 50s. Chance of rain 70%. Saturday, rain showers and a slight chance of thunderstorms. Highs in the upper 60s. Chance of rain 90%. Saturday night, rain showers likely. Lows in the mid-50s. Chance of rain 70%. Sunday, mostly cloudy with a 40% chance of rain showers. Highs around 70. Sunday night, partly cloudy in the evening, then becoming mostly cloudy. A 30% chance of rain showers. Lows in the lower 50s. Monday, mostly cloudy with a 30% chance of rain showers. Highs in the upper 60s. Monday night, partly cloudy with a 20% chance of rain showers. Lows in the upper 40s. Tuesday, partly sunny with a 20% chance of rain showers. Highs around 70. 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The current time is 8:59 p.m. Eastern Daylight Time. Conditions around the area at 8 p.m. At Mount Pleasant, it was cloudy. The temperature was 72 degrees, the dew point 64, and the relative humidity 78%. The pressure was 30.09 inches and steady. Across the remainder of south-central lower Michigan, skies ranged from mostly cloudy to cloudy, and temperatures were between 67 and 70 degrees. Elsewhere in central and northern lower Michigan, it was mostly cloudy, with a temperature of 70 at Cadillac, 68 at Alpena, and 71 at Traverse City. Across southern lower Michigan, temperatures were between 71 and 78 degrees. At Kalamazoo, rain was falling. At Lansing, it was clear. At Detroit, it was mostly cloudy. In the Upper Peninsula, Sault Ste. Marie was 61 degrees under mostly cloudy skies, and in Marquette, it was clear with a temperature of 64. In neighboring states, Chicago was 79 degrees under cloudy skies. In Cleveland, it was mostly cloudy and the temperature was 78. Once again, at 8 p.m., Mount Pleasant was 72 degrees under cloudy skies. Now here is your local forecast. Tonight, mostly cloudy in the evening, then becoming partly cloudy. Lows in the mid-50s. West winds 5 to 10 miles per hour in the evening, becoming light. Wednesday, partly sunny. Highs in the lower 70s. Northeast winds 5 to 10 miles per hour. Wednesday night, partly cloudy with a slight chance of rain showers in the evening, then mostly cloudy with a chance of rain showers and a slight chance of thunderstorms after midnight. Lows in the mid-50s.

8 p.m. at Mount Pleasant, it was cloudy. The temperature was 72 degrees, the dew point 64, and the relative humidity 78%. The pressure was 30.09 inches and steady. Across the remainder of south-central lower Michigan, skies ranged from mostly cloudy to cloudy, and temperatures were between 67 and 70 degrees. Elsewhere in central and northern lower Michigan, it was mostly cloudy, with a temperature of 70 at Cadillac, 68 at Alpena, and 71 at Traverse City. Across southern lower Michigan, temperatures were between 71 and 78 degrees. At Kalamazoo, rain was falling. At Lansing, it was clear. At Detroit, it was mostly cloudy. In the Upper Peninsula, Sault Ste. Marie was 61 degrees under mostly cloudy skies, and in Marquette, it was clear with a temperature of 64. In neighboring states, Chicago was 79 degrees under cloudy skies. In Cleveland, it was mostly cloudy and the temperature was 78. Once again, at 8 p.m., Mount Pleasant was 72 degrees under cloudy skies. Now here is your local forecast. Tonight, mostly cloudy in the evening, then becoming partly cloudy. Lows in the mid-50s. West winds 5 to 10 miles per hour in the evening, becoming light. Wednesday, partly sunny. Highs in the lower 70s. Northeast winds 5 to 10 miles per hour. Wednesday night, partly cloudy with a slight chance of rain showers in the evening, then mostly cloudy with a chance of rain showers and a slight chance of thunderstorms after midnight. Lows in the mid-50s. Light winds. Chance of rain 40%. Thursday, partly sunny. A 40% chance of rain showers in the morning. Highs in the mid-70s. Light winds. Thursday night, partly cloudy. Lows in the lower 50s. Light winds. Friday, mostly sunny in the morning, then becoming partly sunny. Highs in the lower 70s. Friday night, rain showers likely and a slight chance of thunderstorms. Lows in the lower 50s. Chance of rain 70%. Saturday, rain showers and a slight chance of thunderstorms. Highs in the upper 60s. Chance of rain 90%. Saturday night, rain showers likely. Lows in the mid-50s. Chance of rain 70%. Sunday, mostly cloudy with a 40% chance of rain showers. Highs around 70. Sunday night, partly cloudy in the evening, then becoming mostly cloudy. A 30% chance of rain showers. Lows in the lower 50s. Monday, mostly cloudy with a 30% chance of rain showers. Highs in the upper 60s. Monday night, partly cloudy with a 20% chance of rain showers. Lows in the upper 40s. Tuesday, partly sunny with a 20% chance of rain showers. Highs around 70. 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The current time is 9:14 p.m. Eastern Daylight Time. Conditions around the area at 9 p.m. At Mount Pleasant, it was mostly cloudy. The temperature was 70 degrees, the dew point 64, and the relative humidity 83%. The pressure was 30.11 inches and rising. Across the remainder of south-central lower Michigan, skies ranged from mostly cloudy to cloudy, and temperatures were between 66 and 68 degrees. Elsewhere in central and northern lower Michigan, it was mostly cloudy, with a temperature of 68 at Cadillac, 67 at Alpena, and 69 at Traverse City. Across southern lower Michigan, skies ranged from partly cloudy to mostly cloudy. It was 76 at Detroit, 68 at Lansing, and 73 at Kalamazoo. In the Upper Peninsula, Sault Ste. Marie was 61 degrees under partly cloudy skies, and in Marquette, it was clear with a temperature of 61. In neighboring states, Chicago was 77 degrees with light rain. In Cleveland,

partly sunny. Highs in the lower 70s. Friday night, rain showers likely and a slight chance of thunderstorms. Lows in the lower 50s. Chance of rain 70%. Saturday, rain showers and a slight chance of thunderstorms. Highs in the upper 60s. Chance of rain 90%. Saturday night, rain showers likely. Lows in the mid-50s. Chance of rain 70%. Sunday, mostly cloudy with a 40% chance of rain showers. Highs around 70. Sunday night, partly cloudy in the evening, then becoming mostly cloudy. A 30% chance of rain showers. Lows in the lower 50s. Monday, mostly cloudy with a 30% chance of rain showers. Highs in the upper 60s. Monday night, partly cloudy with a 20% chance of rain showers. Lows in the upper 40s. Tuesday, partly sunny with a 20% chance of rain showers. Highs around 70. 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The current time is 9:18 p.m. Eastern Daylight Time. Conditions around the area at 9 p.m. At Mount Pleasant, it was mostly cloudy. The temperature was 70 degrees, the dew point 64, and the relative humidity 83%. The pressure was 30.11 inches and rising. Across the remainder of south-central lower Michigan, skies ranged from mostly cloudy to cloudy, and temperatures were between 66 and 68 degrees. Elsewhere in central and northern lower Michigan, it was mostly cloudy, with a temperature of 68 at Cadillac, 67 at Alpena, and 69 at Traverse City. Across southern lower Michigan, skies ranged from partly cloudy to mostly cloudy. It was 76 at Detroit, 68 at Lansing, and 73 at Kalamazoo. In the upper peninsula, Sault Ste. Marie was 61 degrees under partly cloudy skies, and in Marquette, it was clear with a temperature of 61. In neighboring states, Chicago was 77 degrees with light rain. In Cleveland, it was partly cloudy and the temperature was 77. Once again, at 9 p.m., Mount Pleasant was 70 degrees under mostly cloudy skies. Now here is your local forecast. Tonight, mostly cloudy in the evening, then becoming partly cloudy. Lows in the mid-50s. West winds 5 to 10 miles per hour in the evening, becoming light. Wednesday, partly sunny. Highs in the lower 70s. Northeast winds 5 to 10 miles per hour. Wednesday night, partly cloudy with a slight chance of rain showers in the evening, then mostly cloudy with a chance of rain showers and a slight chance of thunderstorms after midnight. Lows in the mid-50s. Light winds. Chance of rain 40%. Thursday, partly sunny. A 40% chance of rain showers in the morning. Highs in the mid-70s. Light winds. Thursday night, partly cloudy. Lows in the lower 50s. Light winds. Friday, mostly sunny in the morning, then becoming partly sunny. Highs in the lower 70s. Friday night, rain showers likely and a slight chance of thunderstorms. Lows in the lower 50s. Chance of rain 70%. Saturday, rain showers and a slight chance of thunderstorms. Highs in the upper 60s. Chance of rain 90%. Saturday night, rain showers likely. Lows in the mid-50s. Chance of rain 70%. Sunday, mostly cloudy with a 40% chance of rain showers. Highs around 70. Sunday night, partly cloudy in the evening, then becoming mostly cloudy. A 30% chance of rain showers. Lows in the lower 50s. Monday, mostly cloudy with a 30% chance of rain showers. Highs in the upper 60s. Monday night, partly cloudy with a 20% chance of rain showers. Lows in the upper 40s. Tuesday, partly sunny with a 20% chance of rain showers.

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The current time is 9:22 p.m. Eastern Daylight Time. Conditions around the area at 9 p.m. At Mount Pleasant, it was mostly cloudy. The temperature was 70 degrees, the dew point 64, and the relative humidity 83%. The pressure was 30.11 inches and rising. Across the remainder of south-central Lower Michigan, skies ranged from mostly cloudy to cloudy, and temperatures were between 66 and 68 degrees. Elsewhere in central and northern Lower Michigan, it was mostly cloudy, with a temperature of 68 at Cadillac, 67 at Alpena, and 69 at Traverse City. Across southern Lower Michigan, skies ranged from partly cloudy to mostly cloudy. It was 76 at Detroit, 68 at Lansing, and 73 at Kalamazoo. In the Upper Peninsula, Sault Ste. Marie was 61 degrees under partly cloudy skies, and in Marquette, it was clear with a temperature of 61. In neighboring states, Chicago was 77 degrees with light rain. In Cleveland, it was partly cloudy and the temperature was 77. Once again, at 9 p.m., Mount Pleasant was 70 degrees under mostly cloudy skies. Now here is your local forecast. Tonight, mostly cloudy in the evening, then becoming partly cloudy. Lows in the mid-50s. West winds 5 to 10 miles per hour in the evening, becoming light. Wednesday, partly sunny. Highs in the lower 70s. Northeast winds 5 to 10 miles per hour. Wednesday night, partly cloudy with a slight chance of rain showers in the evening, then mostly cloudy with a chance of rain showers and a slight chance of thunderstorms after midnight. Lows in the mid-50s. Light winds. Chance of rain 40%. Thursday, partly sunny. A 40% chance of rain showers in the morning. Highs in the mid-70s. Light winds. Thursday night, partly cloudy. Lows in the lower 50s. Light winds. Friday, mostly sunny in the morning, then becoming partly sunny. Highs in the lower 70s. Friday night, rain showers likely and a slight chance of thunderstorms. Lows in the lower 50s. Chance of rain 70%. Saturday, rain showers and a slight chance of thunderstorms. Highs in the upper 60s. Chance of rain 90%. Saturday night, rain showers likely. Lows in the mid-50s. Chance of rain 70%. Sunday, mostly cloudy with a 40% chance of rain showers. Highs around 70. Sunday night, partly cloudy in the evening, then becoming mostly cloudy. A 30% chance of rain showers. Lows in the lower 50s. Monday, mostly cloudy with a 30% chance of rain showers. Highs in the upper 60s. Monday night, partly cloudy with a 20% chance of rain showers. Lows in the upper 40s. Tuesday, partly sunny with a 20% chance of rain showers. Highs around 70. 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The current time is 9:26 p.m. Eastern Daylight Time. Conditions around the area at 9 p.m. At Mount Pleasant, it was mostly cloudy. The temperature was 70 degrees, the dew point 64, and the relative humidity 83%. The pressure was 30.11 inches and rising. Across the remainder of south-central Lower Michigan, skies ranged from mostly cloudy to cloudy, and temperatures were between 66 and 68 degrees. Elsewhere in central and northern Lower Michigan, it was mostly cloudy, with a temperature of 68 at Cadillac, 67 at Alpena, and 69 at Traverse City. Across southern Lower Michigan,
skies ranged from partly cloudy to mostly cloudy. It was 76 at Detroit, 68 at Lansing, and 73 at Kalamazoo. In the Upper Peninsula, Sault Ste. Marie was 61 degrees under partly cloudy skies, and in Marquette, it was clear with a temperature of 61. In neighboring states, Chicago was 77 degrees with light rain. In Cleveland, it was partly cloudy and the temperature was 77. Once again, at 9 p.m., Mount Pleasant was 70 degrees under mostly cloudy skies. Now here is your local forecast. Tonight, mostly cloudy in the evening, then becoming partly cloudy. Lows in the mid-50s. West winds 5 to 10 miles per hour in the evening, becoming light. Wednesday, partly sunny. Highs in the lower 70s. Northeast winds 5 to 10 miles per hour. Wednesday night, partly cloudy with a slight chance of rain showers in the evening, then mostly cloudy with a chance of rain showers and a slight chance of thunderstorms after midnight. Lows in the mid-50s. Light winds. Chance of rain 40%. Thursday, partly sunny. A 40% chance of rain showers in the morning. Highs in the mid-70s. Light winds. Thursday night, partly cloudy. Lows in the lower 50s. Light winds. Friday, mostly sunny in the morning, then becoming partly sunny. Highs in the lower 70s. Friday night, rain showers likely and a slight chance of thunderstorms. Lows in the lower 50s. Chance of rain 70%. Saturday, rain showers and a slight chance of thunderstorms. Highs in the upper 60s. Chance of rain 90%. Saturday night, rain showers likely. Lows in the mid-50s. Chance of rain 70%. Sunday, mostly cloudy with a 40% chance of rain showers. Highs around 70. Sunday night, partly cloudy in the evening, then becoming mostly cloudy. A 30% chance of rain showers. Lows in the lower 50s. Monday, mostly cloudy with a 30% chance of rain showers. Highs in the upper 60s. Monday night, partly cloudy with a 20% chance of rain showers. Lows in the upper 40s. Tuesday, partly sunny with a 20% chance of rain showers. Highs around 70. 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The current time is 9:30 p.m. Eastern Daylight Time. Conditions around the area at 9 p.m. At Mount Pleasant, it was mostly cloudy. The temperature was 70 degrees, the dew point 64, and the relative humidity 83%. The pressure was 30.11 inches and rising. Across the remainder of south-central lower Michigan, skies ranged from mostly cloudy to cloudy, and temperatures were between 66 and 68 degrees. Elsewhere in central and northern lower Michigan, it was mostly cloudy, with a temperature of 68 at Cadillac, 67 at Alpena, and 69 at Traverse City. Across southern lower Michigan, skies ranged from partly cloudy to mostly cloudy. It was 76 at Detroit, 68 at Lansing, and 73 at Kalamazoo. In the Upper Peninsula, Sault Ste. Marie was 61 degrees under partly cloudy skies, and in Marquette, it was clear with a temperature of 61. In neighboring states, Chicago was 77 degrees with light rain. In Cleveland, it was partly cloudy and the temperature was 77. Once again, at 9 p.m., Mount Pleasant was 70 degrees under mostly cloudy skies. Now here is your local forecast. Tonight, mostly cloudy in the evening, then becoming partly cloudy. Lows in the mid-50s. West winds 5 to 10 miles per hour in the evening, becoming light. Wednesday, partly sunny. Highs in the lower 70s. Northeast winds 5 to 10 miles per hour.
Wednesday night, partly cloudy with a slight chance of rain showers in the evening, then mostly cloudy with a chance of rain showers and a slight chance of thunderstorms after midnight. Lows in the mid-50s. Light winds. Chance of rain 40%. Thursday, partly sunny. A 40% chance of rain showers in the morning. Highs in the mid-70s. Light winds. Thursday night, partly cloudy. Lows in the lower 50s. Light winds. Friday, mostly sunny in the morning, then becoming partly sunny. Highs in the lower 70s. Friday night, rain showers likely and a slight chance of thunderstorms. Lows in the lower 50s. Chance of rain 70%. Saturday, rain showers and a slight chance of thunderstorms. Highs in the upper 60s. Chance of rain 90%. Saturday night, rain showers likely. Lows in the mid-50s. Chance of rain 70%. Saturday night, rain showers likely. Lows in the mid-50s. Chance of rain 70%. Sunday, mostly cloudy with a 40% chance of rain showers. Highs around 70. Sunday night, partly cloudy in the evening, then becoming mostly cloudy. A 30% chance of rain showers. Lows in the lower 50s. Monday, mostly cloudy with a 30% chance of rain showers. Highs in the upper 60s. Monday night, partly cloudy with a 20% chance of rain showers. Lows in the upper 40s. Tuesday, partly sunny with a 20% chance of rain showers. Highs around 70. 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The current time is 9:34 p.m. Eastern Daylight Time. Conditions around the area at 9 p.m. At Mount Pleasant, it was mostly cloudy. The temperature was 70 degrees, the dew point 64, and the relative humidity 83%. The pressure was 30.11 inches and rising. Across the remainder of south-central lower Michigan, skies ranged from mostly cloudy to cloudy, and temperatures were between 66 and 68 degrees. Elsewhere in central and northern lower Michigan, it was mostly cloudy, with a temperature of 68 at Cadillac, 67 at Alpena, and 69 at Traverse City. Across southern lower Michigan, skies ranged from partly cloudy to mostly cloudy. It was 76 at Detroit, 68 at Lansing, and 73 at Kalamazoo. In the upper peninsula, Sault Ste. Marie was 61 degrees under partly cloudy skies, and in Marquette, it was clear with a temperature of 61. In neighboring states, Chicago was 77 degrees with light rain. In Cleveland, it was partly cloudy and the temperature was 77. Once again, at 9 p.m., Mount Pleasant was 70 degrees under mostly cloudy skies. Now here is your local forecast. Tonight, mostly cloudy in the evening, then becoming partly cloudy. Lows in the mid-50s. West winds 5 to 10 miles per hour in the evening, becoming light. Wednesday, partly sunny. Highs in the lower 70s. Northeast winds 5 to 10 miles per hour. Wednesday night, partly cloudy with a slight chance of rain showers in the evening, then mostly cloudy with a chance of rain showers and a slight chance of thunderstorms after midnight. Lows in the mid-50s. Light winds. Chance of rain 40%. Thursday, partly sunny. A 40% chance of rain showers in the morning. Highs in the mid-70s. Light winds. Thursday night, partly cloudy. Lows in the lower 50s. Light winds. Friday, mostly sunny in the morning, then becoming partly sunny. Highs in the lower 70s. Friday night, rain showers likely and a slight chance of thunderstorms. Lows in the lower 50s. Chance of rain 70%. Saturday, rain showers and a slight chance of thunderstorms. Highs in the upper 60s.
chance of rain 90%. Saturday night, rain showers likely. Lows in the mid-50s. Chance of rain 70%.

58 at Lansing and 73 at Kalamazoo. In the Upper Peninsula, Sault Ste. Marie was 61 degrees under partly cloudy skies, and in Marquette, it was clear with a temperature of 61. In neighboring states, Chicago was 77 degrees with light rain. In Cleveland, it was partly cloudy and the temperature was 77. Once again, at 9 p.m., Mount Pleasant was 70 degrees under mostly cloudy skies. Now here is your local forecast. Tonight, mostly cloudy in the evening, then becoming partly cloudy. Lows in the mid-50s. West winds 5 to 10 miles per hour in the evening, becoming light. Wednesday, partly sunny. Highs in the lower 70s. Northeast winds 5 to 10 miles per hour. Wednesday night, partly cloudy with a slight chance of rain showers in the evening, then mostly cloudy with a chance of rain showers and a slight chance of thunderstorms after midnight. Lows in the mid-50s. Light winds. Chance of rain 40%. Thursday, partly sunny. A 40% chance of rain showers in the morning. Highs in the mid-70s. Light winds. Thursday night, partly cloudy. Lows in the lower 50s. Light winds. Friday, mostly sunny in the morning, then becoming partly sunny. Highs in the lower 70s. Friday night, rain showers likely and a slight chance of thunderstorms. Lows in the lower 50s. Chance of rain 70%. Saturday, rain showers and a slight chance of thunderstorms. Highs in the upper 60s. Chance of rain 90%. Saturday night, rain showers likely. Lows in the mid-50s. Chance of rain 70%. Sunday, mostly cloudy with a 40% chance of rain showers. Highs around 70. Sunday night, partly cloudy in the evening, then becoming mostly cloudy. A 30% chance of rain showers. Lows in the lower 50s. Monday, mostly cloudy with a 30% chance of rain showers. Highs in the upper 60s. Monday night, partly cloudy with a 20% chance of rain showers. Lows in the upper 40s. Tuesday, partly sunny with a 20% chance of rain showers. Highs around 70. 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The current time is 10:05 p.m. Eastern Daylight Time. Conditions around the area at 9 p.m. At Mount Pleasant, it was mostly cloudy. The temperature was 70 degrees, the dew point 64, and the relative humidity 83%. The pressure was 30.11 inches and rising. Across the remainder of south-central lower Michigan, skies ranged from mostly cloudy to cloudy, and temperatures were between 66 and 68 degrees. Elsewhere in central and northern lower Michigan, it was mostly cloudy, with a temperature of 68 at Cadillac, 67 at Alpena, and 69 at Traverse City. Across southern lower Michigan, skies ranged from partly cloudy to mostly cloudy. It was 76 at Detroit, 68 at Lansing, and 73 at Kalamazoo. In the Upper Peninsula, Sault Ste. Marie was 61 degrees under partly cloudy skies, and in Marquette, it was clear with a temperature of 61. In neighboring states, Chicago was 77 degrees with light rain. In Cleveland, it was partly cloudy and the temperature was 77. Once again, at 9 p.m., Mount Pleasant was 70 degrees under mostly cloudy skies. Now here is your local forecast. Tonight, mostly cloudy in the evening, then becoming partly cloudy. Lows in the mid-50s. West winds 5 to 10 miles per hour in the evening, becoming light. Wednesday, partly sunny. Highs in the lower 70s. Northeast winds 5 to 10 miles per hour. Wednesday night, partly cloudy with a slight chance of rain showers in the evening, then mostly cloudy with a chance of rain showers and a slight chance of thunderstorms after midnight. Lows in the mid-50s. Light winds.
chance of rain 40%. Thursday, partly sunny. A 40% chance of rain showers in the morning. Highs in the mid-70s. Light winds. Thursday night, partly cloudy. Lows in the lower 50s. Light winds. Friday, mostly sunny in the morning, then becoming partly sunny. Highs in the lower 70s. Friday night, rain showers likely and a slight chance of thunderstorms. Lows in the lower 50s. Chance of rain 70%. Saturday, rain showers and a slight chance of thunderstorms. Highs in the upper 60s. Chance of rain 90%. Saturday night, rain showers likely. Lows in the mid-50s. Chance of rain 70%. Sunday, mostly cloudy with a 40% chance of rain showers. Highs around 70. Sunday night, partly cloudy in the evening, then becoming mostly cloudy. A 30% chance of rain showers. Lows in the lower 50s. Monday, mostly cloudy with a 30% chance of rain showers. Highs in the upper 60s. Monday night, partly cloudy with a 20% chance of rain showers. Lows in the upper 40s. Tuesday, partly sunny with a 20% chance of rain showers. Highs around 70. 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The current time is 10:09 p.m. Eastern Daylight Time. Conditions around the area at 9 p.m. At Mount Pleasant, it was mostly cloudy. The temperature was 70 degrees, the dew point 64, and the relative humidity 83%. The pressure was 30.11 inches and rising. Across the remainder of south-central lower Michigan, skies ranged from mostly cloudy to cloudy, and temperatures were between 66 and 68 degrees. Elsewhere in central and northern lower Michigan, it was mostly cloudy, with a temperature of 68 at Cadillac, 67 at Alpena, and 69 at Traverse City. Across southern lower Michigan, skies ranged from partly cloudy to mostly cloudy. It was 76 at Detroit, 68 at Lansing, and 73 at Kalamazoo. In the Upper Peninsula, Sault Ste. Marie was 61 degrees under partly cloudy skies, and in Marquette, it was clear with a temperature of 61. In neighboring states, Chicago was 77 degrees with light rain. In Cleveland, it was partly cloudy and the temperature was 77. Once again, at 9 p.m., Mount Pleasant was 70 degrees under mostly cloudy skies. Now here is your local forecast. Tonight, mostly cloudy in the evening, then becoming partly cloudy. Lows in the mid-50s. West winds 5 to 10 miles per hour in the evening, becoming light. Wednesday, partly sunny. Highs in the lower 70s. Northeast winds 5 to 10 miles per hour. Wednesday night, partly cloudy with a slight chance of rain showers in the evening, then mostly cloudy with a chance of rain showers and a slight chance of thunderstorms after midnight. Lows in the mid-50s. Light winds. Chance of rain 40%. Thursday, partly sunny. A 40% chance of rain showers in the morning. Highs in the mid-70s. Light winds. Thursday night, partly cloudy. Lows in the lower 50s. Light winds. Friday, mostly sunny in the morning, then becoming partly sunny. Highs in the lower 70s. Friday night, rain showers likely and a slight chance of thunderstorms. Lows in the lower 50s. Chance of rain 70%. Saturday, rain showers and a slight chance of thunderstorms. Highs in the upper 60s. Chance of rain 90%. Saturday night, rain showers likely. Lows in the mid-50s. Chance of rain 70%. Sunday, mostly cloudy with a 40% chance of rain showers. Highs around 70. Sunday night, partly cloudy in the evening, then becoming mostly cloudy. A 30% chance.

chance of rain showers. Lows in the lower 50s. Monday, mostly cloudy with a 30% chance of rain showers. Highs in the upper 60s. Monday night, partly cloudy with a 20% chance of rain showers. Lows in the upper 40s. Tuesday, partly sunny with a 20% chance of rain showers. Highs around 70. 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The current time is 10:12 p.m. Eastern Daylight Time. Conditions around the area at 9 p.m. At Mount Pleasant, it was mostly cloudy. The temperature was 70 degrees, the dew point 64, and the relative humidity 83%. The pressure was 30.11 inches and rising. Across the remainder of south-central lower Michigan, skies ranged from mostly cloudy to cloudy, and temperatures were between 66 and 68 degrees. Elsewhere in central and northern lower Michigan, it was mostly cloudy, with a temperature of 68 at Cadillac, 67 at Alpena, and 69 at Traverse City. Across southern lower Michigan, skies ranged from partly cloudy to mostly cloudy. It was 76 at Detroit, 68 at Lansing, and 73 at Kalamazoo. In the upper peninsula, Sault Ste. Marie was 61 degrees under partly cloudy skies, and in Marquette, it was clear with a temperature of 61. In neighboring states, Chicago was 77 degrees with light rain. In Cleveland, it was partly cloudy and the temperature was 77. Once again, at 9 p.m., Mount Pleasant was 70 degrees under mostly cloudy skies. Conditions around the area at 10 p.m. At Mount Pleasant, it was cloudy. The temperature was 70 degrees, the dew point 64, and the relative humidity 83%. The wind was southwest at 6 miles an hour. The pressure was 30.13 inches and rising. Across the remainder of south-central lower Michigan, temperatures were between 66 and 68 degrees. It was partly cloudy at Alma, Saginaw, and Midland. At Houghton Lake, it was mostly cloudy. At Big Rapids, it was cloudy. Elsewhere in central and northern lower Michigan, it was mostly cloudy, with a temperature of 68 at Cadillac, 66 at Alpena, and 68 at Traverse City. Across southern lower Michigan, it was partly cloudy, with a temperature of 67 at Lansing, and 71 at Kalamazoo. At Detroit, it was cloudy, with a temperature of 76. In the upper peninsula, Sault Ste. Marie was 61 degrees under partly cloudy skies, and in Marquette, it was clear with a temperature of 57. In neighboring states, Chicago was 75 degrees under mostly cloudy skies. In Cleveland, it was partly cloudy and the temperature was 78. Once again, at 10 p.m., Mount Pleasant was 70 degrees under cloudy skies. Now here is your local forecast. Tonight, mostly cloudy in the evening, then becoming partly cloudy. Lows in the mid-50s. West winds 5 to 10 miles per hour in the evening, becoming light. Wednesday, partly sunny. Highs in the lower 70s. Northeast winds 5 to 10 miles per hour. Wednesday night, partly cloudy with a slight chance of rain showers in the evening, then mostly cloudy with a chance of rain showers and a slight chance of thunderstorms after midnight. Lows in the mid-50s. Light winds. Chance of rain 40%. Thursday, partly sunny. A 40% chance of rain showers in the morning. Highs in the mid-70s. Light winds. Thursday night, partly cloudy. Lows in the lower 50s. Light winds. Friday, mostly sunny in the morning, then becoming partly sunny. Highs in the lower 70s. Friday night, rain showers likely and a slight chance of thunderstorms. Lows in the lower 50s. Chance of rain 70%. Saturday, rain showers and a slight chance of thunderstorms. Highs in the upper 60s. Chance of rain 90%. Saturday night.

from the broadcast tower of Central Michigan University, courtesy of the CMU Public Broadcast Center. The current time is 10:18 p.m. Eastern Daylight Time. Conditions around the area at 10 p.m. At Mount Pleasant, it was cloudy. The temperature was 70 degrees, the dew point 64, and the relative humidity 83%. The wind was southwest at 6 miles an hour. The pressure was 30.13 inches and rising. Across the remainder of south central lower Michigan, temperatures were between 66 and 68 degrees. It was partly cloudy at Alma, Saginaw, and Midland. At Houghton Lake, it was mostly cloudy. At Big Rapids, it was cloudy. Elsewhere in central and northern lower Michigan, it was mostly cloudy, with a temperature of 68 at Cadillac, 66 at Alpena, and 68 at Traverse City. Across southern lower Michigan, it was partly cloudy, with a temperature of 67 at Lansing and 71 at Kalamazoo. At Detroit, it was cloudy, with a temperature of 76. In the Upper Peninsula, Sault Ste. Marie was 61 degrees under partly cloudy skies, and in Marquette, it was clear with a temperature of 57. In neighboring states, Chicago was 75 degrees under mostly cloudy skies. In Cleveland, it was partly cloudy and the temperature was 78. Once again, at 10 p.m., Mount Pleasant was 70 degrees under cloudy skies. Now here is your local forecast. Tonight, mostly cloudy in the evening, then becoming partly cloudy. Lows in the mid-50s. West winds 5 to 10 miles per hour in the evening, becoming light. Wednesday, partly sunny. Highs in the lower 70s. Northeast winds 5 to 10 miles per hour. Wednesday night, partly cloudy with a slight chance of rain showers in the evening, then mostly cloudy with a chance of rain showers and a slight chance of thunderstorms after midnight. Lows in the mid-50s. Light winds. Chance of rain 40%. Thursday, partly sunny. A 40% chance of rain showers in the morning. Highs in the mid-70s. Light winds. Thursday night, partly cloudy. Lows in the lower 50s. Light winds. Friday, mostly sunny in the morning, then becoming partly sunny. Highs in the lower 70s. Friday night, rain showers likely and a slight chance of thunderstorms. Lows in the lower 50s. Chance of rain 70%. Saturday, rain showers and a slight chance of thunderstorms. Highs in the upper 60s. Chance of rain 90%. Saturday night, rain showers likely. Lows in the mid-50s. Chance of rain 70%. Sunday, mostly cloudy with a 40% chance of rain showers. Highs around 70. Sunday night, partly cloudy in the evening, then becoming mostly cloudy. A 30% chance of rain showers. Lows in the lower 50s. Monday, mostly cloudy with a 30% chance of rain showers. Highs in the upper 60s. Monday night, partly cloudy with a 20% chance of rain showers. Lows in the upper 40s. Tuesday, partly sunny with a 20% chance of rain showers. Highs around 70. 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The current time is 10:22 p.m. Eastern Daylight Time. Conditions around the area at 10 p.m. At Mount Pleasant, it was cloudy. The temperature was 70 degrees, the dew point 64, and the relative humidity 83%. The wind was southwest at 6 miles an hour. The pressure was 30.13 inches and rising. Across the remainder of south central lower Michigan, temperatures were between 66 and 68 degrees. It was partly cloudy at Alma, Saginaw, and Midland. At Houghton Lake, it was mostly cloudy. At Big Rapids, it was cloudy. Elsewhere in central and northern lower Michigan, it was mostly cloudy, with a temperature of 68.

Cadillac, 66 at Elpina, and 68 at Traverse City. Across southern Lower Michigan, it was partly cloudy with a temperature of 67 at Lansing and 71 at Kalamazoo. At Detroit, it was cloudy with a temperature of 76. In the Upper Peninsula, Sault Ste. Marie was 61 degrees under partly cloudy skies, and in Marquette, it was clear with a temperature of 57. In neighboring states, Chicago was 75 degrees under mostly cloudy skies. In Cleveland, it was partly cloudy and the temperature was 78. Once again, at 10 p.m., Mount Pleasant was 70 degrees under cloudy skies. Now here is your local forecast. Tonight, mostly cloudy in the evening, then becoming partly cloudy. Lows in the mid-50s. West winds 5 to 10 miles per hour in the evening, becoming light. Wednesday, partly sunny. Highs in the lower 70s. Northeast winds 5 to 10 miles per hour. Wednesday night, partly cloudy with a slight chance of rain showers in the evening, then mostly cloudy with a chance of rain showers and a slight chance of thunderstorms after midnight. Lows in the mid-50s. Light winds. Chance of rain 40%. Thursday, partly sunny. A 40% chance of rain showers in the morning. Highs in the mid-70s. Light winds. Thursday night, partly cloudy. Lows in the lower 50s. Light winds. Friday, mostly sunny in the morning, then becoming partly sunny. Highs in the lower 70s. Friday night, rain showers likely and a slight chance of thunderstorms. Lows in the lower 50s. Chance of rain 70%. Saturday, rain showers and a slight chance of thunderstorms. Highs in the upper 60s. Chance of rain 90%. Saturday night, rain showers likely. Lows in the mid-50s. Chance of rain 70%. Sunday, mostly cloudy with a 40% chance of rain showers. Highs around 70. Sunday night, partly cloudy in the evening, then becoming mostly cloudy. A 30% chance of rain showers. Lows in the lower 50s. Monday, mostly cloudy with a 30% chance of rain showers. Highs in the upper 60s. Monday night, partly cloudy with a 20% chance of rain showers. Lows in the upper 40s. Tuesday, partly sunny with a 20% chance of rain showers. Highs around 70. 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The current time is 10:26 p.m. Eastern Daylight Time. Conditions around the area at 10 p.m. At Mount Pleasant, it was cloudy. The temperature was 70 degrees. The dew point 64, and the relative humidity 83%. The wind was southwest at 6 miles an hour. The pressure was 30.13 inches and rising. Across the remainder of south-central Lower Michigan, temperatures were between 66 and 68 degrees. It was partly cloudy at Alma, Saginaw, and Midland. At Houghton Lake, it was mostly cloudy. At Big Rapids, it was cloudy. Elsewhere in central and northern Lower Michigan, it was mostly cloudy, with a temperature of 68 at Cadillac, 66 at Elpina, and 68 at Traverse City. Across southern Lower Michigan, it was partly cloudy, with a temperature of 67 at Lansing, and 71 at Kalamazoo. At Detroit, it was cloudy, with a temperature of 76. In the Upper Peninsula, Sault Ste. Marie was 61 degrees under partly cloudy skies, and in Marquette, it was clear with a temperature of 57. In neighboring states, Chicago was 75 degrees under mostly cloudy skies. In Cleveland, it was partly cloudy and the temperature was 78. Once again, at 10 p.m., Mount Pleasant was 70 degrees under cloudy skies. Now here is your local forecast. Tonight, mostly cloudy in the evening, then becoming partly cloudy. Lows in the mid-50s. West winds 5 to 10 miles per

hour in the evening becoming light. Wednesday, partly sunny. Highs in the lower 70s. Northeast winds 5 to 10 miles per hour. Wednesday night, partly cloudy with a slight chance of rain showers in the evening, then mostly cloudy with a chance of rain showers and a slight chance of thunderstorms after midnight. Lows in the mid-50s. Light winds. Chance of rain 40%. Thursday, partly sunny. A 40% chance of rain showers in the morning. Highs in the mid-70s. Light winds. Thursday night, partly cloudy. Lows in the lower 50s. Light winds. Friday, mostly sunny in the morning, then becoming partly sunny. Highs in the lower 70s. Friday night, rain showers likely and a slight chance of thunderstorms. Lows in the lower 50s. Chance of rain 70%. Saturday, rain showers and a slight chance of thunderstorms. Highs in the upper 60s. Chance of rain 90%. Saturday night, rain showers likely. Lows in the mid-50s. Chance of rain 70%. Sunday, mostly cloudy with a 40% chance of rain showers. Highs around 70. Sunday night, partly cloudy in the evening, then becoming mostly cloudy. A 30% chance of rain showers. Lows in the lower 50s. Monday, mostly cloudy with a 30% chance of rain showers. Highs in the upper 60s. Monday night, partly cloudy with a 20% chance of rain showers. Lows in the upper 40s. Tuesday, partly sunny with a 20% chance of rain showers. Highs around 70. 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The current time is 10:30 p.m. Eastern Daylight Time. Conditions around the area at 10 p.m. At Mount Pleasant, it was cloudy. The temperature was 70 degrees, the dew point 64, and the relative humidity 83%. The wind was southwest at 6 miles an hour. The pressure was 30.13 inches and rising. Across the remainder of south-central lower Michigan, temperatures were between 66 and 68 degrees. It was partly cloudy at Alma, Saginaw, and Midland. At Houghton Lake, it was mostly cloudy. At Big Rapids, it was cloudy. Elsewhere in central and northern lower Michigan, it was mostly cloudy, with a temperature of 68 at Cadillac, 66 at Alpena, and 68 at Traverse City. Across southern lower Michigan, it was partly cloudy, with a temperature of 67 at Lansing, and 71 at Kalamazoo. At Detroit, it was cloudy, with a temperature of 76. In the Upper Peninsula, Sault Ste. Marie was 61 degrees under partly cloudy skies, and in Marquette, it was clear with a temperature of 57. In neighboring states, Chicago was 75 degrees under mostly cloudy skies. In Cleveland, it was partly cloudy and the temperature was 78. Once again, at 10 p.m., Mount Pleasant was 70 degrees under cloudy skies. Now here is your local forecast. Tonight, mostly cloudy in the evening, then becoming partly cloudy. Lows in the mid-50s. West winds 5 to 10 miles per hour in the evening, becoming light. Wednesday, partly sunny. Highs in the lower 70s. Northeast winds 5 to 10 miles per hour. Wednesday night, partly cloudy with a slight chance of rain showers in the evening, then mostly cloudy with a chance of rain showers and a slight chance of thunderstorms after midnight. Lows in the mid-50s. Light winds. Chance of rain 40%. Thursday, partly sunny. A 40% chance of rain showers in the morning. Highs in the mid-70s. Light winds. Thursday night, partly cloudy. Lows in the lower 50s. Light winds. Friday, mostly sunny in the morning, then becoming partly sunny. Highs in the lower 70s. Friday night, rain showers likely and a slight chance of thunderstorms.
lows in the lower 50s. Chance of rain 70%. Saturday, rain showers and a slight chance of thunderstorms. Highs in the upper 60s. Chance of rain 90%. Saturday, rain showers and a slight chance of thunderstorms. Highs in the upper 60s. Chance of rain 90%. Saturday night, rain showers likely. Lows in the mid-50s. Chance of rain 70%. Sunday, mostly cloudy with a 40% chance of rain showers. Highs around 70. Sunday night, partly cloudy in the evening, then becoming mostly cloudy. A 30% chance of rain showers. Lows in the lower 50s. Monday, mostly cloudy with a 30% chance of rain showers. Highs in the upper 60s. Monday night, partly cloudy with a 20% chance of rain showers. Lows in the upper 40s. Tuesday, partly sunny with a 20% chance of rain showers. Highs around 70. 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The current time is 10:34 p.m. Eastern Daylight Time. Conditions around the area at 10 p.m. At Mount Pleasant, it was cloudy. The temperature was 70 degrees. The dew point 64, and the relative humidity 83%. The wind was southwest at 6 miles an hour. The pressure was 30.13 inches and rising. Across the remainder of south central lower Michigan, temperatures were between 66 and 68 degrees. It was partly cloudy at Alma, Saginaw, and Midland. At Houghton Lake, it was mostly cloudy. At Big Rapids, it was cloudy. Elsewhere in central and northern lower Michigan, it was mostly cloudy, with a temperature of 68 at Cadillac, 66 at Alpena, and 68 at Traverse City. Across southern lower Michigan, it was partly cloudy, with a temperature of 67 at Lansing, and 71 at Kalamazoo. At Detroit, it was cloudy, with a temperature of 76. In the upper peninsula, Sault Ste. Marie was 61 degrees under partly cloudy skies, and in Marquette, it was clear with a temperature of 57. In neighboring states, Chicago was 75 degrees under mostly cloudy skies. In Cleveland, it was partly cloudy and the temperature was 78. Once again, at 10 p.m., Mount Pleasant was 70 degrees under cloudy skies. Now here is your local forecast. Tonight, mostly cloudy in the evening, then becoming partly cloudy. Lows in the mid-50s. West winds 5 to 10 miles per hour in the evening, becoming light. Wednesday, partly sunny. Highs in the lower 70s. Northeast winds 5 to 10 miles per hour. Wednesday night, partly cloudy with a slight chance of rain showers in the evening, then mostly cloudy with a chance of rain showers and a slight chance of thunderstorms after midnight. Lows in the mid-50s. Light winds. Chance of rain 40%. Thursday, partly sunny. A 40% chance of rain showers in the morning. Highs in the mid-70s. Light winds. Thursday night, partly cloudy. Lows in the lower 50s. Light winds. Friday, mostly sunny in the morning, then becoming partly sunny. Highs in the lower 70s. Friday night, rain showers likely and a slight chance of thunderstorms. Lows in the lower 50s. Chance of rain 70%. Saturday, rain showers and a slight chance of thunderstorms. Highs in the upper 60s. Chance of rain 90%. Saturday night, rain showers likely. Lows in the mid-50s. Chance of rain 70%. Sunday, mostly cloudy with a 40% chance of rain showers. Highs around 70. Sunday night, partly cloudy in the evening, then becoming mostly cloudy. A 30% chance of rain showers. Lows in the lower 50s. Monday, mostly cloudy with a 30% chance of rain showers. Highs in the upper 60s.

Monday night, partly cloudy with a 20% chance of rain showers. Lows in the upper 40s. Tuesday, partly sunny with a 20% chance of rain showers. Highs around 70. Thanks for listening to NOAA Weather Radio Station KZZ33, transmitting on a frequency of 162.525 MHz from the broadcast tower of Central Michigan University, courtesy of the CMU Public Broadcast Center. The current time is 10:38 p.m. Eastern Daylight Time. Conditions around the area at 10 p.m. At Mount Pleasant, it was cloudy. The temperature was 70 degrees, the dew point 64, and the relative humidity 83%. The wind was southwest at 6 miles an hour. The pressure was 30.13 inches and rising. Across the remainder of south-central lower Michigan, temperatures were between 66 and 68 degrees. It was partly cloudy at Alma, Saginaw, and Midland. At Houghton Lake, it was mostly cloudy. At Big Rapids, it was cloudy. Elsewhere in central and northern lower Michigan, it was mostly cloudy, with a temperature of 68 at Cadillac, 66 at Alpena, and 68 at Traverse City. Across southern lower Michigan, it was partly cloudy, with a temperature of 67 at Lansing and 71 at Kalamazoo. At Detroit, it was cloudy, with a temperature of 76. In the Upper Peninsula, Sault Ste. Marie was 61 degrees under partly cloudy skies, and in Marquette, it was clear with a temperature of 57. In neighboring states, Chicago was 75 degrees under mostly cloudy skies. In Cleveland, it was partly cloudy and the temperature was 78. Once again, at 10 p.m., Mount Pleasant was 70 degrees under cloudy skies. Now here is your local forecast. Tonight, mostly cloudy in the evening, then becoming partly cloudy. Lows in the mid-50s. West winds 5 to 10 miles per hour in the evening, becoming light. Wednesday, partly sunny. Highs in the lower 70s. Northeast winds 5 to 10 miles per hour. Wednesday night, partly cloudy with a slight chance of rain showers in the evening, then mostly cloudy with a chance of rain showers and a slight chance of thunderstorms after midnight. Lows in the mid-50s. Light winds. Chance of rain 40%. Thursday, partly sunny. A 40% chance of rain showers in the morning. Highs in the mid-70s. Light winds. Thursday night, partly cloudy. Lows in the lower 50s. Light winds. Friday, mostly sunny in the morning, then becoming partly sunny. Highs in the lower 70s. Friday night, rain showers likely and a slight chance of thunderstorms. Lows in the lower 50s. Chance of rain 70%. Saturday, rain showers and a slight chance of thunderstorms. Highs in the upper 60s. Chance of rain 90%. Saturday night, rain showers likely. Lows in the mid-50s. Chance of rain 70%. Sunday, mostly cloudy with a 40% chance of rain showers. Highs around 70. Sunday night, partly cloudy in the evening, then becoming mostly cloudy. A 30% chance of rain showers. Lows in the lower 50s. Monday, mostly cloudy with a 30% chance of rain showers. Highs in the upper 60s. Monday night, partly cloudy with a 20% chance of rain showers. Lows in the upper 40s. Tuesday, partly sunny with a 20% chance of rain showers. Highs around 70. 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The current time is 10:42 p.m. Eastern Daylight Time. Conditions around the area at 10 p.m. At Mount Pleasant, it was cloudy. The temperature was 70 degrees, the dew point 64, and the relative humidity 83%. The wind was southwest at 6 miles an hour. The pressure was 30.13 inches and rising.
Across the remainder of south central lower Michigan, temperatures were between 66 and 68 degrees. It was partly cloudy at Alma, Saginaw, and Midland. At Houghton Lake, it was mostly cloudy. At Big Rapids, it was cloudy. Elsewhere in central and northern lower Michigan, it was mostly cloudy with a temperature of 68 at Cadillac, 66 at Alpena, and 68 at Traverse City. Across southern lower Michigan, it was partly cloudy with a temperature of 67 at Lansing and 71 at Kalamazoo. At Detroit, it was cloudy with a temperature of 76. In the Upper Peninsula, Sault Ste. Marie was 61 degrees under partly cloudy skies, and in Marquette, it was clear with a temperature of 57. In neighboring states, Chicago was 75 degrees under mostly cloudy skies. In Cleveland, it was partly cloudy and the temperature was 78. Once again, at 10 p.m., Mount Pleasant was 70 degrees under cloudy skies. Now here is your local forecast. Tonight, mostly cloudy in the evening, then becoming partly cloudy. Lows in the mid-50s. West winds 5 to 10 miles per hour in the evening, becoming light. Wednesday, partly sunny. Highs in the lower 70s. Northeast winds 5 to 10 miles per hour. Wednesday night, partly cloudy with a slight chance of rain showers in the evening, then mostly cloudy with a chance of rain showers and a slight chance of thunderstorms after midnight. Lows in the mid-50s. Light winds. Chance of rain 40%. Thursday, partly sunny. A 40% chance of rain showers in the morning. Highs in the mid-70s. Light winds. Thursday night, partly cloudy. Lows in the lower 50s. Light winds. Friday, mostly sunny in the morning, then becoming partly sunny. Highs in the lower 70s. Friday night, rain showers likely and a slight chance of thunderstorms. Lows in the lower 50s. Chance of rain 70%. Saturday, rain showers and a slight chance of thunderstorms. Highs in the upper 60s. Chance of rain 90%. Saturday night, rain showers likely. Lows in the mid-50s. Chance of rain 70%. Sunday, mostly cloudy with a 40% chance of rain showers. Highs around 70. Sunday night, partly cloudy in the evening, then becoming mostly cloudy. A 30% chance of rain showers. Lows in the lower 50s. Monday, mostly cloudy with a 30% chance of rain showers. Highs in the upper 60s. Monday night, partly cloudy with a 20% chance of rain showers. Lows in the upper 40s. Tuesday, partly sunny with a 20% chance of rain showers. Highs around 70. 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The current time is 10:46 p.m. Eastern Daylight Time. Conditions around the area at 10 p.m. At Mount Pleasant, it was cloudy. The temperature was 70 degrees, the dew point 64, and the relative humidity 83%. The wind was southwest at 6 miles an hour. The pressure was 30.13 inches and rising. Across the remainder of south central lower Michigan, temperatures were between 66 and 68 degrees. It was partly cloudy at Alma, Saginaw, and Midland. At Houghton Lake, it was mostly cloudy. At Big Rapids, it was cloudy. Elsewhere in central and northern lower Michigan, it was mostly cloudy with a temperature of 68 at Cadillac, 66 at Alpena, and 68 at Traverse City. Across southern lower Michigan, it was partly cloudy with a temperature of 67 at Lansing and 71 at Kalamazoo. At Detroit, it was cloudy with a temperature of 76. In the Upper Peninsula, Sault Ste. Marie was 61 degrees under partly cloudy skies, and in Marquette, it was clear with a temperature of 57. In neighboring states, Chicago was 75 degrees under mostly cloudy skies.
In Cleveland, it was partly cloudy and the temperature was 78. Once again, at 10 p.m., Mount Pleasant was 70 degrees under cloudy skies. Now here is your local forecast. Tonight, mostly cloudy in the evening, then becoming partly cloudy. Lows in the mid-50s. West winds 5 to 10 miles per hour in the evening, becoming light. Wednesday, partly sunny. Highs in the lower 70s. Northeast winds 5 to 10 miles per hour. Wednesday night, partly cloudy with a slight chance of rain showers in the evening, then mostly cloudy with a chance of rain showers and a slight chance of thunderstorms after midnight. Lows in the mid-50s. Light winds. Chance of rain 40%. Thursday, partly sunny. A 40% chance of rain showers in the morning. Highs in the mid-70s. Light winds. Thursday night, partly cloudy. Lows in the lower 50s. Light winds. Friday, mostly sunny in the morning, then becoming partly sunny. Highs in the lower 70s. Friday night, rain showers likely and a slight chance of thunderstorms. Lows in the lower 50s. Chance of rain 70%. Saturday, rain showers and a slight chance of thunderstorms. Highs in the upper 60s. Chance of rain 90%. Saturday night, rain showers likely. Lows in the mid-50s. Chance of rain 70%. Sunday, mostly cloudy with a 40% chance of rain showers. Highs around 70. Sunday night, partly cloudy in the evening, then becoming mostly cloudy. A 30% chance of rain showers. Lows in the lower 50s. Monday, mostly cloudy with a 30% chance of rain showers. Highs in the upper 60s. Monday night, partly cloudy with a 20% chance of rain showers. Lows in the upper 40s. Tuesday, partly sunny with a 20% chance of rain showers. Highs around 70. 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The current time is 10:50 p.m. Eastern Daylight Time. Conditions around the area at 10 p.m. At Mount Pleasant, it was cloudy. The temperature was 70 degrees, the dew point 64, and the relative humidity 83%. The wind was southwest at 6 miles an hour. The pressure was 30.13 inches and rising. Across the remainder of south-central lower Michigan, temperatures were between 66 and 68 degrees. It was partly cloudy at Alma, Saginaw, and Midland. At Houghton Lake, it was mostly cloudy. At Big Rapids, it was cloudy. Elsewhere in central and northern lower Michigan, it was mostly cloudy, with a temperature of 68 at Cadillac, 66 at Alpena, and 68 at Traverse City. Across southern lower Michigan, it was partly cloudy, with a temperature of 67 at Lansing, and 71 at Kalamazoo. At Detroit, it was cloudy, with a temperature of 76. In the Upper Peninsula, Sault Ste. Marie was 61 degrees under partly cloudy skies, and in Marquette, it was clear with a temperature of 57. In neighboring states, Chicago was 75 degrees under mostly cloudy skies. In Cleveland, it was partly cloudy and the temperature was 78. Once again, at 10 p.m., Mount Pleasant was 70 degrees under cloudy skies. Now here is your local forecast. Tonight, mostly cloudy in the evening, then becoming partly cloudy. Lows in the mid-50s. West winds 5 to 10 miles per hour in the evening, becoming light. Wednesday, partly sunny. Highs in the lower 70s. Northeast winds 5 to 10 miles per hour. Wednesday night, partly cloudy with a slight chance of rain showers in the evening, then mostly cloudy with a chance of rain showers and a slight chance of thunderstorms after midnight. Lows in the mid-50s. Light winds. Chance of rain 40%. Thursday, partly sunny. A 40% chance of rain showers in the morning.

degrees, the dew point 64, and the relative humidity 83%. The wind was southwest at 6 miles an hour. The pressure was 30.13 inches and rising. Across the remainder of south-central lower Michigan, temperatures were between 66 and 68 degrees. It was partly cloudy at Alma, Saginaw, and Midland. At Houghton Lake, it was mostly cloudy. At Big Rapids, it was cloudy. Elsewhere in central and northern lower Michigan, it was mostly cloudy, with a temperature of 68 at Cadillac, 66 at Alpena, and 68 at Traverse City. Across southern lower Michigan, it was partly cloudy, with a temperature of 67 at Lansing and 71 at Kalamazoo. At Detroit, it was cloudy, with a temperature of 76. In the Upper Peninsula, Sault Ste. Marie was 61 degrees under partly cloudy skies, and in Marquette, it was clear with a temperature of 57. In neighboring states, Chicago was 75 degrees under mostly cloudy skies. In Cleveland, it was partly cloudy and the temperature was 78. Once again, at 10 p.m., Mount Pleasant was 70 degrees under cloudy skies. Now here is your local forecast. Tonight, mostly cloudy in the evening, then becoming partly cloudy. Lows in the mid-50s. West winds 5 to 10 miles per hour in the evening, becoming light. Wednesday, partly sunny. Highs in the lower 70s. Northeast winds 5 to 10 miles per hour. Wednesday night, partly cloudy with a slight chance of rain showers in the evening, then mostly cloudy with a chance of rain showers and a slight chance of thunderstorms after midnight. Lows in the mid-50s. Light winds. Chance of rain 40%. Thursday, partly sunny. A 40% chance of rain showers in the morning. Highs in the mid-70s. Light winds. Thursday night, partly cloudy. Lows in the lower 50s. Light winds. Friday, mostly sunny in the morning, then becoming partly sunny. Highs in the lower 70s. Friday night, rain showers likely and a slight chance of thunderstorms. Lows in the lower 50s. Chance of rain 70%. Saturday, rain showers and a slight chance of thunderstorms. Highs in the upper 60s. Chance of rain 90%. Saturday night, rain showers likely. Lows in the mid-50s. Chance of rain 70%. Sunday, mostly cloudy with a 40% chance of rain showers. Highs around 70. Sunday night, partly cloudy in the evening, then becoming mostly cloudy. A 30% chance of rain showers. Lows in the lower 50s. Monday, mostly cloudy with a 30% chance of rain showers. Highs in the upper 60s. Monday night, partly cloudy with a 20% chance of rain showers. Lows in the upper 40s. Tuesday, partly sunny with a 20% chance of rain showers. Highs around 70. 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The current time is 11:06 p.m. Eastern Daylight Time. Conditions around the area at 10 p.m. At Mount Pleasant, it was cloudy. The temperature was 70 degrees. The dew point 64, and the relative humidity 83%. The wind was southwest at 6 miles an hour. The pressure was 30.13 inches and rising. Across the remainder of south-central lower Michigan, temperatures were between 66 and 68 degrees. It was partly cloudy at Alma, Saginaw, and Midland. At Houghton Lake, it was mostly cloudy. At Big Rapids, it was cloudy. Elsewhere in central and northern lower Michigan, it was mostly cloudy, with a temperature of 68 at Cadillac, 66 at Alpena, and 68 at Traverse City. Across southern lower Michigan, it was partly cloudy, with a temperature of 67 at Lansing, and 71 at Kalamazoo. At Detroit, it was cloudy, with a temperature of 76. In the Upper Peninsula, Sault Ste. Marie

61 degrees under partly cloudy skies, and in Marquette, it was clear with a temperature of 57. In neighboring states, Chicago was 75 degrees under mostly cloudy skies. In Cleveland, it was partly cloudy and the temperature was 78. Once again, at 10 p.m., Mount Pleasant was 70 degrees under cloudy skies. Now here is your local forecast. Tonight, mostly cloudy in the evening, then becoming partly cloudy. Lows in the mid-50s. West winds 5 to 10 miles per hour in the evening, becoming light. Wednesday, partly sunny. Highs in the lower 70s. Northeast winds 5 to 10 miles per hour. Wednesday night, partly cloudy with a slight chance of rain showers in the evening, then mostly cloudy with a chance of rain showers and a slight chance of thunderstorms after midnight. Lows in the mid-50s. Light winds. Chance of rain 40%. Thursday, partly sunny. A 40% chance of rain showers in the morning. Highs in the mid-70s. Light winds. Thursday night, partly cloudy. Lows in the lower 50s. Light winds. Friday, mostly sunny in the morning, then becoming partly sunny. Highs in the lower 70s. Friday night, rain showers likely and a slight chance of thunderstorms. Lows in the lower 50s. Chance of rain 70%. Saturday, rain showers and a slight chance of thunderstorms. Highs in the upper 60s. Chance of rain 90%. Saturday night, rain showers likely. Lows in the mid-50s. Chance of rain 70%. Sunday, mostly cloudy with a 40% chance of rain showers. Highs around 70. Sunday night, partly cloudy in the evening, then becoming mostly cloudy. A 30% chance of rain showers. Lows in the lower 50s. Monday, mostly cloudy with a 30% chance of rain showers. Highs in the upper 60s. Monday night, partly cloudy with a 20% chance of rain showers. Lows in the upper 40s. Tuesday, partly sunny with a 20% chance of rain showers. Highs around 70. 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The current time is 11:10 p.m. Eastern Daylight Time. Conditions around the area at 10 p.m. At Mount Pleasant, it was cloudy. The temperature was 70 degrees, the dew point 64, and the relative humidity 83%. The wind was southwest at 6 miles an hour. The pressure was 30.13 inches and rising. Across the remainder of south-central lower Michigan, temperatures were between 66 and 68 degrees. It was partly cloudy at Alma, Saginaw, and Midland. At Houghton Lake, it was mostly cloudy. At Big Rapids, it was cloudy. Elsewhere in central and northern lower Michigan, it was mostly cloudy, with a temperature of 68 at Cadillac, 66 at Alpena, and 68 at Traverse City. Across southern lower Michigan, it was partly cloudy, with a temperature of 67 at Lansing, and 71 at Kalamazoo. At Detroit, it was cloudy, with a temperature of 76. In the Upper Peninsula, Sault Ste. Marie was 61 degrees under partly cloudy skies, and in Marquette, it was clear with a temperature of 57. In neighboring states, Chicago was 75 degrees under mostly cloudy skies. In Cleveland, it was partly cloudy and the temperature was 78. Once again, at 10 p.m., Mount Pleasant was 70 degrees under cloudy skies. Now here is your local forecast. Tonight, mostly cloudy in the evening, then becoming partly cloudy. Lows in the mid-50s. West winds 5 to 10 miles per hour in the evening, becoming light. Wednesday, partly sunny. Highs in the lower 70s. Northeast winds 5 to 10 miles per hour. Wednesday night, partly cloudy with a slight chance of rain showers in the evening, then mostly cloudy with a chance of rain showers and a slight chance of thunderstorms after

midnight. Lows in the mid-50s. Light winds. Chance of rain 40%. Thursday, partly sunny. A 40% chance of rain showers in the morning. Highs in the mid-70s. Light winds. Thursday night, partly cloudy. Lows in the lower 50s. Light winds. Friday, mostly sunny in the morning, then becoming partly sunny. Highs in the lower 70s. Friday night, rain showers likely and a slight chance of thunderstorms. Lows in the lower 50s. Chance of rain 70%. Saturday, rain showers and a slight chance of thunderstorms. Highs in the upper 60s. Chance of rain 90%. Saturday night, rain showers likely. Lows in the mid-50s. Chance of rain 70%. Sunday, mostly cloudy with a 40% chance of rain showers. Highs around 70. Sunday night, partly cloudy in the evening, then becoming mostly cloudy. A 30% chance of rain showers. Lows in the lower 50s. Monday, mostly cloudy with a 30% chance of rain showers. Highs in the upper 60s. Monday night, partly cloudy with a 20% chance of rain showers. Lows in the upper 40s. Tuesday, partly sunny with a 20% chance of rain showers. Highs around 70. 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The current time is 11:14 p.m. Eastern Daylight Time. Conditions around the area at 11 p.m. At Mount Pleasant, it was cloudy. The temperature was 70 degrees, the dew point 64, and the relative humidity 83%. The pressure was 30.15 inches and rising. Across the remainder of south central lower Michigan, temperatures were between 64 and 68 degrees. It was partly cloudy at Alma, Saginaw, and Houghton Lake. At Midland, it was mostly cloudy. At Big Rapids, it was cloudy. Elsewhere in central and northern lower Michigan, at Traverse City, it was clear, with a temperature of 66. At Cadillac, it was partly cloudy, with a temperature of 66. At Alpena, it was mostly cloudy, with a temperature of 62. Across southern lower Michigan, temperatures were between 67 and 74 degrees. At Detroit, a thunderstorm was reported. It was mostly cloudy at Lansing and Kalamazoo. In the Upper Peninsula, Sault Ste. Marie was 60 degrees under mostly cloudy skies, and in Marquette, it was partly cloudy with a temperature of 55. In neighboring states, Chicago was 72 degrees under mostly cloudy skies. In Cleveland, it was partly cloudy and the temperature was 77. Once again, at 11 p.m., Mount Pleasant was 70 degrees under cloudy skies. Now here is your local forecast. Tonight, mostly cloudy in the evening, then becoming partly cloudy. Lows in the mid-50s. West winds 5 to 10 miles per hour in the evening, becoming light. Wednesday, partly sunny. Highs in the lower 70s. Northeast winds 5 to 10 miles per hour. Wednesday night, partly cloudy with a slight chance of rain showers in the evening, then mostly cloudy with a chance of rain showers and a slight chance of thunderstorms after midnight. Lows in the mid-50s. Light winds. Chance of rain 40%. Thursday, partly sunny. A 40% chance of rain showers in the morning. Highs in the mid-70s. Light winds. Thursday night, partly cloudy. Lows in the lower 50s. Light winds. Friday, mostly sunny in the morning, then becoming partly sunny. Highs in the lower 70s. Friday night, rain showers likely and a slight chance of thunderstorms. Lows in the lower 50s. Chance of rain 70%. Saturday, rain showers and a slight chance of thunderstorms. Highs in the upper 60s. Chance of rain 90%. Saturday night.

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The current time is 11:18 p.m. Eastern Daylight Time. Conditions around the area at 11 p.m. At Mount Pleasant, it was cloudy. The temperature was 70 degrees, the dew point 64, and the relative humidity 83%. The pressure was 30.15 inches and rising. Across the remainder of south central lower Michigan, temperatures were between 64 and 68 degrees. It was partly cloudy at Alma, Saginaw, and Houghton Lake. At Midland, it was mostly cloudy. At Big Rapids, it was cloudy. Elsewhere in central and northern lower Michigan, at Traverse City, it was clear, with a temperature of 66. At Cadillac, it was partly cloudy, with a temperature of 66. At Alpena, it was mostly cloudy, with a temperature of 62. Across southern lower Michigan, temperatures were between 67 and 74 degrees. At Detroit, a thunderstorm was reported. It was mostly cloudy at Lansing and Kalamazoo. In the Upper Peninsula, Sault Ste. Marie was 60 degrees under mostly cloudy skies, and in Marquette, it was partly cloudy with a temperature of 55. In neighboring states, Chicago was 72 degrees under mostly cloudy skies. In Cleveland, it was partly cloudy and the temperature was 77. Once again, at 11 p.m., Mount Pleasant was 70 degrees under cloudy skies. Now here is your local forecast. Tonight, mostly cloudy in the evening, then becoming partly cloudy. Lows in the mid-50s. West winds 5 to 10 miles per hour in the evening, becoming light. Wednesday, partly sunny. Highs in the lower 70s. Northeast winds 5 to 10 miles per hour. Wednesday night, partly cloudy with a slight chance of rain showers in the evening, then mostly cloudy with a chance of rain showers and a slight chance of thunderstorms after midnight. Lows in the mid-50s. Light winds. Chance of rain 40%. Thursday, partly sunny. A 40% chance of rain showers in the morning. Highs in the mid-70s. Light winds. Thursday night, partly cloudy. Lows in the lower 50s. Light winds. Friday, mostly sunny in the morning, then becoming partly sunny. Highs in the lower 70s. Friday night, rain showers likely and a slight chance of thunderstorms. Lows in the lower 50s. Chance of rain 70%. Saturday, rain showers and a slight chance of thunderstorms. Highs in the upper 60s. Chance of rain 90%. Saturday night, rain showers likely. Lows in the mid-50s. Chance of rain 70%. Sunday, mostly cloudy with a 40% chance of rain showers. Highs around 70. Sunday night, partly cloudy in the evening, then becoming mostly cloudy. A 30% chance of rain showers. Lows in the lower 50s. Monday, mostly cloudy with a 30% chance of rain showers. Highs in the upper 60s. Monday night, partly cloudy with a 20% chance of rain showers. Lows in the upper 40s. Tuesday, partly sunny with a 20% chance of rain showers. Highs around 70. 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The current time is 11:23 p.m. Eastern Daylight Time. Conditions around the area at 11 p.m. At Mount Pleasant, it was cloudy. The temperature was 70 degrees, the dew point 64, and the relative humidity 83%. The pressure was 30.15 inches and rising. Across the remainder of south central lower Michigan, temperatures were between 64 and 68 degrees. It was partly cloudy at Alma, Saginaw, and Houghton Lake. At Midland, it was mostly cloudy. At Big Rapids, it was cloudy. Elsewhere in central and northern lower Michigan, at Traverse City, it was clear, with a temperature of 60.

6. At Cadillac, it was partly cloudy with a temperature of 66. At Alpena, it was mostly cloudy with a temperature of 62. Across southern Lower Michigan, temperatures were between 67 and 74 degrees. At Detroit, a thunderstorm was reported. It was mostly cloudy at Lansing and Kalamazoo. In the Upper Peninsula, Sault Ste. Marie was 60 degrees under mostly cloudy skies, and in Marquette, it was partly cloudy with a temperature of 55. In neighboring states, Chicago was 72 degrees under mostly cloudy skies. In Cleveland, it was partly cloudy and the temperature was 77. Once again, at 11 p.m., Mount Pleasant was 70 degrees under cloudy skies. Now here is your local forecast. Tonight, mostly cloudy in the evening, then becoming partly cloudy. Lows in the mid-50s. West winds 5 to 10 miles per hour in the evening, becoming light. Wednesday, partly sunny. Highs in the lower 70s. Northeast winds 5 to 10 miles per hour. Wednesday night, partly cloudy with a slight chance of rain showers in the evening, then mostly cloudy with a chance of rain showers and a slight chance of thunderstorms after midnight. Lows in the mid-50s. Light winds. Chance of rain 40%. Thursday, partly sunny. A 40% chance of rain showers in the morning. Highs in the mid-70s. Light winds. Thursday night, partly cloudy. Lows in the lower 50s. Light winds. Friday, mostly sunny in the morning, then becoming partly sunny. Highs in the lower 70s. Friday night, rain showers likely and a slight chance of thunderstorms. Lows in the lower 50s. Chance of rain 70%. Saturday, rain showers and a slight chance of thunderstorms. Highs in the upper 60s. Chance of rain 90%. Saturday night, rain showers likely. Lows in the mid-50s. Chance of rain 70%. Sunday, mostly cloudy with a 40% chance of rain showers. Highs around 70. Sunday night, partly cloudy in the evening, then becoming mostly cloudy. A 30% chance of rain showers. Lows in the lower 50s. Monday, mostly cloudy with a 30% chance of rain showers. Highs in the upper 60s. Monday night, partly cloudy with a 20% chance of rain showers. Lows in the upper 40s. Tuesday, partly sunny with a 20% chance of rain showers. Highs around 70. 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The current time is 11:27 p.m. Eastern Daylight Time. Conditions around the area at 11 p.m. At Mount Pleasant, it was cloudy. The temperature was 70 degrees, the dew point 64, and the relative humidity 83%. The pressure was 30.15 inches and rising. Across the remainder of South Central Lower Michigan, temperatures were between 64 and 68 degrees. It was partly cloudy at Alma, Saginaw, and Houghton Lake. At Midland, it was mostly cloudy. At Big Rapids, it was cloudy. Elsewhere in central and northern Lower Michigan, at Traverse City, it was clear, with a temperature of 66. At Cadillac, it was partly cloudy, with a temperature of 66. At Alpena, it was mostly cloudy, with a temperature of 62. Across southern Lower Michigan, temperatures were between 67 and 74 degrees. At Detroit, a thunderstorm was reported. It was mostly cloudy at Lansing and Kalamazoo. In the Upper Peninsula, Sault Ste. Marie was 60 degrees under mostly cloudy skies, and in Marquette, it was partly cloudy with a temperature of 55. In neighboring states, Chicago was 72 degrees under mostly cloudy skies. In Cleveland, it was partly cloudy and the temperature was 77. Once again, at 11 p.m., Mount Pleasant was 70 degrees under cloudy skies.

Now here is your local forecast. Tonight, mostly cloudy in the evening, then becoming partly cloudy. Lows in the mid-50s. West winds 5 to 10 miles per hour in the evening, becoming light. Wednesday, partly sunny. Highs in the lower 70s. Northeast winds 5 to 10 miles per hour. Wednesday night, partly cloudy with a slight chance of rain showers in the evening, then mostly cloudy with a chance of rain showers and a slight chance of thunderstorms after midnight. Lows in the mid-50s. Light winds. Chance of rain 40%. Thursday, partly sunny. A 40% chance of rain showers in the morning. Highs in the mid-70s. Light winds. Thursday night, partly cloudy. Lows in the lower 50s. Light winds. Friday, mostly sunny in the morning, then becoming partly sunny. Highs in the lower 70s. Friday night, rain showers likely and a slight chance of thunderstorms. Lows in the lower 50s. Chance of rain 70%. Saturday, rain showers and a slight chance of thunderstorms. Highs in the upper 60s. Chance of rain 90%. Saturday night, rain showers likely. Lows in the mid-50s. Chance of rain 70%. Sunday, mostly cloudy with a 40% chance of rain showers. Highs around 70. Sunday night, partly cloudy in the evening, then becoming mostly cloudy. A 30% chance of rain showers. Lows in the lower 50s. Monday, mostly cloudy with a 30% chance of rain showers. Highs in the upper 60s. Monday night, partly cloudy with a 20% chance of rain showers. Lows in the upper 40s. Tuesday, partly sunny with a 20% chance of rain showers. Highs around 70. 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The current time is 11:31 p.m. Eastern Daylight Time. Conditions around the area at 11 p.m. At Mount Pleasant, it was cloudy. The temperature was 70 degrees, the dew point 64, and the relative humidity 83%. The pressure was 30.15 inches and rising. Across the remainder of south central lower Michigan, temperatures were between 64 and 68 degrees. It was partly cloudy at Alma, Saginaw, and Houghton Lake. At Midland, it was mostly cloudy. At Big Rapids, it was cloudy. Elsewhere in central and northern lower Michigan, at Traverse City, it was clear, with a temperature of 66. At Cadillac, it was partly cloudy, with a temperature of 66. At Alpena, it was mostly cloudy, with a temperature of 62. Across southern lower Michigan, temperatures were between 67 and 74 degrees. At Detroit, a thunderstorm was reported. It was mostly cloudy at Lansing and Kalamazoo. In the Upper Peninsula, Sault Ste. Marie was 60 degrees under mostly cloudy skies, and in Marquette, it was partly cloudy with a temperature of 55. In neighboring states, Chicago was 72 degrees under mostly cloudy skies. In Cleveland, it was partly cloudy and the temperature was 77. Once again, at 11 p.m., Mount Pleasant was 70 degrees under cloudy skies. Now here is your local forecast. Tonight, mostly cloudy in the evening, then becoming partly cloudy. Lows in the mid-50s. West winds 5 to 10 miles per hour in the evening, becoming light. Wednesday, partly sunny. Highs in the lower 70s. Lows in the mid-50s. West winds 5 to 10 miles per hour in the evening, becoming light. Wednesday, partly sunny. Highs in the lower 70s. Northeast winds 5 to 10 miles per hour. Wednesday night, partly cloudy with a slight chance of rain showers in the evening, then mostly cloudy with a chance of rain showers and a slight chance of thunderstorms after midnight. Lows in the mid-50s. Light winds. Chance of rain 40%. Thursday,

The current time is 11:43 p.m. Eastern Daylight Time. Conditions around the area at 11 p.m. At Mount Pleasant, it was cloudy. The temperature was 70 degrees, the dew point 64, and the relative humidity 83%. The pressure was 30.15 inches and rising. Across the remainder of south central lower Michigan, temperatures were between 64 and 68 degrees. It was partly cloudy at Alma, Saginaw, and Houghton Lake. At Midland, it was mostly cloudy. At Big Rapids, it was cloudy. Elsewhere in central and northern lower Michigan, at Traverse City, it was clear, with a temperature of 66. At Cadillac, it was partly cloudy, with a temperature of 66. At Alpena, it was mostly cloudy, with a temperature of 62. Across southern lower Michigan, temperatures were between 67 and 74 degrees. At Detroit, a thunderstorm was reported. It was mostly cloudy at Lansing and Kalamazoo. In the Upper Peninsula, Sault Ste. Marie was 60 degrees under mostly cloudy skies, and in Marquette, it was partly cloudy with a temperature of 55. In neighboring states, Chicago was 72 degrees under mostly cloudy skies. In Cleveland, it was partly cloudy and the temperature was 77. Once again, at 11 p.m., Mount Pleasant was 70 degrees under cloudy skies. Now here is your local forecast. Tonight, mostly cloudy in the evening, then becoming partly cloudy. Lows in the mid-50s. West winds 5 to 10 miles per hour in the evening, becoming light. Wednesday, partly sunny. Highs in the lower 70s. Northeast winds 5 to 10 miles per hour. Wednesday night, partly cloudy with a slight chance of rain showers in the evening, then mostly cloudy with a chance of rain showers and a slight chance of thunderstorms after midnight. Lows in the mid-50s. Light winds. Chance of rain 40%. Thursday, partly sunny. A 40% chance of rain showers in the morning. Highs in the mid-70s. Light winds. Thursday night, partly cloudy. Lows in the lower 50s. Light winds. Friday, mostly sunny in the morning, then becoming partly sunny. Highs in the lower 70s. Friday night, rain showers likely and a slight chance of thunderstorms. Lows in the lower 50s. Chance of rain 70%. Saturday, rain showers and a slight chance of thunderstorms. Highs in the upper 60s. Chance of rain 90%. Saturday night, rain showers likely. Lows in the mid-50s. Chance of rain 70%. Sunday, mostly cloudy with a 40% chance of rain showers. Highs around 70. Sunday night, partly cloudy in the evening, then becoming mostly cloudy. A 30% chance of rain showers. Lows in the lower 50s. Monday, mostly cloudy with a 30% chance of rain showers. Highs in the upper 60s. Monday night, partly cloudy with a 20% chance of rain showers. Lows in the upper 40s. Tuesday, partly sunny with a 20% chance of rain showers. Highs around 70. 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The current time is 11:47 p.m. Eastern Daylight Time. Conditions around the area at 11 p.m. At Mount Pleasant, it was cloudy. The temperature was 70 degrees. The dew point 64, and the relative humidity 83%. The pressure was 30.15 inches and rising. Across the remainder of south central lower Michigan, temperatures were between 64 and 68 degrees. It was partly cloudy at Alma, Saginaw, and Houghton Lake. At Midland, it was mostly cloudy. At Big Rapids, it was cloudy. Elsewhere in central and northern lower Michigan, at Traverse City, it was clear, with a temperature of 66. At Cadillac, it was partly cloudy, with a temperature of 66.

Friday, mostly sunny in the morning, then becoming partly sunny. Highs in the lower 70s. Friday night, rain showers likely and a slight chance of thunderstorms. Lows in the lower 50s. Chance of rain 70%. Saturday, rain showers and a slight chance of thunderstorms. Highs in the upper 60s. Chance of rain 90%. Saturday night, rain showers likely. Lows in the mid-50s. Chance of rain 70%. Sunday, mostly cloudy with a 40% chance of rain showers. Highs around 70. Sunday night, partly cloudy in the evening, then becoming mostly cloudy. A 30% chance of rain showers. Lows in the lower 50s. Monday, mostly cloudy with a 30% chance of rain showers. Highs in the upper 60s. Monday night, partly cloudy with a 20% chance of rain showers. Lows in the upper 40s. Tuesday, partly sunny with a 20% chance of rain showers. Highs around 70. 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The current time is 12 a.m. Eastern Daylight Time. Conditions around the area at 11 p.m. At Mount Pleasant, it was cloudy. The temperature was 70 degrees, the dew point 64, and the relative humidity 83%. The pressure was 30.15 inches and rising. Across the remainder of south central lower Michigan, temperatures were between 64 and 68 degrees. It was partly cloudy at Alma, Saginaw, and Houghton Lake. At Midland, it was mostly cloudy. At Big Rapids, it was cloudy. Elsewhere in central and northern lower Michigan, at Traverse City, it was clear, with a temperature of 66. At Cadillac, it was partly cloudy, with a temperature of 66. At Alpena, it was mostly cloudy, with a temperature of 62. Across southern lower Michigan, temperatures were between 67 and 74 degrees. At Detroit, a thunderstorm was reported. It was mostly cloudy at Lansing and Kalamazoo. In the Upper Peninsula, Sault Ste. Marie was 60 degrees under mostly cloudy skies, and in Marquette, it was partly cloudy with a temperature of 55. In neighboring states, Chicago was 72 degrees under mostly cloudy skies. In Cleveland, it was partly cloudy and the temperature was 77. Once again, at 11 p.m., Mount Pleasant was 70 degrees under cloudy skies. Now here is your local forecast. Tonight, mostly cloudy in the evening, then becoming partly cloudy. Lows in the mid-50s. West winds 5 to 10 miles per hour in the evening, becoming light. Wednesday, partly sunny. Highs in the lower 70s. Northeast winds 5 to 10 miles per hour. Wednesday night, partly cloudy with a slight chance of rain showers in the evening, then mostly cloudy with a chance of rain showers and a slight chance of thunderstorms after midnight. Lows in the mid-50s. Light winds. Chance of rain 40%. Thursday, partly sunny. A 40% chance of rain showers in the morning. Highs in the mid-70s. Light winds. Thursday night, partly cloudy. Lows in the lower 50s. Light winds. Friday, mostly sunny in the morning, then becoming partly sunny. Highs in the lower 70s. Friday night, rain showers likely and a slight chance of thunderstorms. Lows in the lower 50s. Chance of rain 70%. Saturday, rain showers and a slight chance of thunderstorms. Highs in the upper 60s. Chance of rain 90%. Saturday night, rain showers likely. Lows in the mid-50s. Chance of rain 70%. Sunday, mostly cloudy with a 40% chance of rain showers. Highs around 70. Sunday night, partly cloudy in the evening, then becoming mostly cloudy. A 30% chance of rain showers. Lows in the lower 50s.
Monday, mostly cloudy.

cloudy with a 30% chance of rain showers. Highs in the upper 60s. Monday night, partly cloudy with a 20% chance of rain showers. Lows in the upper 40s. Tuesday, partly sunny with a 20% chance of rain showers. Highs around 70. 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The current time is 12:04 a.m. Eastern Daylight Time. Conditions around the area at 11 p.m. At Mount Pleasant, it was cloudy. The temperature was 70 degrees, the dew point 64, and the relative humidity 83%. The pressure was 30.15 inches and rising. Across the remainder of south-central lower Michigan, temperatures were between 64 and 68 degrees. It was partly cloudy at Alma, Saginaw, and Houghton Lake. At Midland, it was mostly cloudy. At Big Rapids, it was cloudy. Elsewhere in central and northern lower Michigan, at Traverse City, it was clear, with a temperature of 66. At Cadillac, it was partly cloudy, with a temperature of 66. At Alpena, it was mostly cloudy, with a temperature of 62. Across southern lower Michigan, temperatures were between 67 and 74 degrees. At Detroit, a thunderstorm was reported. It was mostly cloudy at Lansing and Kalamazoo. In the Upper Peninsula, Sault Ste. Marie was 60 degrees under mostly cloudy skies, and in Marquette, it was partly cloudy with a temperature of 55. In neighboring states, Chicago was 72 degrees under mostly cloudy skies. In Cleveland, it was partly cloudy and the temperature was 77. Once again, at 11 p.m., Mount Pleasant was 70 degrees under cloudy skies. Now here is your local forecast. Tonight, mostly cloudy in the evening, then becoming partly cloudy. Lows in the mid-50s. West winds 5 to 10 miles per hour in the evening, becoming light. Wednesday, partly sunny. Highs in the lower 70s. Northeast winds 5 to 10 miles per hour. Wednesday night, partly cloudy with a slight chance of rain showers in the evening, then mostly cloudy with a chance of rain showers and a slight chance of thunderstorms after midnight. Lows in the mid-50s. Light winds. Chance of rain 40%. Thursday, partly sunny. A 40% chance of rain showers in the morning. Highs in the mid-70s. Light winds. Thursday night, partly cloudy. Lows in the lower 50s. Light winds. Friday, mostly sunny in the morning, then becoming partly sunny. Highs in the lower 70s. Friday night, rain showers likely and a slight chance of thunderstorms. Lows in the lower 50s. Chance of rain 70%. Saturday, rain showers and a slight chance of thunderstorms. Highs in the upper 60s. Chance of rain 90%. Saturday night, rain showers likely. Lows in the mid-50s. Chance of rain 70%. Sunday, mostly cloudy with a 40% chance of rain showers. Highs around 70. Sunday night, partly cloudy in the evening, then becoming mostly cloudy. A 30% chance of rain showers. Lows in the lower 50s. Monday, mostly cloudy with a 30% chance of rain showers. Highs in the upper 60s. Monday night, partly cloudy with a 20% chance of rain showers. Lows in the upper 40s. Tuesday, partly sunny with a 20% chance of rain showers. Highs around 70. 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The current time is 12:08 a.m. Eastern Daylight Time. Conditions around the area at 11 p.m. At Mount Pleasant, it was cloudy. The temperature was 70 degrees,
the dew point 64, and the relative humidity 83%. The pressure was 30.15 inches and rising. Across the remainder of south central lower Michigan, temperatures were between 64 and 68 degrees. It was partly cloudy at Alma, Saginaw, and Houghton Lake. At Midland, it was mostly cloudy. At Big Rapids, it was cloudy. Elsewhere in central and northern lower Michigan, at Traverse City, it was clear, with a temperature of 66. At Cadillac, it was partly cloudy, with a temperature of 66. At Alpena, it was mostly cloudy, with a temperature of 62. Across southern lower Michigan, temperatures were between 67 and 74 degrees. At Detroit, a thunderstorm was reported. It was mostly cloudy at Lansing and Kalamazoo. In the Upper Peninsula, Sault Ste. Marie was 60 degrees under mostly cloudy skies, and in Marquette, it was partly cloudy with a temperature of 55. In neighboring states, Chicago was 72 degrees under mostly cloudy skies. In Cleveland, it was partly cloudy and the temperature was 77. Once again, at 11 p.m., Mount Pleasant was 70 degrees under cloudy skies. Now here is your local forecast. Tonight, mostly cloudy in the evening, then becoming partly cloudy. Lows in the mid-50s. West winds 5 to 10 miles per hour in the evening, becoming light. Wednesday, partly sunny. Highs in the lower 70s. Northeast winds 5 to 10 miles per hour. Wednesday night, partly cloudy with a slight chance of rain showers in the evening, then mostly cloudy with a chance of rain showers and a slight chance of thunderstorms after midnight. Lows in the mid-50s. Light winds. Chance of rain 40%. Thursday, partly sunny. A 40% chance of rain showers in the morning. Highs in the mid-70s. Light winds. Thursday night, partly cloudy. Lows in the lower 50s. Light winds. Friday, mostly sunny in the morning, then becoming partly sunny. Highs in the lower 70s. Friday night, rain showers likely and a slight chance of thunderstorms. Lows in the lower 50s. Chance of rain 70%. Saturday, rain showers and a slight chance of thunderstorms. Highs in the upper 60s. Chance of rain 90%. Saturday night, rain showers likely. Lows in the mid-50s. Chance of rain 70%. Sunday, mostly cloudy with a 40% chance of rain showers. Highs around 70. Sunday night, partly cloudy in the evening, then becoming mostly cloudy. A 30% chance of rain showers. Lows in the lower 50s. Monday, mostly cloudy with a 30% chance of rain showers. Highs in the upper 60s. Monday night, partly cloudy with a 20% chance of rain showers. Lows in the upper 40s. Tuesday, partly sunny with a 20% chance of rain showers. Highs around 70. 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The current time is 12:12 a.m. Eastern Daylight Time. Conditions around the area at 11 p.m. At Mount Pleasant, it was cloudy. The temperature was 70 degrees, the dew point 64, and the relative humidity 83%. The pressure was 30.15 inches and rising. Across the remainder of south central lower Michigan, temperatures were between 64 and 68 degrees. It was partly cloudy at Alma, Saginaw, and Houghton Lake. At Midland, it was mostly cloudy. At Big Rapids, it was cloudy. Elsewhere in central and northern lower Michigan, at Traverse City, it was clear, with a temperature of 66. At Cadillac, it was partly cloudy, with a temperature of 66. At Alpena, it was mostly cloudy, with a temperature of 62. Across southern lower Michigan, temperatures were between 67 and 74 degrees. At Detroit, a thunderstorm was reported.
It was mostly cloudy at Lansing and Kalamazoo. In the Upper Peninsula, Sault Ste. Marie was 60 degrees under mostly cloudy skies. And in Marquette, it was partly cloudy with a temperature of 55. In neighboring states, Chicago was 72 degrees under mostly cloudy skies. In Cleveland, it was partly cloudy and the temperature was 77. Once again, at 11 p.m., Mount Pleasant was 70 degrees under cloudy skies. Conditions around the area at midnight. At Mount Pleasant, it was mostly cloudy. The temperature was 68 degrees, the dew point 64, and the relative humidity 88%. The pressure was 30.15 inches and steady. Across the remainder of south-central lower Michigan, temperatures were between 62 and 65 degrees. Fog was reported at Alma, Big Rapids, Houghton Lake, and Midland. At Saginaw, it was mostly cloudy. Elsewhere in central and northern lower Michigan, at Traverse City, it was clear, with a temperature of 65. At Cadillac, it was partly cloudy, with a temperature of 64. At Alpena, it was mostly cloudy, with a temperature of 62. Across southern lower Michigan, temperatures were between 68 and 71 degrees. At Detroit, a thunderstorm was reported. At Kalamazoo, it was mostly cloudy. At Lansing, it was cloudy. In the Upper Peninsula, Sault Ste. Marie was 60 degrees under partly cloudy skies, and in Marquette, it was partly cloudy with a temperature of 54. In neighboring states, Chicago was 73 degrees under cloudy skies. In Cleveland, it was mostly cloudy and the temperature was 76. Once again, at midnight, Mount Pleasant was 68 degrees under mostly cloudy skies. Now here is your local forecast. Tonight, mostly cloudy in the evening, then becoming partly cloudy. Lows in the mid-50s. West winds 5 to 10 miles per hour in the evening, becoming light. Wednesday, partly sunny. Highs in the lower 70s. Northeast winds 5 to 10 miles per hour. Wednesday night, partly cloudy with a slight chance of rain showers in the evening, then mostly cloudy with a chance of rain showers and a slight chance of thunderstorms after midnight. Lows in the mid-50s. Light winds. Chance of rain 40%. Thursday, partly sunny. A 40% chance of rain showers in the morning. Highs in the mid-70s. Light winds. Thursday night, partly cloudy. Lows in the lower 50s. Light winds. Friday, mostly sunny in the morning, then becoming partly sunny. Highs in the lower 70s. Friday night, rain showers likely and a slight chance of thunderstorms. Lows in the lower 50s. Chance of rain 70%. Saturday, rain showers and a slight chance of thunderstorms. Highs in the upper 60s. Chance of rain 90%. Saturday night, rain showers likely. Lows in the mid-50s. Chance of rain 70%. Sunday, mostly cloudy with a 40% chance of rain showers. Highs around 70. Sunday night, partly cloudy in the evening, then becoming mostly cloudy. A 30% chance of rain showers. Lows in the lower 50s. Monday, mostly cloudy with a 30% chance of rain showers. Highs in the upper 60s. Monday night, partly cloudy with a 20% chance of rain showers. Lows in the upper 40s. Tuesday, partly sunny with a 20% chance of rain showers. Highs around 70. 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The current time is 12:18 a.m. Eastern Daylight Time. Conditions around the area at midnight. At Mount Pleasant, it was mostly cloudy. The temperature was 68 degrees, the dew point 64, and the relative humidity 88%. The pressure was 30.15 inches and steady. Across the remainder of south-central lower Michigan,
temperatures were between 62 and 65 degrees.

Cleveland, it was mostly cloudy and the temperature was 76. Once again, at midnight, Mount Pleasant was 68 degrees under mostly cloudy skies. Now here is your local forecast. Tonight, mostly cloudy in the evening, then becoming partly cloudy. Lows in the mid-50s. West winds 5 to 10 miles per hour in the evening, becoming light. Wednesday, partly sunny. Highs in the lower 70s. Northeast winds 5 to 10 miles per hour. Wednesday night, partly cloudy with a slight chance of rain showers in the evening, then mostly cloudy with a chance of rain showers and a slight chance of thunderstorms after midnight. Lows in the mid-50s. Light winds. Chance of rain 40%. Thursday, partly sunny. A 40% chance of rain showers in the morning. Highs in the mid-70s. Light winds. Thursday night, partly cloudy. Lows in the lower 50s. Light winds. Friday, mostly sunny in the morning, then becoming partly sunny. Highs in the lower 70s. Friday night, rain showers likely and a slight chance of thunderstorms. Lows in the lower 50s. Chance of rain 70%. Saturday, rain showers and a slight chance of thunderstorms. Highs in the upper 60s. Chance of rain 90%. Saturday night, rain showers likely. Lows in the mid-50s. Chance of rain 70%. Sunday, mostly cloudy with a 40% chance of rain showers. Highs around 70. Sunday night, partly cloudy in the evening, then becoming mostly cloudy. A 30% chance of rain showers. Lows in the lower 50s. Monday, mostly cloudy with a 30% chance of rain showers. Highs in the upper 60s. Monday night, partly cloudy with a 20% chance of rain showers. Lows in the upper 40s. Tuesday, partly sunny with a 20% chance of rain showers. Highs around 70. 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The current time is 12:22 a.m. Eastern Daylight Time. Conditions around the area at midnight. At Mount Pleasant, it was mostly cloudy. The temperature was 68 degrees, the dew point 64, and the relative humidity 88%. The pressure was 30.15 inches and steady. Across the remainder of south central lower Michigan, temperatures were between 62 and 65 degrees. Fog was reported at Alma, Big Rapids, Houghton Lake, and Midland. At Saginaw, it was mostly cloudy. Elsewhere in central and northern lower Michigan, at Traverse City, it was clear, with a temperature of 65. At Cadillac, it was partly cloudy, with a temperature of 64. At Alpena, it was mostly cloudy, with a temperature of 62. Across southern lower Michigan, temperatures were between 68 and 71 degrees. At Detroit, a thunderstorm was reported. At Kalamazoo, it was mostly cloudy. At Lansing, it was cloudy. In the Upper Peninsula, Sault Ste. Marie was 60 degrees under partly cloudy skies, and in Marquette, it was partly cloudy with a temperature of 54. In neighboring states, Chicago was 73 degrees under cloudy skies. In Cleveland, it was mostly cloudy and the temperature was 76. Once again, at midnight, Mount Pleasant was 68 degrees under mostly cloudy skies. Now here is your local forecast. Tonight, mostly cloudy in the evening, then becoming partly cloudy. Lows in the mid-50s. West winds 5 to 10 miles per hour in the evening, becoming light. Wednesday, partly sunny. Highs in the lower 70s. Northeast winds 5 to 10 miles per hour. Wednesday night, partly cloudy with a slight chance of rain showers in the evening, then mostly cloudy with a chance of rain showers and a slight chance of thunderstorms after midnight. Lows in the mid-50s. Light winds. Chance of rain 40%.

40%. Thursday, partly sunny. A 40% chance of rain showers in the morning. Highs in the mid-70s. Light winds. Thursday night, partly cloudy. Lows in the lower 50s. Light winds. Friday, mostly sunny in the morning, then becoming partly sunny. Highs in the lower 70s. Friday night, rain showers likely and a slight chance of thunderstorms. Lows in the lower 50s. Chance of rain 70%. Saturday, rain showers and a slight chance of thunderstorms. Highs in the upper 60s. Chance of rain 90%. Saturday night, rain showers likely. Lows in the mid-50s. Chance of rain 70%. Sunday, mostly cloudy with a 40% chance of rain showers. Highs around 70. Sunday night, partly cloudy in the evening, then becoming mostly cloudy. A 30% chance of rain showers. Lows in the lower 50s. Monday, mostly cloudy with a 30% chance of rain showers. Highs in the upper 60s. Monday night, partly cloudy with a 20% chance of rain showers. Lows in the upper 40s. Tuesday, partly sunny with a 20% chance of rain showers. Highs around 70. 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The current time is 12:26 a.m. Eastern Daylight Time. Conditions around the area at midnight. At Mount Pleasant, it was mostly cloudy. The temperature was 68 degrees, the dew point 64, and the relative humidity 88%. The pressure was 30.15 inches and steady. Across the remainder of south central lower Michigan, temperatures were between 62 and 65 degrees. Fog was reported at Alma, Big Rapids, Houghton Lake, and Midland. At Saginaw, it was mostly cloudy. Elsewhere in central and northern lower Michigan, at Traverse City, it was clear, with a temperature of 65. At Cadillac, it was partly cloudy, with a temperature of 64. At Alpena, it was mostly cloudy, with a temperature of 62. Across southern lower Michigan, temperatures were between 68 and 71 degrees. At Detroit, a thunderstorm was reported. At Kalamazoo, it was mostly cloudy. At Lansing, it was cloudy. In the Upper Peninsula, Sault Ste. Marie was 60 degrees under partly cloudy skies, and in Marquette, it was partly cloudy with a temperature of 54. In neighboring states, Chicago was 73 degrees under cloudy skies. In Cleveland, it was mostly cloudy and the temperature was 76. Once again, at midnight, Mount Pleasant was 68 degrees under mostly cloudy skies. Now here is your local forecast. Tonight, mostly cloudy in the evening, then becoming partly cloudy. Lows in the mid-50s. West winds 5 to 10 miles per hour in the evening, becoming light. Wednesday, partly sunny. Highs in the lower 70s. Northeast winds 5 to 10 miles per hour. Wednesday night, partly cloudy with a slight chance of rain showers in the evening, then mostly cloudy with a chance of rain showers and a slight chance of thunderstorms after midnight. Lows in the mid-50s. Light winds. Chance of rain 40%. Thursday, partly sunny. A 40% chance of rain showers in the morning. Highs in the mid-70s. Light winds. Thursday night, partly cloudy. Lows in the lower 50s. Light winds. Friday, mostly sunny in the morning, then becoming partly sunny. Highs in the lower 70s. Friday night, rain showers likely and a slight chance of thunderstorms. Lows in the lower 50s. Chance of rain 70%. Saturday, rain showers and a slight chance of thunderstorms. Highs in the upper 60s. Chance of rain 90%. Saturday night, rain showers likely. Lows in the mid-50s.
chance of rain 70%. Sunday, mostly cloudy with a 40% chance of rain showers. Highs around 70. Sunday night, partly cloudy in the evening, then becoming mostly cloudy. A 30% chance of rain showers. Lows in the lower 50s. Monday, mostly cloudy with a 30% chance of rain showers. Highs in the upper 60s. Monday night, partly cloudy with a 20% chance of rain showers. Lows in the upper 40s. Tuesday, partly sunny with a 20% chance of rain showers. Highs around 70. 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The current time is 12:30 a.m. Eastern Daylight Time. Conditions around the area at midnight. At Mount Pleasant, it was mostly cloudy. The temperature was 68 degrees, the dew point 64, and the relative humidity 88%. The pressure was 30.15 inches and steady. Across the remainder of south central lower Michigan, temperatures were between 62 and 65 degrees. Fog was reported at Alma, Big Rapids, Houghton Lake, and Midland. At Saginaw, it was mostly cloudy. Elsewhere in central and northern lower Michigan, at Traverse City, it was clear, with a temperature of 65. At Cadillac, it was partly cloudy, with a temperature of 64. At Alpena, it was mostly cloudy, with a temperature of 62. Across southern lower Michigan, temperatures were between 68 and 71 degrees. At Detroit, a thunderstorm was reported. At Kalamazoo, it was mostly cloudy. At Lansing, it was cloudy. In the Upper Peninsula, Sault Ste. Marie was 60 degrees under partly cloudy skies, and in Marquette, it was partly cloudy with a temperature of 54. In neighboring states, Chicago was 73 degrees under cloudy skies. In Cleveland, it was mostly cloudy and the temperature was 76. Once again, at midnight, Mount Pleasant was 68 degrees under mostly cloudy skies. Now here is your local forecast. Tonight, mostly cloudy in the evening, then becoming partly cloudy. Lows in the mid-50s. West winds 5 to 10 miles per hour in the evening, becoming light. Wednesday, partly sunny. Highs in the lower 70s. Northeast winds 5 to 10 miles per hour. Wednesday night, partly cloudy with a slight chance of rain showers in the evening, then mostly cloudy with a chance of rain showers and a slight chance of thunderstorms after midnight. Lows in the mid-50s. Light winds. Chance of rain 40%. Thursday, partly sunny. A 40% chance of rain showers in the morning. Highs in the mid-70s. Light winds. Thursday night, partly cloudy. Lows in the lower 50s. Light winds. Friday, mostly sunny in the morning, then becoming partly sunny. Highs in light winds. Friday, mostly sunny in the morning, then becoming partly sunny. Highs in the lower 70s. Friday night, rain showers likely and a slight chance of thunderstorms. Lows in the lower 50s. Chance of rain 70%. Saturday, rain showers and a slight chance of thunderstorms. Highs in the upper 60s. Chance of rain 90%. Saturday night, rain showers likely. Lows in the mid-50s. Chance of rain 70%. Sunday, mostly cloudy with a 40% chance of rain showers. Highs around 70. Sunday night, partly cloudy in the evening, then becoming mostly cloudy. A 30% chance of rain showers. Lows in the lower 50s. Monday, mostly cloudy with a 30% chance of rain showers. Highs in the upper 60s. Monday night, partly cloudy with a 20% chance of rain showers. Lows in the upper 40s. Tuesday, partly sunny with a 20% chance of rain showers. Highs around 70.
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cloudy with a temperature of 62. Across southern lower Michigan, temperatures were between 68 and 71 degrees. At Detroit, a thunderstorm was reported. At Kalamazoo, it was mostly cloudy. At Lansing, it was cloudy. In the Upper Peninsula, Sault Ste. Marie was 60 degrees under partly cloudy skies, and in Marquette, it was partly cloudy with a temperature of 54. In neighboring states, Chicago was 73 degrees under cloudy skies. In Cleveland, it was mostly cloudy and the temperature was 76. Once again, at midnight, Mount Pleasant was 68 degrees under mostly cloudy skies. Now here is your local forecast. Tonight, mostly cloudy in the evening, then becoming partly cloudy. Lows in the mid-50s. West winds 5 to 10 miles per hour in the evening, becoming light. Wednesday, partly sunny. Highs in the lower 70s. Northeast winds 5 to 10 miles per hour. Wednesday night, partly cloudy with a slight chance of rain showers in the evening, then mostly cloudy with a chance of rain showers and a slight chance of thunderstorms after midnight. Lows in the mid-50s. Light winds. Chance of rain 40%. Thursday, partly sunny. A 40% chance of rain showers in the morning. Highs in the mid-70s. Light winds. Thursday night, partly cloudy. Lows in the lower 50s. Light winds. Friday, mostly sunny in the morning, then becoming partly sunny. Highs in the lower 70s. Friday night, rain showers likely and a slight chance of thunderstorms. Lows in the lower 50s. Chance of rain 70%. Saturday, rain showers and a slight chance of thunderstorms. Highs in the upper 60s. Chance of rain 90%. Saturday night, rain showers likely. Lows in the mid-50s. Chance of rain 70%. Sunday, mostly cloudy with a 40% chance of rain showers. Highs around 70. Sunday night, partly cloudy in the evening, then becoming mostly cloudy. A 30% chance of rain showers. Lows in the lower 50s. Monday, mostly cloudy with a 30% chance of rain showers. Highs in the upper 60s. Monday night, partly cloudy with a 20% chance of rain showers. Lows in the upper 40s. Tuesday, partly sunny with a 20% chance of rain showers. Highs around 70. 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The current time is 1:07 a.m. Eastern Daylight Time. Conditions around the area at midnight. At Mount Pleasant, it was mostly cloudy. The temperature was 68 degrees, the dew point 64, and the relative humidity 88%. The pressure was 30.15 inches and steady. Across the remainder of south central lower Michigan, temperatures were between 62 and 65 degrees. Fog was reported at Alma, Big Rapids, Houghton Lake, and Midland. At Saginaw, it was mostly cloudy. Elsewhere in central and northern lower Michigan, at Traverse City, it was clear, with a temperature of 65. At Cadillac, it was partly cloudy, with a temperature of 64. At Alpena, it was mostly cloudy, with a temperature of 62. Across southern lower Michigan, temperatures were between 68 and 71 degrees. At Detroit, a thunderstorm was reported. At Kalamazoo, it was mostly cloudy. At Lansing, it was cloudy. In the Upper Peninsula, Sault Ste. Marie was 60 degrees under partly cloudy skies, and in Marquette, it was partly cloudy with a temperature of 54. In neighboring states, Chicago was 73 degrees under cloudy skies. In Cleveland, it was mostly cloudy and the temperature was 76. Once again, at midnight, Mount Pleasant was 68 degrees under mostly cloudy skies. Now here is your local forecast. Tonight,
mostly cloudy in the evening, then becoming partly cloudy. Lows in the mid-50s. West winds 5 to 10 miles per hour in the evening, becoming light. Wednesday, partly sunny. Highs in the lower 70s. Northeast winds 5 to 10 miles per hour. Wednesday night, partly cloudy with a slight chance of rain showers in the evening, then mostly cloudy with a chance of rain showers and a slight chance of thunderstorms after midnight. Lows in the mid-50s. Light winds. Chance of rain 40%. Thursday, partly sunny. A 40% chance of rain showers in the morning. Highs in the mid-70s. Light winds. Thursday night, partly cloudy. Lows in the lower 50s. Light winds. Friday, mostly sunny in the morning, then becoming partly sunny. Highs in the lower 70s. Friday night, rain showers likely and a slight chance of thunderstorms. Lows in the lower 50s. Chance of rain 70%. Saturday, rain showers and a slight chance of thunderstorms. Highs in the upper 60s. Chance of rain 90%. Saturday night, rain showers likely. Lows in the mid-50s. Chance of rain 70%. Sunday, mostly cloudy with a 40% chance of rain showers. Highs around 70. Sunday night, partly cloudy in the evening, then becoming mostly cloudy. A 30% chance of rain showers. Lows in the lower 50s. Monday, mostly cloudy with a 30% chance of rain showers. Highs in the upper 60s. Monday night, partly cloudy with a 20% chance of rain showers. Lows in the upper 40s. Tuesday, partly sunny with a 20% chance of rain showers. Highs around 70. 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The current time is 1:11 a.m. Eastern Daylight Time. Conditions around the area at midnight. At Mount Pleasant, it was mostly cloudy. The temperature was 68 degrees, the dew point 64, and the relative humidity 88%. The pressure was 30.15 inches and steady. Across the remainder of south central lower Michigan, temperatures were between 62 and 65 degrees. Fog was reported at Alma, Big Rapids, Houghton Lake, and Midland. At Saginaw, it was mostly cloudy. Elsewhere in central and northern lower Michigan, at Traverse City, it was clear, with a temperature of 65. At Cadillac, it was partly cloudy, with a temperature of 64. At Alpena, it was mostly cloudy, with a temperature of 62. Across southern lower Michigan, temperatures were between 68 and 71 degrees. At Detroit, a thunderstorm was reported. At Kalamazoo, it was mostly cloudy. At Lansing, it was cloudy. In the Upper Peninsula, Sault Ste. Marie was 60 degrees under partly cloudy skies, and in Marquette, it was partly cloudy with a temperature of 54. In neighboring states, Chicago was 73 degrees under cloudy skies. In Cleveland, it was mostly cloudy and the temperature was 76. Once again, at midnight, Mount Pleasant was 68 degrees under mostly cloudy skies. Now here is your local forecast. Tonight, mostly cloudy in the evening, then becoming partly cloudy. Lows in the mid-50s. West winds 5 to 10 miles per hour in the evening, becoming light. Wednesday, partly sunny. Highs in the lower 70s. Northeast winds 5 to 10 miles per hour. Wednesday night, partly cloudy with a slight chance of rain showers in the evening, then mostly cloudy with a chance of rain showers and a slight chance of thunderstorms after midnight. Lows in the mid-50s. Light winds. Chance of rain 40%. Thursday, partly sunny. A 40% chance of rain showers in the morning. Highs in the mid-70s. Light winds. Thursday night, partly cloudy. Lows in the lower 50s.
light winds. Friday,

mostly sunny in the morning, then becoming partly sunny. Highs in the lower 70s. Friday night, rain showers likely and a slight chance of thunderstorms. Lows in the lower 50s. Chance of rain 70%. Saturday, rain showers and a slight chance of thunderstorms. Highs in the upper 60s. Chance of rain 90%. Saturday night, rain showers likely. Lows in the mid-50s. Chance of rain 70%. Sunday, mostly cloudy with a 40% chance of rain showers. Highs around 70. Sunday night, partly cloudy in the evening, then becoming mostly cloudy. A 30% chance of rain showers. Lows in the lower 50s. Monday, mostly cloudy with a 30% chance of rain showers. Highs in the upper 60s. Monday night, partly cloudy with a 20% chance of rain showers. Lows in the upper 40s. Tuesday, partly sunny with a 20% chance of rain showers. Highs around 70. 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The current time is 1:16 a.m. Eastern Daylight Time. Conditions around the area at 1 a.m. At Mount Pleasant, fog was reported, reducing the visibility to 0.5 mile. The temperature was 64 degrees, the dew point 63, and the relative humidity 94%. The pressure was 30.17 inches and rising. Across the remainder of south-central lower Michigan, temperatures were between 63 and 67 degrees. Fog was reported at Alma and Midland. It was partly cloudy at Big Rapids, Saginaw, and Houghton Lake. Elsewhere in central and northern lower Michigan, at Cadillac, it was clear, with a temperature of 61. At Traverse City, it was partly cloudy, with a temperature of 65. At Alpena, it was cloudy, with a temperature of 61. Across southern lower Michigan, temperatures were between 65 and 70 degrees. At Lansing, fog was reported. At Kalamazoo, it was mostly cloudy. At Detroit, rain and fog were reported. In the Upper Peninsula, Sault Ste. Marie was 58 degrees under partly cloudy skies, and in Marquette, it was clear with a temperature of 50. In neighboring states, Chicago was 72 degrees under mostly cloudy skies. In Cleveland, it was mostly cloudy and the temperature was 76. Once again, at 1 a.m., Mount Pleasant was 64 degrees with fog. Now here is your local forecast. Tonight, mostly cloudy in the evening, then becoming partly cloudy. Lows in the mid-50s. West winds 5 to 10 miles per hour in the evening, becoming light. Wednesday, partly sunny. Highs in the lower 70s. Northeast winds 5 to 10 miles per hour. Wednesday night, partly cloudy with a slight chance of rain showers in the evening, then mostly cloudy with a chance of rain showers and a slight chance of thunderstorms after midnight. Lows in the mid-50s. Light winds. Chance of rain 40%. Thursday, partly sunny. A 40% chance of rain showers in the morning. Highs in the mid-70s. Light winds. Thursday night, partly cloudy. Lows in the lower 50s. Light winds. Friday, mostly sunny in the morning, then becoming partly sunny. Highs in the lower 70s. Friday night, rain showers likely and a slight chance of thunderstorms. Lows in the lower 50s. Chance of rain 70%. Saturday, rain showers and a slight chance of thunderstorms. Highs in the upper 60s. Chance of rain 90%. Saturday night, rain showers likely. Lows in the mid-50s. Chance of rain 70%. Sunday, mostly cloudy with a 40% chance of rain showers. Highs around 70. Sunday night, partly cloudy in the evening, then becoming mostly cloudy. A 30% chance of rain showers. Lows in the lower 50s.

the relative humidity 94%. The pressure was 30.17 inches and rising. Across the remainder of south central lower Michigan, temperatures were between 63 and 67 degrees. Fog was reported at Alma and Midland. It was partly cloudy at Big Rapids, Saginaw, and Houghton Lake. Elsewhere in central and northern lower Michigan, at Cadillac, it was clear with a temperature of 61. At Traverse City, it was partly cloudy with a temperature of 65. At Alpena, it was cloudy with a temperature of 61. Across southern lower Michigan, temperatures were between 65 and 70 degrees. At Lansing, fog was reported. At Kalamazoo, it was mostly cloudy. At Detroit, rain and fog were reported. In the Upper Peninsula, Sault Ste. Marie was 58 degrees under partly cloudy skies, and in Marquette, it was clear with a temperature of 50. In neighboring states, Chicago was 72 degrees under mostly cloudy skies. In Cleveland, it was mostly cloudy and the temperature was 76. Once again, at 1 a.m., Mount Pleasant was 64 degrees with fog. Now here is your local forecast. Tonight, mostly cloudy in the evening, then becoming partly cloudy. Lows in the mid-50s. West winds 5 to 10 miles per hour in the evening, becoming light. Wednesday, partly sunny. Highs in the lower 70s. Northeast winds 5 to 10 miles per hour. Wednesday night, partly cloudy with a slight chance of rain showers in the evening, then mostly cloudy with a chance of rain showers and a slight chance of thunderstorms after midnight. Lows in the mid-50s. Light winds. Chance of rain 40%. Thursday, partly sunny. A 40% chance of rain showers in the morning. Highs in the mid-70s. Light winds. Thursday night, partly cloudy. Lows in the lower 50s. Light winds. Friday, mostly sunny in the morning, then becoming partly sunny. Highs in the lower 70s. Friday night, rain showers likely and a slight chance of thunderstorms. Lows in the lower 50s. Chance of rain 70%. Saturday, rain showers and a slight chance of thunderstorms. Highs in the upper 60s. Chance of rain 90%. Saturday night, rain showers likely. Lows in the mid-50s. Chance of rain 70%. Sunday, mostly cloudy with a 40% chance of rain showers. Highs around 70. Sunday night, partly cloudy in the evening, then becoming mostly cloudy. A 30% chance of rain showers. Lows in the lower 50s. Monday, mostly cloudy with a 30% chance of rain showers. Highs in the upper 60s. Monday night, partly cloudy with a 20% chance of rain showers. Lows in the upper 40s. Tuesday, partly sunny with a 20% chance of rain showers. Highs around 70. 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The current time is 1:24 a.m. Eastern Daylight Time. Conditions around the area at 1 a.m. At Mount Pleasant, fog was reported, reducing the visibility to 0.5 mile. The temperature was 64 degrees, the dew point 63, and the relative humidity 94%. The pressure was 30.17 inches and rising. Across the remainder of south central lower Michigan, temperatures were between 63 and 67 degrees. Fog was reported at Alma and Midland. It was partly cloudy at Big Rapids, Saginaw, and Houghton Lake. Elsewhere in central and northern lower Michigan, at Cadillac, it was clear with a temperature of 61. At Traverse City, it was partly cloudy with a temperature of 65. At Alpena, it was cloudy with a temperature of 61. Across southern lower Michigan, temperatures were between 65 and 70 degrees. At Lansing, fog was reported. At Kalamazoo, it was mostly cloudy.

outside Detroit, rain and fog were reported. In the Upper Peninsula, Sault Ste. Marie was 58 degrees under partly cloudy skies, and in Marquette, it was clear with a temperature of 50. In neighboring states, Chicago was 72 degrees under mostly cloudy skies. In Cleveland, it was mostly cloudy and the temperature was 76. Once again, at 1 a.m., Mount Pleasant was 64 degrees with fog. Now here is your local forecast. Tonight, mostly cloudy in the evening, then becoming partly cloudy. Lows in the mid-50s. West winds 5 to 10 miles per hour in the evening, becoming light. Wednesday, partly sunny. Highs in the lower 70s. Northeast winds 5 to 10 miles per hour. Wednesday night, partly cloudy with a slight chance of rain showers in the evening, then mostly cloudy with a chance of rain showers and a slight chance of thunderstorms after midnight. Lows in the mid-50s. Light winds. Chance of rain 40%. Thursday, partly sunny. A 40% chance of rain showers in the morning. Highs in the mid-70s. Light winds. Thursday night, partly cloudy. Lows in the lower 50s. Light winds. Friday, mostly sunny in the morning, then becoming partly sunny. Highs in the lower 70s. Friday night, rain showers likely and a slight chance of thunderstorms. Lows in the lower 50s. Chance of rain 70%. Saturday, rain showers and a slight chance of thunderstorms. Highs in the upper 60s. Chance of rain 90%. Saturday night, rain showers likely. Lows in the mid-50s. Chance of rain 70%. Sunday, mostly cloudy with a 40% chance of rain showers. Highs around 70. Sunday night, partly cloudy in the evening, then becoming mostly cloudy. A 30% chance of rain showers. Lows in the lower 50s. Monday, mostly cloudy with a 30% chance of rain showers. Highs in the upper 60s. Monday night, partly cloudy with a 20% chance of rain showers. Lows in the upper 40s. Tuesday, partly sunny with a 20% chance of rain showers. Highs around 70. 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The current time is 1:28 a.m. Eastern Daylight Time. Conditions around the area at 1 a.m. At Mount Pleasant, fog was reported, reducing the visibility to 1/2 mile. The temperature was 64 degrees, the dew point 63, and the relative humidity 94%. The pressure was 30.17 inches and rising. Across the remainder of south-central lower Michigan, temperatures were between 63 and 67 degrees. Fog was reported at Alma and Midland. It was partly cloudy at Big Rapids, Saginaw, and Houghton Lake. Elsewhere in central and northern lower Michigan, at Cadillac, it was clear, with a temperature of 61. At Traverse City, it was partly cloudy, with a temperature of 65. At Alpena, it was cloudy, with a temperature of 61. Across southern lower Michigan, temperatures were between 65 and 70 degrees. At Lansing, fog was reported. At Kalamazoo, it was mostly cloudy. At Detroit, rain and fog were reported. In the Upper Peninsula, Sault Ste. Marie was 58 degrees under partly cloudy skies, and in Marquette, it was clear with a temperature of 50. In neighboring states, Chicago was 72 degrees under mostly cloudy skies. In Cleveland, it was mostly cloudy and the temperature was 76. Once again, at 1 a.m., Mount Pleasant was 64 degrees with fog. Now here is your local forecast. Tonight, mostly cloudy in the evening, then becoming partly cloudy. Lows in the mid-50s. West winds 5 to 10 miles per hour in the evening, becoming light. Wednesday, partly sunny. Highs in the lower 70s. Northeast winds 5 to 10 miles per hour.
Wednesday night, partly cloudy with a slight chance of rain showers in the evening, then mostly cloudy with a chance of rain showers and a slight chance of thunderstorms after midnight. Lows in the mid-50s. Light winds. Chance of rain 40%. Thursday, partly sunny. A 40% chance of rain showers in the morning. Highs in the mid-70s. Light winds. Thursday night, partly cloudy. Lows in the lower 50s. Light winds. Friday, mostly sunny in the morning, then becoming partly sunny. Highs in the lower 70s. Friday night, rain showers likely and a slight chance of thunderstorms. Lows in the lower 50s. Chance of rain 70%. Saturday, rain showers and a slight chance of thunderstorms. Highs in the upper 60s. Chance of rain 90%. Saturday night, rain showers likely. Lows in the mid-50s. Chance of rain 70%. Sunday, mostly cloudy with a 40% chance of rain showers. Highs around 70. Sunday night, partly cloudy in the evening, then becoming mostly cloudy. A 30% chance of rain showers. Lows in the lower 50s. Monday, mostly cloudy with a 30% chance of rain showers. Highs in the upper 60s. Monday night, partly cloudy with a 20% chance of rain showers. Lows in the upper 40s. Tuesday, partly sunny with a 20% chance of rain showers. Highs around 70. 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The current time is 1:32 a.m. Eastern Daylight Time. Conditions around the area at 1 a.m. At Mount Pleasant, fog was reported, reducing the visibility to 0.5 mile. The temperature was 64 degrees, the dew point 63, and the relative humidity 94%. The pressure was 30.17 inches and rising. Across the remainder of south-central lower Michigan, temperatures were between 63 and 67 degrees. Fog was reported at Alma and Midland. It was partly cloudy at Big Rapids, Saginaw, and Houghton Lake. Elsewhere in central and northern lower, partly cloudy at Big Rapids, Saginaw, and Houghton Lake. Elsewhere in central and northern lower Michigan, at Cadillac, it was clear, with a temperature of 61. At Traverse City, it was partly cloudy, with a temperature of 65. At Alpena, it was cloudy, with a temperature of 61. Across southern lower Michigan, temperatures were between 65 and 70 degrees. At Lansing, fog was reported. At Kalamazoo, it was mostly cloudy. At Detroit, rain and fog were reported. In the Upper Peninsula, Sault Ste. Marie was 58 degrees under partly cloudy skies, and in Marquette, it was clear with a temperature of 50. In neighboring states, Chicago was 72 degrees under mostly cloudy skies. In Cleveland, it was mostly cloudy and the temperature was 76. Once again, at 1 a.m., Mount Pleasant was 64 degrees with fog. Now here is your local forecast. Tonight, mostly cloudy in the evening, then becoming partly cloudy. Lows in the mid-50s. West winds 5 to 10 miles per hour in the evening, becoming light. Wednesday, partly sunny. Highs in the lower 70s. Northeast winds 5 to 10 miles per hour. Wednesday night, partly cloudy with a slight chance of rain showers in the evening, then mostly cloudy with a chance of rain showers and a slight chance of thunderstorms after midnight. Lows in the mid-50s. Light winds. Chance of rain 40%. Thursday, partly sunny. A 40% chance of rain showers in the morning. Highs in the mid-70s. Light winds. Thursday night, partly cloudy. Lows in the lower 50s. Light winds. Friday, mostly sunny in the morning, then becoming partly sunny. Highs in the lower 70s. Friday night, rain showers likely and a slight

7 inches and rising. Across the remainder of south central lower Michigan, temperatures were between 63 and 67 degrees. Fog was reported at Alma and Midland. It was partly cloudy at Big Rapids, Saginaw, and Houghton Lake. Elsewhere in central and northern lower Michigan, at Cadillac, it was clear with a temperature of 61. At Traverse City, it was partly cloudy with a temperature of 65. At Alpena, it was cloudy with a temperature of 61. Across southern lower Michigan, temperatures were between 65 and 70 degrees. At Lansing, fog was reported. At Kalamazoo, it was mostly cloudy. At Detroit, rain and fog were reported. In the Upper Peninsula, Sault Ste. Marie was 58 degrees under partly cloudy skies, and in Marquette, it was clear with a temperature of 50. In neighboring states, Chicago was 72 degrees under mostly cloudy skies. In Cleveland, it was mostly cloudy and the temperature was 76. Once again, at 1 a.m., Mount Pleasant was 64 degrees with fog. Now here is your local forecast. Tonight, mostly cloudy in the evening, then becoming partly cloudy. Lows in the mid-50s. West winds 5 to 10 miles per hour in the evening, becoming light. Wednesday, partly sunny. Highs in the lower 70s. Northeast winds 5 to 10 miles per hour. Wednesday night, partly cloudy with a slight chance of rain showers in the evening, then mostly cloudy with a chance of rain showers and a slight chance of thunderstorms after midnight. Lows in the mid-50s. Light winds. Chance of rain 40%. Thursday, partly sunny. A 40% chance of rain showers in the morning. Highs in the mid-70s. Light winds. Thursday night, partly cloudy. Lows in the lower 50s. Light winds. Friday, mostly sunny in the morning, then becoming partly sunny. Highs in the lower 70s. Friday night, rain showers likely and a slight chance of thunderstorms. Lows in the lower 50s. Chance of rain 70%. Saturday, rain showers and a slight chance of thunderstorms. Highs in the upper 60s. Chance of rain 90%. Saturday night, rain showers likely. Lows in the mid-50s. Chance of rain 70%. Sunday, mostly cloudy with a 40% chance of rain showers. Highs around 70. Sunday night, partly cloudy in the evening, then becoming mostly cloudy. A 30% chance of rain showers. Lows in the lower 50s. Monday, mostly cloudy with a 30% chance of rain showers. Highs in the upper 60s. Monday night, partly cloudy with a 20% chance of rain showers. Lows in the upper 40s. Tuesday, partly sunny with a 20% chance of rain showers. Highs around 70. 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The current time is 1:49 a.m. Eastern Daylight Time. Conditions around the area at 1 a.m. At Mount Pleasant, fog was reported, reducing the visibility to 0.5 mile. The temperature was 64 degrees, the dew point 63, and the relative humidity 94%. The pressure was 30.17 inches and rising. Across the remainder of south central lower Michigan, temperatures were between 63 and 67 degrees. Fog was reported at Alma and Midland. It was partly cloudy at Big Rapids, Saginaw, and Houghton Lake. Elsewhere in central and northern lower Michigan, at Cadillac, it was clear, with a temperature of 61. At Traverse City, it was partly cloudy, with a temperature of 65. At Alpena, it was cloudy, with a temperature of 61. Across southern lower Michigan, temperatures were between 65 and 70 degrees. At Lansing, fog was reported. At Kalamazoo, it was mostly cloudy. At Detroit, rain and fog were reported. In the Upper Peninsula,

highs in the upper 60s. Chance of rain 90%. Saturday night, rain showers likely. Lows in the mid-50s. Chance of rain 70%. Sunday, mostly cloudy with a 40% chance of rain showers. Highs around 70. Sunday night, partly cloudy in the evening, then becoming mostly cloudy. A 30% chance of rain showers. Lows in the lower 50s. Monday, mostly cloudy with a 30% chance of rain showers. Highs in the upper 60s. Monday night, partly cloudy with a 20% chance of rain showers. Lows in the upper 40s. Tuesday, partly sunny with a 20% chance of rain showers. Highs around 70. 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The current time is 2:01 a.m. Eastern Daylight Time. Conditions around the area at 1 a.m. At Mount Pleasant, fog was reported, reducing the visibility to 0.5 mile. The temperature was 64 degrees, the dew point 63, and the relative humidity 94%. The pressure was 30.17 inches and rising. Across the remainder of south-central lower Michigan, temperatures were between 63 and 67 degrees. Fog was reported at Alma and Midland. It was partly cloudy at Big Rapids, Saginaw, and Houghton Lake. Elsewhere in central and northern lower Michigan, at Cadillac, it was clear with a temperature of 61. At Traverse City, it was partly cloudy with a temperature of 65. At Alpena, it was cloudy with a temperature of 61. Across southern lower Michigan, temperatures were between 65 and 70 degrees. At Lansing, fog was reported. At Kalamazoo, it was mostly cloudy. At Detroit, rain and fog were reported. In the Upper Peninsula, Sault Ste. Marie was 58 degrees under partly cloudy skies, and in Marquette, it was clear with a temperature of 50. In neighboring states, Chicago was 72 degrees under mostly cloudy skies. In Cleveland, it was mostly cloudy and the temperature was 76. Once again, at 1 a.m., Mount Pleasant was 64 degrees with fog. Now here is your local forecast. Tonight, mostly cloudy in the evening, then becoming partly cloudy. Lows in the mid-50s. West winds 5 to 10 miles per hour in the evening, becoming light. Wednesday, partly sunny. Highs in the lower 70s. Northeast winds 5 to 10 miles per hour. Wednesday night, partly cloudy with a slight chance of rain showers in the evening, then mostly cloudy with a chance of rain showers and a slight chance of thunderstorms after midnight. Lows in the mid-50s. Light winds. Chance of rain 40%. Thursday, partly sunny. A 40% chance of rain showers in the morning. Highs in the mid-70s. Light winds. Thursday night, partly cloudy. Lows in the lower 50s. Light winds. Friday, mostly sunny in the morning, then becoming partly sunny. Highs in the lower 70s. Friday night, rain showers likely and a slight chance of thunderstorms. Lows in the lower 50s. Chance of rain 70%. Saturday, rain showers and a slight chance of thunderstorms. Highs in the upper 60s. Chance of rain 90%. Saturday night, rain showers likely. Lows in the mid-50s. Chance of rain 70%. Sunday, mostly cloudy with a 40% chance of rain showers. Highs around 70. Sunday night, partly cloudy in the evening, then becoming mostly cloudy. A 30% chance of rain showers. Lows in the lower 50s. Monday, mostly cloudy with a 30% chance of rain showers. Highs in the upper 60s. Monday night, partly cloudy with a 20% chance of rain showers. Lows in the upper 40s. Tuesday, partly sunny with a 20% chance of rain showers. Highs around

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The current time is 2:05 a.m. Eastern Daylight Time. Conditions around the area at 1 a.m. At Mount Pleasant, fog was reported, reducing the visibility to 0.5 mile. The temperature was 64 degrees, the dew point 63, and the relative humidity 94%. The pressure was 30.17 inches and rising. Across the remainder of south central lower Michigan, temperatures were between 63 and 67 degrees. Fog was reported at Alma and Midland. It was partly cloudy at Big Rapids, Saginaw, and Houghton Lake. Elsewhere in central and northern lower Michigan, at Cadillac, it was clear, with a temperature of 61. At Traverse City, it was partly cloudy, with a temperature of 65. At Alpena, it was cloudy, with a temperature of 61. Across southern lower Michigan, temperatures were between 65 and 70 degrees. At Lansing, fog was reported. At Kalamazoo, it was mostly cloudy. At Detroit, rain and fog were reported. In the Upper Peninsula, Sault Ste. Marie was 58 degrees under partly cloudy skies, and in Marquette, it was clear with a temperature of 50. In neighboring states, Chicago was 72 degrees under mostly cloudy skies. In Cleveland, it was mostly cloudy and the temperature was 76. Once again, at 1 a.m., Mount Pleasant was 64 degrees with fog. Now here is your local forecast. Tonight, mostly cloudy in the evening, then becoming partly cloudy. Lows in the mid-50s. West winds 5 to 10 miles per hour in the evening, becoming light. Wednesday, partly sunny. Highs in the lower 70s. Northeast winds 5 to 10 miles per hour. Wednesday night, partly cloudy with a slight chance of rain showers in the evening, then mostly cloudy with a chance of rain showers and a slight chance of thunderstorms after midnight. Lows in the mid-50s. Light winds. Chance of rain 40%. Thursday, partly sunny. A 40% chance of rain showers in the morning. Highs in the mid-70s. Light winds. Thursday night, partly cloudy. Lows in the lower 50s. Light winds. Friday, mostly sunny in the morning, then becoming partly sunny. Highs in the lower 70s. Friday night, rain showers likely and a slight chance of thunderstorms. Lows in the lower 50s. Chance of rain 70%. Saturday, rain showers and a slight chance of thunderstorms. Highs in the upper 60s. Chance of rain 90%. Saturday night, rain showers likely. Lows in the mid-50s. Chance of rain 70%. Sunday, mostly cloudy with a 40% chance of rain showers. Highs around 70. Sunday night, partly cloudy in the evening, then becoming mostly cloudy. A 30% chance of rain showers. Lows in the lower 50s. Monday, mostly cloudy with a 30% chance of rain showers. Highs in the upper 60s. Monday night, partly cloudy with a 20% chance of rain showers. Lows in the upper 40s. Tuesday, partly sunny with a 20% chance of rain showers. Highs around 70. 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The current time is 2:09 a.m. Eastern Daylight Time. Conditions around the area at 1 a.m. At Mount Pleasant, fog was reported, reducing the visibility to 0.5 mile. The temperature was 64 degrees, the dew point 63, and the relative humidity 94%. The pressure was 30.17 inches and rising. Across the remainder of south central lower Michigan, temperatures were between 63 and 67 degrees.
Fog was reported at Alma and Midland. It was partly cloudy at Big Rapids, Saginaw, and Houghton Lake. Elsewhere in central and northern lower Michigan, at Cadillac, it was clear, with a temperature of 61. At Traverse City, it was partly cloudy, with a temperature of 65. At Alpena, it was cloudy, with a temperature of 61. Across southern lower Michigan, temperatures were between 65 and 70 degrees. At Lansing, fog was reported. At Kalamazoo, it was mostly cloudy. At Detroit, rain and fog were reported. In the Upper Peninsula, Sault Ste. Marie was 58 degrees under partly cloudy skies, and in Marquette, it was clear with a temperature of 50. In neighboring states, Chicago was 72 degrees under mostly cloudy skies. In Cleveland, it was mostly cloudy and the temperature was 76. Once again, at 1 a.m., Mount Pleasant was 64 degrees with fog. Now here is your local forecast. Tonight, mostly cloudy in the evening, then becoming partly cloudy. Lows in the mid-50s. West winds 5 to 10 miles per hour in the evening, becoming light. Wednesday, partly sunny. Highs in the lower 70s. Northeast winds 5 to 10 miles per hour. Wednesday night, partly cloudy with a slight chance of rain showers in the evening, then mostly cloudy with a chance of rain showers and a slight chance of thunderstorms after midnight. Lows in the mid-50s. Light winds. Chance of rain 40%. Thursday, partly sunny. A 40% chance of rain showers in the morning. Highs in the mid-70s. Light winds. Thursday night, partly cloudy. Lows in the lower 50s. Light winds. Friday, mostly sunny in the morning, then becoming partly sunny. Highs in the lower 70s. Friday night, rain showers likely and a slight chance of thunderstorms. Lows in the lower 50s. Chance of rain 70%. Saturday, rain showers and a slight chance of thunderstorms. Highs in the upper 60s. Chance of rain 90%. Saturday night, rain showers likely. Lows in the mid-50s. Chance of rain 70%. Sunday, mostly cloudy with a 40% chance of rain showers. Highs around 70. Sunday night, partly cloudy in the evening, then becoming mostly cloudy. A 30% chance of rain showers. Lows in the lower 50s. Monday, mostly cloudy with a 30% chance of rain showers. Highs in the upper 60s. Monday night, partly cloudy with a 20% chance of rain showers. Lows in the upper 40s. Tuesday, partly sunny with a 20% chance of rain showers. Highs around 70. 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The current time is 2:13 a.m. Eastern Daylight Time. Conditions around the area at 1 a.m. At Mount Pleasant, fog was reported, reducing the visibility to 0.5 mile. The temperature was 64 degrees, the dew point 63, and the relative humidity 94%. The pressure was 30.17 inches and rising. Across the remainder of south-central lower Michigan, temperatures were between 63 and 67 degrees. Fog was reported at Alma and Midland. It was partly cloudy at Big Rapids, Saginaw, and Houghton Lake. Elsewhere in central and northern lower Michigan, at Cadillac, it was clear, with a temperature of 61. At Traverse City, it was partly cloudy, with a temperature of 65. At Alpena, it was cloudy, with a temperature of 61. Across southern lower Michigan, temperatures were between 65 and 70 degrees. At Lansing, fog was reported. At Kalamazoo, it was mostly cloudy. At Detroit, rain and fog were reported. In the Upper Peninsula, Sault Ste. Marie was 58 degrees under partly cloudy skies, and in Marquette, it was clear with a temperature of 50. In neighboring states,
Chicago was 72 degrees.

under mostly cloudy skies. In Cleveland, it was mostly cloudy and the temperature was 76. Once again, at 1 a.m., Mount Pleasant was 64 degrees with fog. Conditions around the area at 2 a.m. At Mount Pleasant, fog was reported. The temperature was 64 degrees, the dew point 63, and the relative humidity 94%. The pressure was 30.19 inches and rising. Across the remainder of south central lower Michigan, temperatures were between 62 and 64 degrees. Fog was reported at Alma and Midland. It was partly cloudy at Big Rapids and Saginaw. At Houghton Lake, it was mostly cloudy. Elsewhere in central and northern lower Michigan, at Cadillac, it was partly cloudy with a temperature of 61. At Traverse City, it was mostly cloudy with a temperature of 63. At Alpena, it was cloudy with a temperature of 61. Across southern lower Michigan, temperatures were between 65 and 69 degrees. At Lansing, fog was reported. At Kalamazoo, it was partly cloudy. At Detroit, it was cloudy. In the Upper Peninsula, Sault Ste. Marie was 57 degrees under partly cloudy skies, and in Marquette, it was clear with a temperature of 46. In neighboring states, Chicago was 71 degrees under cloudy skies. In Cleveland, it was mostly cloudy and the temperature was 76. Once again, at 2 a.m., Mount Pleasant was 64 degrees with fog. Now here is your local forecast. Tonight, mostly cloudy in the evening, then becoming partly cloudy. Lows in the mid-50s. West winds 5 to 10 miles per hour in the evening, becoming light. Wednesday, partly sunny. Highs in the lower 70s. Northeast winds 5 to 10 miles per hour. Wednesday night, partly cloudy with a slight chance of rain showers in the evening, then mostly cloudy with a chance of rain showers and a slight chance of thunderstorms after midnight. Lows in the mid-50s. Light winds. Chance of rain 40%. Thursday, partly sunny. A 40% chance of rain showers in the morning. Highs in the mid-70s. Light winds. Thursday night, partly cloudy. Lows in the lower 50s. Light winds. Friday, mostly sunny in the morning, then becoming partly sunny. Highs in the lower 70s. Friday night, rain showers likely and a slight chance of thunderstorms. Lows in the lower 50s. Chance of rain 70%. Saturday, rain showers and a slight chance of thunderstorms. Highs in the upper 60s. Chance of rain 90%. Saturday night, rain showers likely. Lows in the mid-50s. Chance of rain 70%. Sunday, mostly cloudy with a 40% chance of rain showers. Highs around 70. Sunday night, partly cloudy in the evening, then becoming mostly cloudy. A 30% chance of rain showers. Lows in the lower 50s. Monday, mostly cloudy with a 30% chance of rain showers. Highs in the upper 60s. Monday night, partly cloudy with a 20% chance of rain showers. Lows in the upper 40s. Tuesday, partly sunny with a 20% chance of rain showers. Highs around 70. 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The current time is 2:19 a.m. Eastern Daylight Time. Conditions around the area at 2 a.m. At Mount Pleasant, fog was reported. The temperature was 64 degrees, the dew point 63, and the relative humidity 94%. The pressure was 30.19 inches and rising. Across the remainder of south central lower Michigan, temperatures were between 62 and 64 degrees. Fog was reported at Alma and Midland. It was partly cloudy at Big Rapids and Saginaw. At Houghton Lake, it was mostly cloudy. Elsewhere in central and northern lower Michigan,

64 degrees with fog. Now here is your local forecast. Tonight, mostly cloudy in the evening, then becoming partly cloudy. Lows in the mid-50s. West winds 5 to 10 miles per hour in the evening, becoming light. Wednesday, partly sunny. Highs in the lower 70s. Northeast winds 5 to 10 miles per hour. Wednesday night, partly cloudy with a slight chance of rain showers in the evening, then mostly cloudy with a chance of rain showers and a slight chance of thunderstorms after midnight. Lows in the mid-50s. Light winds. Chance of rain 40%. Thursday, partly sunny. A 40% chance of rain showers in the morning. Highs in the mid-70s. Light winds. Thursday night, partly cloudy. Lows in the lower 50s. Light winds. Friday, mostly sunny in the morning, then becoming partly sunny. Highs in the lower 70s. Friday night, rain showers likely and a slight chance of thunderstorms. Lows in the lower 50s. Chance of rain 70%. Saturday, rain showers and a slight chance of thunderstorms. Highs in the upper 60s. Chance of rain 90%. Saturday night, rain showers likely. Lows in the mid-50s. Chance of rain 70%. Sunday, mostly cloudy with a 40% chance of rain showers. Highs around 70. Sunday night, partly cloudy in the evening, then becoming mostly cloudy. A 30% chance of rain showers. Lows in the lower 50s. Monday, mostly cloudy with a 30% chance of rain showers. Highs in the upper 60s. Monday night, partly cloudy with a 20% chance of rain showers. Lows in the upper 40s. Tuesday, partly sunny with a 20% chance of rain showers. Highs around 70. Now here is your local forecast. Early this morning, mostly cloudy. Patchy fog. Lows in the mid-50s. Light winds. Today, mostly cloudy. Patchy fog in the morning. Highs in the lower 70s. Northeast winds 5 to 10 miles per hour. Tonight, mostly cloudy in the evening, then becoming partly cloudy. A 30% chance of rain showers. Lows in the mid-50s. East winds around 10 miles per hour. Thursday, partly sunny. A 20% chance of rain showers in the morning. Highs in the mid-70s. Light winds. Thursday night, partly cloudy. Lows around 50. Light winds. Friday, mostly sunny in the morning, then becoming partly sunny. Highs in the lower 70s. Light winds becoming east 5 to 10 miles per hour in the afternoon. Friday night, rain showers. Lows around 50. Chance of rain 80%. Saturday, rain showers and a slight chance of thunderstorms. Highs in the mid-60s. Chance of rain 90%. Saturday night, mostly cloudy with a 50% chance of rain showers. Lows in the lower 50s. Sunday, mostly cloudy with a 30% chance of rain showers. Highs in the upper 60s. Sunday night, mostly cloudy with a 30% chance of rain showers. Lows around 50. Monday, mostly cloudy with a 40% chance of rain showers. Highs in the upper 60s. Monday night, mostly cloudy in the evening, then becoming partly cloudy. A 20% chance of rain showers. Lows around 50. Tuesday, partly sunny with a 30% chance of rain showers. Highs in the lower 70s. 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The current time is 2:25 a.m. Eastern Daylight Time. Conditions around the area at 2 a.m. At Mount Pleasant, fog was reported. The temperature was 64 degrees, the dew point 63, and the relative humidity 94%. The pressure was 30.19.

inches and rising. Across the remainder of south-central lower Michigan, temperatures were between 62 and 64 degrees. Fog was reported at Alma and Midland. It was partly cloudy at Big Rapids and Saginaw. At Houghton Lake, it was mostly cloudy. Elsewhere in central and northern lower Michigan, at Cadillac, it was partly cloudy with a temperature of 61. At Traverse City, it was mostly cloudy with a temperature of 63. At Alpena, it was cloudy with a temperature of 61. Across southern lower Michigan, temperatures were between 65 and 69 degrees. At Lansing, fog was reported. At Kalamazoo, it was partly cloudy. At Detroit, it was cloudy. In the Upper Peninsula, Sault Ste. Marie was 57 degrees under partly cloudy skies, and in Marquette, it was clear with a temperature of 46. In neighboring states, Chicago was 71 degrees under cloudy skies. In Cleveland, it was mostly cloudy and the temperature was 76. Once again, at 2 a.m., Mount Pleasant was 64 degrees with fog. Now here is your local forecast. Early this morning, mostly cloudy. Patchy fog. Lows in the mid-50s. Light winds. Today, mostly cloudy. Patchy fog in the morning. Highs in the lower 70s. Northeast winds 5 to 10 miles per hour. Tonight, mostly cloudy in the evening, then becoming partly cloudy. A 30% chance of rain showers. Lows in the mid-50s. East winds around 10 miles per hour. Thursday, partly sunny. A 20% chance of rain showers in the morning. Highs in the mid-70s. Light winds. Thursday night, partly cloudy. Lows around 50. Light winds. Friday, mostly sunny in the morning, then becoming partly sunny. Highs in the lower 70s. Light winds becoming east 5 to 10 miles per hour in the afternoon. Friday night, rain showers. Lows around 50. Chance of rain 80%. Saturday, rain showers and a slight chance of thunderstorms. Highs in the mid-60s. Chance of rain 90%. Saturday night, mostly cloudy with a 50% chance of rain showers. Lows in the lower 50s. Sunday, mostly cloudy with a 30% chance of rain showers. Highs in the upper 60s. Sunday night, mostly cloudy with a 30% chance of rain showers. Lows around 50. Monday, mostly cloudy with a 40% chance of rain showers. Highs in the upper 60s. Monday night, mostly cloudy in the evening, then becoming partly cloudy. A 20% chance of rain showers. Lows around 50. Tuesday, partly sunny with a 30% chance of rain showers. Highs in the lower 70s. 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The current time is 2:29 a.m. Eastern Daylight Time. Conditions around the area at 2 a.m. At Mount Pleasant, fog was reported. The temperature was 64 degrees, the dew point 63, and the relative humidity 94%. The pressure was 30.19 inches and rising. Across the remainder of south-central lower Michigan, temperatures were between 62 and 64 degrees. Fog was reported at Alma and Midland. It was partly cloudy at Big Rapids and Saginaw. At Houghton Lake, it was mostly cloudy. Elsewhere in central and northern lower Michigan, at Cadillac, it was partly cloudy with a temperature of 61. At Traverse City, it was mostly cloudy with a temperature of 63. At Alpena, it was cloudy with a temperature of 61. Across southern lower Michigan, temperatures were between 65 and 69 degrees. At Lansing, fog was reported. At Kalamazoo, it was partly cloudy. At Detroit, it was cloudy. In the Upper Peninsula, Sault Ste. Marie was 57 degrees.

degrees under partly cloudy skies, and in Marquette, it was clear with a temperature of 46. In neighboring states, Chicago was 71 degrees under cloudy skies. In Cleveland, it was mostly cloudy and the temperature was 76. Once again, at 2 a.m., Mount Pleasant was 64 degrees with fog. Now here is your local forecast. Early this morning, mostly cloudy. Patchy fog. Lows in the mid-50s. Light winds. Today, mostly cloudy. Patchy fog in the morning. Highs in the lower 70s. Northeast winds 5 to 10 miles per hour. Tonight, mostly cloudy in the evening, then becoming partly cloudy. A 30% chance of rain showers. Lows in the mid-50s. East winds around 10 miles per hour. Thursday, partly sunny. A 20% chance of rain showers in the morning. Highs in the mid-70s. Light winds. Thursday night, partly cloudy. Lows around 50. Light winds. Friday, mostly sunny in the morning, then becoming partly sunny. Highs in the lower 70s. Light winds becoming east 5 to 10 miles per hour in the afternoon. Friday night, rain showers. Lows around 50. Chance of rain 80%. Saturday, rain showers and a slight chance of thunderstorms. Highs in the mid-60s. Chance of rain 90%. Saturday night, mostly cloudy with a 50% chance of rain showers. Lows in the lower 50s. Sunday, mostly cloudy with a 30% chance of rain showers. Highs in the upper 60s. Sunday night, mostly cloudy with a 30% chance of rain showers. Monday, mostly cloudy with a 30% chance of rain showers. Highs in the upper 60s. Sunday night, mostly cloudy with a 30% chance of rain showers. Lows around 50. Monday, mostly cloudy with a 40% chance of rain showers. Highs in the upper 60s. Monday night, mostly cloudy in the evening, then becoming partly cloudy. A 20% chance of rain showers. Lows around 50. Tuesday, partly sunny with a 30% chance of rain showers. Highs in the lower 70s. 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The current time is 2:34 a.m. Eastern Daylight Time. Conditions around the area at 2 a.m. At Mount Pleasant, fog was reported. The temperature was 64 degrees, the dew point 63, and the relative humidity 94%. The pressure was 30.19 inches and rising. Across the remainder of south-central lower Michigan, temperatures were between 62 and 64 degrees. Fog was reported at Alma and Midland. It was partly cloudy at Big Rapids and Saginaw. At Houghton Lake, it was mostly cloudy. Elsewhere in central and northern lower Michigan, at Cadillac, it was partly cloudy, with a temperature of 61. At Traverse City, it was mostly cloudy, with a temperature of 63. At Alpena, it was cloudy, with a temperature of 61. Across southern lower Michigan, temperatures were between 65 and 69 degrees. At Lansing, fog was reported. At Kalamazoo, it was partly cloudy. At Detroit, it was cloudy. In the Upper Peninsula, Sault Ste. Marie was 57 degrees under partly cloudy skies, and in Marquette, it was clear with a temperature of 46. In neighboring states, Chicago was 71 degrees under cloudy skies. In Cleveland, it was mostly cloudy and the temperature was 76. Once again, at 2 a.m., Mount Pleasant was 64 degrees with fog. Now here is your local forecast. Early this morning, mostly cloudy. Patchy fog. Lows in the mid-50s. Light winds. Today, mostly cloudy. Patchy fog in the morning. Highs in the lower 70s. Northeast winds 5 to 10 miles per hour.

tonight, mostly cloudy in the evening, then becoming partly cloudy. A 30% chance of rain showers. Lows in the mid-50s. East winds around 10 miles per hour. Thursday, partly sunny. A 20% chance of rain showers in the morning. Highs in the mid-70s. Light winds. Thursday night, partly cloudy. Lows around 50. Light winds. Friday, mostly sunny in the morning, then becoming partly sunny. Highs in the lower 70s. Light winds becoming east 5 to 10 miles per hour in the afternoon. Friday night, rain showers. Lows around 50. Chance of rain 80%. Saturday, rain showers and a slight chance of thunderstorms. Highs in the mid-60s. Chance of rain 90%. Saturday night, mostly cloudy with a 50% chance of rain showers. Lows in the lower 50s. Sunday, mostly cloudy with a 30% chance of rain showers. Highs in the upper 60s. Sunday night, mostly cloudy with a 30% chance of rain showers. Lows around 50. Monday, mostly cloudy with a 40% chance of rain showers. Highs in the upper 60s. Monday night, mostly cloudy in the evening, then becoming partly cloudy. A 20% chance of rain showers. Lows around 50. Tuesday, partly sunny with a 30% chance of rain showers. Highs in the lower 70s. 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The current time is 2:38 a.m. Eastern Daylight Time. Conditions around the area at 2 a.m. At Mount Pleasant, fog was reported. The temperature was 64 degrees, the dew point 63, and the relative humidity 94%. The pressure was 30.19 inches and rising. Across the remainder of south central lower Michigan, temperatures were between 62 and 64 degrees. Fog was reported at Alma and Midland. It was partly cloudy at Big Rapids and Saginaw. At Houghton Lake, it was mostly cloudy. Elsewhere in central and northern lower Michigan, at Cadillac, it was partly cloudy, with a temperature of 61. At Traverse City, it was mostly cloudy, with a temperature of 63. At Alpena, it was cloudy, with a temperature of 61. Across southern lower Michigan, temperatures were between 65 and 69 degrees. At Lansing, fog was reported. At Kalamazoo, it was partly cloudy. At Detroit, it was cloudy. In the Upper Peninsula, Sault Ste. Marie was 57 degrees under partly cloudy skies, and in Marquette, it was clear with a temperature of 46. In neighboring states, Chicago was 71 degrees under cloudy skies. In Cleveland, it was mostly cloudy and the temperature was 76. Once again, at 2 a.m., Mount Pleasant was 64 degrees with fog. Now here is your local forecast. Early this morning, mostly cloudy. Patchy fog. Lows in the mid-50s. Light winds. Today, mostly cloudy. Patchy fog in the morning. Highs in the lower 70s. Northeast winds 5 to 10 miles per hour. Tonight, mostly cloudy in the evening, then becoming partly cloudy. A 30% chance of rain showers. Lows in the mid-50s. East winds around 10 miles per hour. Thursday, partly sunny. A 20% chance of rain showers in the morning. Highs in the mid-70s. Light winds. Thursday night, partly cloudy. Lows around 50. Light winds. Friday, mostly sunny in the morning, then becoming partly sunny. Highs in the lower 70s. Light winds becoming east 5 to 10 miles per hour in the afternoon. Friday night, rain showers. Lows around 50. Chance of rain 80%. Saturday, rain showers and a slight chance of thunderstorms. Highs in the mid-60s.
chance of rain, 90%. Saturday night, mostly cloudy with a 50% chance of rain showers. Lows in the lower 50s. Sunday, mostly cloudy with a 30% chance of rain showers. Highs in the upper 60s. Sunday night, mostly cloudy with a 30% chance of rain showers. Lows around 50. Monday, mostly cloudy with a 40% chance of rain showers. Highs in the upper 60s. Monday night, mostly cloudy in the evening, then becoming partly cloudy. A 20% chance of rain showers. Lows around 50. Tuesday, partly sunny with a 30% chance of rain showers. Highs in the lower 70s. 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The current time is 2:42 a.m. Eastern Daylight Time. Conditions around the area at 2 a.m. At Mount Pleasant, fog was reported. The temperature was 64 degrees, the dew point 63, and the relative humidity 94%. The pressure was 30.19 inches and rising. Across the remainder of south central lower Michigan, temperatures were between 62 and 64 degrees. Fog was reported at Alma and Midland. It was partly cloudy at Big Rapids and Saginaw. At Houghton Lake, it was mostly cloudy. Elsewhere in central and northern lower Michigan, at Cadillac, it was partly cloudy with a temperature of 61. At Traverse City, it was mostly cloudy with a temperature of 63. At Alpena, it was cloudy with a temperature of 61. Across southern lower Michigan, temperatures were between 65 and 69 degrees. At Lansing, fog was reported. At Kalamazoo, it was partly cloudy. At Detroit, it was cloudy. In the Upper Peninsula, Sault Ste. Marie was 57 degrees under partly cloudy skies, and in Marquette, it was clear with a temperature of 46. In neighboring states, Chicago was 71 degrees under cloudy skies. In Cleveland, it was mostly cloudy and the temperature was 76. Once again, at 2 a.m., Mount Pleasant was 64 degrees with fog. Now here is your local forecast. Early this morning, mostly cloudy. Patchy fog. Lows in the mid-50s. Light winds. Today, mostly cloudy. Patchy fog in the morning. Highs in the lower 70s. Northeast winds 5 to 10 miles per hour. Tonight, mostly cloudy in the evening, then becoming partly cloudy. A 30% chance of rain showers. Lows in the mid-50s. East winds around 10 miles per hour. Thursday, partly sunny. A 20% chance of rain showers in the morning. Highs in the mid-70s. Light winds. Thursday night, partly cloudy. Lows around 50. Light winds. Friday, mostly sunny in the morning, then becoming partly sunny. Highs in the lower 70s. Light winds becoming east 5 to 10 miles per hour in the afternoon. Friday night, rain showers. Lows around 50. Chance of rain 80%. Saturday, rain showers and a slight chance of thunderstorms. Highs in the mid-60s. Chance of rain 90%. Saturday night, mostly cloudy with a 50% chance of rain showers. Lows in the lower 50s. Sunday, mostly cloudy with a 30% chance of rain showers. Highs in the upper 60s. Sunday night, mostly cloudy with a 30% chance of rain showers. Lows around 50. Monday, mostly cloudy with a 40% chance of rain showers. Highs in the upper 60s. Monday night, mostly cloudy in the evening, then becoming partly cloudy. A 20% chance of rain showers. Lows around 50. Tuesday, partly sunny with a 30% chance of rain showers. Highs in the lower 70s. 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
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The current time is 2:46 a.m. Eastern Daylight Time. Conditions around the area at 2 a.m. At Mount Pleasant, fog was reported. The temperature was 64 degrees, the dew point 63, and the relative humidity 94%. The pressure was 30.19 inches and rising. Across the remainder of South Central Lower Michigan, temperatures were between 62 and 64 degrees. Fog was reported at Alma and Midland. It was partly cloudy at Big Rapids and Saginaw. At Houghton Lake, it was mostly cloudy. Elsewhere in central and northern Lower Michigan, at Cadillac, it was partly cloudy with a temperature of 61. At Traverse City, it was mostly cloudy with a temperature of 63. At Alpena, it was cloudy with a temperature of 61. Across southern Lower Michigan, temperatures were between 65 and 69 degrees. At Lansing, fog was reported. At Kalamazoo, it was partly cloudy. At Detroit, it was cloudy. In the Upper Peninsula, Sault Ste. Marie was 57 degrees under partly cloudy skies, and in Marquette, it was clear with a temperature of 46. In neighboring states, Chicago was 71 degrees under cloudy skies. In Cleveland, it was mostly cloudy and the temperature was 76. Once again, at 2 a.m., Mount Pleasant was 64 degrees with fog. Now here is your local forecast. Early this morning, mostly cloudy. Patchy fog. Lows in the mid-50s. Light winds. Today, mostly cloudy. Patchy fog in the morning. Highs in the lower 70s. Northeast winds 5 to 10 miles per hour. Tonight, mostly cloudy in the evening, then becoming partly cloudy. A 30% chance of rain showers. Lows in the mid-50s. East winds around 10 miles per hour. Thursday, partly sunny. A 20% chance of rain showers in the morning. Highs in the mid-70s. Light winds. Thursday night, partly cloudy. Lows around 50. Light winds. Friday, mostly sunny in the morning, then becoming partly sunny. Highs in the lower 70s. Light winds becoming east 5 to 10 miles per hour in the afternoon. Friday night, rain showers. Lows around 50. Chance of rain 80%. Saturday, rain showers and a slight chance of thunderstorms. Highs in the mid-60s. Chance of rain 90%. Saturday night, mostly cloudy with a 50% chance of rain showers. Lows in the lower 50s. Sunday, mostly cloudy with a 30% chance of rain showers. Highs in the upper 60s. Sunday night, mostly cloudy with a 30% chance of rain showers. Lows around 50. Monday, mostly cloudy with a 40% chance of rain showers. Highs in the upper 60s. Monday night, mostly cloudy in the evening, then becoming partly cloudy. A 20% chance of rain showers. Lows around 50. Tuesday, partly sunny with a 30% chance of rain showers. Highs in the lower 70s. 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The current time is 2:50 a.m. Eastern Daylight Time. Conditions around the area at 2 a.m. At Mount Pleasant, fog was reported. The temperature was 64 degrees, the dew point 63, and the relative humidity 94%. The pressure was 30.19 inches and rising. Across the remainder of South Central Lower Michigan, temperatures were between 62 and 64 degrees. Fog was reported at Alma and Midland. It was partly cloudy at Big Rapids and Saginaw. At Houghton Lake, it was mostly cloudy. Elsewhere in central and northern Lower Michigan, at Cadillac, it was partly cloudy with a temperature of

fog was reported at Alma and Midland. It was partly cloudy at Big Rapids and Saginaw. At Houghton Lake, it was mostly cloudy. Elsewhere in central and northern lower Michigan, at Cadillac, it was partly cloudy with a temperature of 61. At Traverse City, it was mostly cloudy with a temperature of 63. At Alpena, it was cloudy with a temperature of 61. Across southern lower Michigan, temperatures were between 65 and 69 degrees. At Lansing, fog was reported. At Kalamazoo, it was partly cloudy. At Detroit, it was cloudy. In the Upper Peninsula, Sault Ste. Marie was 57 degrees under partly cloudy skies, and in Marquette, it was clear with a temperature of 46. In neighboring states, Chicago was 71 degrees under cloudy skies. In Cleveland, it was mostly cloudy and the temperature was 76. Once again, at 2 a.m., Mount Pleasant was 64 degrees with fog. Now here is your local forecast. Early this morning, mostly cloudy. Patchy fog. Lows in the mid-50s. Light winds. Today, mostly cloudy. Patchy fog in the morning. Highs in the lower 70s. Northeast winds 5 to 10 miles per hour. Tonight, mostly cloudy in the evening, then becoming partly cloudy. A 30% chance of rain showers. Lows in the mid-50s. East winds around 10 miles per hour. Thursday, partly sunny. A 20% chance of rain showers in the morning. Highs in the mid-70s. Light winds. Thursday night, partly cloudy. Lows around 50. Light winds. Friday, mostly sunny in the morning, then becoming partly sunny. Highs in the lower 70s. Light winds becoming east 5 to 10 miles per hour in the afternoon. Friday night, rain showers. Lows around 50. Chance of rain 80%. Saturday, rain showers and a slight chance of thunderstorms. Highs in the mid-60s. Chance of rain 90%. Saturday night, mostly cloudy with a 50% chance of rain showers. Lows in the lower 50s. Sunday, mostly cloudy with a 30% chance of rain showers. Highs in the upper 60s. Sunday night, mostly cloudy with a 30% chance of rain showers. Lows around 50. Monday, mostly cloudy with a 40% chance of rain showers. Highs in the upper 60s. Monday night, mostly cloudy in the evening, then becoming partly cloudy. A 20% chance of rain showers. Lows around 50. Tuesday, partly sunny with a 30% chance of rain showers. Highs in the lower 70s. 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The current time is 3:14 a.m. Eastern Daylight Time. Conditions around the area at 3 a.m. At Mount Pleasant, it was mostly cloudy. The temperature was 66 degrees, the dew point 64, and the relative humidity 94%. The pressure was 30.21 inches and rising. Across the remainder of south-central lower Michigan, fog was reported with a temperature of 63 at Alma and 63 at Midland. It was mostly cloudy, with a temperature of 63 at Big Rapids, 66 at Saginaw, and 58 at Houghton Lake. Elsewhere in central and northern lower Michigan, it was mostly cloudy, with a temperature of 59 at Cadillac and 62 at Traverse City. At Alpena, it was cloudy, with a temperature of 60. Across southern lower Michigan, temperatures were between 64 and 69 degrees. At Lansing, fog was reported. At Kalamazoo, it was partly cloudy. At Detroit, rain and fog were reported. In the Upper Peninsula, Sault Ste. Marie was 56 degrees under partly cloudy skies, and in Marquette, it was clear with a temperature of 46. In neighboring states, Chicago was 71 degrees under cloudy skies.

Cleveland, it was cloudy and the temperature was 76. Once again, at 3 a.m., Mount Pleasant was 66 degrees under mostly cloudy skies. Now here is your local forecast. Early this morning, mostly cloudy. Patchy fog. Lows in the mid-50s. Light winds. Today, mostly cloudy. Patchy fog in the morning. Highs in the lower 70s. Northeast winds 5 to 10 miles per hour. Tonight, mostly cloudy in the evening, then becoming partly cloudy. A 30% chance of rain showers. Lows in the mid-50s. East winds around 10 miles per hour. Thursday, partly sunny. A 20% chance of rain showers in the morning. Highs in the mid-70s. Light winds. Thursday night, partly cloudy. Lows around 50. Light winds. Friday, mostly sunny in the morning, then becoming partly sunny. Highs in the lower 70s. Light winds becoming east 5 to 10 miles per hour in the afternoon. Friday night, rain showers. Lows around 50. Chance of rain 80%. Saturday, rain showers and a slight chance of thunderstorms. Highs in the mid-60s. Chance of rain 90%. Saturday night, mostly cloudy with a 50% chance of rain showers. Lows in the lower 50s. Sunday, mostly cloudy with a 30% chance of rain showers. Highs in the upper 60s. Sunday night, mostly cloudy with a 30% chance of rain showers. Lows around 50. Monday, mostly cloudy with a 40% chance of rain showers. Highs in the upper 60s. Monday night, mostly cloudy in the evening, then becoming partly cloudy. A 20% chance of rain showers. Lows around 50. Tuesday, partly sunny with a 30% chance of rain showers. Highs in the lower 70s. 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The current time is 3:18 a.m. Eastern Daylight Time. Conditions around the area at 3 a.m. At Mount Pleasant, it was mostly cloudy. The temperature was 66 degrees, the dew point 64, and the relative humidity 94%. The pressure was 30.21 inches and rising. Across the remainder of south-central lower Michigan, fog was reported with a temperature of 63 at Alma and 63 at Midland. It was mostly cloudy with a temperature of 63 at Big Rapids, 66 at Saginaw, and 58 at Houghton Lake. Elsewhere in central and northern lower Michigan, it was mostly cloudy with a temperature of 59 at Cadillac and 62 at Traverse City. At Alpena, it was cloudy with a temperature of 60. Across southern lower Michigan, temperatures were between 64 and 69 degrees. At Lansing, fog was reported. At Kalamazoo, it was partly cloudy. At Detroit, rain and fog were reported. In the Upper Peninsula, Sault Ste. Marie was 56 degrees under partly cloudy skies, and in Marquette, it was clear with a temperature of 46. In neighboring states, Chicago was 71 degrees under cloudy skies. In Cleveland, it was cloudy and the temperature was 76. Once again, at 3 a.m., Mount Pleasant was 66 degrees under mostly cloudy skies. Now here is your local forecast. Early this morning, mostly cloudy. Patchy fog. Lows in the mid-50s. Light winds. Today, mostly cloudy. Patchy fog in the morning. Highs in the lower 70s. Northeast winds 5 to 10 miles per hour. Tonight, mostly cloudy in the evening, then becoming partly cloudy. A 30% chance of rain showers. Lows in the mid-50s. East winds around 10 miles per hour. Thursday, partly sunny. A 20% chance of rain showers in the morning. Highs in the mid-70s. Light winds. Thursday night,

40% chance of rain showers. Highs in the upper 60s. Monday night, mostly cloudy in the evening, then becoming partly cloudy. A 20% chance of rain showers. Lows around 50. Tuesday, partly sunny with a 30% chance of rain showers. Highs in the lower 70s. 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The current time is 3:22 a.m. Eastern Daylight Time. Conditions around the area at 3 a.m. At Mount Pleasant, it was mostly cloudy. The temperature was 66 degrees, the dew point 64, and the relative humidity 94%. The pressure was 30.21 inches and rising. Across the remainder of south central lower Michigan, fog was reported with a temperature of 63 at Alma and 63 at Midland. It was mostly cloudy with a temperature of 63 at Big Rapids, 66 at Saginaw, and 58 at Houghton Lake. Elsewhere in central and northern lower Michigan, it was mostly cloudy with a temperature of 59 at Cadillac and 62 at Traverse City. At Alpena, it was cloudy with a temperature of 60. Across southern lower Michigan, temperatures were between 64 and 69 degrees. At Lansing, fog was reported. At Kalamazoo, it was partly cloudy. At Detroit, rain and fog were reported. In the Upper Peninsula, Sault Ste. Marie was 56 degrees under partly cloudy skies, and in Marquette, it was clear with a temperature of 46. In neighboring states, Chicago was 71 degrees under cloudy skies. In Cleveland, it was cloudy and the temperature was 76. Once again, at 3 a.m., Mount Pleasant was 66 degrees under mostly cloudy skies. Now here is your local forecast. Early this morning, mostly cloudy. Patchy fog. Lows in the mid-50s. Light winds. Today, mostly cloudy. Patchy fog in the morning. Highs in the lower 70s. Northeast winds 5 to 10 miles per hour. Tonight, mostly cloudy in the evening, then becoming partly cloudy. A 30% chance of rain showers. Lows in the mid-50s. East winds around 10 miles per hour. Thursday, partly sunny. A 20% chance of rain showers in the morning. Highs in the mid-70s. Light winds. Thursday night, partly cloudy. Lows around 50. Light winds. Friday, mostly sunny in the morning, then becoming partly sunny. Highs in the lower 70s. Light winds becoming east 5 to 10 miles per hour in the afternoon. Friday night, rain showers. Lows around 50. Chance of rain 80%. Saturday, rain showers and a slight chance of thunderstorms. Highs in the mid-60s. Chance of rain 90%. Saturday night, mostly cloudy with a 50% chance of rain showers. Lows in the lower 50s. Sunday, mostly cloudy with a 30% chance of rain showers. Highs in the upper 60s. Sunday night, mostly cloudy with a 30% chance of rain showers. Lows around 50. Monday, mostly cloudy with a 40% chance of rain showers. Highs in the upper 60s. Monday night, mostly cloudy in the evening, then becoming partly cloudy. A 20% chance of rain showers. Lows around 50. Tuesday, partly sunny with a 30% chance of rain showers. Highs in the lower 70s. 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The current time is 3:26 a.m. Eastern Daylight Time. Conditions around the area at 3 a.m. At Mount Pleasant, it was mostly cloudy. The temperature was 66 degrees, the dew point 64, and the relative humidity 94%.
the pressure was

30.21 inches and rising. Across the remainder of south-central lower Michigan, fog was reported with a temperature of 63 at Alma and 63 at Midland. It was mostly cloudy with a temperature of 63 at Big Rapids, 66 at Saginaw, and 58 at Houghton Lake. Elsewhere in central and northern lower Michigan, it was mostly cloudy with a temperature of 59 at Cadillac and 62 at Traverse City. At Alpena, it was cloudy with a temperature of 60. Across southern lower Michigan, temperatures were between 64 and 69 degrees. At Lansing, fog was reported. At Kalamazoo, it was partly cloudy. At Detroit, rain and fog were reported. In the Upper Peninsula, Sault Ste. Marie was 56 degrees under partly cloudy skies, and in Marquette, it was clear with a temperature of 46. In neighboring states, Chicago was 71 degrees under cloudy skies. In Cleveland, it was cloudy and the temperature was 76. Once again, at 3 a.m., Mount Pleasant was 66 degrees under mostly cloudy skies. Now here is your local forecast. Early this morning, mostly cloudy. Patchy fog. Lows in the mid-50s. Light winds. Today, mostly cloudy. Patchy fog in the morning. Highs in the lower 70s. Northeast winds 5 to 10 miles per hour. Tonight, mostly cloudy in the evening, then becoming partly cloudy. A 30% chance of rain showers. Lows in the mid-50s. East winds around 10 miles per hour. Thursday, partly sunny. A 20% chance of rain showers in the morning. Highs in the mid-70s. Light winds. Thursday night, partly cloudy. Lows around 50. Light winds. Friday, mostly sunny in the morning, then becoming partly sunny. Highs in the lower 70s. Light winds becoming east 5 to 10 miles per hour in the afternoon. Friday night, rain showers. Lows around 50. Chance of rain 80%. Saturday, rain showers and a slight chance of thunderstorms. Highs in the mid-60s. Chance of rain 90%. Saturday night, mostly cloudy with a 50% chance of rain showers. Lows in the lower 50s. Sunday, mostly cloudy with a 30% chance of rain showers. Highs in the upper 60s. Sunday night, mostly cloudy with a 30% chance of rain showers. Lows around 50. Monday, mostly cloudy with a 40% chance of rain showers. Highs in the upper 60s. Monday night, mostly cloudy in the evening, then becoming partly cloudy. A 20% chance of rain showers. Lows around 50. Tuesday, partly sunny with a 30% chance of rain showers. Highs in the lower 70s. 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The current time is 3:30 a.m. Eastern Daylight Time. Conditions around the area at 3 a.m. At Mount Pleasant, it was mostly cloudy. The temperature was 66 degrees, the dew point 64, and the relative humidity 94%. The pressure was 30.21 inches and rising. Across the remainder of south-central lower Michigan, fog was reported with a temperature of 63 at Alma and 63 at Midland. It was mostly cloudy, with a temperature of 63 at Big Rapids, 66 at Saginaw, and 58 at Houghton Lake. Elsewhere in central and northern lower Michigan, it was mostly cloudy, with a temperature of 59 at Cadillac and 62 at Traverse City. At Alpena, it was cloudy, with a temperature of 60. Across southern lower Michigan, temperatures were between 64 and 69 degrees. At Lansing, fog was reported. At Kalamazoo, it was partly cloudy. At Detroit, rain and fog were reported. In the Upper Peninsula, Sault Ste. Marie was 56 degrees under partly cloudy skies, and in Marquette, it was clear with a temperature of 46.

and neighboring states. Chicago was 71 degrees under cloudy skies. In Cleveland, it was cloudy and the temperature was 76. Once again, at 3 a.m., Mount Pleasant was 66 degrees under mostly cloudy skies. Now here is your local forecast. Early this morning, mostly cloudy. Patchy fog. Lows in the mid-50s. Light winds. Today, mostly cloudy. Patchy fog in the morning. Highs in the lower 70s. Northeast winds 5 to 10 miles per hour. Tonight, mostly cloudy in the evening, then becoming partly cloudy. A 30% chance of rain showers. Lows in the mid-50s. East winds around 10 miles per hour. Thursday, partly sunny. A 20% chance of rain showers in the morning. Highs in the mid-70s. Light winds. Thursday night, partly cloudy. Lows around 50. Light winds. Friday, mostly sunny in the morning, then becoming partly sunny. Highs in the lower 70s. Lows around 50. Light winds. Friday, mostly sunny in the morning, then becoming partly sunny. Highs in the lower 70s. Light winds becoming east 5 to 10 miles per hour in the afternoon. Friday night, rain showers. Lows around 50. Chance of rain 80%. Saturday, rain showers and a slight chance of thunderstorms. Highs in the mid-60s. Chance of rain 90%. Saturday night, mostly cloudy with a 50% chance of rain showers. Lows in the lower 50s. Sunday, mostly cloudy with a 30% chance of rain showers. Highs in the upper 60s. Sunday night, mostly cloudy with a 30% chance of rain showers. Lows around 50. Monday, mostly cloudy with a 40% chance of rain showers. Highs in the upper 60s. Monday night, mostly cloudy in the evening, then becoming partly cloudy. A 20% chance of rain showers. Lows around 50. Tuesday, partly sunny with a 30% chance of rain showers. Highs in the lower 70s. 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The current time is 3:34 a.m. Eastern Daylight Time. Conditions around the area at 3 a.m. At Mount Pleasant, it was mostly cloudy. The temperature was 66 degrees, the dew point 64, and the relative humidity 94%. The pressure was 30.21 inches and rising. Across the remainder of south-central lower Michigan, fog was reported with a temperature of 63 at Alma and 63 at Midland. It was mostly cloudy with a temperature of 63 at Big Rapids, 66 at Saginaw, and 58 at Houghton Lake. Elsewhere in central and northern lower Michigan, it was mostly cloudy with a temperature of 59 at Cadillac and 62 at Traverse City. At Alpena, it was cloudy with a temperature of 60. Across southern lower Michigan, temperatures were between 64 and 69 degrees. At Lansing, fog was reported. At Kalamazoo, it was partly cloudy. At Detroit, rain and fog were reported. In the Upper Peninsula, Sault Ste. Marie was 56 degrees under partly cloudy skies, and in Marquette, it was clear with a temperature of 46. In neighboring states, Chicago was 71 degrees under cloudy skies. In Cleveland, it was cloudy and the temperature was 76. Once again, at 3 a.m., Mount Pleasant was 66 degrees under mostly cloudy skies. Now here is your local forecast. Early this morning, mostly cloudy. Patchy fog. Lows in the mid-50s. Light winds. Today, mostly cloudy. Patchy fog in the morning. Highs in the lower 70s. Northeast winds 5 to 10 miles per hour. Tonight, mostly cloudy in the evening, then becoming partly cloudy. A 30% chance of rain.

Eastern Daylight Time. Conditions around the area at 3 a.m. At Mount Pleasant, it was mostly cloudy. The temperature was 66 degrees, the dew point 64, and the relative humidity 94%. The pressure was 30.21 inches and rising. Across the remainder of south-central Lower Michigan, fog was reported with a temperature of 63 at Alma and 63 at Midland. It was mostly cloudy, with a temperature of 63 at Big Rapids, 66 at Saginaw, and 58 at Houghton Lake. Elsewhere in central and northern Lower Michigan, it was mostly cloudy, with a temperature of 59 at Cadillac and 62 at Traverse City. At Alpena, it was cloudy, with a temperature of 60. Across southern Lower Michigan, temperatures were between 64 and 69 degrees. At Lansing, fog was reported. At Kalamazoo, it was partly cloudy. At Detroit, rain and fog were reported. In the Upper Peninsula, Sault Ste. Marie was 56 degrees under partly cloudy skies, and in Marquette, it was clear with a temperature of 46. In neighboring states, Chicago was 71 degrees under cloudy skies. In Cleveland, it was cloudy and the temperature was 76. Once again, at 3 a.m., Mount Pleasant was 66 degrees under mostly cloudy skies. Now here is your local forecast. Early this morning, mostly cloudy. Patchy fog. Lows in the mid-50s. Light winds. Today, mostly cloudy. Patchy fog in the morning. Highs in the lower 70s. Northeast winds 5 to 10 miles per hour. Tonight, mostly cloudy in the evening, then becoming partly cloudy. A 30% chance of rain showers. Lows in the mid-50s. East winds around 10 miles per hour. Thursday, partly sunny. A 20% chance of rain showers in the morning. Highs in the mid-70s. Light winds. Thursday night, partly cloudy. Lows around 50. Light winds. Friday, mostly sunny in the morning, then becoming partly sunny. Highs in the lower 70s. Light winds becoming east 5 to 10 miles per hour in the afternoon. Friday night, rain showers. Lows around 50. Chance of rain 80%. Saturday, rain showers and a slight chance of thunderstorms. Highs in the mid-60s. Chance of rain 90%. Saturday night, mostly cloudy with a 50% chance of rain showers. Lows in the lower 50s. Sunday, mostly cloudy with a 30% chance of rain showers. Highs in the upper 60s. Sunday night, mostly cloudy with a 30% chance of rain showers. Lows around 50. Monday, mostly cloudy with a 40% chance of rain showers. Highs in the upper 60s. Monday night, mostly cloudy in the evening, then becoming partly cloudy. A 20% chance of rain showers. Lows around 50. Tuesday, partly sunny with a 30% chance of rain showers. Highs in the lower 70s. 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The current time is 3:50 a.m. Eastern Daylight Time. Conditions around the area at 3 a.m. At Mount Pleasant, it was mostly cloudy. The temperature was 66 degrees, the dew point 64, and the relative humidity 94%. The pressure was 30.21 inches and rising. Across the remainder of south-central Lower Michigan, fog was reported with a temperature of 63 at Alma and 63 at Midland. It was mostly cloudy, with a temperature of 63 at Big Rapids, 66 at Saginaw, and 58 at Houghton Lake. Elsewhere in central and northern Lower Michigan, it was mostly cloudy, with a temperature of 59 at Cadillac and 62 at Traverse City. At Alpena, it was cloudy, with a temperature of 60. Across southern Lower Michigan, temperatures were between 64 and 69 degrees. At Lansing, fog.

Mass Center. The current time is 4:06 a.m. Eastern Daylight Time. Conditions around the area at 3 a.m. At Mount Pleasant, it was mostly cloudy. The temperature was 66 degrees, the dew point 64, and the relative humidity 94%. The pressure was 30.21 inches and rising. Across the remainder of south-central Lower Michigan, fog was reported with a temperature of 63 at Alma and 63 at Midland. It was mostly cloudy with a temperature of 63 at Big Rapids, 66 at Saginaw, and 58 at Houghton Lake. Elsewhere in central and northern Lower Michigan, it was mostly cloudy with a temperature of 59 at Cadillac and 62 at Traverse City. At Alpena, it was cloudy with a temperature of 60. Across southern Lower Michigan, temperatures were between 64 and 69 degrees. At Lansing, fog was reported. At Kalamazoo, it was partly cloudy. At Detroit, rain and fog were reported. In the Upper Peninsula, Sault Ste. Marie was 56 degrees under partly cloudy skies, and in Marquette, it was clear with a temperature of 46. In neighboring states, Chicago was 71 degrees under cloudy skies. In Cleveland, it was cloudy and the temperature was 76. Once again, at 3 a.m., Mount Pleasant was 66 degrees under mostly cloudy skies. Now here is your local forecast. Early this morning, mostly cloudy. Patchy fog. Lows in the mid-50s. Light winds. Today, mostly cloudy. Patchy fog in the morning. Highs in the lower 70s. Northeast winds 5 to 10 miles per hour. Tonight, mostly cloudy in the evening, then becoming partly cloudy. A 30% chance of rain showers. Lows in the mid-50s. East winds around 10 miles per hour. Thursday, partly sunny. A 20% chance of rain showers in the morning. Highs in the mid-70s. Light winds. Thursday night, partly cloudy. Lows around 50. Light winds. Friday, mostly sunny in the morning, then becoming partly sunny. Highs in the lower 70s. Light winds becoming east 5 to 10 miles per hour in the afternoon. Friday night, rain showers. Lows around 50. Chance of rain 80%. Saturday, rain showers and a slight chance of thunderstorms. Highs in the mid-60s. Chance of rain 90%. Saturday night, mostly cloudy with a 50% chance of rain showers. Lows in the lower 50s. Sunday, mostly cloudy with a 30% chance of rain showers. Highs in the upper 60s. Sunday night, mostly cloudy with a 30% chance of rain showers. Lows around 50. Monday, mostly cloudy with a 40% chance of rain showers. Highs in the upper 60s. Monday night, mostly cloudy in the evening, then becoming partly cloudy. A 20% chance of rain showers. Lows around 50. Tuesday, partly sunny with a 30% chance of rain showers. Highs in the lower 70s. 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The current time is 4:10 a.m. Eastern Daylight Time. Conditions around the area at 3 a.m. At Mount Pleasant, it was mostly cloudy. The temperature was 66 degrees, the dew point 64, and the relative humidity 94%. The pressure was 30.21 inches and rising. Across the remainder of south-central Lower Michigan, fog was reported with a temperature of 63 at Alma and 63 at Midland. It was mostly cloudy with a temperature of 63 at Big Rapids, 66 at Saginaw, and 58 at Houghton Lake. Elsewhere in central and northern Lower Michigan, it was mostly cloudy with a temperature of 59 at Cadillac and 62 at Traverse City. At Alpena, it was cloudy with a temperature of 60. Across southern Lower Michigan, temperatures

temperature between 64 and 69 degrees. At Lansing, fog was reported. At Kalamazoo, it was partly cloudy. At Detroit, rain and fog were reported. In the Upper Peninsula, Sault Ste. Marie was 56 degrees under partly cloudy skies, and in Marquette, it was clear with a temperature of 46. In neighboring states, Chicago was 71 degrees under cloudy skies. In Cleveland, it was cloudy and the temperature was 76. Once again, at 3 a.m., Mount Pleasant was 66 degrees under mostly cloudy skies. Now here is your local forecast. Early this morning, mostly cloudy. Patchy fog. Lows in the mid-50s. Light winds. Today, mostly cloudy. Patchy fog in the morning. Highs in the lower 70s. Northeast winds 5 to 10 miles per hour. Tonight, mostly cloudy in the evening, then becoming partly cloudy. A 30% chance of rain showers. Lows in the mid-50s. East winds around 10 miles per hour. Thursday, partly sunny. A 20% chance of rain showers in the morning. Highs in the mid-70s. Light winds. Thursday night, partly cloudy. Lows around 50. Light winds. Friday, mostly sunny in the morning, then becoming partly sunny. Highs in the lower 70s. Light winds becoming east 5 to 10 miles per hour in the afternoon. Friday night, rain showers. Lows around 50. Chance of rain 80%. Saturday, rain showers and a slight chance of thunderstorms. Highs in the mid-60s. Chance of rain 90%. Saturday night, mostly cloudy with a 50% chance of rain showers. Lows in the lower 50s. Sunday, mostly cloudy with a 30% chance of rain showers. Highs in the upper 60s. Sunday night, mostly cloudy with a 30% chance of rain showers. Lows around 50. Monday, mostly cloudy with a 40% chance of rain showers. Highs in the upper 60s. Monday night, mostly cloudy in the evening, then becoming partly cloudy. A 20% chance of rain showers. Lows around 50. Tuesday, partly sunny with a 30% chance of rain showers. Highs in the lower 70s. 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The current time is 4:14 a.m. Eastern Daylight Time. Conditions around the area at 4 a.m. At Mount Pleasant, it was mostly cloudy. The temperature was 64 degrees, the dew point 61, and the relative humidity 88%. The wind was north at 7 miles an hour. The pressure was 30.22 inches and rising. Across the remainder of south-central lower Michigan, fog was reported with a temperature of 63 at Alma and 63 at Midland. It was partly cloudy with a temperature of 61 at Big Rapids and 56 at Houghton Lake. At Saginaw, it was mostly cloudy with a temperature of 65. Elsewhere in central and northern lower Michigan, at Traverse City, it was clear with a temperature of 55. It was partly cloudy with a temperature of 55 at Cadillac and 57 at Alpena. Across southern lower Michigan, temperatures were between 67 and 69 degrees. At Detroit, fog was reported. At Kalamazoo, it was mostly cloudy. At Lansing, it was cloudy. In the Upper Peninsula, Sault Ste. Marie was 54 degrees under clear skies, and in Marquette, it was clear with a temperature of 43. In neighboring states, Chicago was 68 degrees under cloudy skies. In Cleveland, it was cloudy and the temperature was 74. Once again, at 4 a.m., Mount Pleasant was 64 degrees under mostly cloudy skies. Now here is your local forecast. Early this morning, mostly cloudy. Patchy fog. Lows in the mid-50s. Light winds. Today, mostly cloudy.

patchy fog in the morning. Highs in the lower 70s. Northeast winds 5 to 10 miles per hour. Tonight, mostly cloudy in the evening, then becoming partly cloudy. A 30% chance of rain showers. Lows in the mid-50s. East winds around 10 miles per hour. Thursday, partly sunny. A 20% chance of rain showers in the morning. Highs in the mid-70s. Light winds. Thursday night, partly cloudy. Lows around 50. Light winds. Friday, mostly sunny in the morning, then becoming partly sunny. Highs in the lower 70s. Light winds becoming east 5 to 10 miles per hour in the afternoon. Friday night, rain showers. Lows around 50. Chance of rain 80%. Saturday, rain showers and a slight chance of thunderstorms. Highs in the mid-60s. Chance of rain 90%. Saturday night, mostly cloudy with a 50% chance of rain showers. Lows in the lower 50s. Sunday, mostly cloudy with a 30% chance of rain showers. Highs in the upper 60s. Sunday night, mostly cloudy with a 30% chance of rain showers. Lows around 50. Monday, mostly cloudy with a 40% chance of rain showers. Highs in the upper 60s. Monday night, mostly cloudy in the evening, then becoming partly cloudy. A 20% chance of rain showers. Lows around 50. Tuesday, partly sunny with a 30% chance of rain showers. Highs in the lower 70s. 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The current time is 4:18 a.m. Eastern Daylight Time. Conditions around the area at 4 a.m. At Mount Pleasant, it was mostly cloudy. The temperature was 64 degrees, the dew point 61, and the relative humidity 88%. The wind was north at 7 miles an hour. The pressure was 30.22 inches and rising. Across the remainder of south-central lower Michigan, fog was reported with a temperature of 63 at Alma and 63 at Midland. It was partly cloudy with a temperature of 61 at Big Rapids and 56 at Houghton Lake. At Saginaw, it was mostly cloudy with a temperature of 65. Elsewhere in central and northern lower Michigan, at Traverse City, it was clear with a temperature of 55. It was partly cloudy with a temperature of 55 at Cadillac and 57 at Alpena. Across southern lower Michigan, temperatures were between 67 and 69 degrees. At Detroit, fog was reported. At Kalamazoo, it was mostly cloudy. At Lansing, it was cloudy. In the Upper Peninsula, Sault Ste. Marie was 54 degrees under clear skies, and in Marquette, it was clear with a temperature of 43. In neighboring states, Chicago was 68 degrees under cloudy skies. In Cleveland, it was cloudy and the temperature was 74. Once again, at 4 a.m., Mount Pleasant was 64 degrees under mostly cloudy skies. Now here is your local forecast. Early this morning, mostly cloudy. Patchy fog. Lows in the mid-50s. Light winds. Today, mostly cloudy. Patchy fog in the morning. Highs in the lower 70s. Northeast winds 5 to 10 miles per hour. Tonight, mostly cloudy in the evening, then becoming partly cloudy. A 30% chance of rain showers. Lows in the mid-50s. East winds around 10 miles per hour. Thursday, partly sunny. A 20% chance of rain showers in the morning. Highs in the mid-70s. Light winds. Thursday night, partly cloudy. Lows around 50. Light winds. Friday, mostly sunny in the morning, then becoming partly sunny. Highs in the lower 70s. Light winds becoming east 5 to 10 miles per hour in the afternoon. Friday night, rain showers. Lows around 50.

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The current time is 4:23 a.m. Eastern Daylight Time. Conditions around the area at 4 a.m. At Mount Pleasant, it was mostly cloudy. The temperature was 64 degrees. The dew point 61, and the relative humidity 88%. The wind was north at 7 miles an hour. The pressure was 30.22 inches and rising. Across the remainder of south central lower Michigan, fog was reported with a temperature of 63 at Alma and 63 at Midland. It was partly cloudy with a temperature of 61 at Big Rapids and 56 at Houghton Lake. At Saginaw, it was mostly cloudy with a temperature of 65. Elsewhere in central and northern lower Michigan, at Traverse City, it was clear with a temperature of 55. It was partly cloudy with a temperature of 55 at Cadillac and 57 at Alpena. Across southern lower Michigan, temperatures were between 67 and 69 degrees. At Detroit, fog was reported. At Kalamazoo, it was mostly cloudy. At Lansing, it was cloudy. In the Upper Peninsula, Sault Ste. Marie was 54 degrees under clear skies, and in Marquette, it was clear with a temperature of 43. In neighboring states, Chicago was 68 degrees under cloudy skies. In Cleveland, it was cloudy and the temperature was 74. Once again, at 4 a.m., Mount Pleasant was 64 degrees under mostly cloudy skies. Now here is your local forecast. Early this morning, mostly cloudy. Patchy fog. Lows in the mid-50s. Light winds. Today, mostly cloudy. Patchy fog in the morning. Highs in the lower 70s. Northeast winds 5 to 10 miles per hour. Tonight, mostly cloudy in the evening, then becoming partly cloudy. A 30% chance of rain showers. Lows in the mid-50s. East winds around 10 miles per hour. Thursday, partly sunny. A 20% chance of rain showers in the morning. Highs in the mid-70s. Light winds. Thursday night, partly cloudy. Lows around 50. Light winds. Friday, mostly sunny in the morning, then becoming partly sunny. Highs in the lower 70s. Light winds becoming east 5 to 10 miles per hour in the afternoon. Friday night, rain showers. Lows around 50. Chance of rain 80%. Saturday, rain showers and a slight chance of thunderstorms. Highs in the mid-60s. Chance of rain 90%. Saturday night, mostly cloudy with a 50% chance of rain showers. Lows in the lower 50s. Sunday, mostly cloudy with a 30% chance of rain showers. Highs in the upper 60s. Sunday night, mostly cloudy with a 30% chance of rain showers. Lows around 50. Monday, mostly cloudy with a 40% chance of rain showers. Highs in the upper 60s. Monday night, mostly cloudy in the evening, then becoming partly cloudy. A 20% chance of rain showers. Lows around 50. Tuesday, partly sunny with a 30% chance of rain showers. Highs in the lower 70s. 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The current time is 4:27 a.m. Eastern Daylight Time. Conditions around the area at 4 a.m. At Mount Pleasant, it was mostly cloudy. The temperature was 64 degrees, the dew point 61, and the relative humidity 88%. The wind was north at 7 miles an hour. The pressure was 30.22 inches and rising. Across the remainder of south central lower Michigan, fog was reported with a temperature of 63 at Alma and 63 at Midland.
It was partly cloudy, with a temperature of 61 at

Rapids and 56 at Houghton Lake. At Saginaw, it was mostly cloudy with a temperature of 65. Elsewhere in central and northern lower Michigan, at Traverse City, it was clear with a temperature of 55. It was partly cloudy with a temperature of 55 at Cadillac and 57 at Alpena. Across southern lower Michigan, temperatures were between 67 and 69 degrees. At Detroit, fog was reported. At Kalamazoo, it was mostly cloudy. At Lansing, it was cloudy. In the Upper Peninsula, Sault Ste. Marie was 54 degrees under clear skies, and in Marquette, it was clear with a temperature of 43. In neighboring states, Chicago was 68 degrees under cloudy skies. In Cleveland, it was cloudy and the temperature was 74. Once again, at 4 a.m., Mount Pleasant was 64 degrees under mostly cloudy skies. Now here is your local forecast. Early this morning, mostly cloudy. Patchy fog. Lows in the mid-50s. Light winds. Today, mostly cloudy. Patchy fog in the morning. Highs in the lower 70s. Northeast winds 5 to 10 miles per hour. Tonight, mostly cloudy in the evening, then becoming partly cloudy. A 30% chance of rain showers. Lows in the mid-50s. East winds around 10 miles per hour. Thursday, partly sunny. A 20% chance of rain showers in the morning. Highs in the mid-70s. Light winds. Thursday night, partly cloudy. Lows around 50. Light winds. Friday, mostly sunny in the morning, then becoming partly sunny. Highs in the lower 70s. Light winds becoming east 5 to 10 miles per hour in the afternoon. Friday night, rain showers. Lows around 50. Chance of rain 80%. Saturday, rain showers and a slight chance of thunderstorms. Highs in the mid-60s. Chance of rain 90%. Saturday night, mostly cloudy with a 50% chance of rain showers. Lows in the lower 50s. Sunday, mostly cloudy with a 30% chance of rain showers. Highs in the upper 60s. Sunday night, mostly cloudy with a 30% chance of rain showers. Lows around 50. Monday, mostly cloudy with a 40% chance of rain showers. Highs in the upper 60s. Monday night, mostly cloudy in the evening, then becoming partly cloudy. A 20% chance of rain showers. Lows around 50. Tuesday, partly sunny with a 30% chance of rain showers. Highs in the lower 70s. 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The current time is 4:31 a.m. Eastern Daylight Time. Conditions around the area at 4 a.m. At Mount Pleasant, it was mostly cloudy. The temperature was 64 degrees, the dew point 61, and the relative humidity 88%. The wind was north at 7 miles an hour. The pressure was 30.22 inches and rising. Across the remainder of south-central lower Michigan, fog was reported with a temperature of 63 at Alma and 63 at Midland. It was partly cloudy with a temperature of 61 at Big Rapids and 56 at Houghton Lake. At Saginaw, it was mostly cloudy with a temperature of 65. Elsewhere in central and northern lower Michigan, at Traverse City, it was clear with a temperature of 55. It was partly cloudy with a temperature of 55 at Cadillac and 57 at Alpena. Across southern lower Michigan, temperatures were between 67 and 69 degrees. At Detroit, fog was reported. At Kalamazoo, it was mostly cloudy. At Lansing, it was cloudy. In the Upper Peninsula, Sault Ste. Marie was 54 degrees under clear skies, and in Marquette, it was clear with a temperature of 43. In neighboring states, Chicago was 68 degrees under cloudy skies. In Cleveland,
it was cloudy and the temperature was 74. Once again, at 4 a.m., Mount Pleasant was 64 degrees under mostly cloudy skies. Now here is your local forecast. Early this morning, mostly cloudy. Patchy fog. Lows in the mid-50s. Light winds. Today, mostly cloudy. Patchy fog in the morning. Highs in the lower 70s. Northeast winds 5 to 10 miles. Light winds. Today, mostly cloudy. Patchy fog in the morning. Highs in the lower 70s. Northeast winds 5 to 10 miles per hour. Tonight, mostly cloudy in the evening, then becoming partly cloudy. A 30% chance of rain showers. Lows in the mid-50s. East winds around 10 miles per hour. Thursday, partly sunny. A 20% chance of rain showers in the morning. Highs in the mid-70s. Light winds. Thursday night, partly cloudy. Lows around 50. Light winds. Friday, mostly sunny in the morning, then becoming partly sunny. Highs in the lower 70s. Light winds becoming east 5 to 10 miles per hour in the afternoon. Friday night, rain showers. Lows around 50. Chance of rain 80%. Saturday, rain showers and a slight chance of thunderstorms. Highs in the mid-60s. Chance of rain 90%. Saturday night, mostly cloudy with a 50% chance of rain showers. Lows in the lower 50s. Sunday, mostly cloudy with a 30% chance of rain showers. Highs in the upper 60s. Sunday night, mostly cloudy with a 30% chance of rain showers. Lows around 50. Monday, mostly cloudy with a 40% chance of rain showers. Highs in the upper 60s. Monday night, mostly cloudy in the evening, then becoming partly cloudy. A 20% chance of rain showers. Lows around 50. Tuesday, partly sunny with a 30% chance of rain showers. Highs in the lower 70s. 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The current time is 4:35 a.m. Eastern Daylight Time. Conditions around the area at 4 a.m. At Mount Pleasant, it was mostly cloudy. The temperature was 64 degrees, the dew point 61, and the relative humidity 88%. The wind was north at 7 miles an hour. The pressure was 30.22 inches and rising. Across the remainder of south-central lower Michigan, fog was reported with a temperature of 63 at Alma and 63 at Midland. It was partly cloudy with a temperature of 61 at Big Rapids and 56 at Houghton Lake. At Saginaw, it was mostly cloudy with a temperature of 65. Elsewhere in central and northern lower Michigan, at Traverse City, it was clear with a temperature of 55. It was partly cloudy with a temperature of 55 at Cadillac and 57 at Alpena. Across southern lower Michigan, temperatures were between 67 and 69 degrees. At Detroit, fog was reported. At Kalamazoo, it was mostly cloudy. At Lansing, it was cloudy. In the Upper Peninsula, Sault Ste. Marie was 54 degrees under clear skies, and in Marquette, it was clear with a temperature of 43. In neighboring states, Chicago was 68 degrees under cloudy skies. In Cleveland, it was cloudy and the temperature was 74. Once again, at 4 a.m., Mount Pleasant was 64 degrees under mostly cloudy skies. Now here is your local forecast. Early this morning, mostly cloudy. Patchy fog. Lows in the mid-50s. Light winds. Today, mostly cloudy. Patchy fog in the morning. Highs in the lower 70s. Northeast winds 5 to 10 miles per hour. Tonight, mostly cloudy in the evening, then becoming partly cloudy. A 30% chance of rain showers. Lows in the mid-50s.

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The current time is 4:47 a.m. Eastern Daylight Time. Conditions around the area at 4 a.m. At Mount Pleasant, it was mostly cloudy. The temperature was 64 degrees, the dew point 61, and the relative humidity 88%. The wind was north at 7 miles an hour. The pressure was 30.22 inches and rising. Across the remainder of south-central Lower Michigan, fog was reported with a temperature of 63 at Alma and 63 at Midland. It was partly cloudy with a temperature of 61 at Big Rapids and 56 at Houghton Lake. At Saginaw, it was mostly cloudy with a temperature of 65. Elsewhere in central and northern Lower Michigan, at Traverse City, it was clear with a temperature of 55. It was partly cloudy with a temperature of 55 at Cadillac and 57 at Alpena. Across southern Lower Michigan, temperatures were between 67 and 69 degrees. At Detroit, fog was reported. At Kalamazoo, it was mostly cloudy. At Lansing, it was cloudy. In the Upper Peninsula, Sault Ste. Marie was 54 degrees under clear skies, and in Marquette, it was clear with a temperature of 43. In neighboring states, Chicago was 68 degrees under cloudy skies. In Cleveland, it was cloudy and the temperature was 74. Once again, at 4 a.m., Mount Pleasant was 64 degrees under mostly cloudy skies. Now here is your local forecast. Early this morning, mostly cloudy. Patchy fog. Lows in the mid-50s. Light winds. Today, mostly cloudy. Patchy fog in the morning. Highs in the lower 70s. Northeast winds 5 to 10 miles per hour. Tonight, mostly cloudy in the evening, then becoming partly cloudy. A 30% chance of rain showers. Lows in the mid-50s. East winds around 10 miles per hour. Thursday, partly sunny. A 20% chance of rain showers in the morning. Highs in the mid-70s. Light winds. Thursday night, partly cloudy. Lows around 50. Light winds. Friday, mostly sunny in the morning, then becoming partly sunny. Highs in the lower 70s. Light winds becoming east 5 to 10 miles per hour in the afternoon. Friday night, rain showers. Lows around 50. Chance of rain 80%. Saturday, rain showers and a slight chance of thunderstorms. Highs in the mid-60s. Chance of rain 90%. Saturday night, mostly cloudy with a 50% chance of rain showers. Lows in the lower 50s. Sunday, mostly cloudy with a 30% chance of rain showers. Highs in the upper 60s. Sunday night, mostly cloudy with a 30% chance of rain showers. Lows around 50. Monday, mostly cloudy with a 40% chance of rain showers. Highs in the upper 60s. Monday night, mostly cloudy in the evening, then becoming partly cloudy. A 20% chance of rain showers. Lows around 50. Tuesday, partly sunny with a 30% chance of rain showers. Highs in the lower 70s. 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The current time is 4:51 a.m. Eastern Daylight Time. Conditions around the area at 4 a.m. At Mount Pleasant, it was mostly cloudy. The temperature was 64 degrees, the dew point 61, and the relative humidity 88%. The wind was north at 7 miles an hour. The pressure was 30.22 inches and rising. Across the remainder of south-central Lower Michigan, fog was reported with a temperature of 63 at Alma and 63 at Midland. It was partly cloudy, with a temperature of 61 at Big Rapids and 56 at Houghton Lake. At Saginaw, it was mostly cloudy, with a temperature of 65. Elsewhere in central and northern Lower Michigan,
At Traverse City, it was clear with a temperature of 55. It was partly cloudy with a temperature of 55 at Cadillac and 57 at Alpena. Across southern Lower Michigan, temperatures were between 67 and 69 degrees. At Detroit, fog was reported. At Kalamazoo, it was mostly cloudy. At Lansing, it was cloudy. In the Upper Peninsula, Sault Ste. Marie was 54 degrees under clear skies, and in Marquette, it was clear with a temperature of 43. In neighboring states, Chicago was 68 degrees under cloudy skies. In Cleveland, it was cloudy and the temperature was 74. Once again, at 4 a.m., Mount Pleasant was 64 degrees under mostly cloudy skies. Now here is your local forecast. Early this morning, mostly cloudy. Patchy fog. Lows in the mid-50s. Light winds. Today, mostly cloudy. Patchy fog in the morning. Highs in the lower 70s. Northeast winds 5 to 10 miles per hour. Tonight, mostly cloudy in the evening, then becoming partly cloudy. A 30% chance of rain showers. Lows in the mid-50s. East winds around 10 miles per hour. Thursday, partly sunny. A 20% chance of rain showers in the morning. Highs in the mid-70s. Light winds. Thursday night, partly cloudy. Lows around 50. Light winds. Friday, mostly sunny in the morning, then becoming partly sunny. Highs in the lower 70s. Light winds becoming east 5 to 10 miles per hour in the afternoon. Friday night, rain showers. Lows around 50. Chance of rain 80%. Saturday, rain showers and a slight chance of thunderstorms. Highs in the mid-60s. Chance of rain 90%. Saturday night, mostly cloudy with a 50% chance of rain showers. Lows in the lower 50s. Sunday, mostly cloudy with a 30% chance of rain showers. Highs in the upper 60s. Sunday night, mostly cloudy with a 30% chance of rain showers. Lows around 50. Monday, mostly cloudy with a 40% chance of rain showers. Highs in the upper 60s. Monday night, mostly cloudy in the evening, then becoming partly cloudy. A 20% chance of rain showers. Lows around 50. Tuesday, partly sunny with a 30% chance of rain showers. Highs in the lower 70s. 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The current time is 4:55 a.m. Eastern Daylight Time. Conditions around the area at 4 a.m. At Mount Pleasant, it was mostly cloudy. The temperature was 64 degrees, the dew point 61, and the relative humidity 88%. The wind was north at 7 miles an hour. The pressure was 30.22 inches and rising. Across the remainder of south-central Lower Michigan, fog was reported with a temperature of 63 at Alma and 63 at Midland. It was partly cloudy with a temperature of 61 at Big Rapids and 56 at Houghton Lake. At Saginaw, it was mostly cloudy with a temperature of 65. Elsewhere in central and northern Lower Michigan, at Traverse City, it was clear with a temperature of 55. It was partly cloudy with a temperature of 55 at Cadillac and 57 at Alpena. Across southern Lower Michigan, temperatures were between 67 and 69 degrees. At Detroit, fog was reported. At Kalamazoo, it was mostly cloudy. At Lansing, it was cloudy. In the Upper Peninsula, Sault Ste. Marie was 54 degrees under clear skies, and in Marquette, it was clear with a temperature of 43. In neighboring states, Chicago was 68 degrees under cloudy skies. In Cleveland, it was cloudy and the temperature was 74. Once again, at 4 a.m., Mount Pleasant was 64 degrees under mostly cloudy skies.
Now here is your local forecast. Early this morning, mostly cloudy. Patchy fog. Lows in the mid-50s. Light winds. Today, mostly cloudy. Patchy fog in the morning. Highs in the lower 70s. Northeast winds 5 to 10 miles per hour. Tonight, mostly cloudy in the evening, then becoming partly cloudy. A 30% chance of rain showers. Lows in the mid-50s. East winds around 10 miles per hour. Thursday, partly sunny. A 20% chance of rain showers in the morning. Highs in the mid-70s. Light winds. Thursday night, partly cloudy. Lows around 50. Light winds. Friday, mostly sunny in the morning, then becoming partly sunny. Highs in the lower 70s. Light winds becoming east 5 to 10 miles per hour in the afternoon. Friday night, rain showers. Lows around 50. Chance of rain 80%. Saturday, rain showers and a slight chance of thunderstorms. Highs in the mid-60s. Chance of rain 90%. Saturday night, mostly cloudy with a 50% chance of rain showers. Lows in the lower 50s. Sunday, mostly cloudy with a 30% chance of rain showers. Highs in the upper 60s. Sunday night, mostly cloudy with a 30% chance of rain showers. Lows around 50. Monday, mostly cloudy with a 40% chance of rain showers. Highs in the upper 60s. Monday night, mostly cloudy in the evening, then becoming partly cloudy. A 20% chance of rain showers. Lows around 50. Tuesday, partly sunny with a 30% chance of rain showers. Highs in the lower 70s. 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The current time is 4:59 a.m. Eastern Daylight Time. Conditions around the area at 4 a.m. At Mount Pleasant, it was mostly cloudy. The temperature was 64 degrees, the dew point 61, and the relative humidity 88%. The wind was north at 7 miles an hour. The pressure was 30.22 inches and rising. Across the remainder of south-central lower Michigan, fog was reported with a temperature of 63 at Alma and 63 at Midland. It was partly cloudy, with a temperature of 61 at Big Rapids and 56 at Houghton Lake. At Saginaw, it was mostly cloudy, with a temperature of 65. Elsewhere in central and northern lower Michigan, at Traverse City, it was clear, with a temperature of 55. It was partly cloudy, with a temperature of 55 at Cadillac and 57 at Alpena. Across southern lower Michigan, temperatures were between 67 and 69 degrees. At Detroit, fog was reported. At Kalamazoo, it was mostly cloudy. At Lansing, it was cloudy. In the Upper Peninsula, Sault Ste. Marie was 54 degrees under clear skies, and in Marquette, it was clear with a temperature of 43. In neighboring states, Chicago was 68 degrees under cloudy skies. In Cleveland, it was cloudy and the temperature was 74. Once again, at 4 a.m., Mount Pleasant was 64 degrees under mostly cloudy skies. Now here is your local forecast. Early this morning, mostly cloudy. Patchy fog. Lows in the mid-50s. Light winds. Today, mostly cloudy. Patchy fog in the morning. Highs in the lower 70s. Northeast winds 5 to 10 miles per hour. Tonight, mostly cloudy in the evening, then becoming partly cloudy. A 30% chance of rain showers. Lows in the mid-50s. East winds around 10 miles per hour. Thursday, partly sunny. A 20% chance of rain showers in the morning. Highs in the mid-70s. Light winds. Thursday night, partly cloudy. Lows around 50. Light winds. Friday,
mostly sunny in the morning, then becoming partly sunny. Highs in the lower 70s. Light winds becoming east 5 to 10 miles per hour in the afternoon. Friday night, rain showers. Lows around 50. Chance of rain 80%. Saturday, rain showers and a slight chance of thunderstorms. Highs in the mid-60s. Chance of rain 90%. Saturday night, mostly cloudy with a 50% chance of rain showers. Lows in the lower 50s. Sunday, mostly cloudy with a 30% chance of rain showers. Highs in the upper 60s. Sunday night, mostly cloudy with a 30% chance of rain showers. Lows around 50. Monday, mostly cloudy with a 40% chance of rain showers. Highs in the upper 60s. Monday night, mostly cloudy in the evening, then becoming partly cloudy. A 20% chance of rain showers. Lows around 50. Tuesday, partly sunny with a 30% chance of rain showers. Highs in the lower 70s. 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The current time is 5:04 a.m. Eastern Daylight Time. Conditions around the area at 4 a.m. At Mount Pleasant, it was mostly cloudy. The temperature was 64 degrees, the dew point 61, and the relative humidity 88%. The wind was north at 7 miles an hour. The pressure was 30.22 inches and rising. Across the remainder of south-central lower Michigan, fog was reported with a temperature of 63 at Alma and 63 at Midland. It was partly cloudy, with a temperature of 61 at Big Rapids and 56 at Houghton Lake. At Saginaw, it was mostly cloudy, with a temperature of 65. Elsewhere in central and northern lower Michigan, at Traverse City, it was clear, with a temperature of 55. It was partly cloudy, with a temperature of 55 at Cadillac and 57 at Alpena. Across southern lower Michigan, temperatures were between 67 and 69 degrees. At Detroit, fog was reported. At Kalamazoo, it was mostly cloudy. At Lansing, it was cloudy. In the Upper Peninsula, Sault Ste. Marie was 54 degrees under clear skies, and in Marquette, it was clear with a temperature of 43. In neighboring states, Chicago was 68 degrees under cloudy skies. In Cleveland, it was cloudy and the temperature was 74. Once again, at 4 a.m., Mount Pleasant was 64 degrees under mostly cloudy skies. Now here is your local forecast. Early this morning, mostly cloudy. Patchy fog. Lows in the mid-50s. Light winds. Today, mostly cloudy. Patchy fog in the morning. Highs in the lower 70s. Northeast winds 5 to 10 miles per hour. Tonight, mostly cloudy in the evening, then becoming partly cloudy. A 30% chance of rain showers. Lows in the mid-50s. East winds around 10 miles per hour. Thursday, partly sunny. A 20% chance of rain showers in the morning. Highs in the mid-70s. Light winds. Thursday night, partly cloudy. Lows around 50. Light winds. Friday, mostly sunny in the morning, then becoming partly sunny. Highs in the lower 70s. Light winds becoming east 5 to 10 miles per hour in the afternoon. Friday night, rain showers. Lows around 50. Chance of rain 80%. Saturday, rain showers and a slight chance of thunderstorms. Highs in the mid-60s. Chance of rain 90%. Saturday night, mostly cloudy with a 50% chance of rain showers. Lows in the lower 50s. Sunday, mostly cloudy with a 30% chance of rain showers. Highs in the upper 60s. Sunday night, mostly cloudy with a 30% chance of rain showers. Lows around 50. Monday, mostly cloudy with a 40% chance of rain showers.
highs in the upper 60s. Monday night, mostly cloudy in the evening, then becoming partly cloudy. A 20% chance of rain showers. Lows around 50. Tuesday, partly sunny with a 30% chance of rain showers. Highs in the lower 70s. 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The current time is 5:08 a.m. Eastern Daylight Time. Conditions around the area at 4 a.m. At Mount Pleasant, it was mostly cloudy. The temperature was 64 degrees, the dew point 61, and the relative humidity 88%. The wind was north at 7 miles an hour. The pressure was 30.22 inches and rising. Across the remainder of south-central lower Michigan, fog was reported with a temperature of 63 at Alma and 63 at Midland. It was partly cloudy, with a temperature of 61 at Big Rapids and 56 at Houghton Lake. At Saginaw, it was mostly cloudy, with a temperature of 65. Elsewhere in central and northern lower Michigan, at Traverse City, it was clear, with a temperature of 55. It was partly cloudy, with a temperature of 55 at Cadillac and 57 at Alpena. Across southern lower Michigan, temperatures were between 67 and 69 degrees. At Detroit, fog was reported. At Kalamazoo, it was mostly cloudy. At Lansing, it was cloudy. In the Upper Peninsula, Sault Ste. Marie was 54 degrees under clear skies, and in Marquette, it was clear with a temperature of 43. In neighboring states, Chicago was 68 degrees under cloudy skies. In Cleveland, it was cloudy and the temperature was 74. Once again, at 4 a.m., Mount Pleasant was 64 degrees under mostly cloudy skies. Now here is your local forecast. Early this morning, mostly cloudy. Patchy fog. Lows in the mid-50s. Light winds. Today, mostly cloudy. Patchy fog in the morning. Highs in the lower 70s. Northeast winds 5 to 10 miles per hour. Tonight, mostly cloudy in the evening, then becoming partly cloudy. A 30% chance of rain showers. Lows in the mid-50s. East winds around 10 miles per hour. Thursday, partly sunny. A 20% chance of rain showers in the morning. Highs in the mid-70s. Light winds. Thursday night, partly cloudy. Lows around 50. Light winds. Friday, mostly sunny in the morning, then becoming partly sunny. Highs in the lower 70s. Light winds becoming east 5 to 10 miles per hour in the afternoon. Friday night, rain showers. Lows around 50. Chance of rain 80%. Saturday, rain showers and a slight chance of thunderstorms. Highs in the mid-60s. Chance of rain 90%. Saturday night, mostly cloudy with a 50% chance of rain showers. Lows in the lower 50s. Sunday, mostly cloudy with a 30% chance of rain showers. Highs in the upper 60s. Sunday night, mostly cloudy with a 30% chance of rain showers. Lows around 50. Monday, mostly cloudy with a 40% chance of rain showers. Highs in the upper 60s. Monday night, mostly cloudy in the evening, then becoming partly cloudy. A 20% chance of rain showers. Lows around 50. Tuesday, partly sunny with a 30% chance of rain showers. Highs in the lower 70s. Thanks for listening to NOAA Weather Radio Station KZZ33, transmitting on a frequency of 162.525 MHz. From the broadcast tower of Central Michigan University, courtesy of the CMU Public Broadcast Center. The current time is 5:12 a.m. Eastern Daylight Time. Conditions around the area at 4 a.m. At Mount Pleasant, it was mostly cloudy. The temperature was 64 degrees, the dew point 61, and the relative humidity 88%.
The wind was north at 7 miles an hour. The pressure was 30.22 inches and rising. Across the remainder of south-central lower Michigan, fog was reported with a temperature of 63 at Alma and 63 at Midland. It was partly cloudy with a temperature of 61 at Big Rapids and 56 at Houghton Lake. At Saginaw, it was mostly cloudy with a temperature of 65. Elsewhere in central and northern lower Michigan, at Traverse City, it was clear with a temperature of 55. It was partly cloudy with a temperature of 55 at Cadillac and 57 at Alpena. Across southern lower Michigan, temperatures were between 67 and 69 degrees. At Detroit, fog was reported. At Kalamazoo, it was mostly cloudy. At Lansing, it was cloudy. In the Upper Peninsula, Sault Ste. Marie was 54 degrees under clear skies, and in Marquette, it was clear with a temperature of 43. In neighboring states, Chicago was 68 degrees under cloudy skies. In Cleveland, it was cloudy and the temperature was 74. Once again, at 4 a.m., Mount Pleasant was 64 degrees under mostly cloudy skies. Now here is your local forecast. Early this morning, mostly cloudy. Patchy fog. Lows in the mid-50s. Light winds. Today, mostly cloudy. Patchy fog in the morning. Highs in the lower 70s. Northeast winds 5 to 10 miles per hour. Tonight, mostly cloudy in the evening, then becoming partly cloudy. A 30% chance of rain showers. Lows in the mid-50s. East winds around 10 miles per hour. Thursday, partly sunny. A 20% chance of rain showers in the morning. Highs in the mid-70s. Light winds. Thursday night, partly cloudy. Lows around 50. Light winds. Friday, mostly sunny in the morning, then becoming partly sunny. Highs in the lower 70s. Light winds becoming east 5 to 10 miles per hour in the afternoon. Friday night, rain showers. Lows around 50. Chance of rain 80%. Saturday, rain showers and a slight chance of thunderstorms. Highs in the mid-60s. Chance of rain 90%. Saturday night, mostly cloudy with a 50% chance of rain showers. Lows in the lower 50s. Sunday, mostly cloudy with a 30% chance of rain showers. Highs in the upper 60s. Sunday night, mostly cloudy with a 30% chance of rain showers. Lows around 50. Monday, mostly cloudy with a 40% chance of rain showers. Highs in the upper 60s. Monday night, mostly cloudy in the evening, then becoming partly cloudy. A 20% chance of rain showers. Lows around 50. Tuesday, partly sunny with a 30% chance of rain showers. Highs in the lower 70s. 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The current time is 5:16 a.m. Eastern Daylight Time. Conditions around the area at 5 a.m. At Mount Pleasant, it was mostly cloudy. The temperature was 64 degrees, the dew point 61, and the relative humidity 88%. The wind was north at 9 miles an hour. The pressure was 30.24 inches and rising. Across the remainder of south-central lower Michigan, it was partly cloudy, with a temperature of 63 at Alma, 61 at Big Rapids, and 55 at Houghton Lake. At Saginaw, it was mostly cloudy, with a temperature of 63. At Midland, it was cloudy, with a temperature of 61. Elsewhere in central and northern lower Michigan, it was clear, with a temperature of 54 at Alpena and 52 at Traverse City. At Cadillac, it was partly cloudy, with a temperature of 54. Across southern lower Michigan, temperatures were between 66 and 69 degrees. At Detroit, fog was reported. It was mostly cloudy at Lansing,
and Kalamazoo. In the Upper Peninsula, Sault Ste. Marie was 50 degrees under clear skies, and in Marquette, it was clear with a temperature of 46. In neighboring states, Chicago was 67 degrees under cloudy skies. In Cleveland, it was cloudy and the temperature was 73. Once again, at 5 a.m., Mount Pleasant was 64 degrees under mostly cloudy skies. Now here is your local forecast. Early this morning, mostly cloudy. Patchy fog. Lows in the mid-50s. Light winds. Today, mostly cloudy. Patchy fog in the morning. Highs in the lower 70s. Northeast winds 5 to 10 miles per hour. Tonight, mostly cloudy in the evening, then becoming partly cloudy. A 30% chance of rain showers. Lows in the mid-50s. East winds around 10 miles per hour. Thursday, partly sunny. A 20% chance of rain showers in the morning. Highs in the mid-70s. Light winds. Thursday night, partly cloudy. Lows around 50. Light winds. Friday, mostly sunny in the morning, then becoming partly sunny. Highs in the lower 70s. Light winds becoming east 5 to 10 miles per hour in the afternoon. Friday night, rain showers. Lows around 50. Chance of rain 80%. Saturday, rain showers and a slight chance of thunderstorms. Highs in the mid-60s. Chance of rain 90%. Saturday night, mostly cloudy with a 50% chance of rain showers. Lows in the lower 50s. Sunday, mostly cloudy with a 30% chance of rain showers. Highs in the upper 60s. Sunday night, mostly cloudy with a 30% chance of rain showers. Lows around 50. Monday, mostly cloudy with a 40% chance of rain showers. Highs in the upper 60s. Monday night, mostly cloudy in the evening, then becoming partly cloudy. A 20% chance of rain showers. Lows around 50. Tuesday, partly sunny with a 30% chance of rain showers. Highs in the lower 70s. 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The current time is 5:20 a.m. Eastern Daylight Time. Conditions around the area at 5 a.m. At Mount Pleasant, it was mostly cloudy. The temperature was 64 degrees, the dew point 61, and the relative humidity 88%. The wind was north at 9 miles an hour. The pressure was 30.24 inches and rising. Across the remainder of south-central lower Michigan, it was partly cloudy, with a temperature of 63 at Alma, 61 at Big Rapids, and 55 at Houghton Lake. At Saginaw, it was mostly cloudy, with a temperature of 63. At Midland, it was cloudy, with a temperature of 61. Elsewhere in central and northern lower Michigan, it was clear, with a temperature of 54 at Alpena, and 52 at Traverse City. At Cadillac, it was partly cloudy, with a temperature of 54. Across southern lower Michigan, temperatures were between 66 and 69 degrees. At Detroit, fog was reported. It was mostly cloudy at Lansing and Kalamazoo. In the Upper Peninsula, Sault Ste. Marie was 50 degrees under clear skies, and in Marquette, it was clear with a temperature of 46. In neighboring states, Chicago was 67 degrees under cloudy skies. In Cleveland, it was cloudy and the temperature was 73. Once again, at 5 a.m., Mount Pleasant was 64 degrees under mostly cloudy skies. Now here is your local forecast. Early this morning, mostly cloudy. Patchy fog. Lows in the mid-50s. Light winds. Today, mostly cloudy. Patchy fog in the morning. Highs in the lower 70s. Northeast winds 5 to 10 miles per hour. Tonight, mostly cloudy in the evening, then becoming partly cloudy.
a 30% chance of rain showers. Lows in the

lows in the lower 50s. Sunday, mostly cloudy with a 30% chance of rain showers. Highs in the upper 60s. Sunday night, mostly cloudy with a 30% chance of rain showers. Lows around 50. Monday, mostly cloudy with a 40% chance of rain showers. Highs in the upper 60s. Monday night, mostly cloudy in the evening, then becoming partly cloudy. A 20% chance of rain showers. Lows around 50. Tuesday, partly sunny with a 30% chance of rain showers. Highs in the lower 70s. 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The current time is 5:24 a.m. Eastern Daylight Time. Conditions around the area at 5 a.m. At Mount Pleasant, it was mostly cloudy. The temperature was 64 degrees, the dew point 61, and the relative humidity 88%. The wind was north at 9 miles an hour. The pressure was 30.24 inches and rising. Across the remainder of south-central lower Michigan, it was partly cloudy, with a temperature of 63 at Alma, 61 at Big Rapids, and 55 at Houghton Lake. At Saginaw, it was mostly cloudy, with a temperature of 63. At Midland, it was cloudy, with a temperature of 61. Elsewhere in central and northern lower Michigan, it was clear, with a temperature of 54 at Alpena, and 52 at Traverse City. At Cadillac, it was partly cloudy, with a temperature of 54. Across southern lower Michigan, temperatures were between 66 and 69 degrees. At Detroit, fog was reported. It was mostly cloudy at Lansing and Kalamazoo. In the Upper Peninsula, Sault Ste. Marie was 50 degrees under clear skies, and in Marquette, it was clear with a temperature of 46. In neighboring states, Chicago was 67 degrees under cloudy skies. In Cleveland, it was cloudy and the temperature was 73. Once again, at 5 a.m., Mount Pleasant was 64 degrees under mostly cloudy skies. Now here is your local forecast. Early this morning, mostly cloudy. Patchy fog. Lows in the mid-50s. Light winds. Today, mostly cloudy. Patchy fog in the morning. Highs in the lower 70s. Northeast winds 5 to 10 miles per hour. Tonight, mostly cloudy in the evening, then becoming partly cloudy. A 30% chance of rain showers. Lows in the mid-50s. East winds around 10 miles per hour. Thursday, partly sunny. A 20% chance of rain showers in the morning. Highs in the mid-70s. Light winds. Thursday night, partly cloudy. Lows around 50. Light winds. Friday, mostly sunny in the morning, then becoming partly sunny. Highs in the lower 70s. Light winds becoming east 5 to 10 miles per hour in the afternoon. Friday night, rain showers. Lows around 50. Chance of rain 80%. Saturday, rain showers and a slight chance of thunderstorms. Highs in the mid-60s. Chance of rain 90%. Saturday night, mostly cloudy with a 50% chance of rain showers. Lows in the lower 50s. Sunday, mostly cloudy with a 30% chance of rain showers. Highs in the upper 60s. Sunday night, mostly cloudy with a 30% chance of rain showers. Lows around 50. Monday, mostly cloudy with a 40% chance of rain showers. Highs in the upper 60s. Monday night, mostly cloudy in the evening, then becoming partly cloudy. A 20% chance of rain showers. Lows around 50. Tuesday, partly sunny with a 30% chance of rain showers. Highs in the lower 70s. 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

The current time is 5:28 a.m. Eastern Daylight Time. Conditions around the area at 5 a.m. At Mount Pleasant, it was mostly cloudy. The temperature was 64 degrees, the dew point 61, and the relative humidity 88%. The wind was north at 9 miles an hour. The pressure was 30.24 inches and rising. Across the remainder of south-central Lower Michigan, it was partly cloudy, with a temperature of 63 at Alma, 61 at Big Rapids, and 55 at Houghton Lake. At Saginaw, it was mostly cloudy, with a temperature of 63. At Midland, it was cloudy, with a temperature of 61. Elsewhere in central and northern Lower Michigan, it was clear, with a temperature of 54 at Alpena, and 52 at Traverse City. At Cadillac, it was partly cloudy, with a temperature of 54. Across southern Lower Michigan, temperatures were between 66 and 69 degrees. At Detroit, fog was reported. It was mostly cloudy at Lansing and Kalamazoo. In the Upper Peninsula, Sault Ste. Marie was 50 degrees under clear skies, and in Marquette, it was clear with a temperature of 46. In neighboring states, Chicago was 67 degrees under cloudy skies. In Cleveland, it was cloudy and the temperature was 73. Once again, at 5 a.m., Mount Pleasant was 64 degrees under mostly cloudy skies. Now here is your local forecast. Early this morning, mostly cloudy. Patchy fog. Lows in the mid-50s. Light winds. Today, mostly cloudy. Patchy fog in the morning. Highs in the lower 70s. Northeast winds 5 to 10 miles per hour. Tonight, mostly cloudy in the evening, then becoming partly cloudy. A 30% chance of rain showers. Lows in the mid-50s. East winds around 10 miles per hour. Thursday, partly sunny. A 20% chance of rain showers in the morning. Highs in the mid-70s. Light winds. Thursday night, partly cloudy. Lows around 50. Light winds. Friday, mostly sunny in the morning, then becoming partly sunny. Highs in the lower 70s. Light winds becoming east 5 to 10 miles per hour in the afternoon. Friday night, rain showers. Lows around 50. Chance of rain 80%. Saturday, rain showers and a slight chance of thunderstorms. Highs in the mid-60s. Chance of rain 90%. Saturday night, mostly cloudy with a 50% chance of rain showers. Lows in the lower 50s. Sunday, mostly cloudy with a 30% chance of rain showers. Highs in the upper 60s. Sunday night, mostly cloudy with a 30% chance of rain showers. Lows around 50. Monday, mostly cloudy with a 40% chance of rain showers. Highs in the upper 60s. Monday night, mostly cloudy in the evening, then becoming partly cloudy. A 20% chance of rain showers. Lows around 50. Tuesday, partly sunny with a 30% chance of rain showers. Highs in the lower 70s. 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The current time is 5:32 a.m. Eastern Daylight Time. Conditions around the area at 5 a.m. At Mount Pleasant, it was mostly cloudy. The temperature was 64 degrees, the dew point 61, and the relative humidity 88%. The wind was north at 9 miles an hour. The pressure was 30.24 inches and rising. Across the remainder of south-central Lower Michigan, it was partly cloudy, with a temperature of 63 at Alma, 61 at Big Rapids, and 55 at Houghton Lake. At Saginaw, it was mostly cloudy, with a temperature was partly cloudy, with a temperature of 63 at Alma, 61 at Big Rapids, and 55 at Houghton Lake. At Saginaw, it was mostly cloudy, with a temperature of 63. At Midland, it was cloudy.

with a temperature of 61. Elsewhere in central and northern lower Michigan, it was clear with a temperature of 54 at Alpena and 52 at Traverse City. At Cadillac, it was partly cloudy with a temperature of 54. Across southern lower Michigan, temperatures were between 66 and 69 degrees. At Detroit, fog was reported. It was mostly cloudy at Lansing and Kalamazoo. In the Upper Peninsula, Sault Ste. Marie was 50 degrees under clear skies, and in Marquette, it was clear with a temperature of 46. In neighboring states, Chicago was 67 degrees under cloudy skies. In Cleveland, it was cloudy and the temperature was 73. Once again, at 5 a.m., Mount Pleasant was 64 degrees under mostly cloudy skies. Now here is your local forecast. Early this morning, mostly cloudy. Patchy fog. Lows in the mid-50s. Light winds. Today, mostly cloudy. Patchy fog in the morning. Highs in the lower 70s. Northeast winds 5 to 10 miles per hour. Tonight, mostly cloudy in the evening, then becoming partly cloudy. A 30% chance of rain showers. Lows in the mid-50s. East winds around 10 miles per hour. Thursday, partly sunny. A 20% chance of rain showers in the morning. Highs in the mid-70s. Light winds. Thursday night, partly cloudy. Lows around 50. Light winds. Friday, mostly sunny in the morning, then becoming partly sunny. Highs in the lower 70s. Light winds becoming east 5 to 10 miles per hour in the afternoon. Friday night, rain showers. Lows around 50. Chance of rain 80%. Saturday, rain showers and a slight chance of thunderstorms. Highs in the mid-60s. Chance of rain 90%. Saturday night, mostly cloudy with a 50% chance of rain showers. Lows in the lower 50s. Sunday, mostly cloudy with a 30% chance of rain showers. Highs in the upper 60s. Sunday night, mostly cloudy with a 30% chance of rain showers. Lows around 50. Monday, mostly cloudy with a 40% chance of rain showers. Highs in the upper 60s. Monday night, mostly cloudy in the evening, then becoming partly cloudy. A 20% chance of rain showers. Lows around 50. Tuesday, partly sunny with a 30% chance of rain showers. Highs in the lower 70s. 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The current time is 5:36 a.m. Eastern Daylight Time. Conditions around the area at 5 a.m. At Mount Pleasant, it was mostly cloudy. The temperature was 64 degrees, the dew point 61, and the relative humidity 88%. The wind was north at 9 miles an hour. The pressure was 30.24 inches and rising. Across the remainder of south-central lower Michigan, it was partly cloudy, with a temperature of 63 at Alma, 61 at Big Rapids, and 55 at Houghton Lake. At Saginaw, it was mostly cloudy, with a temperature of 63. At Midland, it was cloudy, with a temperature of 61. Elsewhere in central and northern lower Michigan, it was clear, with a temperature of 54 at Alpena, and 52 at Traverse City. At Cadillac, it was partly cloudy, with a temperature of 54. Across southern lower Michigan, temperatures were between 66 and 69 degrees. At Detroit, fog was reported. It was mostly cloudy at Lansing and Kalamazoo. In the Upper Peninsula, Sault Ste. Marie was 50 degrees under clear skies, and in Marquette, it was clear with a temperature of 46. In neighboring states, Chicago was 67 degrees under cloudy skies. In Cleveland, it was cloudy and the temperature was 73. Once again, at 5 a.m., Mount Pleasant was 64 degrees under mostly cloudy skies.
Now here is your local forecast. Early this morning, mostly cloudy. Patchy fog. Lows in the mid-50s. Light winds. Today, mostly cloudy. Patchy fog in the morning. Highs in the lower 70s. Northeast winds 5 to 10 miles per hour. Tonight, mostly cloudy in the evening, then becoming partly cloudy. A 30% chance of rain showers. Lows in the mid-50s. East winds around 10 miles per hour. Thursday, partly sunny. A 20% chance of rain showers in the morning. Highs in the mid-70s. Light winds. Thursday night, partly cloudy. Lows around 50. Light winds. Friday, mostly sunny in the morning, then becoming partly sunny. Highs in the lower 70s. Light winds becoming east 5 to 10 miles per hour in the afternoon. Friday night, rain showers. Lows around 50. Chance of rain 80%. Saturday, rain showers and a slight chance of thunderstorms. Highs in the mid-60s. Chance of rain 90%. Saturday night, mostly cloudy with a 50% chance of rain showers. Lows in the lower 50s. Sunday, mostly cloudy with a 30% chance of rain showers. Highs in the upper 60s. Sunday night, mostly cloudy with a 30% chance of rain showers. Lows around 50. Monday, mostly cloudy with a 40% chance of rain showers. Highs in the upper 60s. Monday night, mostly cloudy in the evening, then becoming partly cloudy. A 20% chance of rain showers. Lows around 50. Tuesday, partly sunny with a 30% chance of rain showers. Highs in the lower 70s. 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The current time is 5:40 a.m. Eastern Daylight Time. Conditions around the area at 5 a.m. At Mount Pleasant, it was mostly cloudy. The temperature was 64 degrees, the dew point 61, and the relative humidity 88%. The wind was north at 9 miles an hour. The pressure was 30.24 inches and rising. Across the remainder of south-central lower Michigan, it was partly cloudy, with a temperature of 63 at Alma, 61 at Big Rapids, and 55 at Houghton Lake. At Saginaw, it was mostly cloudy, with a temperature of 63. At Midland, it was cloudy, with a temperature of 61. Elsewhere in central and northern lower Michigan, it was clear, with a temperature of 54 at Alpena, and 52 at Traverse City. At Cadillac, it was partly cloudy, with a temperature of 54. Across southern lower Michigan, temperatures were between 66 and 69 degrees. At Detroit, fog was reported. It was mostly cloudy at Lansing and Kalamazoo. In the Upper Peninsula, Sault Ste. Marie was 50 degrees under clear skies, and in Marquette, it was clear with a temperature of 46. In neighboring states, Chicago was 67 degrees under cloudy skies. In Cleveland, it was cloudy and the temperature was 73. Once again, at 5 a.m., Mount Pleasant was 64 degrees under mostly cloudy skies. Now here is your local forecast. Early this morning, mostly cloudy. Patchy fog. Lows in the mid-50s. Light winds. Today, mostly cloudy. Patchy fog in the morning. Highs in the lower 70s. Northeast winds 5 to 10 miles per hour. Tonight, mostly cloudy in the evening, then becoming partly cloudy. A 30% chance of rain showers. Lows in the mid-50s. East winds around 10 miles per hour. Thursday, partly sunny. A 20% chance of rain showers in the morning. Highs in the mid-70s. Light winds. Thursday night, partly cloudy. Lows around 50. Light winds. Friday, mostly sunny in the morning, then becoming partly sunny.
highs in the lower 70s. Light winds becoming east 5 to 10 miles per hour in the afternoon. Friday night, rain showers. Lows around 50. Chance of rain 80%. Saturday, rain showers and a slight chance of thunderstorms. Highs in the mid-60s. Chance of rain 90%. Saturday night, mostly cloudy with a 50% chance of rain showers. Lows in the lower 50s. Sunday, mostly cloudy with a 30% chance of rain showers. Highs in the upper 60s. Sunday night, mostly cloudy with a 30% chance of rain showers. Lows around 50. Monday, mostly cloudy with a 40% chance of rain showers. Highs in the upper 60s. Monday night, mostly cloudy in the evening, then becoming partly cloudy. A 20% chance of rain showers. Lows around 50. Tuesday, partly sunny with a 30% chance of rain showers. Highs in the lower 70s. 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The current time is 5:44 a.m. Eastern Daylight Time. Conditions around the area at 5 a.m. At Mount Pleasant, it was mostly cloudy. The temperature was 64 degrees, the dew point 61, and the relative humidity 88%. The wind was north at 9 miles an hour. The pressure was 30.24 inches and rising. Across the remainder of south-central lower Michigan, it was partly cloudy, with a temperature of 63 at Alma, 61 at Big Rapids, and 55 at Houghton Lake. At Saginaw, it was mostly cloudy, with a temperature of 63. At Midland, it was cloudy, with a temperature of 61. Elsewhere in central and northern lower Michigan, it was clear, with a temperature of 54 at Alpena, and 52 at Traverse City. At Cadillac, it was partly cloudy, with a temperature of 54. Across southern lower Michigan, temperatures were between 66 and 69 degrees. At Detroit, fog was reported. It was mostly cloudy at Lansing and Kalamazoo. In the Upper Peninsula, Sault Ste. Marie was 50 degrees under clear skies, and in Marquette, it was clear with a temperature of 46. In neighboring states, Chicago was 67 degrees under cloudy skies. In Cleveland, it was cloudy and the temperature was 73. Once again, at 5 a.m., Mount Pleasant was 64 degrees under mostly cloudy skies. Now here is your local forecast. Early this morning, mostly cloudy. Patchy fog. Lows in the mid-50s. Light winds. Today, mostly cloudy. Patchy fog in the morning. Highs in the lower 70s. Northeast winds 5 to 10 miles per hour. Tonight, mostly cloudy in the evening, then becoming partly cloudy. A 30% chance of rain showers. Lows in the mid-50s. East winds around 10 miles per hour. Thursday, partly sunny. A 20% chance of rain showers in the morning. Highs in the mid-70s. Light winds. Thursday night, partly cloudy. Lows around 50. Light winds. Friday, mostly sunny in the morning, then becoming partly sunny. Highs in the lower 70s. Light winds becoming east 5 to 10 miles per hour in the afternoon. Friday night, rain showers. Lows around 50. Chance of rain 80%. Saturday, rain showers and a slight chance of thunderstorms. Highs in the mid-60s. Chance of rain 90%. Saturday night, mostly cloudy with a 50% chance of rain showers. Lows in the lower 50s. Sunday, mostly cloudy with a 30% chance of rain showers. Highs in the upper 60s. Sunday night, mostly cloudy with a 30% chance of rain showers. Lows around 50. Monday, mostly cloudy with a 40% chance of rain showers. Highs in the upper 60s. Monday night, mostly cloudy in the evening, then becoming partly

cloudy. A 20% chance of rain showers. Lows around 50. Tuesday, partly sunny with a 30% chance of rain showers. Highs in the lower 70s. 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The current time is 5:48 a.m. Eastern Daylight Time. Conditions around the area at 5 a.m. At Mount Pleasant, it was mostly cloudy. The temperature was 64 degrees, the dew point 61, and the relative humidity 88%. The wind was north at 9 miles an hour. The pressure was 30.24 inches and rising. Across the remainder of south-central lower Michigan, it was partly cloudy, with a temperature of 63 at Alma, 61 at Big Rapids, and 55 at Houghton Lake. At Saginaw, it was mostly cloudy, with a temperature of 63. At Midland, it was cloudy, with a temperature of 61. Elsewhere in central and northern lower Michigan, it was clear, with a temperature of 54 at Alpena, and 52 at Traverse City. At Cadillac, it was partly cloudy, with a temperature of 54. Across southern lower Michigan, temperatures were between 66 and 69 degrees. At Detroit, fog was reported. It was mostly cloudy at Lansing and Kalamazoo. In the Upper Peninsula, Sault Ste. Marie was 50 degrees under clear skies, and in Marquette, it was clear with a temperature of 46. In neighboring states, Chicago was 67 degrees under cloudy skies. In Cleveland, it was cloudy and the temperature was 73. Once again, at 5 a.m., Mount Pleasant was 64 degrees under mostly cloudy skies. Now here is your local forecast. Early this morning, mostly cloudy. Patchy fog. Lows in the mid-50s. Light winds. Today, mostly cloudy. Patchy fog in the morning. Highs in the lower 70s. Northeast winds 5 to 10 miles per hour. Tonight, mostly cloudy in the evening, then becoming partly cloudy. A 30% chance of rain showers. Lows in the mid-50s. East winds around 10 miles per hour. Thursday, partly sunny. A 20% chance of rain showers in the morning. Highs in the mid-70s. Light winds. Thursday night, partly cloudy. Lows around 50. Light winds. Friday, mostly sunny in the morning, then becoming partly sunny. Highs in the lower 70s. Light winds becoming east 5 to 10 miles per hour in the afternoon. Friday night, rain showers. Lows around 50. Chance of rain 80%. Saturday, rain showers and a slight chance of thunderstorms. Highs in the mid-60s. Chance of rain 90%. Saturday night, mostly cloudy with a 50% chance of rain showers. Lows in the lower 50s. Sunday, mostly cloudy with a 30% chance of rain showers. Highs in the upper 60s. Sunday night, mostly cloudy with a 30% chance of rain showers. Lows around 50. Monday, mostly cloudy with a 40% chance of rain showers. Highs in the upper 60s. Monday night, mostly cloudy in the evening, then becoming partly cloudy. A 20% chance of rain showers. Lows around 50. Tuesday, partly sunny with a 30% chance of rain showers. Highs in the lower 70s. Thanks for listening to NOAA Weather Radio Station KZZ33, transmitting on a frequency of 162.525 MHz from the broadcast tower of Central Michigan University, courtesy of the CMU Public Broadcast Center. The current time is 5:52 a.m. Eastern Daylight Time. Conditions around the area at 5 a.m. At Mount Pleasant, it was mostly cloudy. The temperature was 64 degrees, the dew point 61, and the relative humidity 88%. The wind was north at 9 miles an hour. The pressure was 30.24 inches and rising.
Across the remainder of south central lower Michigan, it was partly cloudy, with a temperature of 63 at Alma, 61 at Big Rapids, and 55 at Houghton Lake. At Saginaw, it was mostly cloudy, with a temperature of 63. At Midland, it was cloudy, with a temperature of 61. Elsewhere in central and northern lower Michigan, it was clear, with a temperature of 54 at Alpena, and 52 at Traverse City. At Cadillac, it was partly cloudy, with a temperature of 54. Across southern lower Michigan, temperatures were between 66 and 69 degrees. At Detroit, fog was reported. It was mostly cloudy at Lansing and Kalamazoo. In the Upper Peninsula, Sault Ste. Marie was 50 degrees under clear skies, and in Marquette, it was clear with a temperature of 46. In neighboring states, Chicago was 67 degrees under cloudy skies. In Cleveland, it was cloudy and the temperature was 73. Once again, at 5 a.m., Mount Pleasant was 64 degrees under mostly cloudy skies. Now here is your local forecast. Early this morning, mostly cloudy. Patchy fog. Lows in the mid-50s. Light winds. Today, mostly cloudy. Patchy fog in the morning. Highs in the lower 70s. Northeast winds 5 to 10 miles per hour. Tonight, mostly cloudy in the evening, then becoming partly cloudy. A 30% chance of rain showers. Lows in the mid-50s. East winds around 10 miles per hour. Thursday, partly sunny. A 20% chance of rain showers in the morning. Highs in the mid-70s. Light winds. Thursday night, partly cloudy. Lows around 50. Light winds. Friday, mostly sunny in the morning, then becoming partly sunny. Highs in the lower 70s. Light winds becoming east 5 to 10 miles per hour in the afternoon. Friday night, rain showers. Lows around 50. Chance of rain 80%. Saturday, rain showers and a slight chance of thunderstorms. Highs in the mid-60s. Chance of rain 90%. Saturday night, mostly cloudy with a 50% chance of rain showers. Lows in the lower 50s. Sunday, mostly cloudy with a 30% chance of rain showers. Highs in the upper 60s. Sunday night, mostly cloudy with a 30% chance of rain showers. Lows around 50. Monday, mostly cloudy with a 40% chance of rain showers. Highs in the upper 60s. Monday night, mostly cloudy in the evening, then becoming partly cloudy. A 20% chance of rain showers. Lows around 50. Tuesday, partly sunny with a 30% chance of rain showers. Highs in the lower 70s. 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The current time is 5:56 a.m. Eastern Daylight Time. Conditions around the area at 5 a.m. At Mount Pleasant, it was mostly cloudy. The temperature was 64 degrees, the dew point 61, and the relative humidity 88%. The wind was north at 9 miles an hour. The pressure was 30.24 inches and rising. Across the remainder of south central lower Michigan, it was partly cloudy, with a temperature of 63 at Alma, 61 at Big Rapids, and 55 at Houghton Lake. At Saginaw, it was mostly cloudy, with a temperature of 63. At Midland, it was cloudy, with a temperature of 61. Elsewhere in central and northern lower Michigan, it was clear, with a temperature of 54 at Alpena, and 52 at Traverse City. At Cadillac, it was partly cloudy, with a temperature of 54. Across southern lower Michigan, temperatures were between 66 and 69 degrees. At Detroit, fog was reported. It was mostly cloudy at Lansing and Kalamazoo. In the Upper Peninsula, Sault Ste. Marie was 50 degrees under clear skies, and in Marquette, it was clear with a temperature of 46.
in neighboring states, Chicago was 67 degrees under cloudy skies. In Cleveland, it was cloudy and the temperature was 73. Once again, at 5 a.m., Mount Pleasant was 64 degrees under mostly cloudy skies. Now here is your local forecast. Early this morning, mostly cloudy. Patchy fog. Lows in the mid-50s. Light winds. Today, mostly cloudy. Patchy fog in the morning. Highs in the lower 70s. Northeast winds 5 to 10 miles per hour. Tonight, mostly cloudy in the evening, then becoming partly cloudy. A 30% chance of rain showers. Lows in the mid-50s. East winds around 10 miles per hour. Thursday, partly sunny. A 20% chance of rain showers in the morning. Highs in the mid-70s. Light winds. Thursday night, partly cloudy. Lows around 50. Light winds. Friday, mostly sunny in the morning, then becoming partly sunny. Highs in the lower 70s. Light winds becoming east 5 to 10 miles per hour in the afternoon. Friday night, rain showers. Lows around 50. Chance of rain 80%. Saturday, rain showers and a slight chance of thunderstorms. Highs in the mid-60s. Chance of rain 90%. Saturday night, mostly cloudy with a 50% chance of rain showers. Lows in the lower 50s. Sunday, mostly cloudy with a 30% chance of rain showers. Highs in the upper 60s. Sunday night, mostly cloudy with a 30% chance of rain showers. Lows around 50. Monday, mostly cloudy with a 40% chance of rain showers. Highs in the upper 60s. Monday night, mostly cloudy in the evening, then becoming partly cloudy. A 20% chance of rain showers. Lows around 50. Tuesday, partly sunny with a 30% chance of rain showers. Highs in the lower 70s. 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The current time is 6:01 a.m. Eastern Daylight Time. Conditions around the area at 5 a.m. At Mount Pleasant, it was mostly cloudy. The temperature was 64 degrees, the dew point 61, and the relative humidity 88%. The wind was north at 9 miles an hour. The pressure was 30.24 inches and rising. Across the remainder of south-central lower Michigan, it was partly cloudy, with a temperature of 63 at Alma, 61 at Big Rapids, and 55 at Houghton Lake. At Saginaw, it was mostly cloudy, with a temperature of 63. At Midland, it was cloudy, with a temperature of 61. Elsewhere in central and northern lower Michigan, it was clear, with a temperature of 54 at Alpena, and 52 at Traverse City. At Cadillac, it was partly cloudy, with a temperature of 54. Across southern lower Michigan, temperatures were between 66 and 69 degrees. At Detroit, fog was reported. It was mostly cloudy at Lansing and Kalamazoo. In the Upper Peninsula, Sault Ste. Marie was 50 degrees under clear skies, and in Marquette, it was clear with a temperature of 46. In neighboring states, Chicago was 67 degrees under cloudy skies. In Cleveland, it was cloudy and the temperature was 73. Once again, at 5 a.m., Mount Pleasant was 64 degrees under mostly cloudy skies. Now here is your local forecast. Early this morning, mostly cloudy. Patchy fog. Lows in the mid-50s. Light winds. Today, mostly cloudy. Patchy fog in the morning. Highs in the lower 70s. Northeast winds 5 to 10 miles per hour. Tonight, mostly cloudy in the evening, then becoming partly cloudy. A 30% chance of rain showers. Lows in the mid-50s. East winds around 10 miles per hour. Thursday, partly sunny.
a 20% chance of rain showers in the morning. Highs in the mid-70s. Light winds. Thursday night, partly cloudy. Lows around 50. Light winds. Friday, mostly sunny in the morning, then becoming partly sunny. Highs in the lower 70s. Light winds becoming east 5 to 10 miles per hour in the afternoon. Friday night, rain showers. Lows around 50. Chance of rain 80%. Saturday, rain showers and a slight chance of thunderstorms. Highs in the mid-60s. Chance of rain 90%. Saturday night, mostly cloudy with a 50% chance of rain showers. Lows in the lower 50s. Sunday, mostly cloudy with a 30% chance of rain showers. Highs in the upper 60s. Sunday night, mostly cloudy with a 30% chance of rain showers. Lows around 50. Monday, mostly cloudy with a 40% chance of rain showers. Highs in the upper 60s. Monday night, mostly cloudy in the evening, then becoming partly cloudy. A 20% chance of rain showers. Lows around 50. Tuesday, partly sunny with a 30% chance of rain showers. Highs in the lower 70s. 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The current time is 6:05 a.m. Eastern Daylight Time. Conditions around the area at 5 a.m. At Mount Pleasant, it was mostly cloudy. The temperature was 64 degrees, the dew point 61, and the relative humidity 88%. The wind was north at 9 miles an hour. The pressure was 30.24 inches and rising. Across the remainder of south-central lower Michigan, it was partly cloudy, with a temperature of 63 at Alma, 61 at Big Rapids, and 55 at Houghton Lake. At Saginaw, it was mostly cloudy, with a temperature of 63. At Midland, it was cloudy, with a temperature of 61. Elsewhere in central and northern lower Michigan, it was clear, with a temperature of 54 at Alpena, and 52 at Traverse City. At Cadillac, it was partly cloudy, with a temperature of 54. Across southern lower Michigan, temperatures were between 66 and 69 degrees. At Detroit, fog was reported. It was mostly cloudy at Lansing and Kalamazoo. In the Upper Peninsula, Sault Ste. Marie was 50 degrees under clear skies, and in Marquette, it was clear with a temperature of 46. In neighboring states, Chicago was 67 degrees under cloudy skies. In Cleveland, it was cloudy and the temperature was 73. Once again, at 5 a.m., Mount Pleasant was 64 degrees under mostly cloudy skies. Now here is your local forecast. Early this morning, mostly cloudy. Patchy fog. Lows in the mid-50s. Light winds. Today, mostly cloudy. Patchy fog in the morning. Highs in the lower 70s. Northeast winds 5 to 10 miles per hour. Tonight, mostly cloudy in the evening, then becoming partly cloudy. A 30% chance of rain showers. Lows in the mid-50s. East winds around 10 miles per hour. Thursday, partly sunny. A 20% chance of rain showers in the morning. Highs in the mid-70s. Light winds. Thursday night, partly cloudy. Lows around 50. Light winds. Friday, mostly sunny in the morning, then becoming partly sunny. Highs in the lower 70s. Light winds becoming east 5 to 10 miles per hour in the afternoon. Friday night, rain showers. Lows around 50. Chance of rain 80%. Saturday, rain showers and a slight chance of thunderstorms. Highs in the mid-60s. Chance of rain 90%. Saturday night, mostly cloudy with a 50% chance of rain showers. Lows in the lower 50s. Sunday, mostly cloudy with a 30% chance of rain showers.
highs in the upper 60s. Sunday night, mostly cloudy with a 30% chance of rain showers. Lows around 50. Monday, mostly cloudy with a 40% chance of rain showers. Highs in the upper 60s. Monday night, mostly cloudy in the evening, then becoming partly cloudy. A 20% chance of rain showers. Lows around 50. Tuesday, partly sunny with a 30% chance of rain showers. Highs in the lower 70s. 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The current time is 6:09 a.m. Eastern Daylight Time. Conditions around the area at 5 a.m. At Mount Pleasant, it was mostly cloudy. The temperature was 64 degrees, the dew point 61, and the relative humidity 88%. The wind was north at 9 miles an hour. The pressure was 30.24 inches and rising. Across the remainder of south-central lower Michigan, it was partly cloudy, with a temperature of 63 at Alma, 61 at Big Rapids, and 55 at Houghton Lake. At Saginaw, it was mostly cloudy, with a temperature of 63. At Midland, it was cloudy, with a temperature of 61. Elsewhere in central and northern lower Michigan, it was clear, with a temperature of 54 at Alpena, and 52 at Traverse City. At Cadillac, it was partly cloudy, with a temperature of 54. Across southern lower Michigan, temperatures were between 66 and 69 degrees. At Detroit, fog was reported. It was mostly cloudy at Lansing and Kalamazoo. In the Upper Peninsula, Sault Ste. Marie was 50 degrees under clear skies, and in Marquette, it was clear with a temperature of 46. In neighboring states, Chicago was 67 degrees under cloudy skies. In Cleveland, it was cloudy and the temperature was 73. Once again, at 5 a.m., Mount Pleasant was 64 degrees under mostly cloudy skies. Now here is your local forecast. Early this morning, mostly cloudy. Patchy fog. Lows in the mid-50s. Light winds. Today, mostly cloudy. Patchy fog in the morning. Highs in the lower 70s. Northeast winds 5 to 10 miles per hour. Tonight, mostly cloudy in the evening, then becoming partly cloudy. A 30% chance of rain showers. Lows in the mid-50s. East winds around 10 miles per hour. Thursday, partly sunny. A 20% chance of rain showers in the morning. Highs in the mid-70s. Light winds. Thursday night, partly cloudy. Lows around 50. Light winds. Friday, mostly sunny in the morning, then becoming partly sunny. Highs in the lower 70s. Light winds becoming east 5 to 10 miles per hour in the afternoon. Friday night, rain showers. Lows around 50. Chance of rain 80%. Saturday, rain showers and a slight chance of thunderstorms. Highs in the mid-60s. Chance of rain 90%. Saturday night, mostly cloudy with a 50% chance of rain showers. Lows in the lower 50s. Sunday, mostly cloudy with a 30% chance of rain showers. Highs in the upper 60s. Sunday night, mostly cloudy with a 30% chance of rain showers. Lows around 50. Monday, mostly cloudy with a 40% chance of rain showers. Highs in the upper 60s. Monday night, mostly cloudy in the evening, then becoming partly cloudy. A 20% chance of rain showers. Lows around 50. Tuesday, partly sunny with a 30% chance of rain showers. Highs in the lower 70s. 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The current time is 6:13 a.m. Eastern Daylight Time.
conditions around the area at 5 a.m. At Mount Pleasant, it was mostly cloudy. The temperature was 64 degrees, the dew point 61, and the relative humidity 88%. The wind was north at 9 miles an hour. The pressure was 30.24 inches and rising. Across the remainder of south-central Lower Michigan, it was partly cloudy, with a temperature of 63 at Alma, 61 at Big Rapids, and 55 at Houghton Lake. At Saginaw, it was mostly cloudy, with a temperature of 63. At Midland, it was cloudy, with a temperature of 61. Elsewhere in central and northern Lower Michigan, it was clear, with a temperature of 54 at Alpena, and 52 at Traverse City. At Cadillac, it was partly cloudy, with a temperature of 54. Across southern Lower Michigan, temperatures were between 66 and 69 degrees. At Detroit, fog was reported. It was mostly cloudy at Lansing and Kalamazoo. In the Upper Peninsula, Sault Ste. Marie was 50 degrees under clear skies, and in Marquette, it was clear with a temperature of 46. In neighboring states, Chicago was 67 degrees under cloudy skies. In Cleveland, it was cloudy and the temperature was 73. Once again, at 5 a.m., Mount Pleasant was 64 degrees under mostly cloudy skies. Conditions around the area at 6 a.m. At Mount Pleasant, it was cloudy. The temperature was 61 degrees, the dew point 54, and the relative humidity 77%. The wind was northeast at 9 miles an hour. The pressure was 30.27 inches and rising. Across the remainder of south-central Lower Michigan, it was partly cloudy, with a temperature of 59 at Big Rapids and 53 at Houghton Lake. It was cloudy, with a temperature of 64 at Alma, 62 at Saginaw, and 61 at Midland. Elsewhere in central and northern Lower Michigan, it was clear, with a temperature of 52 at Alpena and 52 at Traverse City. At Cadillac, it was partly cloudy, with a temperature of 52. Across southern Lower Michigan, temperatures were between 65 and 69 degrees. Fog was reported at Detroit and Lansing. At Kalamazoo, it was cloudy. In the Upper Peninsula, Sault Ste. Marie was 48 degrees under clear skies. In neighboring states, Chicago was 66 degrees under cloudy skies. In Cleveland, it was cloudy and the temperature was 72. Once again, at 6 a.m., Mount Pleasant was 61 degrees under cloudy skies. Now here is your local forecast. Early this morning, mostly cloudy. Patchy fog. Lows in the mid-50s. Light winds. Today, mostly cloudy. Patchy fog in the morning. Highs in the lower 70s. Northeast winds 5 to 10 miles per hour. Tonight, mostly cloudy in the evening, then becoming partly cloudy. A 30% chance of rain showers. Lows in the mid-50s. East winds around 10 miles per hour. Thursday, partly sunny. A 20% chance of rain showers in the morning. Highs in the mid-70s. Light winds. Thursday night, partly cloudy. Lows around 50. Light winds. Friday, mostly sunny in the morning, then becoming partly sunny. Highs in the lower 70s. Light winds becoming east 5 to 10 miles per hour in the afternoon. Friday night, rain showers. Lows around 50. Chance of rain 80%. Saturday, rain showers and a slight chance of thunderstorms. Highs in the mid-60s. Chance of rain 90%. Saturday night, mostly cloudy with a 50% chance of rain showers. Lows in the lower 50s. Sunday, mostly cloudy with a 30% chance of rain showers. Highs in the upper 60s. Sunday night, mostly cloudy with a 30% chance of rain showers. Lows around 50. Monday, mostly cloudy with a 40% chance of rain showers. Highs in the upper 60s. Monday night, mostly cloudy in the evening, then becoming partly cloudy. A 20% chance of rain showers. Lows around 50.
Tuesday, partly sunny with a 30% chance of rain showers. Highs in the lower 70s. 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The current time is 6:18 a.m. Eastern Daylight Time. Conditions around the area at 6 a.m. At Mount Pleasant, it was cloudy. The temperature was 61 degrees, the dew point 54, and the relative humidity 77%. The wind was northeast at 9 miles an hour. The pressure was 30.27 inches and rising. Across the remainder of south-central lower Michigan, it was partly cloudy, with a temperature of 59 at Big Rapids and 53 at Houghton Lake. It was cloudy, with a temperature of 64 at Alma, 62 at Saginaw, and 61 at Midland. Elsewhere in central and northern lower Michigan, it was clear, with a temperature of 52 at Alpena and 52 at Traverse City. At Cadillac, it was partly cloudy, with a temperature of 52. Across southern lower Michigan, temperatures were between 65 and 69 degrees. Fog was reported at Detroit and Lansing. At Kalamazoo, it was cloudy. In the Upper Peninsula, Sault Ste. Marie was 48 degrees under clear skies. In neighboring states, Chicago was 66 degrees under cloudy skies. In Cleveland, it was cloudy and the temperature was 72. Once again, at 6 a.m., Mount Pleasant was 61 degrees under cloudy skies. Now here is your local forecast. Early this morning, mostly cloudy. Patchy fog. Lows in the mid-50s. Light winds. Today, mostly cloudy. Patchy fog in the morning. Highs in the lower 70s. Northeast winds 5 to 10 miles per hour. Tonight, mostly cloudy in the evening, then becoming partly cloudy. A 30% chance of rain showers. Lows in the mid-50s. East winds around 10 miles per hour. Thursday, partly sunny. A 20% chance of rain showers in the morning. Highs in the mid-70s. Light winds. Thursday night, partly cloudy. Lows around 50. Light winds. Friday, mostly sunny in the morning, then becoming partly sunny. Highs in the lower 70s. Light winds becoming east 5 to 10 miles per hour in the afternoon. Friday night, rain showers. Lows around 50. Chance of rain 80%. Saturday, rain showers and a slight chance of thunderstorms. Highs in the mid-60s. Chance of rain 90%. Saturday night, mostly cloudy with a 50% chance of rain showers. Lows in the lower 50s. Sunday, mostly cloudy with a 30% chance of rain showers. Highs in the upper 60s. Sunday night, mostly cloudy with a 30% chance of rain showers. Lows around 50. Monday, mostly cloudy with a 40% chance of rain showers. Highs in the upper 60s. Monday night, mostly cloudy in the evening, then becoming partly cloudy. A 20% chance of rain showers. Lows around 50. Tuesday, partly sunny with a 30% chance of rain showers. Highs in the lower 70s. 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The current time is 6:22 a.m. Eastern Daylight Time. Conditions around the area at 6 a.m. At Mount Pleasant, it was cloudy. The temperature was 61 degrees, the dew point 54, and the relative humidity 77%. The wind was northeast at 9 miles an hour. The pressure was 30.27 inches and rising. Across the remainder of south-central lower Michigan, it was partly cloudy, with a temperature of 59 at Big Rapids and 53 at Houghton Lake. It was cloudy, with a temperature of 64 at Alma, 62 at Saginaw,
and 61 at Midland. Elsewhere in central and northern lower

mostly cloudy. Patchy fog in the morning. Highs in the lower 70s. Northeast winds 5 to 10 miles per hour. Tonight, mostly cloudy in the evening, then becoming partly cloudy. A 30% chance of rain showers. Lows in the mid-50s. East winds around 10 miles per hour. Thursday, partly sunny. A 20% chance of rain showers in the morning. Highs in the mid-70s. Light winds. Thursday night, partly cloudy. Lows around 50. Light winds. Friday, mostly sunny in the morning, then becoming partly sunny. Highs in the lower 70s. Light winds becoming east 5 to 10 miles per hour in the afternoon. Friday night, rain showers. Lows around 50. Chance of rain 80%. Saturday, rain showers and a slight chance of thunderstorms. Highs in the mid-60s. Chance of rain 90%. Saturday night, mostly cloudy with a 50% chance of rain showers. Lows in the lower 50s. Sunday, mostly cloudy with a 30% chance of rain showers. Highs in the upper 60s. Sunday night, mostly cloudy with a 30% chance of rain showers. Lows around 50. Monday, mostly cloudy with a 40% chance of rain showers. Highs in the upper 60s. Monday night, mostly cloudy in the evening, then becoming partly cloudy. A 20% chance of rain showers. Lows around 50. Tuesday, partly sunny with a 30% chance of rain showers. Highs in the lower 70s. 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The current time is 6:26 a.m. Eastern Daylight Time. Conditions around the area at 6 a.m. At Mount Pleasant, it was cloudy. The temperature was 61 degrees, the dew point 54, and the relative humidity 77%. The wind was northeast at 9 miles an hour. The pressure was 30.27 inches and rising. Across the remainder of south-central lower Michigan, it was partly cloudy, with a temperature of 59 at Big Rapids and 53 at Houghton Lake. It was cloudy, with a temperature of 64 at Alma, 62 at Saginaw, and 61 at Midland. Elsewhere in central and northern lower Michigan, it was clear, with a temperature of 52 at Alpena and 52 at Traverse City. At Cadillac, it was partly cloudy, with a temperature of 52. Across southern lower Michigan, temperatures were between 65 and 69 degrees. Fog was reported at Detroit and Lansing. At Kalamazoo, it was cloudy. In the Upper Peninsula, Sault Ste. Marie was 48 degrees under clear skies. In neighboring states, Chicago was 66 degrees under cloudy skies. In Cleveland, it was cloudy and the temperature was 72. Once again, at 6 a.m., Mount Pleasant was 61 degrees under cloudy skies. Now here is your local forecast. Early this morning, mostly cloudy. Patchy fog. Lows in the mid-50s. Light winds. Today, mostly cloudy. Patchy fog in the morning. Highs in the lower 70s. Northeast winds 5 to 10 miles per hour. Tonight, mostly cloudy in the evening, then becoming partly cloudy. A 30% chance of rain showers. Lows in the mid-50s. East winds around 10 miles per hour. Thursday, partly sunny. A 20% chance of rain showers in the morning. Highs in the mid-70s. Light winds. Thursday night, partly cloudy. Lows around 50. Light winds. Friday, mostly sunny in the morning, then becoming partly sunny. Highs in the lower 70s. Light winds becoming east 5 to 10 miles per hour in the afternoon. Friday night, rain showers. Lows around 50. Chance of rain 80%. Saturday, rain showers and a slight chance of thunderstorms. Highs in the mid-70s.

50s. Chance of rain 90%. Saturday night, mostly cloudy with a 50% chance of rain showers. Lows in the lower 50s. Sunday, mostly cloudy with a 30% chance of rain showers. Highs in the upper 60s. Sunday night, mostly cloudy with a 30% chance of rain showers. Lows around 50. Monday, mostly cloudy with a 40% chance of rain showers. Highs in the upper 60s. Monday night, mostly cloudy in the evening, then becoming partly cloudy. A 20% chance of rain showers. Lows around 50. Tuesday, partly sunny with a 30% chance of rain showers. Highs in the lower 70s. 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The current time is 6:30 a.m. Eastern Daylight Time. Conditions around the area at 6 a.m. At Mount Pleasant, it was cloudy. The temperature was 61 degrees, the dew point 54, and the relative humidity 77%. The wind was northeast at 9 miles an hour. The pressure was 30.27 inches and rising. Across the remainder of south-central lower Michigan, it was partly cloudy, with a temperature of 59 at Big Rapids and 53 at Houghton Lake. It was cloudy, with a temperature of 64 at Alma, 62 at Saginaw, and 61 at Midland. Elsewhere in central and northern lower Michigan, it was clear, with a temperature of 52 at Alpena and 52 at Traverse City. At Cadillac, it was partly cloudy, with a temperature of 52. Across southern lower Michigan, temperatures were between 65 and 69 degrees. Fog was reported at Detroit and Lansing. At Kalamazoo, it was cloudy. In the Upper Peninsula, Sault Ste. Marie was 48 degrees under clear skies. In neighboring states, Chicago was 66 degrees under cloudy skies. In Cleveland, it was cloudy and the temperature was 72. Once again, at 6 a.m., Mount Pleasant was 61 degrees under cloudy skies. Now here is your local forecast. Early this morning, mostly cloudy. Patchy fog. Lows in the mid-50s. Light winds. Today, mostly cloudy. Patchy fog in the morning. Highs in the lower 70s. Northeast winds 5 to 10 miles per hour. Tonight, mostly cloudy in the evening, then becoming partly cloudy. A 30% chance of rain showers. Lows in the mid-50s. East winds around 10 miles per hour. Thursday, partly sunny. A 20% chance of rain showers in the morning. Highs in the mid-70s. Light winds. Thursday night, partly cloudy. Lows around 50. Light winds. Friday, mostly sunny in the morning, then becoming partly sunny. Highs in the lower 70s. Light winds becoming east 5 to 10 miles per hour in the afternoon. Friday night, rain showers. Lows around 50. Chance of rain 80%. Saturday, rain showers and a slight chance of thunderstorms. Highs in the mid-60s. Chance of rain 90%. Saturday night and a slight chance of thunderstorms. Highs in the mid-60s. Chance of rain 90%. Saturday night, mostly cloudy with a 50% chance of rain showers. Lows in the lower 50s. Sunday, mostly cloudy with a 30% chance of rain showers. Highs in the upper 60s. Sunday night, mostly cloudy with a 30% chance of rain showers. Lows around 50. Monday, mostly cloudy with a 40% chance of rain showers. Highs in the upper 60s. Monday night, mostly cloudy in the evening, then becoming partly cloudy. A 20% chance of rain showers. Lows around 50. Tuesday, partly sunny with a 30% chance of rain showers. Highs in the lower 70s. 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

partly sunny with a 30% chance of rain showers. Highs in the lower 70s. 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The current time is 7:09 a.m. Eastern Daylight Time. Conditions around the area at 6 a.m. At Mount Pleasant, it was cloudy. The temperature was 61 degrees, the dew point 54, and the relative humidity 77%. The wind was northeast at 9 miles an hour. The pressure was 30.27 inches and rising. Across the remainder of south-central lower Michigan, it was partly cloudy, with a temperature of 59 at Big Rapids and 53 at Houghton Lake. It was cloudy, with a temperature of 64 at Alma, 62 at Saginaw, and 61 at Midland. Elsewhere in central and northern lower Michigan, it was clear, with a temperature of 52 at Alpena and 52 at Traverse City. At Cadillac, it was partly cloudy, with a temperature of 52. Across southern lower Michigan, temperatures were between 65 and 69 degrees. Fog was reported at Detroit and Lansing. At Kalamazoo, it was cloudy. In the Upper Peninsula, Sault Ste. Marie was 48 degrees under clear skies. In neighboring states, Chicago was 66 degrees under cloudy skies. In Cleveland, it was cloudy and the temperature was 72. Once again, at 6 a.m., Mount Pleasant was 61 degrees under cloudy skies. Now here is your local forecast. Early this morning, mostly cloudy. Patchy fog. Lows in the mid-50s. Light winds. Today, mostly cloudy. Patchy fog in the morning. Highs in the lower 70s. Northeast winds 5 to 10 miles per hour. Tonight, mostly cloudy in the evening, then becoming partly cloudy. A 30% chance of rain showers. Lows in the mid-50s. East winds around 10 miles per hour. Thursday, partly sunny. A 20% chance of rain showers in the morning. Highs in the mid-70s. Light winds. Thursday night, partly cloudy. Lows around 50. Light winds. Friday, mostly sunny in the morning, then becoming partly sunny. Highs in the lower 70s. Light winds becoming east 5 to 10 miles per hour in the afternoon. Friday night, rain showers. Lows around 50. Chance of rain 80%. Saturday, rain showers and a slight chance of thunderstorms. Highs in the mid-60s. Chance of rain 90%. Saturday night, mostly cloudy with a 50% chance of rain showers. Lows in the lower 50s. Sunday, mostly cloudy with a 30% chance of rain showers. Highs in the upper 60s. Sunday night, mostly cloudy with a 30% chance of rain showers. Lows around 50. Monday, mostly cloudy with a 40% chance of rain showers. Highs in the upper 60s. Monday night, mostly cloudy in the evening, then becoming partly cloudy. A 20% chance of rain showers. Lows around 50. Tuesday, partly sunny with a 30% chance of rain showers. Highs in the lower 70s. 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The current time is 7:13 a.m. Eastern Daylight Time. Conditions around the area at 6 a.m. At Mount Pleasant, it was cloudy. The temperature was 61 degrees, the dew point 54, and the relative humidity 77%. The wind was northeast at 9 miles an hour. The pressure was 30.27 inches and rising. Across the remainder of south-central lower Michigan, it was partly cloudy, with a temperature of 59 at Big Rapids and 53 at Houghton Lake. It was cloudy, with a temperature of 64 at Alma, 62 at Saginaw, and 61 at Midland.
elsewhere in central and northern lower Michigan. It was clear, with a temperature of 52 at Alpena and 52 at Traverse City. At Cadillac, it was partly cloudy, with a temperature of 52. Across southern lower Michigan, temperatures were between 65 and 69 degrees. Fog was reported at Detroit and Lansing. At Kalamazoo, it was cloudy. In the Upper Peninsula, Sault Ste. Marie was 48 degrees under clear skies. In neighboring states, Chicago was 66 degrees under cloudy skies. In Cleveland, it was cloudy and the temperature was 72. Once again, at 6 a.m., Mount Pleasant was 61 degrees under cloudy skies. Conditions around the area at 7 a.m. At Mount Pleasant, it was cloudy. The temperature was 61 degrees, the dew point 54, and the relative humidity 77%. The pressure was 30.30 inches and rising. Across the remainder of south-central lower Michigan, at Houghton Lake, it was partly cloudy, with a temperature of 51. At Big Rapids, it was mostly cloudy, with a temperature of 57. It was cloudy, with a temperature of 61 at Alma, 61 at Saginaw, and 61 at Midland. Elsewhere in central and northern lower Michigan, at Alpena, it was clear, with a temperature of 52. It was mostly cloudy, with a temperature of 50 at Cadillac, and 51 at Traverse City. Across southern lower Michigan, temperatures were between 66 and 69 degrees. At Lansing, fog was reported. At Kalamazoo, it was cloudy. At Detroit, rain and fog were reported. In the Upper Peninsula, Sault Ste. Marie was 46 degrees under clear skies, and in Marquette, it was clear with a temperature of 43. In neighboring states, Chicago was 65 degrees with light rain. In Cleveland, it was mostly cloudy and the temperature was 72. Once again, at 7 a.m., Mount Pleasant was 61 degrees under cloudy skies. Now here is your local forecast. Early this morning, mostly cloudy. Patchy fog. Lows in the mid-50s. Light winds. Today, mostly cloudy. Patchy fog in the morning. Highs in the lower 70s. Northeast winds 5 to 10 miles per hour. Tonight, mostly cloudy in the evening, then becoming partly cloudy. A 30% chance of rain showers. Lows in the mid-50s. East winds around 10 miles per hour. Thursday, partly sunny. A 20% chance of rain showers in the morning. Highs in the mid-70s. Light winds. Thursday night, partly cloudy. Lows around 50. Light winds. Friday, mostly sunny in the morning, then becoming partly sunny. Highs in the lower 70s. Light winds becoming east 5 to 10 miles per hour in the afternoon. Friday night, rain showers. Lows around 50. Chance of rain 80%. Saturday, rain showers and a slight chance of thunderstorms. Highs in the mid-60s. Chance of rain 90%. Saturday night, mostly cloudy with a 50% chance of rain showers. Lows in the lower 50s. Sunday, mostly cloudy with a 30% chance of rain showers. Highs in the upper 60s. Sunday night, mostly cloudy with a 30% chance of rain showers. Lows around 50. Monday, mostly cloudy with a 40% chance of rain showers. Highs in the upper 60s. Monday night, mostly cloudy in the evening, then becoming partly cloudy. A 20% chance of rain showers. Lows around 50. Tuesday, partly sunny with a 30% chance of rain showers. Highs in the lower 70s. 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The current time is 7:18 a.m. Eastern Daylight Time. Conditions around the area at 7 a.m. At Mount Pleasant, it was cloudy. The temperature was 61 degrees,
the dew point 54, and the relative humidity 77%. The pressure was 30.30 inches and rising. Across the remainder of south-central lower Michigan, at Houghton Lake, it was partly cloudy, with a temperature of 51. At Big Rapids, it was mostly cloudy, with a temperature of 57. It was cloudy, with a temperature of 61 at Alma, 61 at Saginaw, and 61 at Midland. Elsewhere in central and northern lower Michigan, at Alpena, it was clear, with a temperature of 52. It was mostly cloudy, with a temperature of 50 at Cadillac, and 51 at Traverse City. Across southern lower Michigan, temperatures were between 66 and 69 degrees. At Lansing, fog was reported. At Kalamazoo, it was cloudy. At Detroit, rain and fog were reported. In the Upper Peninsula, Sault Ste. Marie was 46 degrees under clear skies, and in Marquette, it was clear with a temperature of 43. In neighboring states, Chicago was 65 degrees with light rain. In Cleveland, it was mostly cloudy and the temperature was 72. Once again, at 7 a.m., Mount Pleasant was 61 degrees under cloudy skies. Now here is your local forecast. Early this morning, mostly cloudy. Patchy fog. Lows in the mid-50s. Light winds. Today, mostly cloudy. Patchy fog in the morning. Highs in the lower 70s. Northeast winds 5 to 10 miles per hour. Tonight, mostly cloudy in the evening, then becoming partly cloudy. A 30% chance of rain showers. Lows in the mid-50s. East winds around 10 miles per hour. Thursday, partly sunny. A 20% chance of rain showers in the morning. Highs in the mid-70s. Light winds. Thursday night, partly cloudy. Lows around 50. Light winds. Friday, mostly sunny in the morning, then becoming partly sunny. Highs in the lower 70s. Light winds becoming east 5 to 10 miles per hour in the afternoon. Friday night, rain showers. Lows around 50. Chance of rain 80%. Saturday, rain showers and a slight chance of thunderstorms. Highs in the mid-60s. Chance of rain 90%. Saturday night, mostly cloudy with a 50% chance of rain showers. Lows in the lower 50s. Sunday, mostly cloudy with a 30% chance of rain showers. Highs in the upper 60s. Sunday night, mostly cloudy with a 30% chance of rain showers. Lows around 50. Monday, mostly cloudy with a 40% chance of rain showers. Highs in the upper 60s. Monday night, mostly cloudy in the evening, then becoming partly cloudy. A 20% chance of rain showers. Lows around 50. Tuesday, partly sunny with a 30% chance of rain showers. Highs in the lower 70s. 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The current time is 7:22 a.m. Eastern Daylight Time. Conditions around the area at 7 a.m. At Mount Pleasant, it was cloudy. The temperature was 61 degrees, the dew point 54, and the relative humidity 77%. The pressure was 30.30 inches and rising. Across the remainder of south-central lower Michigan, at Houghton Lake, it was partly cloudy, with a temperature of 51. At Big Rapids, it was mostly cloudy, with a temperature of 57. It was cloudy, with a temperature of 61 at Alma, 61 at Saginaw, and 61 at Midland. Elsewhere in central and northern lower Michigan, at Alpena, it was clear, with a temperature of 52. It was mostly cloudy, with a temperature of 50 at Cadillac, and 51 at Traverse City. Across southern lower Michigan, temperatures were between 66 and 69 degrees. At Lansing, fog was reported. At Kalamazoo, it was cloudy.
at Detroit. Rain and fog were reported.

east winds around 10 miles per hour. Thursday, partly sunny. A 20% chance of rain showers in the morning. Highs in the mid-70s. Light winds. Thursday night, partly cloudy. Lows around 50. Light winds. Friday, mostly sunny in the morning, then becoming partly sunny. Highs in the lower 70s. Light winds becoming east 5 to 10 miles per hour in the afternoon. Friday night, rain showers. Lows around 50. Chance of rain 80%. Saturday, rain showers and a slight chance of thunderstorms. Highs in the mid-60s. Chance of rain 90%. Saturday night, mostly cloudy with a 50% chance of rain showers. Lows in the lower 50s. Sunday, mostly cloudy with a 30% chance of rain showers. Highs in the upper 60s. Sunday night, mostly cloudy with a 30% chance of rain showers. Lows around 50. Monday, mostly cloudy with a 40% chance of rain showers. Highs in the upper 60s. Monday night, mostly cloudy in the evening, then becoming partly cloudy. A 20% chance of rain showers. Lows around 50. Tuesday, partly sunny with a 30% chance of rain showers. Highs in the lower 70s. 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The current time is 7:27 a.m. Eastern Daylight Time. Conditions around the area at 7 a.m. At Mount Pleasant, it was cloudy. The temperature was 61 degrees, the dew point 54, and the relative humidity 77%. The pressure was 30.30 inches and rising. Across the remainder of south central lower Michigan, at Houghton Lake, it was partly cloudy, with a temperature of 51. At Big Rapids, it was mostly cloudy, with a temperature of 57. It was cloudy, with a temperature of 61 at Alma, 61 at Saginaw, and 61 at Midland. Elsewhere in central and northern lower Michigan, at Alpena, it was clear, with a temperature of 52. It was mostly cloudy, with a temperature of 50 at Cadillac, and 51 at Traverse City. Across southern lower Michigan, temperatures were between 66 and 69 degrees. At Lansing, fog was reported. At Kalamazoo, it was cloudy. At Detroit, rain and fog were reported. In the Upper Peninsula, Sault Ste. Marie was 46 degrees under clear skies, and in Marquette, it was clear with a temperature of 43. In neighboring states, Chicago was 65 degrees with light rain. In Cleveland, it was mostly cloudy and the temperature was 72. Once again, at 7 a.m., Mount Pleasant was 61 degrees under cloudy skies. Now here is your local forecast. Early this morning, mostly cloudy. Patchy fog. Lows in the mid-50s. Light winds. Today, mostly cloudy. Patchy fog in the morning. Highs in the lower 70s. Northeast winds 5 to 10 miles per hour. Tonight, mostly cloudy in the evening, then becoming partly cloudy. A 30% chance of rain showers. Lows in the mid-50s. East winds around 10 miles per hour. Thursday, partly sunny. A 20% chance of rain showers in the morning. Highs in the mid-70s. Light winds. Thursday night, partly cloudy. Lows around 50. Light winds. Friday, mostly sunny in the morning, then becoming partly sunny. Highs in the lower 70s. Light winds becoming east 5 to 10 miles per hour in the afternoon. Friday night, rain showers. Lows around 50. Chance of rain 80%. Saturday, rain showers and a slight chance of thunderstorms. Highs in the mid-60s. Chance of rain 90%. Saturday night, mostly cloudy with a 50% chance of rain showers. Lows in the lower 50s. Sunday, mostly

partly cloudy with a 30% chance of rain showers. Highs in the upper 60s. Sunday night, mostly cloudy with a 30% chance of rain showers. Lows around 50. Monday, mostly cloudy with a 40% chance of rain showers. Highs in the upper 60s. Monday night, mostly cloudy in the evening, then becoming partly cloudy. A 20% chance of rain showers. Lows around 50. Tuesday, partly sunny with a 30% chance of rain showers. Highs in the lower 70s. 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The current time is 7:31 a.m. Eastern Daylight Time. Conditions around the area at 7 a.m. At Mount Pleasant, it was cloudy. The temperature was 61 degrees, the dew point 54, and the relative humidity 77%. The pressure was 30.30 inches and rising. Across the remainder of south-central Lower Michigan, at Houghton Lake, it was partly cloudy, with a temperature of 51. At Big Rapids, it was mostly cloudy, with a temperature of 57. It was cloudy, with a temperature of 61 at Alma, 61 at Saginaw, and 61 at Midland. Elsewhere in central and northern Lower Michigan, at Alpena, it was clear, with a temperature of 52. It was mostly cloudy, with a temperature of 50 at Cadillac, and 51 at Traverse City. Across southern Lower Michigan, temperatures were between 66 and 69 degrees. At Lansing, fog was reported. At Kalamazoo, it was cloudy. At Detroit, rain and fog were reported. In the Upper Peninsula, Sault Ste. Marie was 46 degrees under clear skies, and in Marquette, it was clear with a temperature of 43. In neighboring states, Chicago was 65 degrees with light rain. In Cleveland, it was mostly cloudy and the temperature was 72. Once again, at 7 a.m., Mount Pleasant was 61 degrees under cloudy skies. Now here is your local forecast. Early this morning, mostly cloudy. Patchy fog. Lows in the mid-50s. Light winds. Today, mostly cloudy. Patchy fog in the morning. Highs in the lower 70s. Northeast winds 5 to 10 miles per hour. Tonight, mostly cloudy in the evening, then becoming partly cloudy. A 30% chance of rain showers. Lows in the mid-50s. Tonight, mostly cloudy in the evening, then becoming partly cloudy. A 30% chance of rain showers. Lows in the mid-50s. East winds around 10 miles per hour. Thursday, partly sunny. A 20% chance of rain showers in the morning. Highs in the mid-70s. Light winds. Thursday night, partly cloudy. Lows around 50. Light winds. Friday, mostly sunny in the morning, then becoming partly sunny. Highs in the lower 70s. Light winds becoming east 5 to 10 miles per hour in the afternoon. Friday night, rain showers. Lows around 50. Chance of rain 80%. Saturday, rain showers and a slight chance of thunderstorms. Highs in the mid-60s. Chance of rain 90%. Saturday night, mostly cloudy with a 50% chance of rain showers. Lows in the lower 50s. Sunday, mostly cloudy with a 30% chance of rain showers. Highs in the upper 60s. Sunday night, mostly cloudy with a 30% chance of rain showers. Lows around 50. Monday, mostly cloudy with a 40% chance of rain showers. Highs in the upper 60s. Monday night, mostly cloudy in the evening, then becoming partly cloudy. A 20% chance of rain showers. Lows around 50. Tuesday, partly sunny with a 30% chance of rain showers. Highs in the lower 70s. 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

from the broadcast tower of Central Michigan University, courtesy of the CMU Public Broadcast Center. The current time is 7:35 a.m. Eastern Daylight Time. Conditions around the area at 7 a.m. At Mount Pleasant, it was cloudy. The temperature was 61 degrees, the dew point 54, and the relative humidity 77%. The pressure was 30.30 inches and rising. Across the remainder of south-central Lower Michigan, at Houghton Lake, it was partly cloudy, with a temperature of 51. At Big Rapids, it was mostly cloudy, with a temperature of 57. It was cloudy, with a temperature of 61 at Alma, 61 at Saginaw, and 61 at Midland. Elsewhere in central and northern Lower Michigan, at Alpena, it was clear, with a temperature of 52. It was mostly cloudy, with a temperature of 50 at Cadillac and 51 at Traverse City. Across southern Lower Michigan, temperatures were between 66 and 69 degrees. At Lansing, fog was reported. At Kalamazoo, it was cloudy. At Detroit, rain and fog were reported. In the Upper Peninsula, Sault Ste. Marie was 46 degrees under clear skies, and in Marquette, it was clear with a temperature of 43. In neighboring states, Chicago was 65 degrees with light rain. In Cleveland, it was mostly cloudy and the temperature was 72. Once again, at 7 a.m., Mount Pleasant was 61 degrees under cloudy skies. Now here is your local forecast. Early this morning, mostly cloudy. Patchy fog. Lows in the mid-50s. Light winds. Today, mostly cloudy. Patchy fog in the morning. Highs in the lower 70s. Northeast winds 5 to 10 miles per hour. Tonight, mostly cloudy in the evening, then becoming partly cloudy. A 30% chance of rain showers. Lows in the mid-50s. East winds around 10 miles per hour. Thursday, partly sunny. A 20% chance of rain showers in the morning. Highs in the mid-70s. Light winds. Thursday night, partly cloudy. Lows around 50. Light winds. Friday, mostly sunny in the morning, then becoming partly sunny. Highs in the lower 70s. Light winds becoming east 5 to 10 miles per hour in the afternoon. Friday night, rain showers. Lows around 50. Chance of rain 80%. Saturday, rain showers and a slight chance of thunderstorms. Highs in the mid-60s. Chance of rain 90%. Saturday night, mostly cloudy with a 50% chance of rain showers. Lows in the lower 50s. Sunday, mostly cloudy with a 30% chance of rain showers. Highs in the upper 60s. Sunday night, mostly cloudy with a 30% chance of rain showers. Lows around 50. Monday, mostly cloudy with a 40% chance of rain showers. Highs in the upper 60s. Monday night, mostly cloudy in the evening, then becoming partly cloudy. A 20% chance of rain showers. Lows around 50. Tuesday, partly sunny with a 30% chance of rain showers. Highs in the lower 70s. 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The current time is 7:39 a.m. Eastern Daylight Time. Conditions around the area at 7 a.m. At Mount Pleasant, it was cloudy. The temperature was 61 degrees, the dew point 54, and the relative humidity 77%. The pressure was 30.30 inches and rising. Across the remainder of south-central Lower Michigan, at Houghton Lake, it was partly cloudy, with a temperature of 51. At Big Rapids, it was mostly cloudy, with a temperature of 57. It was cloudy, with a temperature of 61 at Alma, 61 at Saginaw, and 61 at Midland. Elsewhere in central and northern Lower Michigan, at Alpena, it was clear, with a temperature of 52.
It was mostly cloudy, with a temperature of 50 at Cadillac and 51 at Traverse City. Across southern Lower Michigan, temperatures were between 66 and 69 degrees. At Lansing, fog was reported. At Kalamazoo, it was cloudy. At Detroit, rain and fog were reported. In the Upper Peninsula, Sault Ste. Marie was 46 degrees under clear skies, and in Marquette, it was clear with a temperature of 43. In neighboring states, Chicago was 65 degrees with light rain. In Cleveland, it was mostly cloudy and the temperature was 72. Once again, at 7 a.m., Mount Pleasant was 61 degrees under cloudy skies. Now here is your local forecast. Early this morning, mostly cloudy. Patchy fog. Lows in the mid-50s. Light winds. Today, mostly cloudy. Patchy fog in the morning. Highs in the lower 70s. Northeast winds 5 to 10 miles per hour. Tonight, mostly cloudy in the evening, then becoming partly cloudy. A 30% chance of rain showers. Lows in the mid-50s. East winds around 10 miles per hour. Thursday, partly sunny. A 20% chance of rain showers in the morning. Highs in the mid-70s. Light winds. Thursday night, partly cloudy. Lows around 50. Light winds. Friday, mostly sunny in the morning, then becoming partly sunny. Highs in the lower 70s. Light winds becoming east 5 to 10 miles per hour in the afternoon. Friday night, rain showers. Lows around 50. Chance of rain 80%. Saturday, rain showers and a slight chance of thunderstorms. Highs in the mid-60s. Chance of rain 90%. Saturday night, mostly cloudy with a 50% chance of rain showers. Lows in the lower 50s. Sunday, mostly cloudy with a 30% chance of rain showers. Highs in the upper 60s. Sunday night, mostly cloudy with a 30% chance of rain showers. Lows around 50. Monday, mostly cloudy with a 40% chance of rain showers. Highs in the upper 60s. Monday night, mostly cloudy in the evening, then becoming partly cloudy. A 20% chance of rain showers. Lows around 50. Tuesday, partly sunny with a 30% chance of rain showers. Highs in the lower 70s. 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The current time is 7:43 a.m. Eastern Daylight Time. Conditions around the area at 7 a.m. At Mount Pleasant, it was cloudy. The temperature was 61 degrees, the dew point 54, and the relative humidity 77%. The pressure was 30.30 inches and rising. Across the remainder of south-central Lower Michigan, at Houghton Lake, it was partly cloudy, with a temperature of 51. At Big Rapids, it was mostly cloudy, with a temperature of 57. It was cloudy, with a temperature of 61 at Alma, 61 at Saginaw, and 61 at Midland. Elsewhere in central and northern Lower Michigan, at Alpena, it was clear, with a temperature of 52. It was mostly cloudy, with a temperature of 50 at Cadillac, and 51 at Traverse City. Across southern Lower Michigan, temperatures were between 66 and 69 degrees. At Lansing, fog was reported. At Kalamazoo, it was cloudy. At Detroit, rain and fog were reported. In the Upper Peninsula, Sault Ste. Marie was 46 degrees under clear skies, and in Marquette, it was clear with a temperature of 43. In neighboring states, Chicago was 65 degrees with light rain. In Cleveland, it was mostly cloudy and the temperature was 72. Once again, at 7 a.m., Mount Pleasant was 61 degrees under cloudy skies. Now here is your local forecast. Early this morning, mostly cloudy. Patchy fog. Lows in the mid-50s.

light winds. Today, mostly cloudy. Patchy fog in the morning. Highs in the lower 70s. Northeast winds 5 to 10 miles per hour. Tonight, mostly cloudy in the evening, then becoming partly cloudy. A 30% chance of rain showers. Lows in the mid-50s. East winds around 10 miles per hour. Thursday, partly sunny. A 20% chance of rain showers in the morning. Highs in the mid-70s. Light winds. Thursday night, partly cloudy. Lows around 50. Light winds. Friday, mostly sunny in the morning, then becoming partly sunny. Highs in the lower 70s. Light winds becoming east 5 to 10 miles per hour in the afternoon. Friday night, rain showers. Lows around 50. Chance of rain 80%. Saturday, rain showers and a slight chance of thunderstorms. Highs in the mid-60s. Chance of rain 90%. Saturday night, mostly cloudy with a 50% chance of rain showers. Lows in the lower 50s. Sunday, mostly cloudy with a 30% chance of rain showers. Highs in the upper 60s. Sunday night, mostly cloudy with a 30% chance of rain showers. Lows around 50. Monday, mostly cloudy with a 40% chance of rain showers. Highs in the upper 60s. Monday night, mostly cloudy in the evening, then becoming partly cloudy. A 20% chance of rain showers. Lows around 50. Tuesday, partly sunny with a 30% chance of rain showers. Highs in the lower 70s. 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The current time is 7:47 a.m. Eastern Daylight Time. Conditions around the area at 7 a.m. At Mount Pleasant, it was cloudy. The temperature was 61 degrees, the dew point 54, and the relative humidity 77%. The pressure was 30.30 inches and rising. Across the remainder of south-central lower Michigan, at Houghton Lake, it was partly cloudy, with a temperature of 51. At Big Rapids, it was mostly cloudy, with a temperature of 57. It was cloudy, with a temperature of 61 at Alma, 61 at Saginaw, and 61 at Midland. Elsewhere in central and northern lower Michigan, at Alpena, it was clear, with a temperature of 52. It was mostly cloudy, with a temperature of 50 at Cadillac, and 51 at Traverse City. Across southern lower Michigan, temperatures were between 66 and 69 degrees. At Lansing, fog was reported. At Kalamazoo, it was cloudy. At Detroit, rain and fog were reported. In the Upper Peninsula, Sault Ste. Marie was 46 degrees under clear skies, and in Marquette, it was clear with a temperature of 43. In neighboring states, Chicago was 65 degrees with light rain. In Cleveland, it was mostly cloudy and the temperature was 72. Once again, at 7 a.m., Mount Pleasant was 61 degrees under cloudy skies. Now here is your local forecast. Early this morning, mostly cloudy. Patchy fog. Lows in the mid-50s. Light winds. Today, mostly cloudy. Patchy fog in the morning. Highs in the lower 70s. Northeast winds 5 to 10 miles per hour. Tonight, mostly cloudy in the evening, then becoming partly cloudy. A 30% chance of rain showers. Lows in the mid-50s. East winds around 10 miles per hour. Thursday, partly sunny. A 20% chance of rain showers in the morning. Highs in the mid-70s. Light winds. Thursday night, partly cloudy. Lows around 50. Light winds. Friday, mostly sunny in the morning, then becoming partly sunny. Highs in the lower 70s. Light winds becoming east 5 to 10 miles per hour in the afternoon. Friday night, rain showers.

at Alma, 61 at Saginaw, and 61 at Midland. Elsewhere in central and northern lower Michigan, at Alpena, it was clear, with a temperature of 52. It was mostly cloudy, with a temperature of 50 at Cadillac, and 51 at Traverse City. Across southern lower Michigan, temperatures were between 66 and 69 degrees. At Lansing, fog was reported. At Kalamazoo, it was cloudy. At Detroit, rain and fog were reported. In the Upper Peninsula, Sault Ste. Marie was 46 degrees under clear skies, and in Marquette, it was clear with a temperature of 43. In neighboring states, Chicago was 65 degrees with light rain. In Cleveland, it was mostly cloudy and the temperature was 72. Once again, at 7 a.m., Mount Pleasant was 61 degrees under cloudy skies. Now here is your local forecast. Early this morning, mostly cloudy. Patchy fog. Lows in the mid-50s. Light winds. Today, mostly cloudy. Patchy fog in the morning. Highs in the lower 70s. Northeast winds 5 to 10 miles per hour. Tonight, mostly cloudy in the evening, then becoming partly cloudy. A 30% chance of rain showers. Lows in the mid-50s. East winds around 10 miles per hour. Thursday, partly sunny. A 20% chance of rain showers in the morning. Highs in the mid-70s. Light winds. Thursday night, partly cloudy. Lows around 50. Light winds. Friday, mostly sunny in the morning, then becoming partly sunny. Highs in the lower 70s. Light winds becoming east 5 to 10 miles per hour in the afternoon. Friday night, rain showers. Lows around 50. Chance of rain 80%. Saturday, rain showers and a slight chance of thunderstorms. Highs in the mid-60s. Chance of rain 90%. Saturday night, mostly cloudy with a 50% chance of rain showers. Lows in the lower 50s. Sunday, mostly cloudy with a 30% chance of rain showers. Highs in the upper 60s. Sunday night, mostly cloudy with a 30% chance of rain showers. Lows around 50. Monday, mostly cloudy with a 40% chance of rain showers. Highs in the upper 60s. Monday night, mostly cloudy in the evening, then becoming partly cloudy. A 20% chance of rain showers. Lows around 50. Tuesday, partly sunny with a 30% chance of rain showers. Highs in the lower 70s. 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The current time is 8:03 a.m. Eastern Daylight Time. Conditions around the area at 7 a.m. At Mount Pleasant, it was cloudy. The temperature was 61 degrees, the dew point 54, and the relative humidity 77%. The pressure was 30.30 inches and rising. Across the remainder of south-central lower Michigan, at Houghton Lake, it was partly cloudy, with a temperature of 51. At Big Rapids, it was mostly cloudy, with a temperature of 57. It was cloudy, with a temperature of 61 at Alma, 61 at Saginaw, and 61 at Midland. Elsewhere in central and northern lower Michigan, at Alpena, it was clear, with a temperature of 52. It was mostly cloudy, with a temperature of 50 at Cadillac, and 51 at Traverse City. Across southern lower Michigan, temperatures were between 66 and 69 degrees. At Lansing, fog was reported. At Kalamazoo, it was cloudy. At Detroit, rain and fog were reported. In the Upper Peninsula, Sault Ste. Marie was 46 degrees under clear skies, and in Marquette, it was clear with a temperature of 43. In neighboring states, Chicago was 65 degrees with light rain. In Cleveland, it was mostly cloudy and the temperature was 72. Once again, at 7 a.m., Mount Pleasant was 61 degrees under clear skies.

cloudy skies. Now here is your local forecast. Early this morning, mostly cloudy. Patchy fog. Lows in the mid-50s. Light winds. Today, mostly cloudy. Patchy fog in the morning. Highs in the lower 70s. Northeast winds 5 to 10 miles per hour. Tonight, mostly cloudy in the evening, then becoming partly cloudy. A 30% chance of rain showers. Lows in the mid-50s. East winds around 10 miles per hour. Thursday, partly sunny. A 20% chance of rain showers in the morning. Highs in the mid-70s. Light winds. Thursday night, partly cloudy. Lows around 50. Light winds. Friday, mostly sunny in the morning, then becoming partly sunny. Highs in the lower 70s. Light winds becoming east 5 to 10 miles per hour in the afternoon. Friday night, rain showers. Lows around 50. Chance of rain 80%. Saturday, rain showers and a slight chance of thunderstorms. Highs in the mid-60s. Chance of rain 90%. Saturday night, mostly cloudy with a 50% chance of rain showers. Lows in the lower 50s. Sunday, mostly cloudy with a 30% chance of rain showers. Highs in the upper 60s. Sunday night, mostly cloudy with a 30% chance of rain showers. Lows around 50. Monday, mostly cloudy with a 40% chance of rain showers. Highs in the upper 60s. Monday night, mostly cloudy in the evening, then becoming partly cloudy. A 20% chance of rain showers. Lows around 50. Tuesday, partly sunny with a 30% chance of rain showers. Highs in the lower 70s. 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The current time is 8:07 a.m. Eastern Daylight Time. Conditions around the area at 7 a.m. At Mount Pleasant, it was cloudy. The temperature was 61 degrees, the dew point 54, and the relative humidity 77%. The pressure was 30.30 inches and rising. Across the remainder of south-central lower Michigan, at Houghton Lake, it was partly cloudy, with a temperature of 51. At Big Rapids, it was mostly cloudy, with a temperature of 57. It was cloudy, with a temperature of 61 at Alma, 61 at Saginaw, and 61 at Midland. Elsewhere in central and northern lower Michigan, at Alpena, it was clear, with a temperature of 52. It was mostly cloudy, with a temperature of 50 at Cadillac, and 51 at Traverse City. Across southern lower Michigan, temperatures were between 66 and 69 degrees. At Lansing, fog was reported. At Kalamazoo, it was cloudy. At Detroit, rain and fog were reported. In the Upper Peninsula, Sault Ste. Marie was 46 degrees under clear skies, and in Marquette, it was clear with a temperature of 43. In neighboring states, Chicago was 65 degrees with light rain. In Cleveland, it was mostly cloudy and the temperature was 72. Once again, at 7 a.m., Mount Pleasant was 61 degrees under cloudy skies. Now here is your local forecast. Early this morning, mostly cloudy. Patchy fog. Lows in the mid-50s. Light winds. Today, mostly cloudy. Patchy fog in the morning. Highs in the lower 70s. Northeast winds 5 to 10 miles per hour. Tonight, mostly cloudy in the evening, then becoming partly cloudy. A 30% chance of rain showers. Lows in the mid-50s. East winds around 10 miles per hour. Thursday, partly sunny. A 20% chance of rain showers in the morning. Highs in the mid-70s. Light winds. Thursday night, partly cloudy. Lows around 50. Light winds. Friday,
mostly sunny in the morning, then becoming partly sunny. Highs in the lower 70s. Light winds becoming east 5 to 10 miles per hour in the afternoon. Friday night, rain showers. Lows around 50. Chance of rain 80%. Saturday, rain showers and a slight chance of thunderstorms. Highs in the mid-60s. Chance of rain 90%. Saturday night, mostly cloudy with a 50% chance of rain showers. Lows in the lower 50s. Sunday, mostly cloudy with a 30% chance of rain showers. Highs in the upper 60s. Sunday night, mostly cloudy with a 30% chance of rain showers. Lows around 50. Monday, mostly cloudy with a 40% chance of rain showers. Highs in the upper 60s. Monday night, mostly cloudy in the evening, then becoming partly cloudy. A 20% chance of rain showers. Lows around 50. Tuesday, partly sunny with a 30% chance of rain showers. Highs in the lower 70s. 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The current time is 8:11 a.m. Eastern Daylight Time. Conditions around the area at 7 a.m. At Mount Pleasant, it was cloudy. The temperature was 61 degrees. The dew point 54, and the relative humidity 77%. The pressure was 30.30 inches and rising. Across the remainder of south-central lower Michigan, at Houghton Lake, it was partly cloudy, with a temperature of 51. At Big Rapids, it was mostly cloudy, with a temperature of 57. It was cloudy, with a temperature of 61 at Alma, 61 at Saginaw, and 61 at Midland. Elsewhere in central and northern lower Michigan, at Alpena, it was clear, with a temperature of 52. It was mostly cloudy, with a temperature of 50 at Cadillac, and 51 at Traverse City. Across southern lower Michigan, temperatures were between 66 and 69 degrees. At Lansing, fog was reported. At Kalamazoo, it was cloudy. At Detroit, rain and fog were reported. In the Upper Peninsula, Sault Ste. Marie was 46 degrees under clear skies, and in Marquette, it was clear with a temperature of 43. In neighboring states, Chicago was 65 degrees with light rain. In Cleveland, it was mostly cloudy and the temperature was 72. Once again, at 7 a.m., Mount Pleasant was 61 degrees under cloudy skies. Now here is your local forecast. Early this morning, mostly cloudy. Patchy fog. Lows in the mid-50s. Light winds. Today, mostly cloudy. Patchy fog in the morning. Highs in the lower 70s. Northeast winds 5 to 10 miles per hour. Tonight, mostly cloudy in the evening, then becoming partly cloudy. A 30% chance of rain showers. Lows in the mid-50s. East winds around 10 miles per hour. Thursday, partly sunny. A 20% chance of rain showers in the morning. Highs in the mid-70s. Light winds. Thursday night, partly cloudy. Lows around 50. Light winds. Friday, mostly sunny in the morning, then becoming partly sunny. Highs in the lower 70s. Light winds becoming east 5 to 10 miles per hour in the afternoon. Friday night, rain showers. Lows around 50. Chance of rain 80%. Saturday, rain showers and a slight chance of thunderstorms. Highs in the mid-60s. Chance of rain 90%. Saturday night, mostly cloudy with a 50% chance of rain showers. Lows in the lower 50s. Sunday, mostly cloudy with a 30% chance of rain showers. Highs in the upper 60s. Sunday night, mostly cloudy with a 30% chance of rain showers. Lows around 50. Monday, mostly cloudy with a 40% chance of rain showers. Highs in the upper 60s.
Monday night, mostly cloudy in the evening, then becoming

cloudy. A 20% chance of rain showers. Lows around 50. Tuesday, partly sunny with a 30% chance of rain showers. Highs in the lower 70s. 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The current time is 8:15 a.m. Eastern Daylight Time. Conditions around the area at 8 a.m. At Mount Pleasant, it was cloudy. The temperature was 61 degrees, the dew point 52, and the relative humidity 72%. The pressure was 30.33 inches and rising. Across the remainder of south central lower Michigan, skies ranged from mostly cloudy to cloudy. It was 61 at Alma, 55 at Big Rapids, 61 at Saginaw, 51 at Houghton Lake, and 61 at Midland. Elsewhere in central and northern lower Michigan, at Cadillac, fog was reported with a temperature of 48. At Alpena, it was partly cloudy with a temperature of 52. At Traverse City, it was mostly cloudy with a temperature of 50. Across southern lower Michigan, temperatures were between 64 and 69 degrees. At Detroit, fog was reported. It was cloudy at Lansing and Kalamazoo. In the Upper Peninsula, Sault Ste. Marie was 47 degrees under clear skies, and in Marquette, it was clear with a temperature of 39. In neighboring states, Chicago was 65 degrees under cloudy skies. In Cleveland, it was mostly cloudy and the temperature was 72. Once again, at 8 a.m., Mount Pleasant was 61 degrees under cloudy skies. Now here is your local forecast. Early this morning, mostly cloudy. Patchy fog. Lows in the mid-50s. Light winds. Today, mostly cloudy. Patchy fog in the morning. Highs in the lower 70s. Northeast winds 5 to 10 miles per hour. Tonight, mostly cloudy in the evening, then becoming partly cloudy. A 30% chance of rain showers. Lows in the mid-50s. East winds around 10 miles per hour. Thursday, partly sunny. A 20% chance of rain showers in the morning. Highs in the mid-70s. Light winds. Thursday night, partly cloudy. Lows around 50. Light winds. Friday, mostly sunny in the morning, then becoming partly sunny. Highs in the lower 70s. Light winds becoming east 5 to 10 miles per hour in the afternoon. Friday night, rain showers. Lows around 50. Chance of rain 80%. Saturday, rain showers and a slight chance of thunderstorms. Highs in the mid-60s. Chance of rain 90%. Saturday night, mostly cloudy with a 50% chance of rain showers. Lows in the lower 50s. Sunday, mostly cloudy with a 30% chance of rain showers. Highs in the upper 60s. Sunday night, mostly cloudy with a 30% chance of rain showers. Lows around 50. Monday, mostly cloudy with a 40% chance of rain showers. Highs in the upper 60s. Monday night, mostly cloudy in the evening, then becoming partly cloudy. A 20% chance of rain showers. Lows around 50. Tuesday, partly sunny with a 30% chance of rain showers. Highs in the lower 70s. 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The current time is 8:19 a.m. Eastern Daylight Time. Conditions around the area at 8 a.m. At Mount Pleasant, it was cloudy. The temperature was 61 degrees, the dew point 52, and the relative humidity 72%. The pressure was 30.33 inches and rising. Across the remainder of south central lower Michigan, skies ranged from mostly cloudy to cloudy. It was 61 at Alma, 55 at Big Rapids,
61 at Saginaw, 51 at Houghton Lake, and 61 at Midland. Elsewhere in central and northern lower Michigan, at Cadillac, fog was reported with a temperature of 48. At Alpena, it was partly cloudy with a temperature of 52. At Traverse City, it was mostly cloudy with a temperature of 50. Across southern lower Michigan, temperatures were between 64 and 69 degrees. At Detroit, fog was reported. It was cloudy at Lansing and Kalamazoo. In the Upper Peninsula, Sault Ste. Marie was 47 degrees under clear skies, and in Marquette, it was clear with a temperature of 39. In neighboring states, Chicago was 65 degrees under cloudy skies. In Cleveland, it was mostly cloudy and the temperature was 72. Once again, at 8 a.m., Mount Pleasant was 61 degrees under cloudy skies. Now here is your local forecast. Early this morning, mostly cloudy. Patchy fog. Lows in the mid-50s. Light winds. Today, mostly cloudy. Patchy fog in the morning. Highs in the lower 70s. Northeast winds 5 to 10 miles per hour. Tonight, mostly cloudy in the evening, then becoming partly cloudy. A 30% chance of rain showers. Lows in the mid-50s. East winds around 10 miles per hour. Thursday, partly sunny. A 20% chance of rain showers in the morning. Highs in the mid-70s. Light winds. Thursday night, partly cloudy. Lows around 50. Light winds. Friday, mostly sunny in the morning, then becoming partly sunny. Highs in the lower 70s. Light winds becoming east 5 to 10 miles per hour in the afternoon. Friday night, rain showers. Lows around 50. Chance of rain 80%. Saturday, rain showers and a slight chance of thunderstorms. Highs in the mid-60s. Chance of rain 90%. Saturday night, mostly cloudy with a 50% chance of rain showers. Lows in the lower 50s. Sunday, mostly cloudy with a 30% chance of rain showers. Highs in the upper 60s. Sunday night, mostly cloudy with a 30% chance of rain showers. Lows around 50. Monday, mostly cloudy with a 40% chance of rain showers. Highs in the upper 60s. Monday night, mostly cloudy in the evening, then becoming partly cloudy. A 20% chance of rain showers. Lows around 50. Tuesday, partly sunny with a 30% chance of rain showers. Highs in the lower 70s. 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The current time is 8:23 a.m. Eastern Daylight Time. Conditions around the area at 8 a.m. At Mount Pleasant, it was cloudy. The temperature was 61 degrees, the dew point 52, and the relative humidity 72%. The pressure was 30.33 inches and rising. Across the remainder of south-central lower Michigan, skies ranged from mostly cloudy to cloudy. It was 61 at Alma, 55 at Big Rapids, 61 at Saginaw, 51 at Houghton Lake, and 61 at Midland. Elsewhere in central and northern lower Michigan, at Cadillac, fog was reported with a temperature of 48. At Alpena, it was partly cloudy with a temperature of 52. At Traverse City, it was mostly cloudy with a temperature of 50. Across southern lower Michigan, temperatures were between 64 and 69 degrees. At Detroit, fog was reported. It was cloudy at Lansing and Kalamazoo. In the Upper Peninsula, Sault Ste. Marie was 47 degrees under clear skies, and in Marquette, it was clear with a temperature of 39. In neighboring states, Chicago was 65 degrees under cloudy skies. In Cleveland, it was mostly cloudy and the temperature was 72. Once again, at 8 a.m., Mount Pleasant was 61 degrees under cloudy skies.
Now here is your local

lower 70s. Light winds becoming east 5 to 10 miles per hour in the afternoon. Friday night, rain showers. Lows around 50. Chance of rain 80%. Saturday, rain showers and a slight chance of thunderstorms. Highs in the mid-60s. Chance of rain 90%. Saturday night, mostly cloudy with a 50% chance of rain showers. Lows in the lower 50s. Sunday, mostly cloudy with a 30% chance of rain showers. Highs in the upper 60s. Sunday night, mostly cloudy with a 30% chance of rain showers. Lows around 50. Monday, mostly cloudy with a 40% chance of rain showers. Highs in the upper 60s. Monday night, mostly cloudy in the evening, then becoming partly cloudy. A 20% chance of rain showers. Lows around 50. Tuesday, partly sunny with a 30% chance of rain showers. Highs in the lower 70s. 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The current time is 8:27 a.m. Eastern Daylight Time. Conditions around the area at 8 a.m. At Mount Pleasant, it was cloudy. The temperature was 61 degrees, the dew point 52, and the relative humidity 72%. The pressure was 30.33 inches and rising. Across the remainder of south-central lower Michigan, skies ranged from mostly cloudy to cloudy. It was 61 at Alma, 55 at Big Rapids, 61 at Saginaw, 51 at Houghton Lake, and 61 at Midland. Elsewhere in central and northern lower Michigan, at Cadillac, fog was reported with a temperature of 48. At Alpena, it was partly cloudy with a temperature of 52. At Traverse City, it was mostly cloudy with a temperature of 50. Across southern lower Michigan, temperatures were between 64 and 69 degrees. At Detroit, fog was reported. It was cloudy at Lansing and Kalamazoo. In the Upper Peninsula, Sault Ste. Marie was 47 degrees under clear skies, and in Marquette, it was clear with a temperature of 39. In neighboring states, Chicago was 65 degrees under cloudy skies. In Cleveland, it was mostly cloudy and the temperature was 72. Once again, at 8 a.m., Mount Pleasant was 61 degrees under cloudy skies. Now here is your local forecast. Early this morning, mostly cloudy. Patchy fog. Lows in the mid-50s. Light winds. Today, mostly cloudy. Patchy fog in the morning. Highs in the lower 70s. Northeast winds 5 to 10 miles per hour. Tonight, mostly cloudy in the evening, then becoming partly cloudy. A 30% chance of rain showers. Lows in the mid-50s. East winds around 10 miles per hour. Thursday, partly sunny. A 20% chance of rain showers in the morning. Highs in the mid-70s. Light winds. Thursday night, partly cloudy. Lows around 50. Light winds. Friday, mostly sunny in the morning, then becoming partly sunny. Highs in the lower 70s. Light winds becoming east 5 to 10 miles per hour in the afternoon. Friday night, rain showers. Lows around 50. Chance of rain 80%. Saturday, rain showers and a slight chance of thunderstorms. Highs in the mid-60s. Chance of rain 90%. Saturday night, mostly cloudy with a 50% chance of rain showers. Lows in the lower 50s. Sunday, mostly cloudy with a 30% chance of rain showers. Highs in the upper 60s. Sunday night, mostly cloudy with a 30% chance of rain showers. Lows around 50. Monday, mostly cloudy with a 40% chance of rain showers. Highs in the upper 60s. Monday night, mostly cloudy in the evening, then becoming partly cloudy. A 20% chance of rain showers. Lows around 50.

Tuesday, partly sunny with a 30% chance of rain showers. Highs in the lower 70s. Thanks for listening to NOAA Weather Radio Station KZZ33, transmitting on a frequency of 162.525 MHz from the broadcast tower of Central Michigan University, courtesy of the CMU Public Broadcast Center. The current time is 8:31 a.m. Eastern Daylight Time. Conditions around the area at 8 a.m. At Mount Pleasant, it was cloudy. The temperature was 61 degrees, the dew point 52, and the relative humidity 72%. The pressure was 30.33 inches and rising. Across the remainder of south-central lower Michigan, skies ranged from mostly cloudy to cloudy. It was 61 at Alma, 55 at Big Rapids, 61 at Saginaw, 51 at Houghton Lake, and 61 at Midland. Elsewhere in central and northern lower Michigan, at Cadillac, fog was reported with a temperature of 48. At Alpena, it was partly cloudy with a temperature of 52. At Traverse City, it was mostly cloudy with a temperature of 50. Across southern lower Michigan, temperatures were between 64 and 69 degrees. At Detroit, fog was reported. It was cloudy at Lansing and Kalamazoo. In the Upper Peninsula, Sault Ste. Marie was 47 degrees under clear skies, and in Marquette, it was clear with a temperature of 39. In neighboring states, Chicago was 65 degrees under cloudy skies. In Cleveland, it was mostly cloudy and the temperature was 72. Once again, at 8 a.m., Mount Pleasant was 61 degrees under cloudy skies. Now here is your local forecast. Early this morning, mostly cloudy. Patchy fog. Lows in the mid-50s. Light winds. Today, mostly cloudy. Patchy fog in the morning. Highs in the lower 70s. Northeast winds 5 to 10 miles per hour. Tonight, mostly patchy fog in the morning. Highs in the lower 70s. Northeast winds 5 to 10 miles per hour. Tonight, mostly cloudy in the evening, then becoming partly cloudy. A 30% chance of rain showers. Lows in the mid-50s. East winds around 10 miles per hour. Thursday, partly sunny. A 20% chance of rain showers in the morning. Highs in the mid-70s. Light winds. Thursday night, partly cloudy. Lows around 50. Light winds. Friday, mostly sunny in the morning, then becoming partly sunny. Highs in the lower 70s. Light winds becoming east 5 to 10 miles per hour in the afternoon. Friday night, rain showers. Lows around 50. Chance of rain 80%. Saturday, rain showers and a slight chance of thunderstorms. Highs in the mid-60s. Chance of rain 90%. Saturday night, mostly cloudy with a 50% chance of rain showers. Lows in the lower 50s. Sunday, mostly cloudy with a 30% chance of rain showers. Highs in the upper 60s. Sunday night, mostly cloudy with a 30% chance of rain showers. Lows around 50. Monday, mostly cloudy with a 40% chance of rain showers. Highs in the upper 60s. Monday night, mostly cloudy in the evening, then becoming partly cloudy. A 20% chance of rain showers. Lows around 50. Tuesday, partly sunny with a 30% chance of rain showers. Highs in the lower 70s. 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The current time is 8:35 a.m. Eastern Daylight Time. Conditions around the area at 8 a.m. At Mount Pleasant, it was cloudy. The temperature was 61 degrees. The dew point 52, and the relative humidity 72%. The pressure was 30.33 inches and rising. Across the remainder of south-central lower Michigan, skies ranged from mostly cloudy to cloudy. It was

rain showers and a slight chance of thunderstorms. Highs in the mid-60s. Chance of rain 90%. Saturday night, mostly cloudy with a 50% chance of rain showers. Lows in the lower 50s. Sunday, mostly cloudy with a 30% chance of rain showers. Highs in the upper 60s. Sunday night, mostly cloudy with a 30% chance of rain showers. Lows around 50. Monday, mostly cloudy with a 40% chance of rain showers. Highs in the upper 60s. Monday night, mostly cloudy in the evening, then becoming partly cloudy. A 20% chance of rain showers. Lows around 50. Tuesday, partly sunny with a 30% chance of rain showers. Highs in the lower 70s. 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The current time is 9:06 a.m. Eastern Daylight Time. Conditions around the area at 8 a.m. At Mount Pleasant, it was cloudy. The temperature was 61 degrees, the dew point 52, and the relative humidity 72%. The pressure was 30.33 inches and rising. Across the remainder of south-central lower Michigan, skies ranged from mostly cloudy to cloudy. It was 61 at Alma, 55 at Big Rapids, 61 at Saginaw, 51 at Houghton Lake, and 61 at Midland. Elsewhere in central and northern lower Michigan, at Cadillac, fog was reported with a temperature of 48. At Alpena, it was partly cloudy with a temperature of 52. At Traverse City, it was mostly cloudy with a temperature of 50. Across southern lower Michigan, temperatures were between 64 and 69 degrees. At Detroit, fog was reported. It was cloudy at Lansing and Kalamazoo. In the Upper Peninsula, Sault Ste. Marie was 47 degrees under clear skies, and in Marquette, it was clear with a temperature of 39. In neighboring states, Chicago was 65 degrees under cloudy skies. In Cleveland, it was mostly cloudy and the temperature was 72. Once again, at 8 a.m., Mount Pleasant was 61 degrees under cloudy skies. Now here is your local forecast. Early this morning, mostly cloudy. Patchy fog. Lows in the mid-50s. Light winds. Today, mostly cloudy. Patchy fog in the morning. Highs in the lower 70s. Northeast winds 5 to 10 miles per hour. Tonight, mostly cloudy in the evening, then becoming partly cloudy. A 30% chance of rain showers. Lows in the mid-50s. East winds around 10 miles per hour. Thursday, partly sunny. A 20% chance of rain showers in the morning. Highs in the mid-70s. Light winds. Thursday night, partly cloudy. Lows around 50. Light winds. Friday, mostly sunny in the morning, then becoming partly sunny. Highs in the lower 70s. Light winds becoming east 5 to 10 miles per hour in the afternoon. Friday night, rain showers. Lows around 50. Chance of rain 80%. Saturday, rain showers and a slight chance of thunderstorms. Highs in the mid-60s. Chance of rain 90%. Saturday night, mostly cloudy with a 50% chance of rain showers. Lows in the lower 50s. Sunday, mostly cloudy with a 30% chance of rain showers. Highs in the upper 60s. Sunday night, mostly cloudy with a 30% chance of rain showers. Lows around 50. Monday, mostly cloudy with a 40% chance of rain showers. Highs in the upper 60s. Monday night, mostly cloudy in the evening, then becoming partly cloudy. A 20% chance of rain showers. Lows around 50. Tuesday, partly sunny with a 30% chance of rain showers. Highs in the lower 70s. 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

1.525 megahertz from the broadcast tower of Central Michigan University, courtesy of the CMU Public Broadcast Center. The current time is 9:10 a.m. Eastern Daylight Time. Conditions around the area at 8 a.m. At Mount Pleasant, it was cloudy. The temperature was 61 degrees, the dew point 52, and the relative humidity 72%. The pressure was 30.33 inches and rising. Across the remainder of south central lower Michigan, skies ranged from mostly cloudy to cloudy. It was 61 at Alma, 55 at Big Rapids, 61 at Saginaw, 51 at Houghton Lake, and 61 at Midland. Elsewhere in central and northern lower Michigan, at Cadillac, fog was reported with a temperature of 48. At Alpena, it was partly cloudy with a temperature of 52. At Traverse City, it was mostly cloudy with a temperature of 50. Across southern lower Michigan, temperatures were between 64 and 69 degrees. At Detroit, fog was reported. It was cloudy at Lansing and Kalamazoo. In the Upper Peninsula, Sault Ste. Marie was 47 degrees under clear skies, and in Marquette, it was clear with a temperature of 39. In neighboring states, Chicago was 65 degrees under cloudy skies. In Cleveland, it was mostly cloudy and the temperature was 72. Once again, at 8 a.m., Mount Pleasant was 61 degrees under cloudy skies. Now here is your local forecast. Early this morning, mostly cloudy. Patchy fog. Lows in the mid-50s. Light winds. Today, mostly cloudy. Patchy fog in the morning. Highs in the lower 70s. Northeast winds 5 to 10 miles per hour. Tonight, mostly cloudy in the evening, then becoming partly cloudy. A 30% chance of rain showers. Lows in the mid-50s. East winds around 10 miles per hour. Thursday, partly sunny. A 20% chance of rain showers in the morning. Highs in the mid-70s. Light winds. Thursday night, partly cloudy. Lows around 50. Light winds. Friday, mostly sunny in the morning, then becoming partly sunny. Highs in the lower 70s. Light winds becoming east 5 to 10 miles per hour in the afternoon. Friday night, rain showers. Lows around 50. Chance of rain 80%. Saturday, rain showers and a slight chance of thunderstorms. Highs in the mid-60s. Chance of rain 90%. Saturday night, mostly cloudy with a 50% chance of rain showers. Lows in the lower 50s. Sunday, mostly cloudy with a 30% chance of rain showers. Highs in the upper 60s. Sunday night, mostly cloudy with a 30% chance of rain showers. Lows around 50. Monday, mostly cloudy with a 40% chance of rain showers. Highs in the upper 60s. Monday night, mostly cloudy in the evening, then becoming partly cloudy. A 20% chance of rain showers. Lows around 50. Tuesday, partly sunny with a 30% chance of rain showers. Highs in the lower 70s. 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The current time is 9:14 a.m. Eastern Daylight Time. Conditions around the area at 9 a.m. At Mount Pleasant, it was partly sunny. The temperature was 61 degrees, the dew point 52, and the relative humidity 72%. The wind was northeast at 6 miles an hour. The pressure was 30.35 inches and rising. Across the remainder of south central lower Michigan, it was partly sunny, and temperatures were between 54 and 61 degrees. Elsewhere in central and northern lower Michigan, at Alpena, it was mostly sunny, with a temperature of 54. It was partly sunny, with a temperature of 54 at Cadillac and 53 at Traverse City. Across southern lower Michigan,
temperatures were between 63 and 70 degrees. Fog was reported at Detroit and Kalamazoo. At Lansing, it was cloudy. In the Upper Peninsula, Sault Ste. Marie was 54 degrees under sunny skies, and in Marquette, it was sunny with a temperature of 46. In neighboring states, Chicago was 64 degrees with light rain. In Cleveland, it was partly sunny and the temperature was 73. Once again, at 9 a.m., Mount Pleasant was 61 degrees under partly sunny skies. Now here is your local forecast. Early this morning, mostly cloudy. Patchy fog. Lows in the mid-50s. Light winds. Today, mostly cloudy. Patchy fog in the morning. Highs in the lower 70s. Northeast winds 5 to 10 miles per hour. Tonight, mostly cloudy in the evening, then becoming partly cloudy. A 30% chance of rain showers. Lows in the mid-50s. East winds around 10 miles per hour. Thursday, partly sunny. A 20% chance of rain showers in the morning. Highs in the mid-70s. Light winds. Thursday night, partly cloudy. Lows around 50. Light winds. Friday, mostly sunny in the morning, then becoming partly sunny. Highs in the lower 70s. Light winds becoming east 5 to 10 miles per hour in the afternoon. Friday night, rain showers. Lows around 50. Chance of rain 80%. Saturday, rain showers and a slight chance of thunderstorms. Highs in the mid-60s. Chance of rain 90%. Saturday night, mostly cloudy with a 50% chance of rain showers. Lows in the lower 50s. Sunday, mostly cloudy with a 30% chance of rain showers. Highs in the upper 60s. Sunday night, mostly cloudy with a 30% chance of rain showers. Lows around 50. Monday, mostly cloudy with a 40% chance of rain showers. Highs in the upper 60s. Monday night, mostly cloudy in the evening, then becoming partly cloudy. A 20% chance of rain showers. Lows around 50. Tuesday, partly sunny with a 30% chance of rain showers. Highs in the lower 70s. 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The current time is 9:18 a.m. Eastern Daylight Time. Conditions around the area at 9 a.m. At Mount Pleasant, it was partly sunny. The temperature was 61 degrees, the dew point 52, and the relative humidity 72%. The wind was northeast at 6 miles an hour. The pressure was 30.35 inches and rising. Across the remainder of south central lower Michigan, it was partly sunny, and temperatures were between 54 and 61 degrees. Elsewhere in central and northern lower Michigan, at Alpena, it was mostly sunny, with a temperature of 54. It was partly sunny, with a temperature of 54 at Cadillac, and 53 at Traverse City. Across southern lower Michigan, temperatures were between 63 and 70 degrees. Fog was reported at Detroit and Kalamazoo. At Lansing, it was cloudy. In the Upper Peninsula, Sault Ste. Marie was 54 degrees under sunny skies, and in Marquette, it was sunny with a temperature of 46. In neighboring states, Chicago was 64 degrees with light rain. In Cleveland, it was partly sunny and the temperature was 73. Once again, at 9 a.m., Mount Pleasant was 61 degrees under partly sunny skies. Now here is your local forecast. Early this morning, mostly cloudy. Patchy fog. Lows in the mid-50s. Light winds. Today, mostly cloudy. Patchy fog in the morning. Highs in the lower 70s. Northeast winds 5 to 10 miles per hour. Tonight, mostly cloudy in the evening, then becoming partly cloudy. A 30% chance of rain showers.
lows in the mid-50s. East winds around 10 miles per hour. Thursday, partly sunny. A 20% chance of rain showers in the morning. Highs in the mid-70s. Light winds. Thursday night, partly cloudy. Lows around 50. Light winds. Friday, mostly sunny in the morning, then becoming partly sunny. Highs in the lower 70s. Light winds becoming east 5 to 10 miles per hour in the afternoon. Friday night, rain showers. Lows around 50. Chance of rain 80%. Saturday, rain showers and a slight chance of thunderstorms. Highs in the mid-60s. Chance of rain 90%. Saturday night, mostly cloudy with a 50% chance of rain showers. Lows in the lower 50s. Sunday, mostly cloudy with a 30% chance of rain showers. Highs in the upper 60s. Sunday night, mostly cloudy with a 30% chance of rain showers. Lows around 50. Monday, mostly cloudy with a 40% chance of rain showers. Highs in the upper 60s. Monday night, mostly cloudy in the evening, then becoming partly cloudy. A 20% chance of rain showers. Lows around 50. Tuesday, partly sunny with a 30% chance of rain showers. Highs in the lower 70s. 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The current time is 9:22 a.m. Eastern Daylight Time. Conditions around the area at 9 a.m. At Mount Pleasant, it was partly sunny. The temperature was 61 degrees. The dew point 52, and the relative humidity 72%. The wind was northeast at 6 miles an hour. The pressure was 30.35 inches and rising. Across the remainder of south central lower Michigan, it was partly sunny, and temperatures were between 54 and 61 degrees. Elsewhere in central and northern lower Michigan, at Alpena, it was mostly sunny, with a temperature of 54. It was partly sunny, with a temperature of 54 at Cadillac and 53 at Traverse City. Across southern lower Michigan, temperatures were between 63 and 70 degrees. Fog was reported at Detroit and Kalamazoo. At Lansing, it was cloudy. In the Upper Peninsula, Sault Ste. Marie was 54 degrees under sunny skies, and in Marquette, it was sunny with a temperature of 46. In neighboring states, Chicago was 64 degrees with light rain. In Cleveland, it was partly sunny and the temperature was 73. Once again, at 9 a.m., Mount Pleasant was 61 degrees under partly sunny skies. Now here is your local forecast. Early this morning, mostly cloudy. Patchy fog. Lows in the mid-50s. Light winds. Today, mostly cloudy. Patchy fog in the morning. Highs in the lower 70s. Northeast winds 5 to 10 miles per hour. Tonight, mostly cloudy in the evening, then becoming partly cloudy. A 30% chance of rain showers. Lows in the mid-50s. East winds around 10 miles per hour. Thursday, partly sunny. A 20% chance of rain showers in the morning. Highs in the mid-70s. Light winds. Thursday night, partly cloudy. Lows around 50. Light winds. Friday, mostly sunny in the morning, then becoming partly sunny. Highs in the lower 70s. Light winds becoming east 5 to 10 miles per hour in the afternoon. Friday night, rain showers. Lows around 50. Chance of rain 80%. Saturday, rain showers and a slight chance of thunderstorms. Highs in the mid-60s. Chance of rain 90%. Saturday night, mostly cloudy with a 50% chance of rain showers. Lows in the lower 50s. Sunday, mostly cloudy with a 30% chance of rain showers. Highs in the upper 60s.
Sunday night, mostly cloudy with a 30% chance of rain showers. Lows around 50.

humidity 72%. The wind was northeast at 6 miles an hour. The pressure was 30.35 inches and rising. Across the remainder of south-central lower Michigan, it was partly sunny, and temperatures were between 54 and 61 degrees. Elsewhere in central and northern lower Michigan, at Alpena, it was mostly sunny, with a temperature of 54. It was partly sunny, with a temperature of 54 at Cadillac and 53 at Traverse City. Across southern lower Michigan, temperatures were between 63 and 70 degrees. Fog was reported at Detroit and Kalamazoo. At Lansing, it was cloudy. In the Upper Peninsula, Sault Ste. Marie was 54 degrees under sunny skies, and in Marquette, it was sunny with a temperature of 46. In neighboring states, Chicago was 64 degrees with light rain. In Cleveland, it was partly sunny and the temperature was 73. Once again, at 9 a.m., Mount Pleasant was 61 degrees under partly sunny skies. Now here is your local forecast. Early this morning, mostly cloudy. Patchy fog. Lows in the mid-50s. Light winds. Today, mostly cloudy. Patchy fog in the morning. Highs in the lower 70s. Northeast winds 5 to 10 miles per hour. Tonight, mostly cloudy in the evening, then becoming partly cloudy. A 30% chance of rain showers. Lows in the mid-50s. East winds around 10 miles per hour. Thursday, partly sunny. A 20% chance of rain showers in the morning. Highs in the mid-70s. Light winds. Thursday night, partly cloudy. Lows around 50. Light winds. Friday, mostly sunny in the morning, then becoming partly sunny. Highs in the lower 70s. Light winds becoming east 5 to 10 miles per hour in the afternoon. Friday night, rain showers. Lows around 50. Chance of rain 80%. Saturday, rain showers and a slight chance of thunderstorms. Highs in the mid-60s. Chance of rain 90%. Saturday night, mostly cloudy with a 50% chance of rain showers. Lows in the lower 50s. Sunday, mostly cloudy with a 30% chance of rain showers. Highs in the upper 60s. Sunday night, mostly cloudy with a 30% chance of rain showers. Lows around 50. Monday, mostly cloudy with a 40% chance of rain showers. Highs in the upper 60s. Monday night, mostly cloudy in the evening, then becoming partly cloudy. A 20% chance of rain showers. Lows around 50. Tuesday, partly sunny with a 30% chance of rain showers. Highs in the lower 70s. 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The current time is 9:30 a.m. Eastern Daylight Time. Conditions around the area at 9 a.m. At Mount Pleasant, it was partly sunny. The temperature was 61 degrees, the dew point 52, and the relative humidity 72%. The wind was northeast at 6 miles an hour. The pressure was 30.35 inches and rising. Across the remainder of south-central lower Michigan, it was partly sunny, and temperatures were between 54 and 61 degrees. Elsewhere in central and northern lower Michigan, at Alpena, it was mostly sunny, with a temperature of 54. It was partly sunny, with a temperature of 54 at Cadillac and 53 at Traverse City. Across southern lower Michigan, temperatures were between 63 and 70 degrees. Fog was reported at Detroit and Kalamazoo. At Lansing, it was cloudy. In the Upper Peninsula, Sault Ste. Marie was 54 degrees under sunny skies, and in Marquette, it was sunny with a temperature of 46. In neighboring states, Chicago was 64 degrees with light rain. In Cleveland, it was partly sunny and the temperature was 73. Once again, at 9 a.m., Mount Pleasant was 61 degrees.

under partly sunny skies. Now here is your local forecast. Early this morning, mostly cloudy. Patchy fog. Lows in the mid-50s. Light winds. Today, mostly cloudy. Patchy fog in the morning. Highs in the lower 70s. Northeast winds 5 to 10 miles per hour. Tonight, mostly cloudy in the evening, then becoming partly cloudy. A 30% chance of rain showers. Lows in the mid-50s. East winds around 10 miles per hour. Thursday, partly sunny. A 20% chance of rain showers in the morning. Highs in the mid-70s. Light winds. Thursday night, partly cloudy. Lows around 50. Light winds. Friday, mostly sunny in the morning, then becoming partly sunny. Highs in the lower 70s. Light winds becoming east 5 to 10 miles per hour in the afternoon. Friday night, rain showers. Lows around 50. Chance of rain 80%. Saturday, rain showers and a slight chance of thunderstorms. Highs in the mid-60s. Chance of rain 90%. Saturday night, mostly cloudy with a 50% chance of rain showers. Lows in the lower 50s. Sunday, mostly cloudy with a 30% chance of rain showers. Highs in the upper 50% chance of rain showers. Lows in the lower 50s. Sunday, mostly cloudy with a 30% chance of rain showers. Highs in the upper 60s. Sunday night, mostly cloudy with a 30% chance of rain showers. Lows around 50. Monday, mostly cloudy with a 40% chance of rain showers. Highs in the upper 60s. Monday night, mostly cloudy in the evening, then becoming partly cloudy. A 20% chance of rain showers. Lows around 50. Tuesday, partly sunny with a 30% chance of rain showers. Highs in the lower 70s. 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The current time is 9:34 a.m. Eastern Daylight Time. Conditions around the area at 9 a.m. At Mount Pleasant, it was partly sunny. The temperature was 61 degrees, the dew point 52, and the relative humidity 72%. The wind was northeast at 6 miles an hour. The pressure was 30.35 inches and rising. Across the remainder of south-central lower Michigan, it was partly sunny, and temperatures were between 54 and 61 degrees. Elsewhere in central and northern lower Michigan, at Alpena, it was mostly sunny, with a temperature of 54. It was partly sunny, with a temperature of 54 at Cadillac, and 53 at Traverse City. Across southern lower Michigan, temperatures were between 63 and 70 degrees. Fog was reported at Detroit and Kalamazoo. At Lansing, it was cloudy. In the Upper Peninsula, Sault Ste. Marie was 54 degrees under sunny skies, and in Marquette, it was sunny with a temperature of 46. In neighboring states, Chicago was 64 degrees with light rain. In Cleveland, it was partly sunny and the temperature was 73. Once again, at 9 a.m., Mount Pleasant was 61 degrees under partly sunny skies. Now here is your local forecast. Early this morning, mostly cloudy. Patchy fog. Lows in the mid-50s. Light winds. Today, mostly cloudy. Patchy fog in the morning. Highs in the lower 70s. Northeast winds 5 to 10 miles per hour. Tonight, mostly cloudy in the evening, then becoming partly cloudy. A 30% chance of rain showers. Lows in the mid-50s. East winds around 10 miles per hour. Thursday, partly sunny. A 20% chance of rain showers in the morning. Highs in the mid-70s. Light winds. Thursday night, partly cloudy. Lows around 50. Light winds. Friday, mostly

Traverse City. Across southern lower Michigan, temperatures were between 63 and 70 degrees. Fog was reported at Detroit and Kalamazoo. At Lansing, it was cloudy. In the Upper Peninsula, Sault Ste. Marie was 54 degrees under sunny skies, and in Marquette, it was sunny with a temperature of 46. In neighboring states, Chicago was 64 degrees with light rain. In Cleveland, it was partly sunny and the temperature was 73. Once again, at 9 a.m., Mount Pleasant was 61 degrees under partly sunny skies. Now here is your local forecast. Early this morning, mostly cloudy. Patchy fog. Lows in the mid-50s. Light winds. Today, mostly cloudy. Patchy fog in the morning. Highs in the lower 70s. Northeast winds 5 to 10 miles per hour. Tonight, mostly cloudy in the evening, then becoming partly cloudy. A 30% chance of rain showers. Lows in the mid-50s. East winds around 10 miles per hour. Thursday, partly sunny. A 20% chance of rain showers in the morning. Highs in the mid-70s. Light winds. Thursday night, partly cloudy. Lows around 50. Light winds. Friday, mostly sunny in the morning, then becoming partly sunny. Highs in the lower 70s. Light winds becoming east 5 to 10 miles per hour in the afternoon. Friday night, rain showers. Lows around 50. Chance of rain 80%. Saturday, rain showers and a slight chance of thunderstorms. Highs in the mid-60s. Chance of rain 90%. Saturday night, mostly cloudy with a 50% chance of rain showers. Lows in the lower 50s. Sunday, mostly cloudy with a 30% chance of rain showers. Highs in the upper 60s. Sunday night, mostly cloudy with a 30% chance of rain showers. Lows around 50. Monday, mostly cloudy with a 40% chance of rain showers. Highs in the upper 60s. Monday night, mostly cloudy in the evening, then becoming partly cloudy. A 20% chance of rain showers. Lows around 50. Tuesday, partly sunny with a 30% chance of rain showers. Highs in the lower 70s. 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The current time is 9:49 a.m. Eastern Daylight Time. Conditions around the area at 9 a.m. At Mount Pleasant, it was partly sunny. The temperature was 61 degrees, the dew point 52, and the relative humidity 72%. The wind was northeast at 6 miles an hour. The pressure was 30.35 inches and rising. Across the remainder of south-central lower Michigan, it was partly sunny, and temperatures were between 54 and 61 degrees. Elsewhere in central and northern lower Michigan, at Alpena, it was mostly sunny, with a temperature of 54. It was partly sunny, with a temperature of 54 at Cadillac, and 53 at Traverse City. Across southern lower Michigan, temperatures were between 63 and 70 degrees. Fog was reported at Detroit and Kalamazoo. At Lansing, it was cloudy. In the Upper Peninsula, Sault Ste. Marie was 54 degrees under sunny skies, and in Marquette, it was sunny with a temperature of 46. In neighboring states, Chicago was 64 degrees with light rain. In Cleveland, it was partly sunny and the temperature was 73. Once again, at 9 a.m., Mount Pleasant was 61 degrees under partly sunny skies. Now here is your local forecast. Early this morning, mostly cloudy. Patchy fog. Lows in the mid-50s. Light winds. Today, mostly cloudy. Patchy fog in the morning. Highs in the lower 70s. Northeast winds 5 to 10 miles per hour. Tonight, mostly cloudy in the evening, then becoming partly cloudy. A
30% chance of rain showers. Lows in the mid-50s. East winds around 10 miles per hour. Thursday, partly sunny. A 20% chance of rain showers in the morning. Highs in the mid-70s. Light winds. Thursday night, partly cloudy. Lows around 50. Light winds. Friday, mostly sunny in the morning, then becoming partly sunny. Highs in the lower 70s. Light winds becoming east 5 to 10 miles per hour in the afternoon. Friday night, rain showers. Lows around 50. Chance of rain 80%. Saturday, rain showers and a slight chance of thunderstorms. Highs in the mid-60s. Chance of rain 90%. Saturday night, mostly cloudy with a 50% chance of rain showers. Lows in the lower 50s. Sunday, mostly cloudy with a 30% chance of rain showers. Highs in the upper 60s. Sunday night, mostly cloudy with a 30% chance of rain showers. Lows around 50. Monday, mostly cloudy with a 40% chance of rain showers. Highs in the upper 60s. Monday night, mostly cloudy in the evening, then becoming partly cloudy. A 20% chance of rain showers. Lows around 50. Tuesday, partly sunny with a 30% chance of rain showers. Highs in the lower 70s. 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The current time is 9:53 a.m. Eastern Daylight Time. Conditions around the area at 9 a.m. At Mount Pleasant, it was partly sunny. The temperature was 61 degrees, the dew point 52, and the relative humidity 72%. The wind was northeast at 6 miles an hour. The pressure was 30.35 inches and rising. Across the remainder of south central lower Michigan, it was partly sunny, and temperatures were between 54 and 61 degrees. Elsewhere in central and northern lower Michigan, at Alpena, it was mostly sunny, with a temperature of 54. It was partly sunny, with a temperature of 54 at Cadillac and 53 at Traverse City. Across southern lower Michigan, temperatures were between 63 and 70 degrees. Fog was reported at Detroit and Kalamazoo. At Lansing, it was cloudy. In the Upper Peninsula, Sault Ste. Marie was 54 degrees under sunny skies, and in Marquette, it was sunny with a temperature of 46. In neighboring states, Chicago was 64 degrees with light rain. In Cleveland, it was partly sunny and the temperature was 73. Once again, at 9 a.m., Mount Pleasant was 61 degrees under partly sunny skies. Now here is your local forecast. Early this morning, mostly cloudy. Patchy fog. Lows in the mid-50s. Light winds. Today, mostly cloudy. Patchy fog in the morning. Highs in the lower 70s. Northeast winds 5 to 10 miles per hour. Tonight, mostly cloudy in the evening, then becoming partly cloudy. A 30% chance of rain showers. Lows in the mid-50s. East winds around 10 miles per hour. Thursday, partly sunny. A 20% chance of rain showers in the morning. Highs in the mid-70s. Light winds. Thursday night, partly cloudy. Lows around 50. Light winds. Friday, mostly sunny in the morning, then becoming partly sunny. Highs in the lower 70s. Light winds becoming east 5 to 10 miles per hour in the afternoon. Friday night, rain showers. Lows around 50. Chance of rain 80%. Saturday, rain showers and a slight chance of thunderstorms. Highs in the mid-60s. Chance of rain 90%. Saturday night, mostly cloudy with a 50% chance of rain showers. Lows in the lower 50s. Sunday, mostly cloudy with a 30% chance of rain showers. Highs in the upper 60s.

Sunday night, mostly cloudy with a 30% chance of rain showers. Lows around 50. Monday, mostly cloudy with a 40% chance of rain showers. Highs in the upper 60s. Monday night, mostly cloudy in the evening, then becoming partly cloudy. A 20% chance of rain showers. Lows around 50. Tuesday, partly sunny with a 30% chance of rain showers. Highs in the lower 70s. 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The current time is 9:57 a.m. Eastern Daylight Time. Conditions around the area at 9 a.m. At Mount Pleasant, it was partly sunny. The temperature was 61 degrees, the dew point 52, and the relative humidity 72%. The wind was northeast at 6 miles an hour. The pressure was 30.35 inches and rising. Across the remainder of south central lower Michigan, it was partly sunny, and temperatures were between 54 and 61 degrees. Elsewhere in central and northern lower Michigan, at Alpena, it was mostly sunny, with a temperature of 54. It was partly sunny, with a temperature of 54 at Cadillac and 53 at Traverse City. Across southern lower Michigan, temperatures were between 63 and 70 degrees. Fog was reported at Detroit and Kalamazoo. At Lansing, it was cloudy. In the Upper Peninsula, Sault Ste. Marie was 54 degrees under sunny skies, and in Marquette, it was sunny with a temperature of 46. In neighboring states, Chicago was 64 degrees with light rain. In Cleveland, it was partly sunny and the temperature was 73. Once again, at 9 a.m., Mount Pleasant was 61 degrees under partly sunny skies. Now here is your local forecast. Early this morning, mostly cloudy. Patchy fog. Lows in the mid-50s. Light winds. Today, mostly cloudy. Patchy fog in the morning. Highs in the lower 70s. Northeast winds 5 to 10 miles per hour. Tonight, mostly cloudy in the evening, then becoming partly cloudy. A 30% chance of rain showers. Lows in the mid-50s. East winds around 10 miles per hour. Thursday, partly sunny. A 20% chance of rain showers in the morning. Highs in the mid-70s. Light winds. Thursday night, partly cloudy. Lows around 50. Light winds. Friday, mostly sunny in the morning, then becoming partly sunny. Highs in the lower 70s. Light winds becoming east 5 to 10 miles per hour in the afternoon. Friday night, rain showers. Lows around 50. Chance of rain 80%. Saturday, rain showers and a slight chance of thunderstorms. Highs in the mid-60s. Chance of rain 90%. Saturday night, mostly cloudy with a 50% chance of rain showers. Lows in the lower 50s. Sunday, mostly cloudy with a 30% chance of rain showers. Highs in the upper 60s. Sunday night, mostly cloudy with a 30% chance of rain showers. Lows around 50. Monday, mostly cloudy with a 40% chance of rain showers. Highs in the upper 60s. Monday night, mostly cloudy in the evening, then becoming partly cloudy. A 20% chance of rain showers. Lows around 50. Tuesday, partly sunny with a 30% chance of rain showers. Highs in the lower 70s. Thanks for listening to NOAA Weather Radio Station KZZ33, transmitting on a frequency of 162.525 MHz from the broadcast tower of Central Michigan University, courtesy of the CMU Public Broadcast Center. The current time is 10:01 a.m. Eastern Daylight Time. Conditions around the area at 9 a.m. At Mount Pleasant, it was partly sunny. The temperature was 61 degrees, the dew point 52, and the relative humidity 72%. The wind was northeast at 6 miles.

an hour. The pressure was 30.35 inches and rising. Across the remainder of south-central lower Michigan, it was partly sunny, and temperatures were between 54 and 61 degrees. Elsewhere in central and northern lower Michigan, at Alpena, it was mostly sunny, with a temperature of 54. It was partly sunny, with a temperature of 54 at Cadillac and 53 at Traverse City. Across southern lower Michigan, temperatures were between 63 and 70 degrees. Fog was reported at Detroit and Kalamazoo. At Lansing, it was cloudy. In the Upper Peninsula, Sault Ste. Marie was 54 degrees under sunny skies, and in Marquette, it was sunny with a temperature of 46. In neighboring states, Chicago was 64 degrees with light rain. In Cleveland, it was partly sunny and the temperature was 73. Once again, at 9 a.m., Mount Pleasant was 61 degrees under partly sunny skies. Now here is your local forecast. Early this morning, mostly cloudy. Patchy fog. Lows in the mid-50s. Light winds. Today, mostly cloudy. Patchy fog in the morning. Highs in the lower 70s. Northeast winds 5 to 10 miles per hour. Tonight, mostly cloudy in the evening, then becoming partly cloudy. A 30% chance of rain showers. Lows in the mid-50s. East winds around 10 miles per hour. Thursday, partly sunny. A 20% chance of rain showers in the morning. Highs in the mid-70s. Light winds. Thursday night, partly cloudy. Lows around 50. Light winds. Friday, mostly sunny in the morning, then becoming partly sunny. Highs in the lower 70s. Light winds becoming east 5 to 10 miles per hour in the afternoon. Friday night, rain showers. Lows around 50. Chance of rain 80%. Saturday, rain showers and a slight chance of thunderstorms. Highs in the mid-60s. Chance of rain 90%. Saturday night, mostly cloudy with a 50% chance of rain showers. Lows in the lower 50s. Sunday, mostly cloudy with a 30% chance of rain showers. Highs in the upper 60s. Sunday night, mostly cloudy with a 30% chance of rain showers. Lows around 50. Monday, mostly cloudy with a 40% chance of rain showers. Highs in the upper 60s. Monday night, mostly cloudy in the evening, then becoming partly cloudy. A 20% chance of rain showers. Lows around 50. Tuesday, partly sunny with a 30% chance of rain showers. Highs in the lower 70s. 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The current time is 10:05 a.m. Eastern Daylight Time. Conditions around the area at 9 a.m. At Mount Pleasant, it was partly sunny. The temperature was 61 degrees, the dew point 52, and the relative humidity 72%. The wind was northeast at 6 miles an hour. The pressure was 30.35 inches and rising. Across the remainder of south-central lower Michigan, it was partly sunny, and temperatures were between 54 and 61 degrees. Elsewhere in central and northern lower Michigan, at Alpena, it was mostly sunny, with a temperature of 54. It was partly sunny, with a temperature of 54 at Cadillac and 53 at Traverse City. Across southern lower Michigan, temperatures were between 63 and 70 degrees. Fog was reported at Detroit and Kalamazoo. At Lansing, it was cloudy. In the Upper Peninsula, Sault Ste. Marie was 54 degrees under sunny skies, and in Marquette, it was sunny with a temperature of 46. In neighboring states, Chicago was 64 degrees with light rain. In Cleveland, it was partly sunny and the temperature was 73. Once again, at 9 a.m., Mount Pleasant was 61 degrees under partly sunny skies. Now here is your local

forecast. Early this morning, mostly cloudy. Patchy fog. Lows in the mid-50s. Light winds. Today, mostly cloudy. Patchy fog in the morning. Highs in the lower 70s. Northeast winds 5 to 10 miles per hour. Tonight, mostly cloudy in the evening, then becoming partly cloudy. A 30% chance of rain showers. Lows in the mid-50s. East winds around 10 miles per hour. Thursday, partly sunny. A 20% chance of rain showers in the morning. Highs in the mid-70s. Light winds. Thursday night, partly cloudy. Lows around 50. Light winds. Friday, mostly sunny in the morning, then becoming partly sunny. Highs in the lower 70s. Light winds becoming east 5 to 10 miles per hour in the afternoon. Friday night, rain showers. Lows around 50. Chance of rain 80%. Saturday, rain showers and a slight chance of thunderstorms. Highs in the mid-60s. Chance of rain 90%. Saturday night, mostly cloudy with a 50% chance of rain showers. Lows in the lower 50s. Sunday, mostly cloudy with a 30% chance of rain showers. Highs in the upper 60s. Sunday night, mostly cloudy with a 30% chance of rain showers. Lows around 50. Monday, mostly cloudy with a 40% chance of rain showers. Highs in the upper 60s. Monday night, mostly cloudy in the evening, then becoming partly cloudy. A 20% chance of rain showers. Lows around 50. Tuesday, partly sunny with a 30% chance of rain showers. Highs in the lower 70s. 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The current time is 10:08 a.m. Eastern Daylight Time. Conditions around the area at 9 a.m. At Mount Pleasant, it was partly sunny. The temperature was 61 degrees, the dew point 52, and the relative humidity 72%. The wind was northeast at 6 miles an hour. The pressure was 30.35 inches and rising. Across the remainder of south-central lower Michigan, it was partly sunny, and temperatures were between 54 and 61 degrees. Elsewhere in central and northern lower Michigan, at Alpena, it was mostly sunny, with a temperature of 54. It was partly sunny, with a temperature of 54 at Cadillac, and 53 at Traverse City. Across southern lower Michigan, temperatures were between 63 and 70 degrees. Fog was reported at Detroit and Kalamazoo. At Lansing, it was cloudy. In the Upper Peninsula, Sault Ste. Marie was 54 degrees under sunny skies, and in Marquette, it was sunny with a temperature of 46. In neighboring states, Chicago was 64 degrees with light rain. In Cleveland, it was partly sunny and the temperature was 73. Once again, at 9 a.m., Mount Pleasant was 61 degrees under partly sunny skies. Now here is your local forecast. Early this morning, mostly cloudy. Patchy fog. Lows in the mid-50s. Light winds. Today, mostly cloudy. Patchy fog in the morning. Highs in the lower 70s. Northeast winds 5 to 10 miles per hour. Tonight, mostly cloudy in the evening, then becoming partly cloudy. A 30% chance of rain showers. Lows in the mid-50s. East winds around 10 miles per hour. Thursday, partly sunny. A 20% chance of rain showers in the morning. Highs in the mid-70s. Light winds. Thursday night, partly cloudy. Lows around 50. Light winds. Friday, mostly sunny in the morning, then becoming partly sunny. Highs in the lower 70s. Light winds becoming east 5 to 10 miles per hour in the afternoon. Friday night, rain showers. Lows around 50. Chance of rain 80%.

20%. Saturday, rain showers and a slight chance of thunderstorms. Highs in the mid-60s. Chance of rain 90%. Saturday night, mostly cloudy with a 50% chance of rain showers. Lows in the lower 50s. Sunday, mostly cloudy with a 30% chance of rain showers. Highs in the upper 60s. Sunday night, mostly cloudy with a 30% chance of rain showers. Lows around 50. Monday, mostly cloudy with a 40% chance of rain showers. Highs in the upper 60s. Monday night, mostly cloudy in the evening, then becoming partly cloudy. A 20% chance of rain showers. Lows around 50. Tuesday, partly sunny with a 30% chance of rain showers. Highs in the lower 70s. 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The current time is 10:12 a.m. Eastern Daylight Time. Conditions around the area at 9 a.m. At Mount Pleasant, it was partly sunny. The temperature was 61 degrees, the dew point 52, and the relative humidity 72%. The wind was northeast at 6 miles an hour. The pressure was 30.35 inches and rising. Across the remainder of south central lower Michigan, it was partly sunny, and temperatures were between 54 and 61 degrees. Elsewhere in central and northern lower Michigan, at Alpena, it was mostly sunny, with a temperature of 54. It was partly sunny, with a temperature of 54 at Cadillac and 53 at Traverse City. Across southern lower Michigan, temperatures were between 63 and 70 degrees. Fog was reported at Detroit and Kalamazoo. At Lansing, it was cloudy. In the Upper Peninsula, Sault Ste. Marie was 54 degrees under sunny skies, and in Marquette, it was sunny with a temperature of 46. In neighboring states, Chicago was 64 degrees with light rain. In Cleveland, it was partly sunny and the temperature was 73. Once again, at 9 a.m., Mount Pleasant was 61 degrees under partly sunny skies. Conditions around the area at 10 a.m. At Mount Pleasant, it was partly sunny. The temperature was 61 degrees, the dew point 52, and the relative humidity 72%. The pressure was 30.36 inches and rising. Across the remainder of south-central lower Michigan, skies ranged from partly sunny to cloudy, and temperatures were between 56 and 63 degrees. Elsewhere in central and northern lower Michigan, at Alpena, it was mostly sunny, with a temperature of 60. It was partly sunny, with a temperature of 55 at Cadillac and 61 at Traverse City. Across southern lower Michigan, temperatures were between 64 and 70 degrees. Fog was reported at Detroit and Kalamazoo. At Lansing, it was cloudy. In the Upper Peninsula, Sault Ste. Marie was 59 degrees under sunny skies, and in Marquette, it was sunny with a temperature of 54. In neighboring states, Chicago was 66 degrees under cloudy skies. In Cleveland, it was partly sunny and the temperature was 75. Once again, at 10 a.m., Mount Pleasant was 61 degrees under partly sunny skies. Now here is your local forecast. Early this morning, mostly cloudy. Patchy fog. Lows in the mid-50s. Light winds. Today, mostly cloudy. Patchy fog in the morning. Highs in the lower 70s. Northeast winds 5 to 10 miles per hour. Tonight, mostly cloudy in the evening, then becoming partly cloudy. A 30% chance of rain showers. Lows in the mid-50s. East winds around 10 miles per hour. Thursday, partly sunny. A 20% chance of rain showers in the morning. Highs in the mid-70s. Light winds. Thursday night, partly cloudy. Lows around 50. Light winds. Friday, mostly sunny in the morning, then becoming partly sunny. Highs in the lower 70s.
Light winds becoming east 5 to 10 miles per hour in the afternoon. Friday night, rain showers. Lows around 50. Chance of rain 80%. Saturday, rain showers and a slight chance of thunderstorms. Highs in the mid-60s. Chance of rain 90%. Saturday night, mostly cloudy with a 50% chance of rain showers. Lows in the lower 50s. Sunday, mostly cloudy with a 30% chance of rain showers. Highs in the upper 60s. Sunday night, mostly cloudy with a 30% chance of rain showers. Lows around 50. Monday, mostly cloudy with a 40% chance of rain showers. Highs in the upper 60s. Monday night, mostly cloudy in the evening, then becoming partly cloudy. A 20% chance of rain showers. Lows around 50. Tuesday, partly sunny with a 30% chance of rain showers. Highs in the lower 70s. 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The current time is 10:17 a.m. Eastern Daylight Time. Conditions around the area at 10 a.m. At Mount Pleasant, it was partly sunny. The temperature was 61 degrees, the dew point 52, and the relative humidity 72%. The pressure was 30.36 inches and rising. Across the remainder of south-central lower Michigan, skies ranged from partly sunny to cloudy, and temperatures were between 56 and 63 degrees. Elsewhere in central and northern lower Michigan, at Alpena, it was mostly sunny, with a temperature of 60. It was partly sunny, with a temperature of 55 at Cadillac and 61 at Traverse City. Across southern lower Michigan, temperatures were between 64 and 70 degrees. Fog was reported at Detroit and Kalamazoo. At Lansing, it was cloudy. In the Upper Peninsula, Sault Ste. Marie was 59 degrees under sunny skies, and in Marquette, it was sunny with a temperature of 54. In neighboring states, Chicago was 66 degrees under cloudy skies. In Cleveland, it was partly sunny and the temperature was 75. Once again, at 10 a.m., Mount Pleasant was 61 degrees under partly sunny skies. Now here is your local forecast. Early this morning, mostly cloudy. Patchy fog. Lows in the mid-50s. Light winds. Today, mostly cloudy. Patchy fog in the morning. Highs in the lower 70s. Northeast winds 5 to 10 miles per hour. Tonight, mostly cloudy in the evening, then becoming partly cloudy. A 30% chance of rain showers. Lows in the mid-50s. East winds around 10 miles per hour. Thursday, partly sunny. A 20% chance of rain showers in the morning. Highs in the mid-70s. Light winds. Thursday night, partly cloudy. Lows around 50. Light winds. Friday, mostly sunny in the morning, then becoming partly sunny. Highs in the lower 70s. Light winds becoming east 5 to 10 miles per hour in the afternoon. Friday night, rain showers. Lows around 50. Chance of rain 80%. Saturday, rain showers and a slight chance of thunderstorms. Highs in the mid-60s. Chance of rain 90%. Saturday night, mostly cloudy with a 50% chance of rain showers. Lows in the lower 50s. Sunday, mostly cloudy with a 30% chance of rain showers. Highs in the upper 60s. Sunday night, mostly cloudy with a 30% chance of rain showers. Lows around 50. Monday, mostly cloudy with a 40% chance of rain showers. Highs in the upper 60s. Monday night, mostly cloudy in the evening, then becoming partly cloudy. A 20% chance of rain showers. Lows around 50. Tuesday, partly sunny with a 30% chance of rain showers. Highs in the lower 70s.
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The current time is 10:21 a.m. Eastern Daylight Time. Conditions around the area at 10 a.m. At Mount Pleasant, it was partly sunny. The temperature was 61 degrees, the dew point 52, and the relative humidity 72%. The pressure was 30.36 inches and rising. Across the remainder of south-central lower Michigan, skies ranged from partly sunny to cloudy, and temperatures were between 56 and 63 degrees. Elsewhere in central and northern lower Michigan, at Alpena, it was mostly sunny, with a temperature of 60. It was partly sunny, with a temperature of 55 at Cadillac and 61 at Traverse City. Across southern lower Michigan, temperatures were between 64 and 70 degrees. Fog was reported at Detroit and Kalamazoo. At Lansing, it was cloudy. In the Upper Peninsula, Sault Ste. Marie was 59 degrees under sunny skies, and in Marquette, it was sunny with a temperature of 54. In neighboring states, Chicago was 66 degrees under cloudy skies. In Cleveland, it was partly sunny and the temperature was 75. Once again, at 10 a.m., Mount Pleasant was 61 degrees under partly sunny skies. Now here is your local forecast. Early this morning, mostly cloudy. Patchy fog. Lows in the mid-50s. Light winds. Today, mostly cloudy. Patchy fog in the morning. Highs in the lower 70s. Northeast winds 5 to 10 miles per hour. Tonight, mostly cloudy in the evening, then becoming partly cloudy. A 30% chance of rain showers. Lows in the mid-50s. East winds around 10 miles per hour. Thursday, partly sunny. A 20% chance of rain showers in the morning. Highs in the mid-70s. Light winds. Thursday night, partly cloudy. Lows around 50. Light winds. Friday, mostly sunny in the morning, then becoming partly sunny. Highs in the lower 70s. Light winds becoming east 5 to 10 miles per hour in the afternoon. Friday night, rain showers. Lows around 50. Chance of rain 80%. Saturday, rain showers and a slight chance of thunderstorms. Highs in the mid-60s. Chance of rain 90%. Saturday night, mostly cloudy with a 50% chance of rain showers. Lows in the lower 50s. Sunday, mostly cloudy with a 30% chance of rain showers. Highs in the upper 60s. Sunday night, mostly cloudy with a 30% chance of rain showers. Lows around 50. Monday, mostly cloudy with a 40% chance of rain showers. Highs in the upper 60s. Monday night, mostly cloudy in the evening, then becoming partly cloudy. A 20% chance of rain showers. Lows around 50. Tuesday, partly sunny with a 30% chance of rain showers. Highs in the lower 70s. 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The current time is 10:25 a.m. Eastern Daylight Time. Conditions around the area at 10 a.m. At Mount Pleasant, it was partly sunny. The temperature was 61 degrees, the dew point 52, and the relative humidity 72%. The pressure was 30.36 inches and rising. Across the remainder of south-central lower Michigan, skies ranged from partly sunny to cloudy, and temperatures were between 56 and 63 degrees. Elsewhere in central and northern lower Michigan, at Alpena, it was mostly sunny, with a temperature of 60. It was partly sunny, with a temperature of 55 at Cadillac and 61 at Traverse City. Across southern lower Michigan, temperatures were between 64 and 70 degrees.
Fog was reported at Detroit and Kalamazoo.

lows in the mid-50s. East winds around 10 miles per hour. Thursday, partly sunny. A 20% chance of rain showers in the morning. Highs in the mid-70s. Light winds. Thursday night, partly cloudy. Lows around 50. Light winds. Friday, mostly sunny in the morning, then becoming partly sunny. Highs in the lower 70s. Light winds becoming east 5 to 10 miles per hour in the afternoon. Friday night, rain showers. Lows around 50. Chance of rain 80%. Saturday, rain showers and a slight chance of thunderstorms. Highs in the mid-60s. Chance of rain 90%. Saturday night, mostly cloudy with a 50% chance of rain showers. Lows in the lower 50s. Sunday, mostly cloudy with a 30% chance of rain showers. Highs in the upper 60s. Sunday night, mostly cloudy with a 30% chance of rain showers. Lows around 50. Monday, mostly cloudy with a 40% chance of rain showers. Highs in the upper 60s. Monday night, mostly cloudy in the evening, then becoming partly cloudy. A 20% chance of rain showers. Lows around 50. Tuesday, partly sunny with a 30% chance of rain showers. Highs in the lower 70s. 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The current time is 10:29 a.m. Eastern Daylight Time. Conditions around the area at 10 a.m. At Mount Pleasant, it was partly sunny. The temperature was 61 degrees, the dew point 52, and the relative humidity 72%. The pressure was 30.36 inches and rising. Across the remainder of south-central lower Michigan, skies ranged from partly sunny to cloudy, and temperatures were between 56 and 63 degrees. Elsewhere in central and northern lower Michigan, at Alpena, it was mostly sunny, with a temperature of 60. It was partly sunny, with a temperature of 55 at Cadillac and 61 at Traverse City. Across southern lower Michigan, temperatures were between 64 and 70 degrees. Fog was reported at Detroit and Kalamazoo. At Lansing, it was cloudy. In the Upper Peninsula, Sault Ste. Marie was 59 degrees under sunny skies, and in Marquette, it was sunny with a temperature of 54. In neighboring states, Chicago was 66 degrees under cloudy skies. In Cleveland, it was partly sunny and the temperature was 75. Once again, at 10 a.m., Mount Pleasant was 61 degrees under partly sunny skies. Now here is your local forecast. Early this morning, mostly cloudy. Patchy fog. Lows in the mid-50s. Light winds. Today, mostly cloudy. Patchy fog in the morning. Highs in the lower 70s. Northeast winds 5 to 10 miles per hour. Tonight, mostly cloudy in the evening, then becoming partly cloudy. A 30% chance of rain showers. Lows in the mid-50s. East winds around 10 miles per hour. Thursday, partly sunny. A 20% chance of rain showers in the morning. Highs in the mid-70s. Light winds. Thursday night, partly cloudy. Lows around 50. Light winds. Friday, mostly sunny in the morning, then becoming partly sunny. Highs in the lower 70s. Light winds becoming east 5 to 10 miles per hour in the afternoon. Friday night, rain showers. Lows around 50. Chance of rain 80%. Saturday, rain showers and a slight chance of thunderstorms. Highs in the mid-60s. Chance of rain 90%. Saturday night, mostly cloudy with a 50% chance of rain showers. Lows in the lower 50s. Sunday, mostly cloudy with a 30% chance of rain showers. Highs in the upper 60s. Sunday night, mostly cloudy with a 30% chance of rain showers.

lows around 50. Monday, mostly cloudy with a 40% chance of rain showers. Highs in the upper 60s. Monday night, mostly cloudy in the evening, then becoming partly cloudy. A 20% chance of rain showers. Lows around 50. Tuesday, partly sunny with a 30% chance of rain showers. Highs in the lower 70s. 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The current time is 10:33 a.m. Eastern Daylight Time. Conditions around the area, Central Michigan University, courtesy of the CMU Public Broadcast Center. The current time is 10:33 a.m. Eastern Daylight Time. Conditions around the area at 10 a.m. At Mount Pleasant, it was partly sunny. The temperature was 61 degrees, the dew point 52, and the relative humidity 72%. The pressure was 30.36 inches and rising. Across the remainder of south-central lower Michigan, skies ranged from partly sunny to cloudy, and temperatures were between 56 and 63 degrees. Elsewhere in central and northern lower Michigan, at Alpena, it was mostly sunny, with a temperature of 60. It was partly sunny, with a temperature of 55 at Cadillac, and 61 at Traverse City. Across southern lower Michigan, temperatures were between 64 and 70 degrees. Fog was reported at Detroit and Kalamazoo. At Lansing, it was cloudy. In the Upper Peninsula, Sault Ste. Marie was 59 degrees under sunny skies, and in Marquette, it was sunny with a temperature of 54. In neighboring states, Chicago was 66 degrees under cloudy skies. In Cleveland, it was partly sunny and the temperature was 75. Once again, at 10 a.m., Mount Pleasant was 61 degrees under partly sunny skies. Now here is your local forecast. Early this morning, mostly cloudy. Patchy fog. Lows in the mid-50s. Light winds. Today, mostly cloudy. Patchy fog in the morning. Highs in the lower 70s. Northeast winds 5 to 10 miles per hour. Tonight, mostly cloudy in the evening, then becoming partly cloudy. A 30% chance of rain showers. Lows in the mid-50s. East winds around 10 miles per hour. Thursday, partly sunny. A 20% chance of rain showers in the morning. Highs in the mid-70s. Light winds. Thursday night, partly cloudy. Lows around 50. Light winds. Friday, mostly sunny in the morning, then becoming partly sunny. Highs in the lower 70s. Light winds becoming east 5 to 10 miles per hour in the afternoon. Friday night, rain showers. Lows around 50. Chance of rain 80%. Saturday, rain showers and a slight chance of thunderstorms. Highs in the mid-60s. Chance of rain 90%. Saturday night, mostly cloudy with a 50% chance of rain showers. Lows in the lower 50s. Sunday, mostly cloudy with a 30% chance of rain showers. Highs in the upper 60s. Sunday night, mostly cloudy with a 30% chance of rain showers. Lows around 50. Monday, mostly cloudy with a 40% chance of rain showers. Highs in the upper 60s. Monday night, mostly cloudy in the evening, then becoming partly cloudy. A 20% chance of rain showers. Lows around 50. Tuesday, partly sunny with a 30% chance of rain showers. Highs in the lower 70s. 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The current time is 10:37 a.m. Eastern Daylight Time. Conditions around the area at 10 a.m. At Mount Pleasant, it was partly sunny. The temperature was 61 degrees. The dew point 50.

2, and the relative humidity 72%. The pressure was 30.36 inches and rising. Across the remainder of south-central lower Michigan, skies ranged from partly sunny to cloudy, and temperatures were between 56 and 63 degrees. Elsewhere in central and northern lower Michigan, at Alpena, it was mostly sunny, with a temperature of 60. It was partly sunny, with a temperature of 55 at Cadillac and 61 at Traverse City. Across southern lower Michigan, temperatures were between 64 and 70 degrees. Fog was reported at Detroit and Kalamazoo. At Lansing, it was cloudy. In the Upper Peninsula, Sault Ste. Marie was 59 degrees under sunny skies, and in Marquette, it was sunny with a temperature of 54. In neighboring states, Chicago was 66 degrees under cloudy skies. In Cleveland, it was partly sunny and the temperature was 75. Once again, at 10 a.m., Mount Pleasant was 61 degrees under partly sunny skies. Now here is your local forecast. Early this morning, mostly cloudy. Patchy fog. Lows in the mid-50s. Light winds. Today, mostly cloudy. Patchy fog in the morning. Highs in the lower 70s. Northeast winds 5 to 10 miles per hour. Tonight, mostly cloudy in the evening, then becoming partly cloudy. A 30% chance of rain showers. Lows in the mid-50s. East winds around 10 miles per hour. Thursday, partly sunny. A 20% chance of rain showers in the morning. Highs in the mid-70s. Light winds. Thursday night, partly cloudy. Lows around 50. Light winds. Friday, mostly sunny in the morning, then becoming partly sunny. Highs in the lower 70s. Light winds becoming east 5 to 10 miles per hour in the afternoon. Friday night, rain showers. Lows around 50. Chance of rain 80%. Saturday, rain showers and a slight chance of thunderstorms. Highs in the mid-60s. Chance of rain 90%. Saturday night, mostly cloudy with a 50% chance of rain showers. Lows in the lower 50s. Sunday, mostly cloudy with a 30% chance of rain showers. Highs in the upper 60s. Sunday night, mostly cloudy with a 30% chance of rain showers. Lows around 50. Monday, mostly cloudy with a 40% chance of rain showers. Highs in the upper 60s. Monday night, mostly cloudy in the evening, then becoming partly cloudy. A 20% chance of rain showers. Lows around 50. Tuesday, partly sunny with a 30% chance of rain showers. Highs in the lower 70s. 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The current time is 10:40 a.m. Eastern Daylight Time. Conditions around the area at 10 a.m. At Mount Pleasant, it was partly sunny. The temperature was 61 degrees, the dew point 52, and the relative humidity 72%. The pressure was 30.36 inches and rising. Across the remainder of south-central lower Michigan, skies ranged from partly sunny to cloudy, and temperatures were between 56 and 63 degrees. Elsewhere in central and northern lower Michigan, at Alpena, it was mostly sunny, with a temperature of 60. It was partly sunny, with a temperature of 55 at Cadillac and 61 at Traverse City. Across southern lower Michigan, temperatures were between 64 and 70 degrees. Fog was reported at Detroit and Kalamazoo. At Lansing, it was cloudy. In the Upper Peninsula, Sault Ste. Marie was 59 degrees under sunny skies, and in Marquette, it was sunny with a temperature of 54. In neighboring states, Chicago was 66 degrees under cloudy skies. In Cleveland, it was partly sunny and the temperature was 75. Once again, at 10 a.m., Mount Pleasant was 61 degrees under partly sunny skies. Now here

Here is your local forecast. Early this morning, mostly cloudy. Patchy fog. Lows in the mid-50s. Light winds. Today, mostly cloudy. Patchy fog in the morning. Highs in the lower 70s. Northeast winds 5 to 10 miles per hour. Tonight, mostly cloudy in the evening, then becoming partly cloudy. A 30% chance of rain showers. Lows in the mid-50s. East winds around 10 miles per hour. Thursday, partly sunny. A 20% chance of rain showers in the morning. Highs in the mid-70s. Light winds. Thursday night, partly cloudy. Lows around 50. Light winds. Friday, mostly sunny in the morning, then becoming partly sunny. Highs in the lower 70s. Light winds becoming east 5 to 10 miles per hour in the afternoon. Friday night, rain showers. Lows around 50. Chance of rain 80%. Saturday, rain showers and a slight chance of thunderstorms. Highs in the mid-60s. Chance of rain 90%. Saturday night, mostly cloudy with a 50% chance of rain showers. Lows in the lower 50s. Sunday, mostly cloudy with a 30% chance of rain showers. Highs in the upper 60s. Sunday night, mostly cloudy with a 30% chance of rain showers. Lows around 50. Monday, mostly cloudy with a 40% chance of rain showers. Highs in the upper 60s. Monday night, mostly cloudy in the evening, then becoming partly cloudy. A 20% chance of rain showers. Lows around 50. Tuesday, partly sunny with a 30% chance of rain showers. Highs in the lower 70s. 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The current time is 10:44 a.m. Eastern Daylight Time. Conditions around the area at 10 a.m. At Mount Pleasant, it was partly sunny. The temperature was 61 degrees, the dew point 52, and the relative humidity 72%. The pressure was 30.36 inches and rising. Across the remainder of south-central lower Michigan, skies ranged from partly sunny to cloudy, and temperatures were between 56 and 63 degrees. Elsewhere in central and northern lower Michigan, at Alpena, it was mostly sunny, with a temperature of 60. It was partly sunny, with a temperature of 55 at Cadillac and 61 at Traverse City. Across southern lower Michigan, temperatures were between 64 and 70 degrees. Fog was reported at Detroit and Kalamazoo. At Lansing, it was cloudy. In the Upper Peninsula, Sault Ste. Marie was 59 degrees under sunny skies, and in Marquette, it was sunny with a temperature of 54. In neighboring states, Chicago was 66 degrees under cloudy skies. In Cleveland, it was partly sunny and the temperature was 75. Once again, at 10 a.m., Mount Pleasant was 61 degrees under partly sunny skies. Now here is your local forecast. Early this morning, mostly cloudy. Patchy fog. Lows in the mid-50s. Light winds. Today, mostly cloudy. Patchy fog in the morning. Highs in the lower 70s. Northeast winds 5 to 10 miles per hour. Tonight, mostly cloudy in the evening, then becoming partly cloudy. A 30% chance of rain showers. Lows in the mid-50s. East winds around 10 miles per hour. Thursday, partly sunny. A 20% chance of rain showers in the morning. Highs in the mid-70s. Light winds. Thursday night, partly cloudy. Lows around 50. Light winds. Friday, mostly sunny in the morning, then becoming partly sunny. Highs in the lower 70s. Light winds becoming east 5 to 10 miles per hour in the afternoon. Friday night, rain showers. Lows around 50. Chance of rain 80%.

Saturday, rain showers and a slight chance of thunderstorms. Highs in the mid-60s. Chance of rain 90%. Saturday night, mostly cloudy with a 50% chance of rain showers. Lows in the lower 50s. Sunday, mostly cloudy with a 30% chance of rain showers. Highs in the upper 60s. Sunday night, mostly cloudy with a 30% chance of rain showers. Lows around 50. Monday, mostly cloudy with a 40% chance of rain showers. Highs in the upper 60s. Monday night, mostly cloudy in the evening, then becoming partly cloudy. A 20% chance of rain showers. Lows around 50. Tuesday, partly sunny with a 30% chance of rain showers. Highs in the lower 70s. 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The current time is 10:48 a.m. Eastern Daylight Time. Conditions around the area at 10 a.m. At Mount Pleasant, it was partly sunny. The temperature was 61 degrees, the dew point 52, and the relative humidity 72%. The pressure was 30.36 inches and rising. Across the remainder of south-central lower Michigan, skies ranged from partly sunny to cloudy, and temperatures were between 56 and 63 degrees. Elsewhere in central and northern lower Michigan, at Alpena, it was mostly sunny, with a temperature of 60. It was partly sunny, with a temperature of 55 at Cadillac and 61 at Traverse City. Across southern lower Michigan, temperatures were between 64 and 70 degrees. Fog was reported at Detroit and Kalamazoo. At Lansing, it was cloudy. In the Upper Peninsula, Sault Ste. Marie was 59 degrees under sunny skies, and in Marquette, it was sunny with a temperature of 54. In neighboring states, Chicago was 66 degrees under cloudy skies. In Cleveland, it was partly sunny and the temperature was 75. Once again, at 10 a.m., Mount Pleasant was 61 degrees under partly sunny skies. Now here is your local forecast. Early this morning, mostly cloudy. Patchy fog. Lows in the mid-50s. Light winds. Today, mostly cloudy. Patchy fog in the morning. Highs in the lower 70s. Northeast winds 5 to 10 miles per hour. Tonight, mostly cloudy in the evening, then becoming partly cloudy. A 30% chance of rain showers. Lows in the mid-50s. East winds around 10 miles per hour. Thursday, partly sunny. A 20% chance of rain showers in the morning. Highs in the mid-70s. Light winds. Thursday night, partly cloudy. Lows around 50. Light winds. Friday, mostly sunny in the morning, then becoming partly sunny. Highs in the lower 70s. Light winds becoming east 5 to 10 miles per hour in the afternoon. Friday night, rain showers. Lows around 50. Chance of rain 80%. Saturday, rain showers and a slight chance of thunderstorms. Highs in the mid-60s. Chance of rain 90%. Saturday night, mostly cloudy with a 50% chance of rain showers. Lows in the lower 50s. Sunday, mostly cloudy with a 30% chance of rain showers. Highs in the upper 60s. Sunday night, mostly cloudy with a 30% chance of rain showers. Lows around 50. Monday, mostly cloudy with a 40% chance of rain showers. Highs in the upper 60s. Monday night, mostly cloudy in the evening, then becoming partly cloudy. A 20% chance of rain showers. Lows around 50. Tuesday, partly sunny with a 30% chance of rain showers. Highs in the lower 70s. 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

Center. The current time is 10:52 a.m. Eastern Daylight Time. Conditions around the area at 10 a.m. At Mount Pleasant, it was partly sunny. The temperature was 61 degrees, the dew point 52, and the relative humidity 72%. The pressure was 30.36 inches and rising. Across the remainder of south-central Lower Michigan, skies ranged from partly sunny to cloudy, and temperatures were between 56 and 63 degrees. Elsewhere in central and northern Lower Michigan, at Alpena, it was mostly sunny, with a temperature of 60. It was partly sunny, with a temperature of 55 at Cadillac and 61 at Traverse City. Across southern Lower Michigan, temperatures were between 64 and 70 degrees. Fog was reported at Detroit and Kalamazoo. At Lansing, it was cloudy. In the Upper Peninsula, Sault Ste. Marie was 59 degrees under sunny skies, and in Marquette, it was sunny with a temperature of 54. In neighboring states, Chicago was 66 degrees under cloudy skies. In Cleveland, it was partly sunny and the temperature was 75. Once again, at 10 a.m., Mount Pleasant was 61 degrees under partly sunny skies. Now here is your local forecast. Early this morning, mostly cloudy. Patchy fog. Lows in the mid-50s. Light winds. Today, mostly cloudy. Patchy fog in the morning. Highs in the lower 70s. Northeast winds 5 to 10 miles per hour. Tonight, mostly cloudy in the evening, then becoming partly cloudy. A 30% chance of rain showers. Lows in the mid-50s. East winds around 10 miles per hour. Thursday, partly sunny. A 20% chance of rain showers in the morning. Highs in the mid-70s. Light winds. Thursday night, partly cloudy. Lows around 50. Light winds. Friday, mostly sunny in the morning, then becoming partly sunny. Highs in the lower 70s. Light winds becoming east 5 to 10 miles per hour in the afternoon. Friday night, rain showers. Lows around 50. Chance of rain 80%. Saturday, rain showers and a slight chance of thunderstorms. Highs in the mid-60s. Chance of rain 90%. Saturday night, mostly cloudy with a 50% chance of rain showers. Lows in the lower 50s. Sunday, mostly cloudy with a 30% chance of rain showers. Highs in the upper 60s. Sunday night, mostly cloudy with a 30% chance of rain showers. Lows around 50. Monday, mostly cloudy with a 40% chance of rain showers. Highs in the upper 60s. Monday night, mostly cloudy in the evening, then becoming partly cloudy. A 20% chance of rain showers. Lows around 50. Tuesday, partly sunny with a 30% chance of rain showers. Highs in the lower 70s. 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The current time is 10:56 a.m. Eastern Daylight Time. Conditions around the area at 10 a.m. At Mount Pleasant, it was partly sunny. The temperature was 61 degrees, the dew point 52, and the relative humidity 72%. The pressure was 30.36 inches and rising. Across the remainder of south-central Lower Michigan, skies ranged from partly sunny to cloudy, and temperatures were between 56 and 63 degrees. Elsewhere in central and northern Lower Michigan, at Alpena, it was mostly sunny, with a temperature of 60. It was partly sunny, with a temperature of 55 at Cadillac and 61 at Traverse City. Across southern Lower Michigan, temperatures were between 64 and 70 degrees. Fog was reported at Detroit and Kalamazoo. At Lansing, it was cloudy. In the Upper Peninsula, Sault Ste. Marie was 59 degrees under sunny skies, and in Marquette, it was sunny with a temperature of 54.
in neighboring states.

Chicago was 66 degrees under cloudy skies. In Cleveland, it was partly sunny and the temperature was 75. Once again, at 10 a.m., Mount Pleasant was 61 degrees under partly sunny skies. Now here is your local forecast. Early this morning, mostly cloudy. Patchy fog. Lows in the mid-50s. Light winds. Today, mostly cloudy. Patchy fog in the morning. Highs in the lower 70s. Northeast winds 5 to 10 miles per hour. Tonight, mostly cloudy in the evening, then becoming partly cloudy. A 30% chance of rain showers. Lows in the mid-50s. East winds around 10 miles per hour. Thursday, partly sunny. A 20% chance of rain showers in the morning. Highs in the mid-70s. Light winds. Thursday night, partly cloudy. Lows around 50. Light winds. Friday, mostly sunny in the morning, then becoming partly sunny. Highs in the lower 70s. Light winds becoming east 5 to 10 miles per hour in the afternoon. Friday night, rain showers. Lows around 50. Chance of rain 80%. Saturday, rain showers and a slight chance of thunderstorms. Highs in the mid-60s. Chance of rain 90%. Saturday night, mostly cloudy with a 50% chance of rain showers. Lows in the lower 50s. Sunday, mostly cloudy with a 30% chance of rain showers. Highs in the upper 60s. Sunday night, mostly cloudy with a 30% chance of rain showers. Lows around 50. Monday, mostly cloudy with a 40% chance of rain showers. Highs in the upper 60s. Monday night, mostly cloudy in the evening, then becoming partly cloudy. A 20% chance of rain showers. Lows around 50. Tuesday, partly sunny with a 30% chance of rain showers. Highs in the lower 70s. 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The current time is 10:59 a.m. Eastern Daylight Time. Conditions around the area at 10 a.m. At Mount Pleasant, it was partly sunny. The temperature was 61 degrees, the dew point 52, and the relative humidity 72%. The pressure was 30.36 inches and rising. Across the remainder of south-central lower Michigan, skies ranged from partly sunny to cloudy, and temperatures were between 56 and 63 degrees. Elsewhere in central and northern lower Michigan, at Alpena, it was mostly sunny, with a temperature of 60. It was partly sunny, with a temperature of 55 at Cadillac and 61 at Traverse City. Across southern lower Michigan, temperatures were between 64 and 70 degrees. Fog was reported at Detroit and Kalamazoo. At Lansing, it was cloudy. In the upper peninsula, Sault Ste. Marie was 59 degrees under sunny skies, and in Marquette, it was sunny with a temperature of 54. In neighboring states, Chicago was 66 degrees under cloudy skies. In Cleveland, it was partly sunny and the temperature was 75. Once again, at 10 a.m., Mount Pleasant was 61 degrees under partly sunny skies. Now here is your local forecast. Early this morning, mostly cloudy. Patchy fog. Lows in the mid-50s. Light winds. Today, mostly cloudy. Patchy fog in the morning. Highs in the lower 70s. Northeast winds 5 to 10 miles per hour. Tonight, mostly cloudy in the evening, then becoming partly cloudy. A 30% chance of rain showers. Lows in the mid-50s. East winds around 10 miles per hour. Thursday, partly sunny. A 20% chance of rain showers in the morning. Highs in the mid-70s. Light winds. Thursday night, partly cloudy. Lows around 50. Light winds. Friday,
mostly sunny in the morning, then becoming partly sunny. Highs in the lower 70s. Light winds becoming east 5 to 10 miles per hour in the afternoon. Friday night, rain showers. Lows around 50. Chance of rain 80%. Saturday, rain showers and a slight chance of thunderstorms. Highs in the mid-60s. Chance of rain 90%. Saturday night, mostly cloudy with a 50% chance of rain showers. Lows in the lower 50s. Sunday, mostly cloudy with a 30% chance of rain showers. Highs in the upper 60s. Sunday night, mostly cloudy with a 30% chance of rain showers. Lows around 50. Monday, mostly cloudy with a 40% chance of rain showers. Highs in the upper 60s. Monday night, mostly cloudy in the evening, then becoming partly cloudy. A 20% chance of rain showers. Lows around 50. Tuesday, partly sunny with a 30% chance of rain showers. Highs in the lower 70s. 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The current time is 11:03 a.m. Eastern Daylight Time. Conditions around the area at 10 a.m. At Mount Pleasant, it was partly sunny. The temperature was 61 degrees, the dew point 52, and the relative humidity 72%. The pressure was 30.36 inches and rising. Across the remainder of south-central lower Michigan, skies ranged from partly sunny to cloudy, and temperatures were between 56 and 63 degrees. Elsewhere in central and northern lower Michigan, at Alpena, it was mostly sunny, with a temperature of 60. It was partly sunny, with a temperature of 55 at Cadillac and 61 at Traverse City. Across southern lower Michigan, temperatures were between 64 and 70 degrees. Fog was reported at Detroit and Kalamazoo. At Lansing, it was cloudy. In the Upper Peninsula, Sault Ste. Marie was 59 degrees under sunny skies, and in Marquette, it was sunny with a temperature of 54. In neighboring states, Chicago was 66 degrees under cloudy skies. In Cleveland, it was partly sunny and the temperature was 75. Once again, at 10 a.m., Mount Pleasant was 61 degrees under partly sunny skies. Now here is your local forecast. Early this morning, mostly cloudy. Patchy fog. Lows in the mid-50s. Light winds. Today, mostly cloudy. Patchy fog in the morning. Highs in the lower 70s. Northeast winds 5 to 10 miles per hour. Tonight, mostly cloudy in the evening, then becoming partly cloudy. A 30% chance of rain showers. Lows in the mid-50s. East winds around 10 miles per hour. Thursday, partly sunny. A 20% chance of rain showers in the morning. Highs in the mid-70s. Light winds. Thursday night, partly cloudy. Lows around 50. Light winds. Friday, mostly sunny in the morning, then becoming partly sunny. Highs in the lower 70s. Light winds becoming east 5 to 10 miles per hour in the afternoon. Friday night, rain showers. Lows around 50. Chance of rain 80%. Saturday, rain showers and a slight chance of thunderstorms. Highs in the mid-60s. Chance of rain 90%. Saturday night, mostly cloudy with a 50% chance of rain showers. Lows in the lower 50s. Sunday, mostly cloudy with a 30% chance of rain showers. Highs in the upper 60s. Sunday night, mostly cloudy with a 30% chance of rain showers. Lows around 50. Monday, mostly cloudy with a 40% chance of rain showers. Highs in the upper 60s. Monday night, mostly cloudy in the evening, then becoming partly cloudy. A 20% chance of rain showers. Lows around 50. Tuesday,
partly sunny with a 30% chance of rain showers. Highs in the lower 70s. 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The current time is 11:07 a.m. Eastern Daylight Time. Conditions around the area at 10 a.m. At Mount Pleasant, it was partly sunny. The temperature was 61 degrees. The dew point 52, and the relative humidity 72%. The pressure was 30.36 inches and rising. Across the remainder of south-central lower Michigan, skies ranged from partly sunny to cloudy, and temperatures were between 56 and 63 degrees. Elsewhere in central and northern lower Michigan, at Alpena, it was mostly sunny, with a temperature of 60. It was partly sunny, with a temperature of 55 at Cadillac, and 61 at Traverse City. Across southern lower Michigan, temperatures were between 64 and 70 degrees. Fog was reported at Detroit and Kalamazoo. At Lansing, it was cloudy. In the Upper Peninsula, Sault Ste. Marie was 59 degrees under sunny skies, and in Marquette, it was sunny with a temperature of 54. In neighboring states, Chicago was 66 degrees under cloudy skies. In Cleveland, it was partly sunny and the temperature was 75. Once again, at 10 a.m., Mount Pleasant was 61 degrees under partly sunny skies. Now here is your local forecast. Early this morning, mostly cloudy. Patchy fog. Lows in the mid-50s. Light winds. Today, mostly cloudy. Patchy fog in the morning. Highs in the lower 70s. Northeast winds 5 to 10 miles per hour. Tonight, mostly cloudy in the evening, then becoming partly cloudy. A 30% chance of rain showers. Lows in the mid-50s. East winds around 10 miles per hour. Thursday, partly sunny. A 20% chance of rain showers in the morning. Highs in the mid-70s. Light winds. Thursday night, partly cloudy. Lows around 50. Light winds. Friday, mostly sunny in the morning, then becoming partly sunny. Highs in the lower 70s. Light winds becoming east 5 to 10 miles per hour in the afternoon. Friday night, rain showers. Lows around 50. Chance of rain 80%. Saturday, rain showers and a slight chance of thunderstorms. Highs in the mid-60s. Chance of rain 90%. Saturday night, mostly cloudy with a 50% chance of rain showers. Lows in the lower 50s. Sunday, mostly cloudy with a 30% chance of rain showers. Highs in the upper 60s. Sunday night, mostly cloudy with a 30% chance of rain showers. Lows around 50. Monday, mostly cloudy with a 40% chance of rain showers. Highs in the upper 60s. Monday night, mostly cloudy in the evening, then becoming partly cloudy. A 20% chance of rain showers. Lows around 50. Tuesday, partly sunny with a 30% chance of rain showers. Highs in the lower 70s. 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The current time is 11:11 a.m. Eastern Daylight Time. Conditions around the area at 10 a.m. At Mount Pleasant, it was partly sunny. The temperature was 61 degrees. The dew point 52, and the relative humidity 72%. The pressure was 30.36 inches and rising. Across the remainder of south-central lower Michigan, skies ranged from partly sunny to cloudy, and temperatures were between 56 and 63 degrees. Elsewhere in central and northern lower Michigan, at Alpena, it was mostly sunny, with a temperature of 60. It was partly sunny, with a temperature of 55 at Cadillac, and 61 at Traverse City.
Across southern lower Michigan, temperatures were between 64 and 70 degrees. Fog was reported at Detroit and Kalamazoo. At Lansing, it was cloudy. In the Upper Peninsula, Sault Ste. Marie was 59 degrees under sunny skies, and in Marquette, it was sunny with a temperature of 54. In neighboring states, Chicago was 66 degrees under cloudy skies. In Cleveland, it was partly sunny and the temperature was 75. Once again, at 10 a.m., Mount Pleasant was 61 degrees under partly sunny skies. Now here is your local forecast. Early this morning, mostly cloudy. Patchy fog. Lows in the mid-50s. Light winds. Today, mostly cloudy. Patchy fog in the morning. Highs in the lower 70s. Northeast winds 5 to 10 miles per hour. Tonight, mostly cloudy in the evening, then becoming partly cloudy. A 30% chance of rain showers. Lows in the mid-50s. East winds around 10 miles per hour. Thursday, partly sunny. A 20% chance of rain showers in the morning. Highs in the mid-70s. Light winds. Thursday night, partly cloudy. Lows around 50. Light winds. Friday, mostly sunny in the morning, then becoming partly sunny. Highs in the lower 70s. Light winds becoming east 5 to 10 miles per hour in the afternoon. Friday night, rain showers. Lows around 50. Chance of rain 80%. Saturday, rain showers and a slight chance of thunderstorms. Highs in the mid-60s. Chance of rain 90%. Saturday night, mostly cloudy with a 50% chance of rain showers. Lows in the lower 50s. Sunday, mostly cloudy with a 30% chance of rain showers. Highs in the upper 60s. Sunday night, mostly cloudy with a 30% chance of rain showers. Lows around 50. Monday, mostly cloudy with a 40% chance of rain showers. Highs in the upper 60s. Monday night, mostly cloudy in the evening, then becoming partly cloudy. A 20% chance of rain showers. Lows around 50. Tuesday, partly sunny with a 30% chance of rain showers. Highs in the lower 70s. 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

0: 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The signal you just heard was our weekly test of the NOAA Weather Radio Warning Alarm System. We normally conduct the test on Wednesdays around 11:15 in the morning. However, if there is a threat of severe weather on Wednesday, we will postpone the test until the next available good weather day. Be advised that weather conditions will affect the signal quality of the broadcast. We will activate the warning alarm tone for hazardous watches and warnings for the following counties. On 162.40 megahertz from Onondaga, those counties are Branch, Barry, Calhoun, Clinton, Eaton, Gratiot, Hillsdale, Ingham, Jackson, Livingston, and Shiawassee. On 162.425 from West Olive, those counties are Allegan, Muskegon, and Ottawa. On 162.475 from Hesperia, those counties are Muskegon, Newaygo, and Oceana. On 162.525 from Mount Pleasant, those counties are Clare, Gratiot, Isabella, Macosta, Midland, Montcalm, and Osceola. On 162.55 from Canonsburg, those counties are Allegan, Barry, Ionia, Kent, Montcalm, Muskegon, Newaygo, Oceana, and Ottawa. On 162.475 from Plainwell, those counties are Allegan, Barry, Van Buren, Kalamazoo, and Calhoun. On 162.425 from Wolf Lake, those counties are Manistee, Wexford, Mason, Lake, Osceola, Oceana, Newaygo, and Macosta. 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
1: The current time is 11:17 a.m. Eastern Daylight Time. Conditions around the area at 11 a.m. At Mount Pleasant, it was cloudy. The temperature was 63 degrees, the dew point 50, and the relative humidity 63%. The wind was northeast at 6 miles an hour. The pressure was 30.37 inches and rising. Across the remainder of south-central lower Michigan, skies ranged from partly sunny to cloudy, and temperatures were between 60 and 66 degrees. Elsewhere in central and northern lower Michigan, it was mostly sunny, with a temperature of 61 at Cadillac and 64 at Alpena. At Traverse City, it was partly sunny, with a temperature of 64. Across southern lower Michigan, temperatures were between 65 and 70 degrees. At Kalamazoo, rain was falling. It was cloudy at Detroit and Lansing. In the Upper Peninsula, Sault Ste. Marie was 63 degrees under sunny skies, and in Marquette, it was sunny with a temperature of 61. In neighboring states, Chicago was 69 degrees under partly sunny skies. In Cleveland, it was cloudy and the temperature was 76. Once again, at 11 a.m., Mount Pleasant was 63 degrees under cloudy skies. Now here is your local forecast. Early this morning, mostly cloudy. Patchy fog. Lows in the mid-50s. Light winds. Today, mostly cloudy. Patchy fog in the morning. Highs in the lower 70s. Northeast winds 5 to 10 miles per hour. Tonight, mostly cloudy in the evening, then becoming partly cloudy. A 30% chance of rain showers. Lows in the mid-50s. East winds around 10 miles per hour. Thursday, partly sunny. A 20% chance of rain showers in the morning. Highs in the mid-70s. Light winds. Thursday night, partly cloudy. Lows around 50. Light winds. Friday, mostly sunny in the morning, then becoming partly sunny. Highs in the lower 70s. Light winds becoming east 5 to 10 miles per hour in the afternoon. Friday night, rain showers. Lows around 50. Chance of rain 80%. Saturday, rain showers and a slight chance of thunderstorms. Highs in the mid-60s. Chance of rain 90%. Saturday night, mostly cloudy with a 50% chance of rain showers. Lows in the lower 50s. Sunday, mostly cloudy with a 30% chance of rain showers. Highs in the upper 60s. Sunday night, mostly cloudy with a 30% chance of rain showers. lows around 50. Monday, mostly cloudy with a 40% chance of rain showers. Highs in the upper 60s. Monday night, mostly cloudy in the evening, then becoming partly cloudy. A 20% chance of rain showers. Lows around 50. Tuesday, partly sunny with a 30% chance of rain showers. Highs in the lower 70s. 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The current time is 11:21 a.m. Eastern Daylight Time. Conditions around the area at 11 a.m. At Mount Pleasant, it was cloudy. The temperature was 63 degrees, the dew point 50, and the relative humidity 63%. The wind was northeast at 6 miles an hour. The pressure was 30.37 inches and rising. Across the remainder of south-central lower Michigan, skies ranged from partly sunny to cloudy, and temperatures were between 60 and 66 degrees. Elsewhere in central and northern lower Michigan, it was mostly sunny, with a temperature of 61 at Cadillac and 64 at Alpena. At Traverse City, it was partly sunny, with a temperature of 64. Across southern lower Michigan, temperatures were between 65 and 70 degrees. At Kalamazoo, rain was falling. It was cloudy at Detroit and Lansing. In the Upper Peninsula, Sault Ste. Marie was 63 degrees under sunny skies, and in Marquette, it was sunny with a temperature of 61. In neighboring states, Chicago was 69 degrees under partly sunny skies. In Cleveland, it was cloudy and the temperature was 76. Once again, at 11 a.m., Mount Pleasant was 63 degrees under cloudy skies. Now here is your local forecast. Early this morning, mostly cloudy. Patchy fog. Lows in the mid-50s. Light winds. Today, mostly cloudy. Patchy fog in the morning. Highs in the lower 70s. Northeast winds 5 to 10 miles per hour. Tonight, mostly cloudy in the evening, then becoming partly cloudy. A 30% chance of rain showers. Lows in the mid-50s. East winds around 10 miles per hour. Thursday, partly sunny. A 20% chance of rain showers in the morning. Highs in the mid-70s. Light winds. Thursday night, partly cloudy. Lows around 50. Light winds. Friday, mostly sunny in the morning, then becoming partly sunny. Highs in the lower 70s. Light winds becoming east 5 to 10 miles per hour in the afternoon. Friday night, rain showers. Lows around 50. Chance of rain 80%. Saturday, rain showers and a slight chance of thunderstorms. Highs in the mid-60s. Chance of rain 90%. Saturday night, mostly cloudy with a 50% chance of rain showers. Lows in the lower 50s. Sunday, mostly cloudy with a 30% chance of rain showers. Highs in the upper 60s. Sunday night, mostly cloudy with a 30% chance of rain showers. Lows around 50. Monday, mostly cloudy with a 40% chance of rain showers. Highs in the upper 60s. Monday night, mostly cloudy in the evening, then becoming partly cloudy. A 20% chance of rain showers. Lows around 50. Tuesday, partly sunny with a 30% chance of rain showers. Highs in the lower 70s. 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The current time is 11:24 a.m. Eastern Daylight Time. Conditions around the area at 11 a.m. At Mount Pleasant, it was cloudy. The temperature was 63 degrees, the dew point 50, and the relative humidity 63%. The wind was northeast at 6 miles an hour. the pressure was 30.37 inches and rising. Across the remainder of south-central lower Michigan, skies ranged from partly sunny to cloudy, and temperatures were between 60 and 66 degrees. Elsewhere in central and northern lower Michigan, it was mostly sunny, with a temperature of 61 at Cadillac and 64 at Alpena. At Traverse City, it was partly sunny, with a temperature of 64. Across southern lower Michigan, temperatures were between 65 and 70 degrees. At Kalamazoo, rain was falling. It was cloudy at Detroit and Lansing. In the Upper Peninsula, Sault Ste. Marie was 63 degrees under sunny skies, and in Marquette, it was sunny with a temperature of 61. In neighboring states, Chicago was 69 degrees under partly sunny skies. In Cleveland, it was cloudy and the temperature was 76. Once again, at 11 a.m., Mount Pleasant was 63 degrees under cloudy skies. Now here is your local forecast. Early this morning, mostly cloudy. Patchy fog. Lows in the mid-50s. Light winds. Today, mostly cloudy. Patchy fog in the morning. Highs in the lower 70s. Northeast winds 5 to 10 miles per hour. Tonight, mostly cloudy in the evening, then becoming partly cloudy. A 30% chance of rain showers. Lows in the mid-50s. East winds around 10 miles per hour. Thursday, partly sunny. A 20% chance of rain showers in the morning. Highs in the mid-70s. Light winds. Thursday night, partly cloudy. Lows around 50.

becoming partly cloudy. A 20% chance of rain showers. Lows around 50. Tuesday, partly sunny with a 30% chance of rain showers. Highs in the lower 70s. 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The current time is 11:28 a.m. Eastern Daylight Time. Conditions around the area at 11 a.m. At Mount Pleasant, it was cloudy. The temperature was 63 degrees, the dew point 50, and the relative humidity 63%. The wind was northeast at 6 miles an hour. The pressure was 30.37 inches and rising. Across the remainder of south-central lower Michigan, skies ranged from partly sunny to cloudy, and temperatures were between 60 and 66 degrees. Elsewhere in central and northern lower Michigan, it was mostly sunny, with a temperature of 61 at Cadillac and 64 at Alpena. At Traverse City, it was partly sunny, with a temperature of 64. Across southern lower Michigan, temperatures were between 65 and 70 degrees. At Kalamazoo, rain was falling. It was cloudy at Detroit and Lansing. In the Upper Peninsula, Sault Ste. Marie was 63 degrees under sunny skies, and in Marquette, it was sunny with a temperature of 61. In neighboring states, Chicago was 69 degrees under partly sunny skies. In Cleveland, it was cloudy and the temperature was 76. Once again, at 11 a.m., Mount Pleasant was 63 degrees under cloudy skies. Now here is your local forecast. Early this morning, mostly cloudy. Patchy fog. Lows in the mid-50s. Light winds. Today, mostly cloudy. Patchy fog in the morning. Highs in the lower 70s. Northeast winds 5 to 10 miles per hour. Tonight, mostly cloudy in the evening, then becoming partly cloudy. A 30% chance of rain showers. Lows in the mid-50s. East winds around 10 miles per hour. Thursday, partly sunny. A 20% chance of rain showers in the morning. Highs in the mid-70s. Light winds. Thursday night, partly cloudy. Lows around 50. Light winds. Friday, mostly sunny in the morning, then becoming partly sunny. Highs in the lower 70s. Light winds becoming east 5 to 10 miles per hour in the afternoon. Friday night, rain showers. Lows around 50. Chance of rain 80%. Saturday, rain showers and a slight chance of thunderstorms. Highs in the mid-60s. Chance of rain 90%. Saturday night, mostly cloudy with a 50% chance of rain showers. Lows in the lower 50s. Sunday, mostly cloudy with a 30% chance of rain showers. Highs in the upper 60s. Sunday night, mostly cloudy with a 30% chance of rain showers. Lows around 50. Monday, mostly cloudy with a 40% chance of rain showers. Highs in the upper 60s. Monday night, mostly cloudy in the evening, then becoming partly cloudy. A 20% chance of rain showers. Lows around 50. Tuesday, partly sunny with a 30% chance of rain showers. Highs in the lower 70s. 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The current time is 11:32 a.m. Eastern Daylight Time. Conditions around the area at 11 a.m. At Mount Pleasant, it was cloudy. The temperature was 63 degrees, the dew point 50, and the relative humidity 63%. The wind was northeast at 6 miles an hour. The pressure was 30.37 inches and rising. Across the remainder of south-central lower Michigan, skies ranged from partly sunny to cloudy, and temperatures were between 60 and 66 degrees. Elsewhere in

central and northern lower Michigan, it was mostly sunny, with a temp. Skies ranged from partly sunny to cloudy, and temperatures were between 60 and 66 degrees. Elsewhere in central and northern lower Michigan, it was mostly sunny, with a temperature of 61 at Cadillac and 64 at Alpena. At Traverse City, it was partly sunny, with a temperature of 64. Across southern lower Michigan, temperatures were between 65 and 70 degrees. At Kalamazoo, rain was falling. It was cloudy at Detroit and Lansing. In the Upper Peninsula, Sault Ste. Marie was 63 degrees under sunny skies, and in Marquette, it was sunny with a temperature of 61. In neighboring states, Chicago was 69 degrees under partly sunny skies. In Cleveland, it was cloudy and the temperature was 76. Once again, at 11 a.m., Mount Pleasant was 63 degrees under cloudy skies. Now here is your local forecast. Early this morning, mostly cloudy. Patchy fog. Lows in the mid-50s. Light winds. Today, mostly cloudy. Patchy fog in the morning. Highs in the lower 70s. Northeast winds 5 to 10 miles per hour. Tonight, mostly cloudy in the evening, then becoming partly cloudy. A 30% chance of rain showers. Lows in the mid-50s. East winds around 10 miles per hour. Thursday, partly sunny. A 20% chance of rain showers in the morning. Highs in the mid-70s. Light winds. Thursday night, partly cloudy. Lows around 50. Light winds. Friday, mostly sunny in the morning, then becoming partly sunny. Highs in the lower 70s. Light winds becoming east 5 to 10 miles per hour in the afternoon. Friday night, rain showers. Lows around 50. Chance of rain 80%. Saturday, rain showers and a slight chance of thunderstorms. Highs in the mid-60s. Chance of rain 90%. Saturday night, mostly cloudy with a 50% chance of rain showers. Lows in the lower 50s. Sunday, mostly cloudy with a 30% chance of rain showers. Highs in the upper 60s. Sunday night, mostly cloudy with a 30% chance of rain showers. Lows around 50. Monday, mostly cloudy with a 40% chance of rain showers. Highs in the upper 60s. Monday night, mostly cloudy in the evening, then becoming partly cloudy. A 20% chance of rain showers. Lows around 50. Tuesday, partly sunny with a 30% chance of rain showers. Highs in the lower 70s. 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The current time is 11:36 a.m. Eastern Daylight Time. Conditions around the area at 11 a.m. At Mount Pleasant, it was cloudy. The temperature was 63 degrees, the dew point 50, and the relative humidity 63%. The wind was northeast at 6 miles an hour. The pressure was 30.37 inches and rising. Across the remainder of south-central lower Michigan, skies ranged from partly sunny to cloudy, and temperatures were between 60 and 66 degrees. Elsewhere in central and northern lower Michigan, it was mostly sunny, with a temperature of 61 at Cadillac and 64 at Alpena. At Traverse City, it was partly sunny, with a temperature of 64. Across southern lower Michigan, temperatures were between 65 and 70 degrees. At Kalamazoo, rain was falling. It was cloudy at Detroit and Lansing. In the Upper Peninsula, Sault Ste. Marie was 63 degrees under sunny skies, and in Marquette, it was sunny with a temperature of 61. In neighboring states, Chicago was 69 degrees under partly sunny skies. In Cleveland, it was cloudy and the temperature was 76. Once again, at 11 a.m., Mount Pleasant was 63 degrees under cloudy skies. Now here is your local forecast. Early this morning,

mostly cloudy. Patchy fog. Lows in the mid-50s. Light winds. Today, mostly cloudy. Patchy fog in the morning. Highs in the lower 70s. Northeast winds 5 to 10 miles per hour. Tonight, mostly cloudy in the evening, then becoming partly cloudy. A 30% chance of rain showers. Lows in the mid-50s. East winds around 10 miles per hour. Thursday, partly sunny. A 20% chance of rain showers in the morning. Highs in the mid-70s. Light winds. Thursday night, partly cloudy. Lows around 50. Light winds. Friday, mostly sunny in the morning, then becoming partly sunny. Highs in the lower 70s. Light winds becoming east 5 to 10 miles per hour in the afternoon. Friday night, rain showers. Lows around 50. Chance of rain 80%. Saturday, rain showers and a slight chance of thunderstorms. Highs in the mid-60s. Chance of rain 90%. Saturday night, mostly cloudy with a 50% chance of rain showers. Lows in the lower 50s. Sunday, mostly cloudy with a 30% chance of rain showers. Highs in the upper 60s. Sunday night, mostly cloudy with a 30% chance of rain showers. Lows around 50. Monday, mostly cloudy with a 40% chance of rain showers. Highs in the upper 60s. Monday night, mostly cloudy in the evening, then becoming partly cloudy. A 20% chance of rain showers. Lows around 50. Tuesday, partly sunny with a 30% chance of rain showers. Highs in the lower 70s. 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The current time is 11:40 a.m. Eastern Daylight Time. Conditions around the area at 11 a.m. At Mount Pleasant, it was cloudy. The temperature was 63 degrees, the dew point 50, and the relative humidity 63%. The wind was northeast at 6 miles an hour. The pressure was 30.37 inches and rising. Across the remainder of south-central lower Michigan, skies ranged from partly sunny to cloudy, and temperatures were between 60 and 66 degrees. Elsewhere in central and northern lower Michigan, it was mostly sunny, with a temperature of 61 at Cadillac and 64 at Alpena. At Traverse City, it was partly sunny, with a temperature of 64. Across southern lower Michigan, temperatures were between 65 and 70 degrees. At Kalamazoo, rain was falling. It was cloudy at Detroit and Lansing. In the Upper Peninsula, Sault Ste. Marie was 63 degrees under sunny skies, and in Marquette, it was sunny with a temperature of 61. In neighboring states, Chicago was 69 degrees under partly sunny skies. In Cleveland, it was cloudy and the temperature was 76. Once again, at 11 a.m., Mount Pleasant was 63 degrees under cloudy skies. Now here is your local forecast. Early this morning, mostly cloudy. Patchy fog. Lows in the mid-50s. Light winds. Today, mostly cloudy. Patchy fog in the morning. Highs in the lower 70s. Northeast winds 5 to 10 miles per hour. Tonight, mostly cloudy in the evening, then becoming partly cloudy. A 30% chance of rain showers. Lows in the mid-50s. East winds around 10 miles per hour. Thursday, partly sunny. A 20% chance of rain showers in the morning. Highs in the mid-70s. Light winds. Thursday night, partly cloudy. Lows around 50. Light winds. Friday, mostly sunny in the morning, then becoming partly sunny. Highs in the lower 70s. Light winds becoming east 5 to 10 miles per hour in the afternoon. Friday night, rain showers. Lows around 50. Chance of rain 80%.

Saturday, rain showers and a slight chance of thunderstorms. Highs in the mid-60s. Chance of rain 90%. Saturday night, mostly cloudy with a 50% chance of rain showers. Lows in the lower 50s. Sunday, mostly cloudy with a 30% chance of rain showers. Highs in the upper 60s. Sunday night, mostly cloudy with a 30% chance of rain showers. Lows around 50. Monday, mostly cloudy with a 40% chance of rain showers. Highs in the upper 60s. Monday night, mostly cloudy in the evening, then becoming partly cloudy. A 20% chance of rain showers. Lows around 50. Tuesday, partly sunny with a 30% chance of rain showers. Highs in the lower 70s. 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The current time is 11:44 a.m. Eastern Daylight Time. Conditions around the area at 11 a.m. At Mount Pleasant, it was cloudy. The temperature was 63 degrees, the dew point 50, and the relative humidity 63%. The wind was northeast at 6 miles an hour. The pressure was 30.37 inches and rising. Across the remainder of south-central lower Michigan, skies ranged from partly sunny to cloudy, and temperatures were between 60 and 66 degrees. Elsewhere in central and northern lower Michigan, it was mostly sunny, with a temperature of 61 at Cadillac and 64 at Alpena. At Traverse City, it was partly sunny, with a temperature of 64. Across southern lower Michigan, temperatures were between 65 and 70 degrees. At Kalamazoo, rain was falling. It was cloudy at Detroit and Lansing. In the Upper Peninsula, Sault Ste. Marie was 63 degrees under sunny skies, and in Marquette, it was sunny with a temperature of 61. In neighboring states, Chicago was 69 degrees under partly sunny skies. In Cleveland, it was cloudy and the temperature was 76. Once again, at 11 a.m., Mount Pleasant was 63 degrees under cloudy skies. Now here is your local forecast. Early this morning, mostly cloudy. Patchy fog. Lows in the mid-50s. Light winds. Today, mostly cloudy. Patchy fog in the morning. Highs in the lower 70s. Northeast winds 5 to 10 miles per hour. Tonight, mostly cloudy in the evening, then becoming partly cloudy. A 30% chance of rain showers. Lows in the mid-50s. East winds around 10 miles per hour. Thursday, partly sunny. A 20% chance of rain showers in the morning. Highs in the mid-70s. Light winds. Thursday night, partly cloudy. Lows around 50. Light winds. Friday, mostly sunny in the morning, then becoming partly sunny. Highs in the lower 70s. Light winds becoming east 5 to 10 miles per hour in the afternoon. Friday night, rain showers. Lows around 50. Chance of rain 80%. Saturday, rain showers and a slight chance of thunderstorms. Highs in the mid-60s. Chance of rain 90%. Saturday night, mostly cloudy with a 50% chance of rain showers. Lows in the lower 50s. Sunday, mostly cloudy with a 30% chance of rain showers. Highs in the upper 60s. Sunday night, mostly cloudy with a 30% chance of rain showers. Lows around 50. Monday, mostly cloudy with a 40% chance of rain showers. Highs in the upper 60s. Monday night, mostly cloudy in the evening, then becoming partly cloudy. A 20% chance of rain showers. Lows around 50. Tuesday, partly sunny with a 30% chance of rain showers. Highs in the lower 70s. 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
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The current time is 11:48 a.m. Eastern Daylight Time. Conditions around the area at 11 a.m. At Mount Pleasant, it was cloudy. The temperature was 63 degrees, the dew point 50, and the relative humidity 63%. The wind was northeast at 6 miles an hour. The pressure was 30.37 inches and rising. Across the remainder of south-central lower Michigan, skies ranged from partly sunny to cloudy, and temperatures were between 60 and 66 degrees. Elsewhere in central and northern lower Michigan, it was mostly sunny, with a temperature of 61 at Cadillac and 64 at Alpena. At Traverse City, it was partly sunny, with a temperature of 64. Across southern lower Michigan, temperatures were between 65 and 70 degrees. At Kalamazoo, rain was falling. It was cloudy at Detroit and Lansing. In the Upper Peninsula, Sault Ste. Marie was 63 degrees under sunny skies, and in Marquette, it was sunny with a temperature of 61. In neighboring states, Chicago was 69 degrees under partly sunny skies. In Cleveland, it was cloudy and the temperature was 76. Once again, at 11 a.m., Mount Pleasant was 63 degrees under cloudy skies. Now here is your local forecast. Early this morning, mostly cloudy. Patchy fog. Lows in the mid-50s. Light winds. Today, mostly cloudy. Patchy fog in the morning. Highs in the lower 70s. Northeast winds 5 to 10 miles per hour. Tonight, mostly cloudy in the evening, then becoming partly cloudy. A 30% chance of rain showers. Lows in the mid-50s. East winds around 10 miles per hour. Thursday, partly sunny. A 20% chance of rain showers in the morning. Highs in the mid-70s. Light winds. Thursday night, partly cloudy. Lows around 50. Light winds. Friday, mostly sunny in the morning, then becoming partly sunny. Highs in the lower 70s. Light winds becoming east 5 to 10 miles per hour in the afternoon. Friday night, rain showers. Lows around 50. Chance of rain 80%. Saturday, rain showers and a slight chance of thunderstorms. Highs in the mid-60s. Chance of rain 90%. Saturday night, mostly cloudy with a 50% chance of rain showers. Lows in the lower 50s. Sunday, mostly cloudy with a 30% chance of rain showers. Highs in the upper 60s. Sunday night, mostly cloudy with a 30% chance of rain showers. Lows around 50. Monday, mostly cloudy with a 40% chance of rain showers. Highs in the upper 60s. Monday night, mostly cloudy in the evening, then becoming partly cloudy. A 20% chance of rain showers. Lows around 50. Tuesday, partly sunny with a 30% chance of rain showers. Highs in the lower 70s. 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The current time is 11:52 a.m. Eastern Daylight Time. Conditions around the area at 11 a.m. At Mount Pleasant, it was cloudy. The temperature was 63 degrees, the dew point 50, and the relative humidity 63%. The wind was northeast at 6 miles an hour. The pressure was 30.37 inches and rising. Across the remainder of south-central lower Michigan, skies ranged from partly sunny to cloudy, and temperatures were between 60 and 66 degrees. Elsewhere in central and northern lower Michigan, it was mostly sunny, with a temperature of 61 at Cadillac and 64 at Alpena. At Traverse City, it was partly sunny, with a temperature of 64. Across southern lower Michigan, temperatures were between 65 and 70 degrees. At Kalamazoo, rain was falling.
It was cloudy at Detroit and Lansing. In the Upper Peninsula, Sault Ste. Marie was 63 degrees under sunny skies, and in Marquette, it was sunny with a temperature of 61. In neighboring states, Chicago was 69 degrees under partly sunny skies. In Cleveland, it was cloudy and the temperature was 76. Once again, at 11 a.m., Mount Pleasant was 63 degrees under cloudy skies. Now here is your local forecast. Early this morning, mostly cloudy. Patchy fog. Lows in the mid-50s. Light winds. Today, mostly cloudy. Patchy fog in the morning. Highs in the lower 70s. Northeast winds 5 to 10 miles per hour. Tonight, mostly cloudy in the evening, then becoming partly cloudy. A 30% chance of rain showers. Lows in the mid-50s. East winds around 10 miles per hour. Thursday, partly sunny. A 20% chance of rain showers in the morning. Highs in the mid-70s. Light winds. Thursday night, partly cloudy. Lows around 50. Light winds. Friday, mostly sunny in the morning, then becoming partly sunny. Highs in the lower 70s. Light winds becoming east 5 to 10 miles per hour in the afternoon. Friday night, rain showers. Lows around 50. Chance of rain 80%. Saturday, rain showers and a slight chance of thunderstorms. Highs in the mid-60s. Chance of rain 90%. Saturday night, mostly cloudy with a 50% chance of rain showers. Lows in the lower 50s. Sunday, mostly cloudy with a 30% chance of rain showers. Highs in the upper 60s. Sunday night, mostly cloudy with a 30% chance of rain showers. Lows around 50. Monday, mostly cloudy with a 40% chance of rain showers. Highs in the upper 60s. Monday night, mostly cloudy in the evening, then becoming partly cloudy. A 20% chance of rain showers. Lows around 50. Tuesday, partly sunny with a 30% chance of rain showers. Highs in the lower 70s. 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The current time is 11:55 a.m. Eastern Daylight Time. Conditions around the area at 11 a.m. At Mount Pleasant, it was cloudy. The temperature was 63 degrees, the dew point 50, and the relative humidity 63%. The wind was northeast at 6 miles an hour. The pressure was 30.37 inches and rising. Across the remainder of south-central lower Michigan, skies ranged from partly sunny to cloudy, and temperatures were between 60 and 66 degrees. Elsewhere in central and northern lower Michigan, it was mostly sunny, with a temperature of 61 at Cadillac and 64 at Alpena. At Traverse City, it was partly sunny, with a temperature of 64. Across southern lower Michigan, temperatures were between 65 and 70 degrees. At Kalamazoo, rain was falling. It was cloudy at Detroit and Lansing. In the Upper Peninsula, Sault Ste. Marie was 63 degrees under sunny skies, and in Marquette, it was sunny with a temperature of 61. In neighboring states, Chicago was 69 degrees under partly sunny skies. In Cleveland, it was cloudy and the temperature was 76. Once again, at 11 a.m., Mount Pleasant was 63 degrees under cloudy skies. Now here is your local forecast. Early this morning, mostly cloudy. Patchy fog. Lows in the mid-50s. Light winds. Today, mostly cloudy. Patchy fog in the morning. Highs in the lower 70s. Northeast winds 5 to 10 miles per hour. Tonight, mostly cloudy in the evening, then becoming partly cloudy. A 30% chance of rain showers. Lows in the mid-50s. East winds around 10 miles per hour. Thursday, partly sunny.
a 20% chance of rain showers in the morning. Highs in the mid-70s. Light winds. Thursday night, partly cloudy. Lows around 50. Light winds. Friday, mostly sunny in the morning, then becoming partly sunny. Highs in the lower 70s. Light winds becoming east 5 to 10 miles per hour in the afternoon. Friday night, rain showers. Lows around 50. Chance of rain 80%. Saturday, rain showers and a slight chance of thunderstorms. Highs in the mid-60s. Chance of rain 90%. Saturday night, mostly cloudy with a 50% chance of rain showers. Lows in the lower 50s. Sunday, mostly cloudy with a 30% chance of rain showers. Highs in the upper 60s. Sunday night, mostly cloudy with a 30% chance of rain showers. Lows around 50. Monday, mostly cloudy with a 40% chance of rain showers. Highs in the upper 60s. Monday night, mostly cloudy in the evening, then becoming partly cloudy. A 20% chance of rain showers. Lows around 50. Tuesday, partly sunny with a 30% chance of rain showers. Highs in the lower 70s. 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The current time is 11:59 a.m. Eastern Daylight Time. Conditions around the area at 11 a.m. At Mount Pleasant, it was cloudy. The temperature was 63 degrees, the dew point 50, and the relative humidity 63%. The wind was northeast at 6 miles an hour. The pressure was 30.37 inches and rising. Across the remainder of south-central lower Michigan, skies ranged from partly sunny to cloudy, and temperatures were between 60 and 66 degrees. Elsewhere in central and northern lower Michigan, it was mostly sunny, with a temperature of 61 at Cadillac and 64 at Alpena. At Traverse City, it was partly sunny, with a temperature of 64. Across southern lower Michigan, temperatures were between 65 and 70 degrees. At Kalamazoo, rain was falling. It was cloudy at Detroit and Lansing. In the Upper Peninsula, Sault Ste. Marie was 63 degrees under sunny skies, and in Marquette, it was sunny with a temperature of 61. In neighboring states, Chicago was 69 degrees under partly sunny skies. In Cleveland, it was cloudy and the temperature was 76. Once again, at 11 a.m., Mount Pleasant was 63 degrees under cloudy skies. Now here is your local forecast. Early this morning, mostly cloudy. Patchy fog. Lows in the mid-50s. Light winds. Today, mostly cloudy. Patchy fog in the morning. Highs in the lower 70s. Northeast winds 5 to 10 miles per hour. Tonight, mostly cloudy in the evening, then becoming partly cloudy. A 30% chance of rain showers. Lows in the mid-50s. East winds around 10 miles per hour. Thursday, partly sunny. A 20% chance of rain showers in the morning. Highs in the mid-70s. Light winds. Thursday night, partly cloudy. Lows around 50. Light winds. Friday, mostly sunny in the morning, then becoming partly sunny. Highs in the lower 70s. Light winds becoming east 5 to 10 miles per hour in the afternoon. Friday night, rain showers. Lows around 50. Chance of rain 80%. Saturday, rain showers and a slight chance of thunderstorms. Highs in the mid-60s. Chance of rain 90%. Saturday night, mostly cloudy with a 50% chance of rain showers. Lows in the lower 50s. Sunday, mostly cloudy with a 30% chance of rain showers. Highs in the upper 60s. Sunday night, mostly cloudy with a 30% chance of rain showers. Lows around 50. Monday,
mostly cloudy with a 40% chance of rain showers. Highs in the upper 60s. Monday night, mostly cloudy in the evening, then becoming partly cloudy. A 20% chance of rain showers. Lows around 50. Tuesday, partly sunny with a 30% chance of rain showers. Highs in the lower 70s. 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The current time is 12:03 p.m. Eastern Daylight Time. Conditions around the area at 11 a.m. At Mount Pleasant, it was cloudy. The temperature was 63 degrees, the dew point 50, and the relative humidity 63%. The wind was northeast at 6 miles an hour. The pressure was 30.37 inches and rising. Across the remainder of south-central lower Michigan, skies ranged from partly sunny to cloudy, and temperatures were between 60 and 66 degrees. Elsewhere in central and northern lower Michigan, it was mostly sunny, with a temperature of 61 at Cadillac and 64 at Alpena. At Traverse City, it was partly sunny, with a temperature of 64. Across southern lower Michigan, temperatures were between 65 and 70 degrees. At Kalamazoo, rain was falling. It was cloudy at Detroit and Lansing. In the Upper Peninsula, Sault Ste. Marie was 63 degrees under sunny skies, and in Marquette, it was sunny with a temperature of 61. In neighboring states, Chicago was 69 degrees under partly sunny skies. In Cleveland, it was cloudy and the temperature was 76. Once again, at 11 a.m., Mount Pleasant was 63 degrees under cloudy skies. Now here is your local forecast. Early this morning, mostly cloudy. Patchy fog. Lows in the mid-50s. Light winds. Today, mostly cloudy. Patchy fog in the morning. Highs in the lower 70s. Northeast winds 5 to 10 miles per hour. Tonight, mostly cloudy in the evening, then becoming partly cloudy. A 30% chance of rain showers. Lows in the mid-50s. East winds around 10 miles per hour. Thursday, partly sunny. A 20% chance of rain showers in the morning. Highs in the mid-70s. Light winds. Thursday night, partly cloudy. Lows around 50. Light winds. Friday, mostly sunny in the morning, then becoming partly sunny. Highs in the lower 70s. Light winds becoming east 5 to 10 miles per hour in the afternoon. Friday night, rain showers. Lows around 50. Chance of rain 80%. Saturday, rain showers and a slight chance of thunderstorms. Highs in the mid-60s. Chance of rain 90%. Saturday night, mostly cloudy with a 50% chance of rain showers. Lows in the lower 50s. Sunday, mostly cloudy with a 30% chance of rain showers. Highs in the upper 60s. Sunday night, mostly cloudy with a 30% chance of rain showers. Lows around 50. Monday, mostly cloudy with a 40% chance of rain showers. Highs in the upper 60s. Monday night, mostly cloudy in the evening, then becoming partly cloudy. A 20% chance of rain showers. Lows around 50. Tuesday, partly sunny with a 30% chance of rain showers. Highs in the lower 70s. 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The current time is 12:07 p.m. Eastern Daylight Time. Conditions around the area at 11 a.m. At Mount Pleasant, it was cloudy. The temperature was 63 degrees, the dew point 50, and the relative humidity 63%. The wind was northeast at 6 miles an hour. The pressure was 30.37 inches and rising.
Across the remainder of south-central lower Michigan, skies ranged from partly sunny to cloudy, and temperatures were between 60 and 66 degrees. Elsewhere in central and northern lower Michigan, it was mostly sunny, with a temperature of 61 at Cadillac and 64 at Alpena. At Traverse City, it was partly sunny, with a temperature of 64. Across southern lower Michigan, temperatures were between 65 and 70 degrees. At Kalamazoo, rain was falling. It was cloudy at Detroit and Lansing. In the Upper Peninsula, Sault Ste. Marie was 63 degrees under sunny skies, and in Marquette, it was sunny with a temperature of 61. In neighboring states, Chicago was 69 degrees under partly sunny skies. In Cleveland, it was cloudy and the temperature was 76. Once again, at 11 a.m., Mount Pleasant was 63 degrees under cloudy skies. Now here is your local forecast. Early this morning, mostly cloudy. Patchy fog. Lows in the mid-50s. Light winds. Today, mostly cloudy. Patchy fog in the morning. Highs in the lower 70s. Northeast winds 5 to 10 miles per hour. Tonight, mostly cloudy in the evening, then becoming partly cloudy. A 30% chance of rain showers. Lows in the mid-50s. East winds around 10 miles per hour. Thursday, partly sunny. A 20% chance of rain showers in the morning. Highs in the mid-70s. Light winds. Thursday night, partly cloudy. Lows around 50. Light winds. Friday, mostly sunny in the morning, then becoming partly sunny. Highs in the lower 70s. Light winds becoming east 5 to 10 miles per hour in the afternoon. Friday night, rain showers. Lows around 50. Chance of rain 80%. Saturday, rain showers and a slight chance of thunderstorms. Highs in the mid-60s. Chance of rain 90%. Saturday night, mostly cloudy with a 50% chance of rain showers. Lows in the lower 50s. Sunday, mostly cloudy with a 30% chance of rain showers. Highs in the upper 60s. Sunday night, mostly cloudy with a 30% chance of rain showers. Lows around 50. Monday, mostly cloudy with a 40% chance of rain showers. Highs in the upper 60s. Monday night, mostly cloudy in the evening, then becoming partly cloudy. A 20% chance of rain showers. Lows around 50. Tuesday, partly sunny with a 30% chance of rain showers. Highs in the lower 70s. 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The current time is 12:11 p.m. Eastern Daylight Time. Conditions around the area at 11 a.m. At Mount Pleasant, it was cloudy. The temperature was 63 degrees, the dew point 50, and the relative humidity 63%. The wind was northeast at 6 miles an hour. The pressure was 30.37 inches and rising. Across the remainder of south-central lower Michigan, skies ranged from partly sunny to cloudy, and temperatures were between 60 and 66 degrees. Elsewhere in central and northern lower Michigan, it was mostly sunny, with a temperature of 61 at Cadillac and 64 at Alpena. At Traverse City, it was partly sunny, with a temperature of 64. Across southern lower Michigan, temperatures were between 65 and 70 degrees. At Kalamazoo, rain was falling. It was cloudy at Detroit and Lansing. In the Upper Peninsula, Sault Ste. Marie was 63 degrees under sunny skies, and in Marquette, it was sunny with a temperature of 61. In neighboring states, Chicago was 69 degrees under partly sunny skies. In Cleveland, it was cloudy and the temperature was 76. Once again, at 11 a.m., Mount Pleasant was 63 degrees under cloudy skies. Now here is your local forecast.
early this morning, mostly cloudy. Patchy fog. Lows in the mid-50s. Light winds. Today, mostly cloudy. Patchy fog in the morning. Highs in the lower 70s. Northeast winds 5 to 10 miles per hour. Tonight, mostly cloudy in the evening, then becoming partly cloudy. A 30% chance of rain showers. Lows in the mid-50s. East winds around 10 miles per hour. Thursday, partly sunny. A 20% chance of rain showers in the morning. Highs in the mid-70s. Light winds. Thursday night, partly cloudy. Lows around 50. Light winds. Friday, mostly sunny in the morning, then becoming partly sunny. Highs in the lower 70s. Light winds becoming east 5 to 10 miles per hour in the afternoon. Friday night, rain showers. Lows around 50. Chance of rain 80%. Saturday, rain showers and a slight chance of thunderstorms. Highs in the mid-60s. Chance of rain 90%. Saturday night, mostly cloudy with a 50% chance of rain showers. Lows in the lower 50s. Sunday, mostly cloudy with a 30% chance of rain showers. Highs in the upper 60s. Sunday night, mostly cloudy with a 30% chance of rain showers. Lows around 50. Monday, mostly cloudy with a 40% chance of rain showers. Highs in the upper 60s. Monday night, mostly cloudy in the evening, then becoming partly cloudy. A 20% chance of rain showers. Lows around 50. Tuesday, partly sunny with a 30% chance of rain showers. Highs in the lower 70s. Conditions around the area at noon. At Mount Pleasant, it was cloudy. The temperature was 66 degrees, the dew point 50, and the relative humidity 55%. The wind was east at 6 miles an hour. The pressure was 30.38 inches and rising. Across the remainder of south-central lower Michigan, skies ranged from partly sunny to cloudy, and temperatures were between 63 and 67 degrees. Elsewhere in central and northern lower Michigan, it was mostly sunny, with a temperature of 64 at Cadillac and 66 at Alpena. At Traverse City, it was partly sunny, with a temperature of 66. Across southern lower Michigan, it was cloudy, and temperatures were between 66 and 70 degrees. In the Upper Peninsula, Sault Ste. Marie was 65 degrees under sunny skies, and in Marquette, it was mostly sunny with a temperature of 64. In neighboring states, Chicago was 73 degrees under partly sunny skies. In Cleveland, it was cloudy and the temperature was 78. Once again, at noon, Mount Pleasant was 66 degrees under cloudy skies. Now here is your local forecast. Through early evening, mostly cloudy. Highs in the lower 70s. East winds 5 to 10 miles per hour. Tonight, mostly cloudy. A chance of rain showers and a slight chance of thunderstorms after midnight. Lows in the mid-50s. East winds around 10 miles per hour. Chance of rain 30%. Thursday, partly sunny with a 20% chance of rain showers in the morning, then mostly sunny in the afternoon. Highs in the mid-70s. Light winds. Thursday night, partly cloudy. Lows around 50. Light winds. Friday, sunny in the morning, then becoming partly sunny. Highs in the lower 70s. Light winds becoming east 5 to 10 miles per hour in the afternoon. Friday night, a chance of rain showers in the evening, then rain showers likely after midnight. Lows in the lower 50s. East winds 5 to 10 miles per hour with gusts to around 20 miles per hour. Chance of rain 70%. Saturday, rain showers and a chance of thunderstorms. Highs in the mid-60s. Chance of rain 100%. Saturday night, rain showers likely. Lows in the lower 50s. Chance of rain 70%. Sunday, mostly cloudy with a 40% chance of rain showers.
highs in the upper 60s. Sunday night, mostly cloudy. Lows around 50. Monday, mostly cloudy with a 30% chance of rain showers. Highs in the mid-60s. Monday night, mostly cloudy with a 20% chance of rain showers. Lows in the upper 40s. Tuesday, partly sunny with a chance of rain showers and a slight chance of thunderstorms. Highs in the upper 60s. Chance of rain 30%. Tuesday night, partly cloudy with a 20% chance of rain showers. Lows in the lower 50s. Wednesday, partly sunny with a 20% chance of rain showers. Highs in the lower 70s. 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The current time is 12:19 p.m. Eastern Daylight Time. Conditions around the area at noon. At Mount Pleasant, it was cloudy. The temperature was 66 degrees, the dew point 50, and the relative humidity 55%. The wind was east at 6 miles an hour. The pressure was 30.38 inches and rising. Across the remainder of south-central lower Michigan, skies ranged from partly sunny to cloudy, and temperatures were between 63 and 67 degrees. Elsewhere in central and northern lower Michigan, it was mostly sunny, with a temperature of 64 at Cadillac and 66 at Alpena. At Traverse City, it was partly sunny, with a temperature of 66. Across southern lower Michigan, it was cloudy, and temperatures were between 66 and 70 degrees. In the Upper Peninsula, Sault Ste. Marie was 65 degrees under sunny skies, and in Marquette, it was mostly sunny with a temperature of 64. In neighboring states, Chicago was 73 degrees under partly sunny skies. In Cleveland, it was cloudy and the temperature was 78. Once again, at noon, Mount Pleasant was 66 degrees under cloudy skies. Now here is your local forecast. Through early evening, mostly cloudy. Highs in the lower 70s. East winds 5 to 10 miles per hour. Tonight, mostly cloudy. A chance of rain showers and a slight chance of thunderstorms after midnight. Lows in the mid-50s. East winds around 10 miles per hour. Chance of rain 30%. Thursday, partly sunny with a 20% chance of rain showers in the morning, then mostly sunny in the afternoon. Highs in the mid-70s. Light winds. Thursday night, partly cloudy. Lows around 50. Light winds. Friday, sunny in the morning, then becoming partly sunny. Highs in the lower 70s. Light winds becoming east 5 to 10 miles per hour in the afternoon. Friday night, a chance of rain showers in the evening, then rain showers likely after midnight. Lows in the lower 50s. East winds 5 to 10 miles per hour with gusts to around 20 miles per hour. Chance of rain 70%. Saturday, rain showers and a chance of thunderstorms. Highs in the mid-60s. Chance of rain 100%. Saturday night, rain showers likely. Lows in the lower 50s. Chance of rain 70%. Sunday, mostly cloudy with a 40% chance of rain showers. Highs in the upper 60s. Sunday night, mostly cloudy. Lows around 50. Monday, mostly cloudy with a 30% chance of rain showers. Highs in the mid-60s. Monday night, mostly cloudy with a 20% chance of rain showers. Lows in the upper 40s. Tuesday, partly sunny with a chance of rain showers and a slight chance of thunderstorms. Highs in the upper 60s. Chance of rain 30%. Tuesday night, partly cloudy with a 20% chance of rain showers. Lows in the lower 50s. Wednesday, partly sunny with a 20% chance of rain showers. Highs in the lower 70s. 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
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The current time is 12:23 p.m. Eastern Daylight Time. Conditions around the area at noon. At Mount Pleasant, it was cloudy. The temperature was 66 degrees, the dew point 50, and the relative humidity 55%. The wind was east at 6 miles an hour. The pressure was 30.38 inches and rising. Across the remainder of south-central lower Michigan, skies ranged from partly sunny to cloudy, and temperatures were between 63 and 67 degrees. Elsewhere in central and northern lower Michigan, it was mostly sunny, with a temperature of 64 at Cadillac and 66 at Alpena. At Traverse City, it was partly sunny, with a temperature of 66. Across southern lower Michigan, it was cloudy, and temperatures were between 66 and 70 degrees. In the Upper Peninsula, Sault Ste. Marie was 65 degrees under sunny skies, and in Marquette, it was mostly sunny with a temperature of 64. In neighboring states, Chicago was 73 degrees under partly sunny skies. In Cleveland, it was cloudy and the temperature was 78. Once again, at noon, Mount Pleasant was 66 degrees under cloudy skies. Now here is your local forecast. Through early evening, mostly cloudy. Highs in the lower 70s. East winds 5 to 10 miles per hour. Tonight, mostly cloudy. A chance of rain showers and a slight chance of thunderstorms after midnight. Lows in the mid-50s. East winds around 10 miles per hour. Chance of rain 30%. Thursday, partly sunny with a 20% chance of rain showers in the morning, then mostly sunny in the afternoon. Highs in the mid-70s. Light winds. Thursday night, partly cloudy. Lows around 50. Light winds. Friday, sunny in the morning, then becoming partly sunny. Highs in the lower 70s. Light winds becoming east 5 to 10 miles per hour in the afternoon. Friday night, a chance of rain showers in the evening, then rain showers likely after midnight. Lows in the lower 50s. East winds 5 to 10 miles per hour with gusts to around 20 miles per hour. Chance of rain 70%. Saturday, rain showers and a chance of thunderstorms. Highs in the mid-60s. Chance of rain 100%. Saturday night, rain showers likely. Lows in the lower 50s. Chance of rain 70%. Sunday, mostly cloudy with a 40% chance of rain showers. Highs in the upper 60s. Sunday night, mostly cloudy. Lows around 50. Monday, mostly cloudy with a 30% chance of rain showers. Highs in the mid-60s. Monday night, mostly cloudy with a 20% chance of rain showers. Lows in the upper 40s. Tuesday, partly sunny with a chance of rain showers and a slight chance of thunderstorms. Highs in the upper 60s. Chance of rain 30%. Tuesday night, partly cloudy with a 20% chance of rain showers. Lows in the lower 50s. Wednesday, partly sunny with a 20% chance of rain showers. Highs in the lower 70s. 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The current time is 12:27 p.m. Eastern Daylight Time. Conditions around the area at noon. At Mount Pleasant, it was cloudy. The temperature was 66 degrees, the dew point 50, and the relative humidity 55%. The wind was east at 6 miles an hour. The pressure was 30.38 inches and rising. Across the remainder of south-central lower Michigan, skies ranged from partly sunny to cloudy, and temperatures were between 63 and 67 degrees. Elsewhere in central and northern lower Michigan, it was mostly sunny, with a temperature of 64 at Cadillac and 66 at Alpena. At Traverse City, it was partly sunny, with a temperature of 66.
Across southern lower Michigan, it was cloudy and temperatures were between 66 and 70 degrees. In the upper peninsula, Sault Ste. Marie

light winds. Thursday night, partly cloudy. Lows around 50. Light winds. Friday, sunny in the morning, then becoming partly sunny. Highs in the lower 70s. Light winds becoming east 5 to 10 miles per hour in the afternoon. Friday night, a chance of rain showers in the evening, then rain showers likely after midnight. Lows in the lower 50s. East winds 5 to 10 miles per hour with gusts to around 20 miles per hour. Chance of rain 70%. Saturday, rain showers and a chance of thunderstorms. Highs in the mid-60s. Chance of rain 100%. Saturday night, rain showers likely. Lows in the lower 50s. Chance of rain 70%. Sunday, mostly cloudy with a 40% chance of rain showers. Highs in the upper 60s. Sunday night, mostly cloudy. Lows around 50. Monday, mostly cloudy with a 30% chance of rain showers. Highs in the mid-60s. Monday night, mostly cloudy with a 20% chance of rain showers. Lows in the upper 40s. Tuesday, partly sunny with a chance of rain showers and a slight chance of thunderstorms. Highs in the upper 60s. Chance of rain 30%. Tuesday night, partly cloudy with a 20% chance of rain showers. Lows in the lower 50s. Wednesday, partly sunny with a 20% chance of rain showers. Highs in the lower 70s. 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The current time is 12:31 p.m. Eastern Daylight Time. Conditions around the area at noon. At Mount Pleasant, it was cloudy. The temperature was 66 degrees, the dew point 50, and the relative humidity 55%. The wind was east at 6 miles an hour. The pressure was 30.38 inches and rising. Across the remainder of south-central lower Michigan, skies ranged from partly sunny to cloudy, and temperatures were between 63 and 67 degrees. Elsewhere in central and northern lower Michigan, it was mostly sunny, with a temperature of 64 at Cadillac and 66 at Alpena. At Traverse City, it was partly sunny, with a temperature of 66. Across southern lower Michigan, it was cloudy, and temperatures were between 66 and 70 degrees. In the Upper Peninsula, Sault Ste. Marie was 65 degrees under sunny skies, and in Marquette, it was mostly sunny with a temperature of 64. In neighboring states, Chicago was 73 degrees under partly sunny skies. In Cleveland, it was cloudy and the temperature was 78. Once again, at noon, Mount Pleasant was 66 degrees under cloudy skies. Now here is your local forecast. Through early evening, mostly cloudy. Highs in the lower 70s. East winds 5 to 10 miles per hour. Tonight, mostly cloudy. A chance of rain showers and a slight chance of thunderstorms after midnight. Lows in the mid-50s. East winds around 10 miles per hour. Chance of rain 30%. Thursday, partly sunny with a 20% chance of rain showers in the morning, then mostly sunny in the afternoon. Highs in the mid-70s. Light winds. Thursday night, partly cloudy. Lows around 50. Light winds. 70s. Light winds. Thursday night, partly cloudy. Lows around 50. Light winds. Friday, sunny in the morning, then becoming partly sunny. Highs in the lower 70s. Light winds becoming east 5 to 10 miles per hour in the afternoon. Friday night, a chance of rain showers in the evening, then rain showers likely after midnight. Lows in the lower 50s. East winds 5 to 10 miles per hour with gusts to around 20 miles per hour. Chance of rain 70%. Saturday, rain showers and a chance of thunderstorms. Highs in the mid-60s. Chance of rain 100%.

Saturday night, rain showers likely. Lows in the lower 50s. Chance of rain 70%. Sunday, mostly cloudy with a 40% chance of rain showers. Highs in the upper 60s. Sunday night, mostly cloudy. Lows around 50. Monday, mostly cloudy with a 30% chance of rain showers. Highs in the mid-60s. Monday night, mostly cloudy with a 20% chance of rain showers. Lows in the upper 40s. Tuesday, partly sunny with a chance of rain showers and a slight chance of thunderstorms. Highs in the upper 60s. Chance of rain 30%. Tuesday night, partly cloudy with a 20% chance of rain showers. Lows in the lower 50s. Wednesday, partly sunny with a 20% chance of rain showers. Highs in the lower 70s. 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The current time is 12:35 p.m. Eastern Daylight Time. Conditions around the area at noon. At Mount Pleasant, it was cloudy. The temperature was 66 degrees, the dew point 50, and the relative humidity 55%. The wind was east at 6 miles an hour. The pressure was 30.38 inches and rising. Across the remainder of south-central lower Michigan, skies ranged from partly sunny to cloudy, and temperatures were between 63 and 67 degrees. Elsewhere in central and northern lower Michigan, it was mostly sunny, with a temperature of 64 at Cadillac and 66 at Alpena. At Traverse City, it was partly sunny, with a temperature of 66. Across southern lower Michigan, it was cloudy, and temperatures were between 66 and 70 degrees. In the Upper Peninsula, Sault Ste. Marie was 65 degrees under sunny skies, and in Marquette, it was mostly sunny with a temperature of 64. In neighboring states, Chicago was 73 degrees under partly sunny skies. In Cleveland, it was cloudy and the temperature was 78. Once again, at noon, Mount Pleasant was 66 degrees under cloudy skies. Now here is your local forecast. Through early evening, mostly cloudy. Highs in the lower 70s. East winds 5 to 10 miles per hour. Tonight, mostly cloudy. A chance of rain showers and a slight chance of thunderstorms after midnight. Lows in the mid-50s. East winds around 10 miles per hour. Chance of rain 30%. Thursday, partly sunny with a 20% chance of rain showers in the morning, then mostly sunny in the afternoon. Highs in the mid-70s. Light winds. Thursday night, partly cloudy. Lows around 50. Light winds. Friday, sunny in the morning, then becoming partly sunny. Highs in the lower 70s. Light winds becoming east 5 to 10 miles per hour in the afternoon. Friday night, a chance of rain showers in the evening, then rain showers likely after midnight. Lows in the lower 50s. East winds 5 to 10 miles per hour with gusts to around 20 miles per hour. Chance of rain 70%. Saturday, rain showers and a chance of thunderstorms. Highs in the mid-60s. Chance of rain 100%. Saturday night, rain showers likely. Lows in the lower 50s. Chance of rain 70%. Sunday, mostly cloudy with a 40% chance of rain showers. Highs in the upper 60s. Sunday night, mostly cloudy. Lows around 50. Monday, mostly cloudy with a 30% chance of rain showers. Highs in the mid-60s. Monday night, mostly cloudy with a 20% chance of rain showers. Lows in the upper 40s. Tuesday, partly sunny with a chance of rain showers and a slight chance of thunderstorms. Highs in the upper 60s. Chance of rain 30%. Tuesday night, partly cloudy with a 20% chance of rain showers. Lows in the lower 50s.
Wednesday, partly sunny with a 20% chance of rain showers. Highs in the lower 70s. 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The current time is 12:39 p.m. Eastern Daylight Time. Conditions around the area at noon. At Mount Pleasant, it was cloudy. The temperature was 66 degrees, the dew point 50, and the relative humidity 55%. The wind was east at 6 miles an hour. The pressure was 30.38 inches and rising. Across the remainder of south-central lower Michigan, skies ranged from partly sunny to cloudy, and temperatures were between 63 and 67 degrees. Elsewhere in central and northern lower Michigan, it was mostly sunny, with a temperature of 64 at Cadillac and 66 at Alpena. At Traverse City, it was partly sunny, with a temperature of 66. Across southern lower Michigan, it was cloudy, and temperatures were between 66 and 70 degrees. In the Upper Peninsula, Sault Ste. Marie was 65 degrees under sunny skies, and in Marquette, it was mostly sunny with a temperature of 64. In neighboring states, Chicago was 73 degrees under partly sunny skies. In Cleveland, it was cloudy and the temperature was 78. Once again, at noon, Mount Pleasant was 66 degrees under cloudy skies. Now here is your local forecast. Through early evening, mostly cloudy. Highs in the lower 70s. East winds 5 to 10 miles per hour. Tonight, mostly cloudy. A chance of rain showers and a slight chance of thunderstorms after midnight. Lows in the mid-50s. East winds around 10 miles per hour. Chance of rain 30%. Thursday, partly sunny with a 20% chance of rain showers in the morning, then mostly sunny in the afternoon. Highs in the mid-70s. Light winds. Thursday night, partly cloudy. Lows around 50. Light winds. Friday, sunny in the morning, then becoming partly sunny. Highs in the lower 70s. Light winds becoming east 5 to 10 miles per hour in the afternoon. Friday night, a chance of rain showers in the evening, then rain showers likely after midnight. Lows in the lower 50s. East winds 5 to 10 miles per hour with gusts to around 20 miles per hour. Chance of rain 70%. Saturday, rain showers and a chance of thunderstorms. Highs in the mid-60s. Chance of rain 100%. Saturday night, rain showers likely. Lows in the lower 50s. Chance of rain 70%. Sunday, mostly cloudy with a 40% chance of rain showers. Highs in the upper 60s. Sunday night, mostly cloudy. Lows around 50. Monday, mostly cloudy with a 30% chance of rain showers. Highs in the mid-60s. Monday night, mostly cloudy with a 20% chance of rain showers. Lows in the upper 40s. Tuesday, partly sunny with a chance of rain showers and a slight chance of thunderstorms. Highs in the upper 60s. Chance of rain 30%. Tuesday night, partly cloudy with a 20% chance of rain showers. Lows in the lower 50s. Wednesday, partly sunny with a 20% chance of rain showers. Highs in the lower 70s. 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The current time is 12:43 p.m. Eastern Daylight Time. Conditions around the area at noon. At Mount Pleasant, it was cloudy. The temperature was 66 degrees, the dew point 50, and the relative humidity 55%. The wind was east at 6 miles an hour. The pressure was 30.38 inches and rising. Across the remainder of south-central lower Michigan,
skies ranged from partly sunny to cloudy, and temperatures were between 63 and 67 degrees. Elsewhere in central and northern Lower Michigan, it was mostly sunny, with a temperature of 64 at Cadillac and 66 at Alpena. At Traverse City, it was partly sunny, with a temperature of 66. Across southern Lower Michigan, it was cloudy, and temperatures were between 66 and 70 degrees. In the Upper Peninsula, Sault Ste. Marie was 65 degrees under sunny skies, and in Marquette, it was mostly sunny with a temperature of 64. In neighboring states, Chicago was 73 degrees under partly sunny skies. In Cleveland, it was cloudy and the temperature was 78. Once again, at noon, Mount Pleasant was 66 degrees under cloudy skies. Now here is your local forecast. Through early evening, mostly cloudy. Highs in the lower 70s. East winds 5 to 10 miles per hour. Tonight, mostly cloudy. A chance of rain showers and a slight chance of thunderstorms after midnight. Lows in the mid-50s. East winds around 10 miles per hour. Chance of rain 30%. Thursday, partly sunny with a 20% chance of rain showers in the morning, then mostly sunny in the afternoon. Highs in the mid-70s. Light winds. Thursday night, partly cloudy. Lows around 50. Light winds. Friday, sunny in the morning, then becoming partly sunny. Highs in the lower 70s. Light winds becoming east 5 to 10 miles per hour in the afternoon. Friday night, a chance of rain showers in the evening, then rain showers likely after midnight. Lows in the lower 50s. East winds 5 to 10 miles per hour with gusts to around 20 miles per hour. Chance of rain 70%. Saturday, rain showers and a chance of thunderstorms. Highs in the mid-60s. Chance of rain 100%. Saturday night, rain showers likely. Lows in the lower 50s. Chance of rain 70%. Sunday, mostly cloudy with a 40% chance of rain showers. Highs in the upper 60s. Sunday night, mostly cloudy. Lows around 50. Monday, mostly cloudy with a 30% chance of rain showers. Highs in the mid-60s. Monday night, mostly cloudy with a 20% chance of rain showers. Lows in the upper 40s. Tuesday, partly sunny with a chance of rain showers and a slight chance of thunderstorms. Highs in the upper 60s. Chance of rain 30%. Tuesday night, partly cloudy with a 20% chance of rain showers. Lows in the lower 50s. Wednesday, partly sunny with a 20% chance of rain showers. Highs in the lower 70s. 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The current time is 12:47 p.m. Eastern Daylight Time. Conditions around the area at noon. At Mount Pleasant, it was cloudy. The temperature was 66 degrees, the dew point 50, and the relative humidity 55%. The wind was east at 6 miles an hour. The pressure was 30.38 inches and rising. Across the remainder of south-central Lower Michigan, skies ranged from partly sunny to cloudy, and temperatures were between 63 and 67 degrees. Elsewhere in central and northern Lower Michigan, it was mostly sunny, with a temperature of 64 at Cadillac and 66 at Alpena. At Traverse City, it was partly sunny, with a temperature of 66. Across southern Lower Michigan, it was cloudy, and temperatures were between 66 and 70 degrees. In the Upper Peninsula, Sault Ste. Marie was 65 degrees under sunny skies, and in Marquette, it was mostly sunny with a temperature of 64. In neighboring states, Chicago was 73 degrees under partly sunny skies. In Cleveland, it was cloudy and the temperature was 78. Once again, at noon, Mount Pleasant was 66 degrees under cloudy skies.
Now here is your local forecast. Through early evening, mostly cloudy. Highs in the lower 70s. East winds 5 to 10 miles per hour. Tonight, mostly cloudy. A chance of rain showers and a slight chance of thunderstorms after midnight. Lows in the mid-50s. East winds around 10 miles per hour. Chance of rain 30%. Thursday, partly sunny with a 20% chance of rain showers in the morning, then mostly sunny in the afternoon. Highs in the mid-70s. Light winds. Thursday night, partly cloudy. Lows around 50. Light winds. Friday, sunny in the morning, then becoming partly sunny. Highs in the lower 70s. Light winds becoming east 5 to 10 miles per hour in the afternoon. Friday night, a chance of rain showers in the evening, then rain showers likely after midnight. Lows in the lower 50s. East winds 5 to 10 miles per hour with gusts to around 20 miles per hour. Chance of rain 70%. Saturday, rain showers and a chance of thunderstorms. Highs in the mid-60s. Chance of rain 100%. Saturday night, rain showers likely. Lows in the lower 50s. Chance of rain 70%. Sunday, mostly cloudy with a 40% chance of rain showers. Highs in the upper 60s. Sunday night, mostly cloudy. Lows around 50. Monday, mostly cloudy with a 30% chance of rain showers. Highs in the mid-60s. Monday night, mostly cloudy with a 20% chance of rain showers. Lows in the upper 40s. Tuesday, partly sunny with a chance of rain showers and a slight chance of thunderstorms. Highs in the upper 60s. Chance of rain 30%. Tuesday night, partly cloudy with a 20% chance of rain showers. Lows in the lower 50s. Wednesday, partly sunny with a 20% chance of rain showers. Highs in the lower 70s. 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The current time is 12:51 p.m. Eastern Daylight Time. Conditions around the area at noon. At Mount Pleasant, it was cloudy. The temperature was 66 degrees, the dew point 50, and the relative humidity 55%. The wind was east at 6 miles an hour. The pressure was 30.38 inches and rising. Across the remainder of south-central lower Michigan, skies ranged from partly sunny to cloudy, and temperatures were between 63 and 67 degrees. Elsewhere in central and northern lower Michigan, it was mostly sunny, with a temperature of 64 at Cadillac and 66 at Alpena. At Traverse City, it was partly sunny, with a temperature of 66. Across southern lower Michigan, it was cloudy, and temperatures were between 66 and 70 degrees. In the Upper Peninsula, Sault Ste. Marie was 65 degrees under sunny skies, and in Marquette, it was mostly sunny with a temperature of 64. In neighboring states, Chicago was 73 degrees under partly sunny skies. In Cleveland, it was cloudy and the temperature was 78. Once again, at noon, Mount Pleasant was 66 degrees under cloudy skies. Now here is your local forecast. Through early evening, mostly cloudy. Highs in the lower 70s. East winds 5 to 10 miles per hour. Tonight, mostly cloudy. A chance of rain showers and a slight chance of thunderstorms after midnight. Lows in the mid-50s. East winds around 10 miles per hour. Chance of rain 30%. Thursday, partly sunny with a 20% chance of rain showers in the morning, then mostly sunny in the afternoon. Highs in the mid-70s. Light winds. Thursday night, partly cloudy. Lows around 50. Light winds. Friday, sunny in the morning, then becoming partly sunny. Highs in the lower 70s. Light winds becoming east 5 to 10 miles per hour in the afternoon.
Friday night, a chance of rain showers in the evening, then rain showers likely after midnight. Lows in the lower 50s. East winds 5 to 10 miles per hour with gusts to around 20 miles per hour. Chance of rain 70%. Saturday, rain showers and a chance of thunderstorms. Highs in the mid-60s. Chance of rain 100%. Saturday night, rain showers likely. Lows in the lower 50s. Chance of rain 70%. Sunday, mostly cloudy with a 40% chance of rain showers. Highs in the upper 60s. Sunday night, mostly cloudy. Lows around 50. Monday, mostly cloudy with a 30% chance of rain showers. Highs in the mid-60s. Monday night, mostly cloudy with a 20% chance of rain showers. Lows in the upper 40s. Tuesday, partly sunny with a chance of rain showers and a slight chance of thunderstorms. Highs in the upper 60s. Chance of rain 30%. Tuesday night, partly cloudy with a 20% chance of rain showers. Lows in the lower 50s. Wednesday, partly sunny with a 20% chance of rain showers. Highs in the lower 70s. 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The current time is 12:55 p.m. Eastern Daylight Time. Conditions around the area at noon. At Mount Pleasant, it was cloudy. The temperature was 66 degrees, the dew point 50, and the relative humidity 55%. The wind was east at 6 miles an hour. The pressure was 30.38 inches and rising. Across the remainder of south-central lower Michigan, skies ranged from partly sunny to cloudy, and temperatures were between 63 and 67 degrees. Elsewhere in central and northern lower Michigan, it was mostly sunny, with a temperature of 64 at Cadillac and 66 at Alpena. At Traverse City, it was partly sunny, with a temperature of 66. Across southern lower Michigan, it was cloudy, and temperatures were between 66 and 70 degrees. In the Upper Peninsula, Sault Ste. Marie was 65 degrees under sunny skies, and in Marquette, it was mostly sunny with a temperature of 64. In neighboring states, Chicago was 73 degrees under partly sunny skies. In Cleveland, it was cloudy and the temperature was 78. Once again, at noon, Mount Pleasant was 66 degrees under cloudy skies. Now here is your local forecast. Through early evening, mostly cloudy. Highs in the lower 70s. East winds 5 to 10 miles per hour. Tonight, mostly cloudy. A chance of rain showers and a slight chance of thunderstorms after midnight. Lows in the mid-50s. East winds around 10 miles per hour. Chance of rain 30%. Thursday, partly sunny with a 20% chance of rain showers in the morning, then mostly sunny in the afternoon. Highs in the mid-70s. Light winds. Thursday night, partly cloudy. Lows around 50. Light winds. Friday, sunny in the morning, then becoming partly sunny. Highs in the lower 70s. Light winds becoming east 5 to 10 miles per hour in the afternoon. Friday night, a chance of rain showers in the evening, then rain showers likely after midnight. Lows in the lower 50s. East winds 5 to 10 miles per hour with gusts to around 20 miles per hour. Chance of rain 70%. Saturday, rain showers and a chance of thunderstorms. Highs in the mid-60s. Chance of rain 100%. Saturday night, rain showers likely. Lows in the lower 50s. Chance of rain 70%. Sunday, mostly cloudy with a 40% chance of rain showers. Highs in the upper 60s. Sunday night, mostly cloudy. Lows around 50. Monday, mostly cloudy with a 30% chance of rain showers. Highs in the mid-60s.
Monday night, mostly cloudy with a 20% chance of rain showers. Lows in the upper 40s. Tuesday, partly sunny with a chance of rain showers and a slight chance of thunderstorms. Highs in the upper 60s. Chance of rain 30%. Tuesday night, partly cloudy with a 20% chance of rain showers. Lows in the lower 50s. Wednesday, partly sunny with a 20% chance of rain showers. Highs in the lower 70s. 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The current time is 12:59 p.m. Eastern Daylight Time. Conditions around the area at noon. At Mount Pleasant, it was cloudy. The temperature was 66 degrees, the dew point 50, and the relative humidity 55%. The wind was east at 6 miles an hour. The pressure was 30.38 inches and rising. Across the remainder of south-central lower Michigan, skies ranged from partly sunny to cloudy, and temperatures were between 63 and 67 degrees. Elsewhere in central and northern lower Michigan, it was mostly sunny, with a temperature of 64 at Cadillac and 66 at Alpena. At Traverse City, it was partly sunny, with a temperature of 66. Across southern lower Michigan, it was cloudy, and temperatures were between 66 and 70 degrees. In the Upper Peninsula, Sault Ste. Marie was 65 degrees under sunny skies, and in Marquette, it was mostly sunny with a temperature of 64. In neighboring states, Chicago was 73 degrees under partly sunny skies. In Cleveland, it was cloudy and the temperature was 78. Once again, at noon, Mount Pleasant was 66 degrees under cloudy skies. Now here is your local forecast. Through early evening, mostly cloudy. Highs in the lower 70s. East winds 5 to 10 miles per hour. Tonight, mostly cloudy. A chance of rain showers and a slight chance of thunderstorms after midnight. Lows in the mid-50s. East winds around 10 miles per hour. Chance of rain 30%. Thursday, partly sunny with a 20% chance of rain showers in the morning, then mostly sunny in the afternoon. Highs in the mid-70s. Light winds. Thursday night, partly cloudy. Lows around 50. Light winds. Friday, sunny in the morning, then becoming partly sunny. Highs in the lower 70s. Light winds becoming east 5 to 10 miles per hour in the afternoon. Friday night, a chance of rain showers in the evening, then rain showers likely after midnight. Lows in the lower 50s. East winds 5 to 10 miles per hour with gusts to around 20 miles per hour. Chance of rain 70%. Saturday, rain showers and a chance of thunderstorms. Highs in the mid-60s. Chance of rain 100%. Saturday night, rain showers likely. Lows in the lower 50s. Chance of rain 70%. Sunday, mostly cloudy with a 40% chance of rain showers. Highs in the upper 60s. Sunday night, mostly cloudy. Lows around 50. Monday, mostly cloudy with a 30% chance of rain showers. Highs in the mid-60s. Monday night, mostly cloudy with a 20% chance of rain showers. Lows in the upper 40s. Tuesday, partly sunny with a chance of rain showers and a slight chance of thunderstorms. Highs in the upper 60s. Chance of rain 30%. Tuesday night, partly cloudy with a 20% chance of rain showers. Lows in the lower 50s. Wednesday, partly sunny with a 20% chance of rain showers. Highs in the lower 70s. 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The current time is 1:03 p.m. Eastern Daylight Time.
Conditions around the area at noon. At Mount Pleasant, it was cloudy. The temperature was 66 degrees, the dew point 50, and the relative humidity 55%. The wind was east at 6 miles an hour. The pressure was 30.38 inches and rising. Across the remainder of south-central lower Michigan, skies ranged from partly sunny to cloudy, and temperatures were between 63 and 67 degrees. Elsewhere in central and northern lower Michigan, it was mostly sunny, with a temperature of 64 at Cadillac and 66 at Alpena. At Traverse City, it was partly sunny, with a temperature of 66. Across southern lower Michigan, it was cloudy, and temperatures were between 66 and 70 degrees. In the Upper Peninsula, Sault Ste. Marie was 65 degrees under sunny skies, and in Marquette, it was mostly sunny with a temperature of 64. In neighboring states, Chicago was 73 degrees under partly sunny skies. In Cleveland, it was cloudy and the temperature was 78. Once again, at noon, Mount Pleasant was 66 degrees under cloudy skies. Now here is your local forecast. Through early evening, mostly cloudy. Highs in the lower 70s. East winds 5 to 10 miles per hour. Tonight, mostly cloudy. A chance of rain showers and a slight chance of thunderstorms after midnight. Lows in the mid-50s. East winds around 10 miles per hour. Chance of rain 30%. Thursday, partly sunny with a 20% chance of rain showers in the morning, then mostly sunny in the afternoon. Highs in the mid-70s. Light winds. Thursday night, partly cloudy. Lows around 50. Light winds. Friday, sunny in the morning, then becoming partly sunny. Highs in the lower 70s. Light winds becoming east 5 to 10 miles per hour in the afternoon. Friday night, a chance of rain showers in the evening, then rain showers likely after midnight. Lows in the lower 50s. East winds 5 to 10 miles per hour with gusts to around 20 miles per hour. Chance of rain 70%. Saturday, rain showers and a chance of thunderstorms. Highs in the mid-60s. Chance of rain 100%. Saturday night, rain showers likely. Lows in the lower 50s. Chance of rain 70%. Sunday, mostly cloudy with a 40% chance of rain showers. Highs in the upper 60s. Sunday night, mostly cloudy. Lows around 50. Monday, mostly cloudy with a 30% chance of rain showers. Highs in the mid-60s. Monday night, mostly cloudy with a 20% chance of rain showers. Lows in the upper 40s. Tuesday, partly sunny with a chance of rain showers and a slight chance of thunderstorms. Highs in the upper 60s. Chance of rain 30%. Tuesday night, partly cloudy with a 20% chance of rain showers. Lows in the lower 50s. Wednesday, partly sunny with a 20% chance of rain showers. Highs in the lower 70s. 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The current time is 1:07 p.m. Eastern Daylight Time. Conditions around the area at noon. At Mount Pleasant, it was cloudy. The temperature was 66 degrees, the dew point 50, and the relative humidity 55%. The wind was east at 6 miles an hour. The pressure was 30.38 inches and rising. Across the remainder of south-central lower Michigan, skies ranged from partly sunny to cloudy, and temperatures were between 63 and 67 degrees. Elsewhere in central and northern lower Michigan, it was mostly sunny, with a temperature of 64 at Cadillac and 66 at Alpena. At Traverse City, it was partly sunny, with a temperature of 66. Across southern lower Michigan, it was cloudy, and temperatures were between 66 and 70 degrees. In the Upper Peninsula, Sault
Sault Ste. Marie was 65 degrees under sunny skies, and in Marquette, it was mostly sunny with a temperature of 64. In neighboring states, Chicago was 73 degrees under partly sunny skies. In Cleveland, it was cloudy and the temperature was 78. Once again, at noon, Mount Pleasant was 66 degrees under cloudy skies. Now here is your local forecast. Through early evening, mostly cloudy. Highs in the lower 70s. East winds 5 to 10 miles per hour. Tonight, mostly cloudy. A chance of rain showers and a slight chance of thunderstorms after midnight. Lows in the mid-50s. East winds around 10 miles per hour. Chance of rain 30%. Thursday, partly sunny with a 20% chance of rain showers in the morning, then mostly sunny in the afternoon. Highs in the mid-70s. Light winds. Thursday night, partly cloudy. Lows around 50. Light winds. Friday, sunny in the morning, then becoming partly sunny. Highs in the lower 70s. Light winds becoming east 5 to 10 miles per hour in the afternoon. Friday night, a chance of rain showers in the evening, then rain showers likely after midnight. Lows in the lower 50s. East winds 5 to 10 miles per hour with gusts to around 20 miles per hour. Chance of rain 70%. Saturday, rain showers and a chance of thunderstorms. Highs in the mid-60s. Chance of rain 100%. Saturday night, rain showers likely. Lows in the lower 50s. Chance of rain 70%. Sunday, mostly cloudy with a 40% chance of rain showers. Highs in the upper 60s. Sunday night, mostly cloudy. Lows around 50. Monday, mostly cloudy with a 30% chance of rain showers. Highs in the mid-60s. Monday night, mostly cloudy with a 20% chance of rain showers. Lows in the upper 40s. Tuesday, partly sunny with a chance of rain showers and a slight chance of thunderstorms. Highs in the upper 60s. Chance of rain 30%. Tuesday night, partly cloudy with a 20% chance of rain showers. Lows in the lower 50s. Wednesday, partly sunny with a 20% chance of rain showers. Highs in the lower 70s. 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The current time is 1:11 p.m. Eastern Daylight Time. Conditions around the area at noon. At Mount Pleasant, it was cloudy. The temperature was 66 degrees, the dew point 50, and the relative humidity 55%. The wind was east at 6 miles an hour. The pressure was 30.38 inches and rising. Across the remainder of south-central lower Michigan, skies ranged from partly sunny to cloudy, and temperatures were between 63 and 67 degrees. Elsewhere in central and northern lower Michigan, it was mostly sunny, with a temperature of 64 at Cadillac and 66 at Alpena. At Traverse City, it was partly sunny, with a temperature of 66. Across southern lower Michigan, it was cloudy, and temperatures were between 66 and 70 degrees. In the Upper Peninsula, Sault Ste. Marie was 65 degrees under sunny skies, and in Marquette, it was mostly sunny with a temperature of 64. In neighboring states, Chicago was 73 degrees under partly sunny skies. In Cleveland, it was cloudy and the temperature was 78. Once again, at noon, Mount Pleasant was 66 degrees under cloudy skies. Now here is your local forecast. Through early evening, mostly cloudy. Highs in the lower 70s. East winds 5 to 10 miles per hour. Tonight, mostly cloudy. A chance of rain showers and a slight chance of thunderstorms after midnight. Lows in the mid-50s. East winds around 10 miles per hour. Chance of rain 30%. Thursday,
partly sunny with a 20% chance of rain showers in the morning, then mostly sunny in the afternoon. Highs in the mid-70s. Light winds. Thursday night, partly cloudy. Lows around 50. Light winds. Friday, sunny in the morning, then becoming partly sunny. Highs in the lower 70s. Light winds becoming east 5 to 10 miles per hour in the afternoon. Friday night, a chance of rain showers in the evening, then rain showers likely after midnight. Lows in the lower 50s. East winds 5 to 10 miles per hour with gusts to around 20 miles per hour. Chance of rain 70%. Saturday, rain showers and a chance of thunderstorms. Highs in the mid-60s. Chance of rain 100%. Saturday night, rain showers likely. Lows in the lower 50s. Chance of rain 70%. Sunday, mostly cloudy with a 40% chance of rain showers. Highs in the upper 60s. Sunday night, mostly cloudy. Lows around 50. Monday, mostly cloudy with a 30% chance of rain showers. Highs in the mid-60s. Monday night, mostly cloudy with a 20% chance of rain showers. Lows in the upper 40s. Tuesday, partly sunny with a chance of rain showers and a slight chance of thunderstorms. Highs in the upper 60s. Chance of rain 30%. Tuesday night, partly cloudy with a 20% chance of rain showers. Lows in the lower 50s. Wednesday, partly sunny with a 20% chance of rain showers. Highs in the lower 70s. 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The current time is 1:15 p.m. Eastern Daylight Time. Conditions around the area at 1 p.m. At Mount Pleasant, it was cloudy. The temperature was 68 degrees, the dew point 52, and the relative humidity 56%. The wind was variable at 6 miles an hour. The pressure was 30.37 inches and falling. Across the remainder of south central lower Michigan, temperatures were between 66 and 68 degrees. At Houghton Lake, it was mostly sunny. At Big Rapids, it was partly sunny. It was cloudy at Alma, Saginaw, and Midland. Elsewhere in central and northern lower Michigan, at Alpena, it was mostly sunny, with a temperature of 66. It was partly sunny, with a temperature of 66 at Cadillac, and 66 at Traverse City. Across southern lower Michigan, it was cloudy, and temperatures were between 67 and 72 degrees. In the upper peninsula, Sault Ste. Marie was 67 degrees under sunny skies, and in Marquette, it was mostly sunny with a temperature of 64. In neighboring states, Chicago was 75 degrees under partly sunny skies. In Cleveland, it was partly sunny and the temperature was 77. Once again, at 1 p.m., Mount Pleasant was 68 degrees under cloudy skies. Now here is your local forecast. Through early evening, mostly cloudy. Highs in the lower 70s. East winds 5 to 10 miles per hour. Tonight, mostly cloudy. A chance of rain showers and a slight chance of thunderstorms after midnight. Lows in the mid-50s. East winds around 10 miles per hour. Chance of rain 30%. Thursday, partly sunny with a 20% chance of rain showers in the morning, then mostly sunny in the afternoon. Highs in the mid-70s. Light winds. Thursday night, partly cloudy. Lows around 50. Light winds. Friday, sunny in the morning, then becoming partly sunny. Highs in the lower 70s. Light winds becoming east 5 to 10 miles per hour in the afternoon. Friday night, a chance of rain showers in the evening, then rain showers likely after midnight. Lows in the lower 50s. East winds 5 to 10 miles per hour with gusts to around 20 miles per hour. Chance of rain 70%. Saturday,
rain showers and a chance of thunderstorms. Highs in the mid-60s. Chance of rain 100%. Saturday night, rain showers likely. Lows in the lower 50s. Chance of rain 70%. Sunday, mostly cloudy with a 40%

67. Once again, at 1 p.m., Mount Pleasant was 68 degrees under cloudy skies. Now here is your local forecast. Through early evening, mostly cloudy. Highs in the lower 70s. East winds 5 to 10 miles per hour. Tonight, mostly cloudy. A chance of rain showers and a slight chance of thunderstorms after midnight. Lows in the mid-50s. East winds around 10 miles per hour. Chance of rain 30%. Thursday, partly sunny with a 20% chance of rain showers in the morning, then mostly sunny in the afternoon. Highs in the mid-70s. Light winds. Thursday night, partly cloudy. Lows around 50. Light winds. Friday, sunny in the morning, then becoming partly sunny. Highs in the lower 70s. Light winds becoming east 5 to 10 miles per hour in the afternoon. Friday night, a chance of rain showers in the evening, then rain showers likely after midnight. Lows in the lower 50s. East winds 5 to 10 miles per hour with gusts to around 20 miles per hour. Chance of rain 70%. Saturday, rain showers and a chance of thunderstorms. Highs in the mid-60s. Chance of rain 100%. Saturday night, rain showers likely. Lows in the lower 50s. Chance of rain 70%. Sunday, mostly cloudy with a 40% chance of rain showers. Highs in the upper 60s. Sunday night, mostly cloudy. Lows around 50. Monday, mostly cloudy with a 30% chance of rain showers. Highs in the mid-60s. Monday night, mostly cloudy with a 20% chance of rain showers. Lows in the upper 40s. Tuesday, partly sunny with a chance of rain showers and a slight chance of thunderstorms. Highs in the upper 60s. Chance of rain 30%. Tuesday night, partly cloudy with a 20% chance of rain showers. Lows in the lower 50s. Wednesday, partly sunny with a 20% chance of rain showers. Highs in the lower 70s. 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The current time is 1:32 p.m. Eastern Daylight Time. Conditions around the area at 1 p.m. At Mount Pleasant, it was cloudy. The temperature was 68 degrees, the dew point 52, and the relative humidity 56%. The wind was variable at 6 miles an hour. The pressure was 30.37 inches and falling. Across the remainder of south-central lower Michigan, temperatures were between 66 and 68 degrees. At Houghton Lake, it was mostly sunny. At Big Rapids and falling. Across the remainder of south-central lower Michigan, temperatures were between 66 and 68 degrees. At Houghton Lake, it was mostly sunny. At Big Rapids, it was partly sunny. It was cloudy at Alma, Saginaw, and Midland. Elsewhere in central and northern lower Michigan, at Alpena, it was mostly sunny, with a temperature of 66. It was partly sunny, with a temperature of 66 at Cadillac, and 66 at Traverse City. Across southern lower Michigan, it was cloudy, and temperatures were between 67 and 72 degrees. In the upper peninsula, Sault Ste. Marie was 67 degrees under sunny skies, and in Marquette, it was mostly sunny with a temperature of 64. In neighboring states, Chicago was 75 degrees under partly sunny skies. In Cleveland, it was partly sunny and the temperature was 77. Once again, at 1 p.m., Mount Pleasant was 68 degrees under cloudy skies. Now here is your local forecast. Through early evening, mostly cloudy. Highs in the lower 70s. East winds 5 to 10 miles per hour. Tonight, mostly cloudy. A chance of rain showers and a slight chance of thunderstorms after midnight. Lows in the mid-50s. East winds around 10 miles per hour. Chance of rain.

in 30%. Thursday, partly sunny with a 20% chance of rain showers in the morning, then mostly sunny in the afternoon. Highs in the mid-70s. Light winds. Thursday night, partly cloudy. Lows around 50. Light winds. Friday, sunny in the morning, then becoming partly sunny. Highs in the lower 70s. Light winds becoming east 5 to 10 miles per hour in the afternoon. Friday night, a chance of rain showers in the evening, then rain showers likely after midnight. Lows in the lower 50s. East winds 5 to 10 miles per hour with gusts to around 20 miles per hour. Chance of rain 70%. Saturday, rain showers and a chance of thunderstorms. Highs in the mid-60s. Chance of rain 100%. Saturday night, rain showers likely. Lows in the lower 50s. Chance of rain 70%. Sunday, mostly cloudy with a 40% chance of rain showers. Highs in the upper 60s. Sunday night, mostly cloudy. Lows around 50. Monday, mostly cloudy with a 30% chance of rain showers. Highs in the mid-60s. Monday night, mostly cloudy with a 20% chance of rain showers. Lows in the upper 40s. Tuesday, partly sunny with a chance of rain showers and a slight chance of thunderstorms. Highs in the upper 60s. Chance of rain 30%. Tuesday night, partly cloudy with a 20% chance of rain showers. Lows in the lower 50s. Wednesday, partly sunny with a 20% chance of rain showers. Highs in the lower 70s. 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The current time is 1:36 p.m. Eastern Daylight Time. Conditions around the area at 1 p.m. At Mount Pleasant, it was cloudy. The temperature was 68 degrees, the dew point 52, and the relative humidity 56%. The wind was variable at 6 miles an hour. The pressure was 30.37 inches and falling. Across the remainder of south-central lower Michigan, temperatures were between 66 and 68 degrees. At Houghton Lake, it was mostly sunny. At Big Rapids, it was partly sunny. It was cloudy at Alma, Saginaw, and Midland. Elsewhere in central and northern lower Michigan, at Alpena, it was mostly sunny, with a temperature of 66. It was partly sunny, with a temperature of 66 at Cadillac, and 66 at Traverse City. Across southern lower Michigan, it was cloudy, and temperatures were between 67 and 72 degrees. In the upper peninsula, Sault Ste. Marie was 67 degrees under sunny skies, and in Marquette, it was mostly sunny with a temperature of 64. In neighboring states, Chicago was 75 degrees under partly sunny skies. In Cleveland, it was partly sunny and the temperature was 77. Once again, at 1 p.m., Mount Pleasant was 68 degrees under cloudy skies. Now here is your local forecast. Through early evening, mostly cloudy. Highs in the lower 70s. East winds 5 to 10 miles per hour. Tonight, mostly cloudy. A chance of rain showers and a slight chance of thunderstorms after midnight. Lows in the mid-50s. East winds around 10 miles per hour. Chance of rain 30%. Thursday, partly sunny with a 20% chance of rain showers in the morning, then mostly sunny in the afternoon. Highs in the mid-70s. Light winds. Thursday night, partly cloudy. Lows around 50. Light winds. Friday, sunny in the morning, then becoming partly sunny. Highs in the lower 70s. Light winds becoming east 5 to 10 miles per hour in the afternoon. Friday night, a chance of rain showers in the evening, then rain showers likely after midnight. Lows in the lower 50s. East winds 5 to 10 miles per hour with gusts to around 20 miles per hour.
chance of rain 70%. Saturday, rain showers and a chance of thunderstorms. Highs in the mid-60s. Chance of rain 100%. Saturday night, rain showers likely. Lows in the lower 50s. Chance of rain 70%. Sunday, mostly cloudy with a 40% chance of rain showers. Highs in the upper 60s. Sunday night, mostly cloudy. Lows around 50. Monday, mostly cloudy with a 30% chance of rain showers. Highs in the mid-60s. Monday night, mostly cloudy with a 20% chance of rain showers. Lows in the upper 40s. Tuesday, partly sunny with a chance of rain showers and a slight chance of thunderstorms. Highs in the upper 60s. Chance of rain 30%. Tuesday night, partly cloudy with a 20% chance of rain showers. Lows in the lower 50s. Wednesday, partly sunny with a 20% chance of rain showers. Highs in the lower 70s. 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The current time is 1:41 p.m. Eastern Daylight Time. Conditions around the area at 1 p.m. At Mount Pleasant, it was cloudy. The temperature was 68 degrees, the dew point 52, and the relative humidity 56%. The wind was variable at 6 miles an hour. The pressure was 30.37 inches and falling. Across the remainder of south central lower Michigan, temperatures were between 66 and 68 degrees. At Houghton Lake, it was mostly sunny. At Big Rapids, it was partly sunny. It was cloudy at Alma, Saginaw, and Midland. Elsewhere in central and northern lower Michigan, at Alpena, it was mostly sunny, with a temperature of 66. It was partly sunny, with a temperature of 66 at Cadillac, and 66 at Traverse City. Across southern lower Michigan, it was cloudy, and temperatures were between 67 and 72 degrees. In the upper peninsula, Sault Ste. Marie was 67 degrees under sunny skies, and in Marquette, it was mostly sunny with a temperature of 64. In neighboring states, Chicago was 75 degrees under partly sunny skies. In Cleveland, it was partly sunny and the temperature was 77. Once again, at 1 p.m., Mount Pleasant was 68 degrees under cloudy skies. Now here is your local forecast. Through early evening, mostly cloudy. Highs in the lower 70s. East winds 5 to 10 miles per hour. Tonight, mostly cloudy. A chance of rain showers and a slight chance of thunderstorms after midnight. Lows in the mid-50s. East winds around 10 miles per hour. Chance of rain 30%. Thursday, partly sunny with a 20% chance of rain showers in the morning, then mostly sunny in the afternoon. Highs in the mid-70s. Light winds. Thursday night, partly cloudy. Lows around 50. Light winds. Friday, sunny in the morning, then becoming partly sunny. Highs in the lower 70s. Light winds becoming east 5 to 10 miles per hour in the afternoon. Friday night, a chance of rain showers in the evening, then rain showers likely after midnight. Lows in the lower 50s. East winds 5 to 10 miles per hour with gusts to around 20 miles per hour. Chance of rain 70%. Saturday, rain showers and a chance of thunderstorms. Highs in the mid-60s. Chance of rain 100%. Saturday night, rain showers likely. Lows in the lower 50s. Chance of rain 70%. Sunday, mostly cloudy with a 40% chance of rain showers. Highs in the upper 60s. Sunday night, mostly cloudy. Lows around 50. Monday, mostly cloudy with a 30% chance of rain showers. Highs in the mid-60s. Monday night, mostly cloudy with a 20% chance of rain showers. Lows in the upper 40s.
Tuesday, partly sunny with a chance of rain showers and a slight chance of thunderstorms. Highs in the upper 60s. Chance of rain 30%. Tuesday night, partly cloudy with a 20% chance of rain showers. Lows in the lower 50s. Wednesday, partly sunny with a 20% chance of rain showers. Highs in the lower 70s. 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The current time is 1:45 p.m. Eastern Daylight Time. Conditions around the area at 1 p.m. At Mount Pleasant, it was cloudy. The temperature was 68 degrees, the dew point 52, and the relative humidity 56%. The wind was variable at 6 miles an hour. The pressure was 30.37 inches and falling. Across the remainder of south central lower Michigan, temperatures were between 66 and 68 degrees. At Houghton Lake, it was mostly sunny. At Big Rapids, it was partly sunny. It was cloudy at Alma, Saginaw, and Midland. Elsewhere in central and northern lower Michigan, at Alpena, it was mostly sunny, with a temperature of 66. It was partly sunny, with a temperature of 66 at Cadillac, and 66 at Traverse City. Across southern lower Michigan, it was cloudy, and temperatures were between 67 and 72 degrees. In the upper peninsula, Sault Ste. Marie was 67 degrees under sunny skies, and in Marquette, it was mostly sunny with a temperature of 64. In neighboring states, Chicago was 75 degrees under partly sunny skies. In Cleveland, it was partly sunny and the temperature was 77. Once again, at 1 p.m., Mount Pleasant was 68 degrees under cloudy skies. Now here is your local forecast. Through early evening, mostly cloudy. Highs in the lower 70s. East winds 5 to 10 miles per hour. Tonight, mostly cloudy. A chance of rain showers and a slight chance of thunderstorms after midnight. Lows in the mid-50s. East winds around 10 miles per hour. Chance of rain 30%. Thursday, partly sunny with a 20% chance of rain showers in the morning, then mostly sunny in the afternoon. Highs in the mid-70s. Light winds. Thursday night, partly cloudy. Lows around 50. Light winds. Friday, sunny in the morning, then becoming partly sunny. Highs in the lower 70s. Light winds becoming east 5 to 10 miles per hour in the afternoon. Friday night, a chance of rain showers in the evening, then rain showers likely after midnight. Lows in the lower 50s. East winds 5 to 10 miles per hour with gusts to around 20 miles per hour. Chance of rain 70%. Saturday, rain showers and a chance of thunderstorms. Highs in the mid-60s. Chance of rain 100%. Saturday night, rain showers likely. Lows in the lower 50s. Chance of rain 70%. Sunday, mostly cloudy with a 40% chance of rain showers. Highs in the upper 60s. Sunday night, mostly cloudy. Lows around 50. Monday, mostly cloudy with a 30% chance of rain showers. Highs in the mid-60s. Monday night, mostly cloudy with a 20% chance of rain showers. Lows in the upper 40s. Tuesday, partly sunny with a chance of rain showers and a slight chance of thunderstorms. Highs in the upper 60s. Chance of rain 30%. Tuesday night, partly cloudy with a 20% chance of rain showers. Lows in the lower 50s. Wednesday, partly sunny with a 20% chance of rain showers. Highs in the lower 70s. 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The current time is 1:49 p.m. Eastern Daylight Time.
conditions around the area at 1 p.m. At Mount Pleasant, it was cloudy. The temperature was 68 degrees, the dew point 52, and the relative humidity 56%. The wind was variable at 6 miles an hour. The pressure was 30.37 inches and falling. Across the remainder of south-central Lower Michigan, temperatures were between 66 and 68 degrees. At Houghton Lake, it was mostly sunny. At Big Rapids, it was partly sunny. It was cloudy at Alma, Saginaw, and Midland. Elsewhere in central and northern Lower Michigan, at Alpena, it was mostly sunny, with a temperature of 66. It was partly sunny, with a temperature of 66 at Cadillac, and 66 at Traverse City. Across southern Lower Michigan, it was cloudy, and temperatures were between 67 and 72 degrees. In the Upper Peninsula, Sault Ste. Marie was 67 degrees under sunny skies, and in Marquette, it was mostly sunny with a temperature of 64. In neighboring states, Chicago was 75 degrees under partly sunny skies. In Cleveland, it was partly sunny and the temperature was 77. Once again, at 1 p.m., Mount Pleasant was 68 degrees under cloudy skies. Now here is your local forecast. Through early evening, mostly cloudy. Highs in the lower 70s. East winds 5 to 10 miles per hour. Tonight, mostly cloudy. A chance of rain showers and a slight chance of thunderstorms after midnight. Lows in the mid-50s. East winds around 10 miles per hour. Chance of rain 30%. Thursday, partly sunny with a 20% chance of rain showers in the morning, then mostly sunny in the afternoon. Highs in the mid-70s. Light winds. Thursday night, partly cloudy. Lows around 50. Light winds. Friday, sunny in the morning, then becoming partly sunny. Highs in the lower 70s. Light winds becoming east 5 to 10 miles per hour in the afternoon. Friday night, a chance of rain showers in the evening, then rain showers likely after midnight. Lows in the lower 50s. East winds 5 to 10 miles per hour with gusts to around 20 miles per hour. Chance of rain 70%. Saturday, rain showers and a chance of thunderstorms. Highs in the mid-60s. Chance of rain 100%. Saturday night, rain showers likely. Lows in the lower 50s. Chance of rain 70%. Sunday, mostly cloudy with a 40% chance of rain showers. Highs in the upper 60s. Sunday night, mostly cloudy. Lows around 50. Monday, mostly cloudy with a 30% chance of rain showers. Highs in the mid-60s. Monday night, mostly cloudy with a 20% chance of rain showers. Lows in the upper 40s. Tuesday, partly sunny with a chance of rain showers and a slight chance of thunderstorms. Highs in the upper 60s. Chance of rain 30%. Tuesday night, partly cloudy with a 20% chance of rain showers. Lows in the lower 50s. Wednesday, partly sunny with a 20% chance of rain showers. Highs in the lower 70s. 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The current time is 1:53 p.m. Eastern Daylight Time. Conditions around the area at 1 p.m. At Mount Pleasant, it was cloudy. The temperature was 68 degrees, the dew point 52, and the relative humidity 56%. The wind was variable at 6 miles an hour. The pressure was 30.37 inches and falling. Across the remainder of south-central Lower Michigan, temperatures were between 66 and 68 degrees. At Houghton Lake, it was mostly sunny. At Big Rapids, it was partly sunny. It was cloudy at Alma, Saginaw, and Midland. Elsewhere in central and northern Lower Michigan, at Alpena, it was mostly sunny, with a temperature of 66.
It was partly sunny, with a temperature of 66 at Cadillac and 66 at Traverse City. Across southern lower Michigan, it was cloudy, and temperatures were between 67 and 72 degrees. In the Upper Peninsula, Sault Ste. Marie was 67 degrees under sunny skies, and in Marquette, it was mostly sunny with a temperature of 64. In neighboring states, Chicago was 75 degrees under partly sunny skies. In Cleveland, it was partly sunny and the temperature was 77. Once again, at 1 p.m., Mount Pleasant was 68 degrees under cloudy skies. Now here is your local forecast. Through early evening, mostly cloudy. Highs in the lower 70s. East winds 5 to 10 miles per hour. Tonight, mostly cloudy. A chance of rain showers and a slight chance of thunderstorms after midnight. Lows in the mid-50s. East winds around 10 miles per hour. Chance of rain 30%. Thursday, partly sunny with a 20% chance of rain showers in the morning, then mostly sunny in the afternoon. Highs in the mid-70s. Light winds. Thursday night, partly cloudy. Lows around 50. Light winds. Friday, sunny in the morning, then becoming partly sunny. Highs in the lower 70s. Light winds becoming east 5 to 10 miles per hour in the afternoon. Friday night, a chance of rain showers in the evening, then rain showers likely after midnight. Lows in the lower 50s. East winds 5 to 10 miles per hour with gusts to around 20 miles per hour. Chance of rain 70%. Saturday, rain showers and a chance of thunderstorms. Highs in the mid-60s. Chance of rain 100%. Saturday night, rain showers likely. Lows in the lower 50s. Chance of rain 70%. Sunday, mostly cloudy with a 40% chance of rain showers. Highs in the upper 60s. Sunday night, mostly cloudy. Lows around 50. Monday, mostly cloudy with a 30% chance of rain showers. Highs in the mid-60s. Monday night, mostly cloudy with a 20% chance of rain showers. Lows in the upper 40s. Tuesday, partly sunny with a chance of rain showers and a slight chance of thunderstorms. Highs in the upper 60s. Chance of rain 30%. Tuesday night, partly cloudy with a 20% chance of rain showers. Lows in the lower 50s. Wednesday, partly sunny with a 20% chance of rain showers. Highs in the lower 70s. 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The current time is 1:58 p.m. Eastern Daylight Time. Conditions around the area at 1 p.m. At Mount Pleasant, it was cloudy. The temperature was 68 degrees, the dew point 52, and the relative humidity 56%. The wind was variable at 6 miles an hour. The pressure was 30.37 inches and falling. Across the remainder of south-central lower Michigan, temperatures were between 66 and 68 degrees. At Houghton Lake, it was mostly sunny. At Big Rapids, it was partly sunny. It was cloudy at Alma, Saginaw, and Midland. Elsewhere in central and northern lower Michigan, at Alpena, it was mostly sunny, with a temperature of 66. It was partly sunny, with a temperature of 66 at Cadillac and 66 at Traverse City. Across southern lower Michigan, it was cloudy, and temperatures were between 67 and 72 degrees. In the Upper Peninsula, Sault Ste. Marie was 67 degrees under sunny skies, and in Marquette, it was mostly sunny with a temperature of 64. In neighboring states, Chicago was 75 degrees under partly sunny skies. In Cleveland, it was partly sunny and the temperature was 77. Once again, at 1 p.m., Mount Pleasant was 68 degrees under cloudy skies. Now here is your local forecast.
through early evening, mostly cloudy. Highs in the lower 70s. East winds 5 to 10 miles per hour. Tonight, mostly cloudy. A chance of rain showers and a slight chance of thunderstorms after midnight. Lows in the mid-50s. East winds around 10 miles per hour. Chance of rain 30%. Thursday, partly sunny with a 20% chance of rain showers in the morning, then mostly sunny in the afternoon. Highs in the mid-70s. Light winds. Thursday night, partly cloudy. Lows around 50. Light winds. Friday, sunny in the morning, then becoming partly sunny. Highs in the lower 70s. Light winds becoming east 5 to 10 miles per hour in the afternoon. Friday night, a chance of rain showers in the evening, then rain showers likely after midnight. Lows in the lower 50s. East winds 5 to 10 miles per hour with gusts to around 20 miles per hour. Chance of rain 70%. Saturday, rain showers and a chance of thunderstorms. Highs in the mid-60s. Chance of rain 100%. Saturday night, rain showers likely. Lows in the lower 50s. Chance of rain 70%. Sunday, mostly cloudy with a 40% chance of rain showers. Highs in the upper 60s. Sunday night, mostly cloudy. Lows around 50. Monday, mostly cloudy with a 30% chance of rain showers. Highs in the mid-60s. Monday night, mostly cloudy with a 20% chance of rain showers. Lows in the upper 40s. Tuesday, partly sunny with a chance of rain showers and a slight chance of thunderstorms. Highs in the upper 60s. Chance of rain 30%. Tuesday night, partly cloudy with a 20% chance of rain showers. Lows in the lower 50s. Wednesday, partly sunny with a 20% chance of rain showers. Highs in the lower 70s. 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The current time is 2:02 p.m. Eastern Daylight Time. Conditions around the area at 1 p.m. At Mount Pleasant, it was cloudy. The temperature was 68 degrees, the dew point 52, and the relative humidity 56%. The wind was variable at 6 miles an hour. The pressure was 30.37 inches and falling. Across the remainder of south-central lower Michigan, temperatures were between 66 and 68 degrees. At Houghton Lake, it was mostly sunny. At Big Rapids, it was partly sunny. It was cloudy at Alma, Saginaw, and Midland. Elsewhere in central and northern lower Michigan, at Alpena, it was mostly sunny, with a temperature of 66. It was partly sunny, with a temperature of 66 at Cadillac, and 66 at Traverse City. Across southern lower Michigan, it was cloudy, and temperatures were between 67 and 72 degrees. In the upper peninsula, Sault Ste. Marie was 67 degrees under sunny skies, and in Marquette, it was mostly sunny with a temperature of 64. In neighboring states, Chicago was 75 degrees under partly sunny skies. In Cleveland, it was partly sunny and the temperature was 77. Once again, at 1 p.m., Mount Pleasant was 68 degrees under cloudy skies. Now here is your local forecast. Through early evening, mostly cloudy. Highs in the lower 70s. East winds 5 to 10 miles per hour. Tonight, mostly cloudy. A chance of rain showers and a slight chance of thunderstorms after midnight. Lows in the mid-50s. East winds around 10 miles per hour. Chance of rain 30%. Thursday, partly sunny with a 20% chance of rain showers in the morning, then mostly sunny in the afternoon. Highs in the mid-70s. Light winds. Thursday night, partly cloudy. Lows around 50. Light winds. Friday, sunny in the morning, then becoming partly sunny.
highs in the lower 70s. Light winds becoming east 5 to 10 miles per hour in the afternoon. Friday night, a chance of rain showers in the evening, then rain showers likely after midnight. Lows in the lower 50s. East winds 5 to 10 miles per hour with gusts to around 20 miles per hour. Chance of rain 70%. Saturday, rain showers and a chance of thunderstorms. Highs in the mid-60s. Chance of rain 100%. Saturday night, rain showers likely. Lows in the lower 50s. Chance of rain 70%. Sunday, mostly cloudy with a 40% chance of rain showers. Highs in the upper 60s. Sunday night, mostly cloudy. Lows around 50. Monday, mostly cloudy with a 30% chance of rain showers. Highs in the mid-60s. Monday night, mostly cloudy with a 20% chance of rain showers. Lows in the upper 40s. Tuesday, partly sunny with a chance of rain showers and a slight chance of thunderstorms. Highs in the upper 60s. Chance of rain 30%. Tuesday night, partly cloudy with a 20% chance of rain showers. Lows in the lower 50s. Wednesday, partly sunny with a 20% chance of rain showers. Highs in the lower 70s. 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The current time is 2:06 p.m. Eastern Daylight Time. Conditions around the area at 1 p.m. At Mount Pleasant, it was cloudy. The temperature was 68 degrees, the dew point 52, and the relative humidity 56%. The wind was variable at 6 miles an hour. The pressure was 30.37 inches and falling. Across the remainder of south-central lower Michigan, temperatures were between 66 and 68 degrees. At Houghton Lake, it was mostly sunny. At Big Rapids, it was partly sunny. It was cloudy at Alma, Saginaw, and Midland. Elsewhere in central and northern lower Michigan, at Alpena, it was mostly sunny, with a temperature of 66. It was partly sunny, with a temperature of 66 at Cadillac, and 66 at Traverse City. Across southern lower Michigan, it was cloudy, and temperatures were between 67 and 72 degrees. In the upper peninsula, Sault Ste. Marie was 67 degrees under sunny skies, and in Marquette, it was mostly sunny with a temperature of 64. In neighboring states, Chicago was 75 degrees under partly sunny skies. In Cleveland, it was partly sunny and the temperature was 77. Once again, at 1 p.m., Mount Pleasant was 68 degrees under cloudy skies. Now here is your local forecast. Through early evening, mostly cloudy. Highs in the lower 70s. East winds 5 to 10 miles per hour. Tonight, mostly cloudy. A chance of rain showers and a slight chance of thunderstorms after midnight. Lows in the mid-50s. East winds around 10 miles per hour. Chance of rain 30%. Thursday, partly sunny with a 20% chance of rain showers in the morning, then mostly sunny in the afternoon. Highs in the mid-70s. Light winds. Thursday night, partly cloudy. Lows around 50. Light winds. Friday, sunny in the morning, then becoming partly sunny. Highs in the lower 70s. Light winds becoming east 5 to 10 miles per hour in the afternoon. Friday night, a chance of rain showers in the evening, then rain showers likely after midnight. Lows in the lower 50s. East winds 5 to 10 miles per hour with gusts to around 20 miles per hour. Chance of rain 70%. Saturday, rain showers and a chance of thunderstorms. Highs in the mid-60s. Chance of rain 100%. Saturday night, rain showers likely. Lows in the lower 50s. Chance of rain 70%. Sunday, mostly cloudy with a 40% chance of rain showers.
highs in the upper 60s.

Sunday night, mostly cloudy. Lows around 50. Monday, mostly cloudy with a 30% chance of rain showers. Highs in the mid-60s. Monday night, mostly cloudy with a 20% chance of rain showers. Lows in the upper 40s. Tuesday, partly sunny with a chance of rain showers and a slight chance of thunderstorms. Highs in the upper 60s. Chance of rain 30%. Tuesday night, partly cloudy with a 20% chance of rain showers. Lows in the lower 50s. Wednesday, partly sunny with a 20% chance of rain showers. Highs in the lower 70s. 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The current time is 2:10 p.m. Eastern Daylight Time. Conditions around the area at 1 p.m. At Mount Pleasant, it was cloudy. The temperature was 68 degrees, the dew point 52, and the relative humidity 56%. The wind was variable at 6 miles an hour. The pressure was 30.37 inches and falling. Across the remainder of south-central lower Michigan, temperatures were between 66 and 68 degrees. At Houghton Lake, it was mostly sunny. At Big Rapids, it was partly sunny. It was cloudy at Alma, Saginaw, and Midland. Elsewhere in central and northern lower Michigan, at Alpena, it was mostly sunny, with a temperature of 66. It was partly sunny, with a temperature of 66 at Cadillac, and 66 at Traverse City. Across southern lower Michigan, it was cloudy, and temperatures were between 67 and 72 degrees. In the upper peninsula, Sault Ste. Marie was 67 degrees under sunny skies, and in Marquette, it was mostly sunny with a temperature of 64. In neighboring states, Chicago was 75 degrees under partly sunny skies. In Cleveland, it was partly sunny and the temperature was 77. Once again, at 1 p.m., Mount Pleasant was 68 degrees under cloudy skies. Now here is your local forecast. Through early evening, mostly cloudy. Highs in the lower 70s. East winds 5 to 10 miles per hour. Tonight, mostly cloudy. A chance of rain showers and a slight chance of thunderstorms after midnight. Lows in the mid-50s. East winds around 10 miles per hour. Chance of rain 30%. Thursday, partly sunny with a 20% chance of rain showers in the morning, then mostly sunny in the afternoon. Highs in the mid-70s. Light winds. Thursday night, partly cloudy. Lows around 50. Light winds. Friday, sunny in the morning, then becoming partly sunny. Highs in the lower 70s. Light winds becoming east 5 to 10 miles per hour in the afternoon. Friday night, a chance of rain showers in the evening, then rain showers likely after midnight. Lows in the lower 50s. East winds 5 to 10 miles per hour with gusts to around 20 miles per hour. Chance of rain 70%. Saturday, rain showers and a chance of thunderstorms. Highs in the mid-60s. Chance of rain 100%. Saturday night, rain showers likely. Lows in the lower 50s. Chance of rain 70%. Sunday, mostly cloudy with a 40% chance of rain showers. Highs in the upper 60s. Sunday night, mostly cloudy. Lows around 50. Monday, mostly cloudy with a 30% chance of rain showers. Highs in the mid-60s. Monday night, mostly cloudy with a 20% chance of rain showers. Lows in the upper 40s. Tuesday, partly sunny with a chance of rain showers and a slight chance of thunderstorms. Highs in the upper 60s. Chance of rain 30%. Tuesday night, partly cloudy with a 20% chance of rain showers. Lows in the lower 50s. Wednesday, partly sunny with a 20% chance of rain showers. Highs in the lower 70s.
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The current time is 2:14 p.m. Eastern Daylight Time. Conditions around the area at 2 p.m. At Mount Pleasant, it was partly sunny. The temperature was 70 degrees, the dew point 54, and the relative humidity 56%. The wind was northeast at 8 miles an hour. The pressure was 30.35 inches and falling. Across the remainder of south central lower Michigan, at Big Rapids, it was mostly sunny, with a temperature of 68. At Houghton Lake, it was partly sunny, with a temperature of 67. It was cloudy, with a temperature of 68 at Alma and 66 at Saginaw. Elsewhere in central and northern lower Michigan, at Alpena, it was mostly sunny, with a temperature of 67. It was partly sunny, with a temperature of 66 at Cadillac and 67 at Traverse City. Across southern lower Michigan, it was cloudy, and temperatures were between 68 and 72 degrees. In the Upper Peninsula, Sault Ste. Marie was 68 degrees under mostly sunny skies, and in Marquette, it was mostly sunny with a temperature of 66. In neighboring states, Chicago was 76 degrees under partly sunny skies. In Cleveland, it was partly sunny and the temperature was 80. Once again, at 2 p.m., Mount Pleasant was 70 degrees under partly sunny skies. Now here is your local forecast. Through early evening, mostly cloudy. Highs in the lower 70s. East winds 5 to 10 miles per hour. Tonight, mostly cloudy. A chance of rain showers and a slight chance of thunderstorms after midnight. Lows in the mid-50s. East winds around 10 miles per hour. Chance of rain 30%. Thursday, partly sunny with a 20% chance of rain showers in the morning, then mostly sunny in the afternoon. Highs in the mid-70s. Light winds. Thursday night, partly cloudy. Lows around 50. Light winds. Friday, sunny in the morning, then becoming partly sunny. Highs in the lower 70s. Light winds becoming east 5 to 10 miles per hour in the afternoon. Friday night, a chance of rain showers in the evening, then rain showers likely after midnight. Lows in the lower 50s. East winds 5 to 10 miles per hour with gusts to around 20 miles per hour. Chance of rain 70%. Saturday, rain showers and a chance of thunderstorms. Highs in the mid-60s. Chance of rain 100%. Saturday night, rain showers likely. Lows in the lower 50s. Chance of rain 70%. Sunday, mostly cloudy with a 40% chance of rain showers. Highs in the upper 60s. Sunday night, mostly cloudy. Lows around 50. Monday, mostly cloudy with a 30% chance of rain showers. Highs in the mid-60s. Monday night, mostly cloudy with a 20% chance of rain showers. Lows in the upper 40s. Tuesday, partly sunny with a chance of rain showers and a slight chance of thunderstorms. Highs in the upper 60s. Chance of rain 30%. Tuesday night, partly cloudy with a 20% chance of rain showers. Lows in the lower 50s. Wednesday, partly sunny with a 20% chance of rain showers. Highs in the lower 70s. 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The current time is 2:19 p.m. Eastern Daylight Time. Conditions around the area at 2 p.m. At Mount Pleasant, it was partly sunny. The temperature was 70 degrees. The dew point 54, and the relative humidity 56%. The wind was northeast at 8 miles an hour. The pressure was 30.35 inches and falling. Across the remainder of south central lower Michigan,
at Big Rapids, it was

mostly sunny, with a temperature of 68. At Houghton Lake, it was partly sunny, with a temperature of 67. It was cloudy, with a temperature of 68 at Alma and 66 at Saginaw. Elsewhere in central and northern lower Michigan, at Alpena, it was mostly sunny, with a temperature of 67. It was partly sunny, with a temperature of 66 at Cadillac and 67 at Traverse City. Across southern lower Michigan, it was cloudy, and temperatures were between 68 and 72 degrees. In the Upper Peninsula, Sault Ste. Marie was 68 degrees under mostly sunny skies, and in Marquette, it was mostly sunny with a temperature of 66. In neighboring states, Chicago was 76 degrees under partly sunny skies. In Cleveland, it was partly sunny and the temperature was 80. Once again, at 2 p.m., Mount Pleasant was 70 degrees under partly sunny skies. Now here is your local forecast. Through early evening, mostly cloudy. Highs in the lower 70s. East winds 5 to 10 miles per hour. Tonight, mostly cloudy. A chance of rain showers and a slight chance of thunderstorms after midnight. Lows in the mid-50s. East winds around 10 miles per hour. Chance of rain 30%. Thursday, partly sunny with a 20% chance of rain showers in the morning, then mostly sunny in the afternoon. Highs in the mid-70s. Light winds. Thursday night, partly cloudy. Lows around 50. Light winds. Friday, sunny in the morning, then becoming partly sunny. Highs in the lower 70s. Light winds becoming east 5 to 10 miles per hour in the afternoon. Friday night, a chance of rain showers in the evening, then rain showers likely after midnight. Lows in the lower 50s. East winds 5 to 10 miles per hour with gusts to around 20 miles per hour. Chance of rain 70%. Saturday, rain showers and a chance of thunderstorms. Highs in the mid-60s. Chance of rain 100%. Saturday night, rain showers likely. Lows in the lower 50s. Chance of rain 70%. Sunday, mostly cloudy with a 40% chance of rain showers. Highs in the upper 60s. Sunday night, mostly cloudy. Lows around 50. Monday, mostly cloudy with a 30% chance of rain showers. Highs in the mid-60s. Monday night, mostly cloudy with a 20% chance of rain showers. Lows in the upper 40s. Tuesday, partly sunny with a chance of rain showers and a slight chance of thunderstorms. Highs in the upper 60s. Chance of rain 30%. Tuesday night, partly cloudy with a 20% chance of rain showers. Lows in the lower 50s. Wednesday, partly sunny with a 20% chance of rain showers. Highs in the lower 70s. Now here is your local forecast. Through early evening, mostly cloudy. Highs in the lower 70s. East winds 5 to 10 miles per hour. Tonight, mostly cloudy. A chance of rain showers and a slight chance of thunderstorms after midnight. Lows in the mid-50s. East winds around 10 miles per hour. Chance of rain 30%. Thursday, partly sunny with a 20% chance of rain showers in the morning, then mostly sunny in the afternoon. Highs in the mid-70s. Light winds. Thursday night, partly cloudy. Lows around 50. Light winds. Friday, sunny in the morning, then becoming partly sunny. Highs in the lower 70s. Light winds becoming east 5 to 10 miles per hour in the afternoon. Friday night, a chance of rain showers in the evening, then rain showers likely after midnight. Lows in the lower 50s. East winds 5 to 10 miles per hour with gusts to around 20 miles per hour. Chance of rain 70%. Saturday, rain showers and a chance of thunderstorms. Highs in the mid-60s. Chance of rain 100%. Saturday night, rain showers likely. Lows in the lower 50s. Chance of rain 70%.

mostly cloudy with a 40% chance of rain showers. Highs in the upper 60s. Sunday night, mostly cloudy with a 20% chance of rain showers. Lows around 50. Monday, mostly cloudy with a 30% chance of rain showers. Highs in the mid-60s. Monday night, mostly cloudy with a 20% chance of rain showers. Lows in the upper 40s. Tuesday, mostly cloudy with a chance of rain showers and a slight chance of thunderstorms. Highs in the mid-60s. Chance of rain 30%. Tuesday night, partly cloudy with a 20% chance of rain showers. Lows in the lower 50s. Wednesday, partly sunny with a 20% chance of rain showers. Highs in the lower 70s. 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The current time is 2:25 p.m. Eastern Daylight Time. Conditions around the area at 2 p.m. At Mount Pleasant, it was partly sunny. The temperature was 70 degrees, the dew point 54, and the relative humidity 56%. The wind was northeast at 8 miles an hour. The pressure was 30.35 inches and falling. Across the remainder of south-central lower Michigan, at Big Rapids, it was mostly sunny, with a temperature of 68. At Houghton Lake, it was partly sunny, with a temperature of 67. It was cloudy, with a temperature of 68 at Alma and 66 at Saginaw. Elsewhere in central and northern lower Michigan, at Alpena, it was mostly sunny, with a temperature of 67. It was partly sunny, with a temperature of 66 at Cadillac and 67 at Traverse City. Across southern lower Michigan, it was cloudy, and temperatures were between 68 and 72 degrees. In the upper peninsula, Sault Ste. Marie was 68 degrees under mostly sunny skies, and in Marquette, it was mostly sunny with a temperature of 66. In neighboring states, Chicago was 76 degrees under partly sunny skies. In Cleveland, it was partly sunny and the temperature was 80. Once again, at 2 p.m., Mount Pleasant was 70 degrees under partly sunny skies. Now here is your local forecast. Through early evening, mostly cloudy. Highs in the lower 70s. East winds 5 to 10 miles per hour. Tonight, mostly cloudy. A chance of rain showers and a slight chance of thunderstorms after midnight. Lows in the mid-50s. East winds around 10 miles per hour. Chance of rain 30%. Thursday, partly sunny with a 20% chance of rain showers in the morning, then mostly sunny in the afternoon. Highs in the mid-70s. Light winds. Thursday night, partly cloudy. Lows around 50. Light winds. Friday, sunny in the morning, then becoming partly sunny. Highs in the lower 70s. Light winds becoming east 5 to 10 miles per hour in the afternoon. Friday night, a chance of rain showers in the evening, then rain showers likely after midnight. Lows in the lower 50s. East winds 5 to 10 miles per hour with gusts to around 20 miles per hour. Chance of rain 70%. Saturday, rain showers and a chance of thunderstorms. Highs in the mid-60s. Chance of rain 100%. Saturday night, rain showers likely. Lows in the lower 50s. Chance of rain 70%. Sunday, mostly cloudy with a 40% chance of rain showers. Highs in the upper 60s. Sunday night, mostly cloudy with a 20% chance of rain showers. Lows around 50. Monday, mostly cloudy with a 30% chance of rain showers. Highs in the mid-60s. Monday night, mostly cloudy with a 20% chance of rain showers. Lows in the upper 40s. Tuesday, mostly cloudy with a chance of rain showers and a slight chance of thunderstorms. Highs in the mid-60s. Chance of rain 30%. Tuesday night, partly cloudy with a 20% chance of rain.

of 68 at Houghton Lake. It was partly sunny with a temperature of 67. It was cloudy with a temperature of 68 at Alma and 66 at Saginaw. Elsewhere in central and northern lower Michigan, at Alpena, it was mostly sunny with a temperature of 67. It was partly sunny with a temperature of 66 at Cadillac and 67 at Traverse City. Across southern lower Michigan, it was cloudy and temperatures were between 68 and 72 degrees. In the Upper Peninsula, Sault Ste. Marie was 68 degrees under mostly sunny skies, and in Marquette, it was mostly sunny with a temperature of 66. In neighboring states, Chicago was 76 degrees under partly sunny skies. In Cleveland, it was partly sunny and the temperature was 80. Once again, at 2 p.m., Mount Pleasant was 70 degrees under partly sunny skies. Now here is your local forecast. Through early evening, mostly cloudy. Highs in the lower 70s. East winds 5 to 10 miles per hour. Tonight, mostly cloudy. A chance of rain showers and a slight chance of thunderstorms after midnight. Lows in the mid-50s. East winds around 10 miles per hour. Chance of rain 30%. Thursday, partly sunny with a 20% chance of rain showers in the morning, then mostly sunny in the afternoon. Highs in the mid-70s. Light winds. Thursday night, partly cloudy. Lows around 50. Light winds. Friday, sunny in the morning, then becoming partly sunny. Highs in the lower 70s. Light winds becoming east 5 to 10 miles per hour in the afternoon. Friday night, a chance of rain showers in the evening, then rain showers likely after midnight. Lows in the lower 50s. East winds 5 to 10 miles per hour with gusts to around 20 miles per hour. Chance of rain 70%. Saturday, rain showers and a chance of thunderstorms. Highs in the mid-60s. Chance of rain 100%. Saturday night, rain showers likely. Lows in the lower 50s. Chance of rain 70%. Sunday, mostly cloudy with a 40 showers likely. Lows in the lower 50s. Chance of rain 70%. Sunday, mostly cloudy with a 40% chance of rain showers. Highs in the upper 60s. Sunday night, mostly cloudy with a 20% chance of rain showers. Lows around 50. Monday, mostly cloudy with a 30% chance of rain showers. Highs in the mid-60s. Monday night, mostly cloudy with a 20% chance of rain showers. Lows in the upper 40s. Tuesday, mostly cloudy with a chance of rain showers and a slight chance of thunderstorms. Highs in the mid-60s. Chance of rain 30%. Tuesday night, partly cloudy with a 20% chance of rain showers. Lows in the lower 50s. Wednesday, partly sunny with a 20% chance of rain showers. Highs in the lower 70s. 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The current time is 2:34 p.m. Eastern Daylight Time. Conditions around the area at 2 p.m. At Mount Pleasant, it was partly sunny. The temperature was 70 degrees, the dew point 54, and the relative humidity 56%. The wind was northeast at 8 miles an hour. The pressure was 30.35 inches and falling. Across the remainder of south-central lower Michigan, at Big Rapids, it was mostly sunny, with a temperature of 68. At Houghton Lake, it was partly sunny, with a temperature of 67. It was cloudy, with a temperature of 68 at Alma and 66 at Saginaw. Elsewhere in central and northern lower Michigan, at Alpena, it was mostly sunny, with a temperature of 67. It was partly sunny, with a temperature of 66 at Cadillac and 67 at Traverse City. Across southern lower Michigan, it was cloudy, and temperatures were between 68 and 72 degrees.

in the Upper Peninsula. Sault Ste. Marie was 68 degrees under mostly sunny skies. And in Marquette, it was mostly sunny with a temperature of 66. In neighboring states, Chicago was 76 degrees under partly sunny skies. In Cleveland, it was partly sunny and the temperature was 80. Once again, at 2 p.m., Mount Pleasant was 70 degrees under partly sunny skies. Now here is your local forecast. Through early evening, mostly cloudy. Highs in the lower 70s. East winds 5 to 10 miles per hour. Tonight, mostly cloudy. A chance of rain showers and a slight chance of thunderstorms after midnight. Lows in the mid-50s. East winds around 10 miles per hour. Chance of rain 30%. Thursday, partly sunny with a 20% chance of rain showers in the morning, then mostly sunny in the afternoon. Highs in the mid-70s. Light winds. Thursday night, partly cloudy. Lows around 50. Light winds. Friday, sunny in the morning, then becoming partly sunny. Highs in the lower 70s. Light winds becoming east 5 to 10 miles per hour in the afternoon. Friday night, a chance of rain showers in the evening, then rain showers likely after midnight. Lows in the lower 50s. East winds 5 to 10 miles per hour with gusts to around 20 miles per hour. Chance of rain 70%. Saturday, rain showers and a chance of thunderstorms. Highs in the mid-60s. Chance of rain 100%. Saturday night, rain showers likely. Lows in the lower 50s. Chance of rain 70%. Sunday, mostly cloudy with a 40% chance of rain showers. Highs in the upper 60s. Sunday night, mostly cloudy with a 20% chance of rain showers. Lows around 50. Monday, mostly cloudy with a 30% chance of rain showers. Highs in the mid-60s. Monday night, mostly cloudy with a 20% chance of rain showers. Lows in the upper 40s. Tuesday, mostly cloudy with a chance of rain showers and a slight chance of thunderstorms. Highs in the mid-60s. Chance of rain 30%. Tuesday night, partly cloudy with a 20% chance of rain showers. Lows in the lower 50s. Wednesday, partly sunny with a 20% chance of rain showers. Highs in the lower 70s. 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The current time is 2:38 p.m. Eastern Daylight Time. Conditions around the area at 2 p.m. At Mount Pleasant, it was partly sunny. The temperature was 70 degrees, the dew point 54, and the relative humidity 56%. The wind was northeast at 8 miles an hour. The pressure was 30.35 inches and falling. Across the remainder of south-central lower Michigan, at Big Rapids, it was mostly sunny, with a temperature of 68. At Houghton Lake, it was partly sunny, with a temperature of 67. It was cloudy, with a temperature of 68 at Alma and 66 at Saginaw. Elsewhere in central and northern lower Michigan, at Alpena, it was mostly sunny, with a temperature of 67. It was partly sunny, with a temperature of 66 at Cadillac and 67 at Traverse City. Across southern lower Michigan, it was cloudy, and temperatures were between 68 and 72 degrees. In the Upper Peninsula, Sault Ste. Marie was 68 degrees under mostly sunny skies, and in Marquette, it was mostly sunny with a temperature of 66. In neighboring states, Chicago was 76 degrees under partly sunny skies. In Cleveland, it was partly sunny and the temperature was 80. Once again, at 2 p.m., Mount Pleasant was 70 degrees under partly sunny skies. Now here is your local forecast. Through early evening, mostly cloudy. Highs in the lower 70s. East winds 5 to 10 miles per hour. Tonight, mostly cloudy.
A chance of rain showers and a slight chance of thunderstorms after midnight. Lows in the mid-50s. East winds around 10 miles per hour. Chance of rain 30%. Thursday, partly sunny with a 20% chance of rain showers in the morning, then mostly sunny in the afternoon. Highs in the mid-70s. Light winds. Thursday night, partly cloudy. Lows around 50. Light winds. Friday, sunny in the morning, then becoming partly sunny. Highs in the lower 70s. Light winds becoming east 5 to 10 miles per hour in the afternoon. Friday night, a chance of rain showers in the evening, then rain showers likely after midnight. Lows in the lower 50s. East winds 5 to 10 miles per hour with gusts to around 20 miles per hour. Chance of rain 70%. Saturday, rain showers and a chance of thunderstorms. Highs in the mid-60s. Chance of rain 100%. Saturday night, rain showers likely. Lows in the lower 50s. Chance of rain 70%. Sunday, mostly cloudy with a 40% chance of rain showers. Highs in the upper 60s. Sunday night, mostly cloudy with a 20% chance of rain showers. Lows around 50. Monday, mostly cloudy with a 30% chance of rain showers. Highs in the mid-60s. Monday night, mostly cloudy with a 20% chance of rain showers. Lows in the upper 40s. Tuesday, mostly cloudy with a chance of rain showers and a slight chance of thunderstorms. Highs in the mid-60s. Chance of rain 30%. Tuesday night, partly cloudy with a 20% chance of rain showers. Lows in the lower 50s. Wednesday, partly sunny with a 20% chance of rain showers. Highs in the lower 70s. 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The current time is 2:43 p.m. Eastern Daylight Time. Conditions around the area at 2 p.m. At Mount Pleasant, it was partly sunny. The temperature was 70 degrees, the dew point 54, and the relative humidity 56%. The wind was northeast at 8 miles an hour. The pressure was 30.35 inches and falling. Across the remainder of south-central lower Michigan, at Big Rapids, it was mostly sunny, with a temperature of 68. At Houghton Lake, it was partly sunny, with a temperature of 67. It was cloudy, with a temperature of 68 at Alma and 66 at Saginaw. Elsewhere in central and northern lower Michigan, at Alpena, it was mostly sunny, with a temperature of 67. It was partly sunny, with a temperature of 66 at Cadillac and 67 at Traverse City. Across southern lower Michigan, it was cloudy, and temperatures were between 68 and 72 degrees. In the upper peninsula, Sault Ste. Marie was 68 degrees under mostly sunny skies, and in Marquette, it was mostly sunny with a temperature of 66. In neighboring states, Chicago was 76 degrees under partly sunny skies. In Cleveland, it was partly sunny and the temperature was 80. Once again, at 2 p.m., Mount Pleasant was 70 degrees under partly sunny skies. Now here is your local forecast. Through early evening, mostly cloudy. Highs in the lower 70s. East winds 5 to 10 miles per hour. Tonight, mostly cloudy. A chance of rain showers and a slight chance of thunderstorms after midnight. Lows in the mid-50s. East winds around 10 miles per hour. Chance of rain 30%. Thursday, partly sunny with a 20% chance of rain showers in the morning, then mostly sunny in the afternoon. Highs in the mid-70s. Light winds. Thursday night, partly cloudy. Lows around 50. Light winds. Friday, sunny in the morning, then becoming partly sunny. Highs in the lower 70s. Light winds becoming east 5 to 10 miles per hour in the afternoon.
Friday night.

chance of rain showers in the evening, then rain showers likely after midnight. Lows in the lower 50s. East winds 5 to 10 miles per hour with gusts to around 20 miles per hour. Chance of rain 70%. Saturday, rain showers and a chance of thunderstorms. Highs in the mid-60s. Chance of rain 100%. Saturday night, rain showers likely. Lows in the lower 50s. Chance of rain 70%. Sunday, mostly cloudy with a 40% chance of rain showers. Highs in the upper 60s. Sunday night, mostly cloudy with a 20% chance of rain showers. Lows around 50. Monday, mostly cloudy with a 30% chance of rain showers. Highs in the mid-60s. Monday night, mostly cloudy with a 20% chance of rain showers. Lows in the upper 40s. Tuesday, mostly cloudy with a chance of rain showers and a slight chance of thunderstorms. Highs in the mid-60s. Chance of rain 30%. Tuesday night, partly cloudy with a 20% chance of rain showers. Lows in the lower 50s. Wednesday, partly sunny with a 20% chance of rain showers. Highs in the lower 70s. 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The current time is 2:47 p.m. Eastern Daylight Time. Conditions around the area at 2 p.m. At Mount Pleasant, it was partly sunny. The temperature was 70 degrees, the dew point 54, and the relative humidity 56%. The wind was northeast at 8 miles an hour. The pressure was 30.35 inches and falling. Across the remainder of south-central lower Michigan, at Big Rapids, it was mostly sunny, with a temperature of 68. At Houghton Lake, it was partly sunny, with a temperature of 67. It was cloudy, with a temperature of 68 at Alma and 66 at Saginaw. Elsewhere in central and northern lower Michigan, at Alpena, it was mostly sunny, with a temperature of 67. It was partly sunny, with a temperature of 66 at Cadillac and 67 at Traverse City. Across southern lower Michigan, it was cloudy, and temperatures were between 68 and 72 degrees. In the upper peninsula, Sault Ste. Marie was 68 degrees under mostly sunny skies, and in Marquette, it was mostly sunny with a temperature of 66. In neighboring states, Chicago was 76 degrees under partly sunny skies. In Cleveland, it was partly sunny and the temperature was 80. Once again, at 2 p.m., Mount Pleasant was 70 degrees under partly sunny skies. Now here is your local forecast. Through early evening, mostly cloudy. Highs in the lower 70s. East winds 5 to 10 miles per hour. Tonight, mostly cloudy. A chance of rain showers and a slight chance of thunderstorms after midnight. Lows in the mid-50s. East winds around 10 miles per hour. Chance of rain 30%. Thursday, partly sunny with a 20% chance of rain showers in the morning, then mostly sunny in the afternoon. Highs in the mid-70s. Light winds. Thursday night, partly cloudy. Lows around 50. Light winds. Friday, sunny in the morning, then becoming partly sunny. Highs in the lower 70s. Light winds becoming east 5 to 10 miles per hour in the afternoon. Friday night, a chance of rain showers in the evening, then rain showers likely after midnight. Lows in the lower 50s. East winds 5 to 10 miles per hour with gusts to around 20 miles per hour. Chance of rain 70%. Saturday, rain showers and a chance of thunderstorms. Highs in the mid-60s. Chance of rain 100%. Saturday night, rain showers likely. Lows in the lower 50s. Chance of rain 70%. Sunday, mostly cloudy with a 40% chance of rain showers. Highs in the upper 60s.
Sunday night, mostly cloudy with a 20% chance of rain showers. Lows around 50. Monday, mostly cloudy with a 30% chance of rain showers. Highs in the mid-60s. Monday night, mostly cloudy with a 20% chance of rain showers. Lows in the upper 40s. Tuesday, mostly cloudy with a chance of rain showers and a slight chance of thunderstorms. Highs in the mid-60s. Chance of rain 30%. Tuesday night, partly cloudy with a 20% chance of rain showers. Lows in the lower 50s. Wednesday, partly sunny with a 20% chance of rain showers. Highs in the lower 70s. 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The current time is 2:51 p.m. Eastern Daylight Time. Conditions around the area at 2 p.m. At Mount Pleasant, it was partly sunny. The temperature was 70 degrees, the dew point 54, and the relative humidity 56%. The wind was northeast at 8 miles an hour. The pressure was 30.35 inches and falling. Across the remainder of south-central lower Michigan, at Big Rapids, it was mostly sunny, with a temperature of 68. At Houghton Lake, it was partly sunny, with a temperature of 67. It was cloudy, with a temperature of 68 at Alma and 66 at Saginaw. Elsewhere in central and northern lower Michigan, at Alpena, it was mostly sunny, with a temperature of 67. It was partly sunny, with a temperature of 66 at Cadillac and 67 at Traverse City. Across southern lower Michigan, it was cloudy, and temperatures were between 68 and 72 degrees. In the upper peninsula, Sault Ste. Marie was 68 degrees under mostly sunny skies, and in Marquette, it was mostly sunny with a temperature of 66. In neighboring states, Chicago was 76 degrees under partly sunny skies. In Cleveland, it was partly sunny and the temperature was 80. Once again, at 2 p.m., Mount Pleasant was 70 degrees under partly sunny skies. Now here is your local forecast. Through early evening, mostly cloudy. Highs in the lower 70s. East winds 5 to 10 miles per hour. Tonight, mostly cloudy. A chance of rain showers and a slight chance of thunderstorms after midnight. Lows in the mid-50s. East winds around 10 miles per hour. Chance of rain 30%. Thursday, partly sunny with a 20% chance of rain showers in the morning, then mostly sunny in the afternoon. Highs in the mid-70s. Light winds. Thursday night, partly cloudy. Lows around 50. Light winds. Friday, sunny in the morning, then becoming partly sunny. Highs in the lower 70s. Light winds becoming east 5 to 10 miles per hour in the afternoon. Friday night, a chance of rain showers in the evening, then rain showers likely after midnight. Lows in the lower 50s. East winds 5 to 10 miles per hour with gusts to around 20 miles per hour. Chance of rain 70%. Saturday, rain showers and a chance of thunderstorms. Highs in the mid-60s. Chance of rain 100%. Saturday night, rain showers likely. Lows in the lower 50s. Chance of rain 70%. Sunday, mostly cloudy with a 40% chance of rain showers. Highs in the upper 60s. Sunday night, mostly cloudy with a 20% chance of rain showers. Lows around 50. Monday, mostly cloudy with a 30% chance of rain showers. Highs in the mid-60s. Monday night, mostly cloudy with a 20% chance of rain showers. Lows in the upper 40s. Tuesday, mostly cloudy with a chance of rain showers and a slight chance of thunderstorms. Highs in the mid-60s. Chance of rain 30%. Tuesday night, partly cloudy with a 20% chance of rain showers. Lows in the lower 50s. Wednesday,
partly sunny with a 20% chance of rain showers. Highs in the lower 70s. 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The current time is 2:55 p.m. Eastern Daylight Time. Conditions around the area at 2 p.m. At Mount Pleasant, it was partly sunny. The temperature was 70 degrees. The dew point 54, and the relative humidity 56%. The wind was northeast at 8 miles an hour. The pressure was 30.35 inches and falling. Across the remainder of south central lower Michigan, at Big Rapids, it was mostly sunny, with a temperature of 68. At Houghton Lake, it was partly sunny, with a temperature of 67. It was cloudy, with a temperature of 68 at Alma and 66 at Saginaw. Elsewhere in central and northern lower Michigan, at Alpena, it was mostly sunny, with a temperature of 67. It was partly sunny, with a temperature of 66 at Cadillac and 67 at Traverse City. Across southern lower Michigan, it was cloudy, and temperatures were between 68 and 72 degrees. In the upper peninsula, Sault Ste. Marie was 68 degrees under mostly sunny skies, and in Marquette, it was mostly sunny with a temperature of 66. In neighboring states, Chicago was 76 degrees under partly sunny skies. In Cleveland, it was partly sunny and the temperature was 80. Once again, at 2 p.m., Mount Pleasant was 70 degrees under partly sunny skies. Now here is your local forecast. Through early evening, mostly cloudy. Highs in the lower 70s. East winds 5 to 10 miles per hour. Tonight, mostly cloudy. A chance of rain showers and a slight chance of thunderstorms after midnight. Lows in the mid-50s. East winds around 10 miles per hour. Chance of rain 30%. Thursday, partly sunny with a 20% chance of rain showers in the morning, then mostly sunny in the afternoon. Highs in the mid-70s. Light winds. Thursday night, partly cloudy. Lows around 50. Light winds. Friday, sunny in the morning, then becoming partly sunny. Highs in the lower 70s. Light winds becoming east 5 to 10 miles per hour in the afternoon. Friday night, a chance of rain showers in the evening, then rain showers likely after midnight. Lows in the lower 50s. East winds 5 to 10 miles per hour with gusts to around 20 miles per hour. Chance of rain 70%. Saturday, rain showers and a chance of thunderstorms. Highs in the mid-60s. Chance of rain 100%. Saturday night, rain showers likely. Lows in the lower 50s. Chance of rain 70%. Sunday, mostly cloudy with a 40% chance of rain showers. Highs in the upper 60s. Sunday night, mostly cloudy with a 20% chance of rain showers. Lows around 50. Monday, mostly cloudy with a 30% chance of rain showers. Highs in the mid-60s. Monday night, mostly cloudy with a 20% chance of rain showers. Lows in the upper 40s. Tuesday, mostly cloudy with a chance of rain showers and a slight chance of thunderstorms. Highs in the mid-60s. Chance of rain 30%. Tuesday night, partly cloudy with a 20% chance of rain showers. Lows in the lower 50s. Wednesday, partly sunny with a 20% chance of rain showers. Highs in the lower 70s. 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The current time is 3 p.m. Eastern Daylight Time. Conditions around the area at 2 p.m. At Mount Pleasant, it was partly sunny. The temperature was 70 degrees, the dew point 54, and the relative humidity 56%.
The wind was northeast at 8 miles an hour. The pressure was 30.35 inches and falling. Across the remainder of south-central lower Michigan, at Big Rapids, it was mostly sunny, with a temperature of 68. At Houghton Lake, it was partly sunny, with a temperature of 67. It was cloudy, with a temperature of 68 at Alma and 66 at Saginaw. Elsewhere in central and northern lower Michigan, at Alpena, it was mostly sunny, with a temperature of 67. It was partly sunny, with a temperature of 66 at Cadillac and 67 at Traverse City. Across southern lower Michigan, it was cloudy, and temperatures were between 68 and 72 degrees. In the Upper Peninsula, Sault Ste. Marie was 68 degrees under mostly sunny skies, and in Marquette, it was mostly sunny with a temperature of 66. In neighboring states, Chicago was 76 degrees under partly sunny skies. In Cleveland, it was partly sunny and the temperature was 80. Once again, at 2 p.m., Mount Pleasant was 70 degrees under partly sunny skies. Now here is your local forecast. Through early evening, mostly cloudy. Highs in the lower 70s. East winds 5 to 10 miles per hour. Tonight, mostly cloudy. A chance of rain showers and a slight chance of thunderstorms after midnight. Lows in the mid-50s. East winds around 10 miles per hour. Chance of rain 30%. Thursday, partly sunny with a 20% chance of rain showers in the morning, then mostly sunny in the afternoon. Highs in the mid-70s. Light winds. Thursday night, partly cloudy. Lows around 50. Light winds. Friday, sunny in the morning, then becoming partly sunny. Highs in the lower 70s. Light winds becoming east 5 to 10 miles per hour in the afternoon. Friday night, a chance of rain showers in the evening, then rain showers likely after midnight. Lows in the lower 50s. East winds 5 to 10 miles per hour with gusts to around 20 miles per hour. Chance of rain 70%. Saturday, rain showers and a chance of thunderstorms. Highs in the mid-60s. Chance of rain 100%. Saturday night, rain showers likely. Lows in the lower 50s. Chance of rain 70%. Sunday, mostly cloudy with a 40% chance of rain showers. Highs in the upper 60s. Sunday night, mostly cloudy with a 20% chance of rain showers. Lows around 50. Monday, mostly cloudy with a 30% chance of rain showers. Highs in the mid-60s. Monday night, mostly cloudy with a 20% chance of rain showers. Lows in the upper 40s. Tuesday, mostly cloudy with a chance of rain showers and a slight chance of thunderstorms. Highs in the mid-60s. Chance of rain 30%. Tuesday night, partly cloudy with a 20% chance of rain showers. Lows in the lower 50s. Wednesday, partly sunny with a 20% chance of rain showers. Highs in the lower 70s. 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The current time is 3:04 p.m. Eastern Daylight Time. Conditions around the area at 2 p.m. At Mount Pleasant, it was partly sunny. The temperature was 70 degrees, the dew point 54, and the relative humidity 56%. The wind was northeast at 8 miles an hour. The pressure was 30.35 inches and falling. Across the remainder of south-central lower Michigan, at Big Rapids, it was mostly sunny, with a temperature of 68. At Houghton Lake, it was partly sunny, with a temperature of 67. It was cloudy, with a temperature of 68 at Alma and 66 at Saginaw. Elsewhere in central and northern lower Michigan, at Alpena, it was mostly sunny, with a temperature of 67. It was partly sunny, with a temperature of 66 at Cadillac and 67 at Traverse City. Across southern lower Michigan,
it was cloudy, and temperatures were between 68 and 72 degrees. In the Upper Peninsula, Sault Ste. Marie was 68 degrees under mostly sunny skies, and in Marquette, it was mostly sunny with a temperature of 66. In neighboring states, Chicago was 76 degrees under partly sunny skies. In Cleveland, it was partly sunny and the temperature was 80. Once again, at 2 p.m., Mount Pleasant was 70 degrees under partly sunny skies. Now here is your local forecast. Through early evening, mostly cloudy. Highs in the lower 70s. East winds 5 to 10 miles per hour. Tonight, mostly cloudy. A chance of rain showers and a slight chance of thunderstorms after midnight. Lows in the mid-50s. East winds around 10 miles per hour. Chance of rain 30%. Thursday, partly sunny with a 20% chance of rain showers in the morning, then mostly sunny in the afternoon. Highs in the mid-70s. Light winds. Thursday night, partly cloudy. Lows around 50. Light winds. Friday, sunny in the morning, then becoming partly sunny. Highs in the lower 70s. Light winds becoming east 5 to 10 miles per hour in the afternoon. Friday night, a chance of rain showers in the evening, then rain showers likely after midnight. Lows in the lower 50s. East winds 5 to 10 miles per hour with gusts to around 20 miles per hour. Chance of rain 70%. Saturday, rain showers and a chance of thunderstorms. Highs in the mid-60s. Chance of rain 100%. Saturday night, rain showers likely. Lows in the lower 50s. Chance of rain 70%. Sunday, mostly cloudy with a 40% chance of rain showers. Highs in the upper 60s. Sunday night, mostly cloudy with a 20% chance of rain showers. Lows around 50. Monday, mostly cloudy with a 30% chance of rain showers. Highs in the mid-60s. Monday night, mostly cloudy with a 20% chance of rain showers. Lows in the upper 40s. Tuesday, mostly cloudy with a chance of rain showers and a slight chance of thunderstorms. Highs in the mid-60s. Chance of rain 30%. Tuesday night, partly cloudy with a 20% chance of rain showers. Lows in the lower 50s. Wednesday, partly sunny with a 20% chance of rain showers. Highs in the lower 70s. 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The current time is 3:08 p.m. Eastern Daylight Time. Conditions around the area at 2 p.m. At Mount Pleasant, it was partly sunny. The temperature was 70 degrees, the dew point 54, and the relative humidity 56%. The wind was northeast at 8 miles an hour. The pressure was 30.35 inches and falling. Across the remainder of south-central lower Michigan, at Big Rapids, it was mostly sunny, with a temperature of 68. At Houghton Lake, it was partly sunny, with a temperature of 67. It was cloudy, with a temperature of 68 at Alma and 66 at Saginaw. Elsewhere in central and northern lower Michigan, at Alpena, it was mostly sunny, with a temperature of 67. It was partly sunny, with a temperature of 66 at Cadillac and 67 at Traverse City. Across southern lower Michigan, it was cloudy, and temperatures were between 68 and 72 degrees. In the Upper Peninsula, Sault Ste. Marie was 68 degrees under mostly sunny skies, and in Marquette, it was mostly sunny with a temperature of 66. In neighboring states, Chicago was 76 degrees under partly sunny skies. In Cleveland, it was partly sunny and the temperature was 80. Once again, at 2 p.m., Mount Pleasant was 70 degrees under partly sunny skies. Now here is your local forecast. Through early evening, mostly cloudy. Highs in the lower 70s.
east winds 5 to 10 miles per hour. Tonight, mostly cloudy. A chance of rain showers and a slight chance of thunderstorms after midnight. Lows in the mid-50s. East winds around 10 miles per hour. Chance of rain 30%. Thursday, partly sunny with a 20% chance of rain showers in the morning, then mostly sunny in the afternoon. Highs in the mid-70s. Light winds. Thursday night, partly cloudy. Lows around 50. Light winds. Friday, sunny in the morning, then becoming partly sunny. Highs in the lower 70s. Light winds becoming east 5 to 10 miles per hour in the afternoon. Friday night, a chance of rain showers in the evening, then rain showers likely after midnight. Lows in the lower 50s. East winds 5 to 10 miles per hour with gusts to around 20 miles per hour. Chance of rain 70%. Saturday, rain showers and a chance of thunderstorms. Highs in the mid-60s. Chance of rain 100%. Saturday night, rain showers likely. Lows in the lower 50s. Chance of rain 70%. Sunday, mostly cloudy with a 40% chance of rain showers. Highs in the upper 60s. Sunday night, mostly cloudy with a 20% chance of rain showers. Lows around 50. Monday, mostly cloudy with a 30% chance of rain showers. Highs in the mid-60s. Monday night, mostly cloudy with a 20% chance of rain showers. Lows in the upper 40s. Tuesday, mostly cloudy with a chance of rain showers and a slight chance of thunderstorms. Highs in the mid-60s. Chance of rain 30%. Tuesday night, partly cloudy with a 20% chance of rain showers. Lows in the lower 50s. Wednesday, partly sunny with a 20% chance of rain showers. Highs in the lower 70s. 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The current time is 3:13 p.m. Eastern Daylight Time. Conditions around the area at 2 p.m. At Mount Pleasant, it was partly sunny. The temperature was 70 degrees, the dew point 54, and the relative humidity 56%. The wind was northeast at 8 miles an hour. The pressure was 30.35 inches and falling. Across the remainder of south central lower Michigan, at Big Rapids, it was mostly sunny, with a temperature of 68. At Houghton Lake, it was partly sunny, with a temperature of 67. It was cloudy, with a temperature of 68 at Alma and 66 at Saginaw. Elsewhere in central and northern lower Michigan, at Alpena, it was mostly sunny, with a temperature of 67. It was partly sunny, with a temperature of 66 at Cadillac and 67 at Traverse City. Across southern lower Michigan, it was cloudy, and temperatures were between 68 and 72 degrees. In the upper peninsula, Sault Ste. Marie was 68 degrees under mostly sunny skies, and in Marquette, it was mostly sunny with a temperature of 66. In neighboring states, Chicago was 76 degrees under partly sunny skies. In Cleveland, it was partly sunny and the temperature was 80. Once again, at 2 p.m., Mount Pleasant was 70 degrees under partly sunny skies. Conditions around the area at 3 p.m. At Mount Pleasant, it was cloudy. The temperature was 72 degrees, the dew point 55, and the relative humidity 56%. The wind was east at 6 miles an hour. The pressure was 30.34 inches and falling. Across the remainder of south central lower Michigan, temperatures were between 68 and 72 degrees. At Midland, haze was reported. It was mostly sunny at Big Rapids and Houghton Lake. It was cloudy at Alma and Saginaw. Elsewhere in central and northern lower Michigan, it was mostly sunny, with a temperature of 68 at Cadillac and 68 at Alpena.
At Traverse City, it was partly sunny, with a temperature of 68. Across southern Lower Michigan, it was cloudy, and temperatures were between 68 and 73 degrees. In the Upper Peninsula, Sault Ste. Marie was 67 degrees under sunny skies, and in Marquette, it was mostly sunny with a temperature of 66. In neighboring states, Chicago was 72 degrees with light rain. In Cleveland, it was mostly sunny and the temperature was 79. Once again, at 3 p.m., Mount Pleasant was 72 degrees under cloudy skies. Now here is your local forecast. Through early evening, mostly cloudy. Highs in the lower 70s. East winds 5 to 10 miles per hour. Tonight, mostly cloudy. A chance of rain showers and a slight chance of thunderstorms after midnight. Lows in the mid-50s. East winds around 10 miles per hour. Chance of rain 30%. Thursday, partly sunny with a 20% chance of rain showers in the morning, then mostly sunny in the afternoon. Highs in the mid-70s. Light winds. Thursday night, partly cloudy. Lows around 50. Light winds. Friday, sunny in the morning, then becoming partly sunny. Highs in the lower 70s. Light winds becoming east 5 to 10 miles per hour in the afternoon. Friday night, a chance of rain showers in the evening, then rain showers likely after midnight. Lows in the lower 50s. East winds 5 to 10 miles per hour with gusts to around 20 miles per hour. Chance of rain 70%. Saturday, rain showers and a chance of thunderstorms. Highs in the mid-60s. Chance of rain 100%. Saturday night, rain showers likely. Lows in the lower 50s. Chance of rain 70%. Sunday, mostly cloudy with a 40% chance of rain showers. Highs in the upper 60s. Sunday night, mostly cloudy with a 20% chance of rain showers. Lows around 50. Monday, mostly cloudy with a 30% chance of rain showers. Highs in the mid-60s. Monday night, mostly cloudy with a 20% chance of rain showers. Lows in the upper 40s. Tuesday, mostly cloudy with a chance of rain showers and a slight chance of thunderstorms. Highs in the mid-60s. Chance of rain 30%. Tuesday night, partly cloudy with a 20% chance of rain showers. Lows in the lower 50s. Wednesday, partly sunny with a 20% chance of rain showers. Highs in the lower 70s. 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The current time is 3:18 p.m. Eastern Daylight Time. Conditions around the area at 3 p.m. At Mount Pleasant, it was cloudy. The temperature was 72 degrees, the dew point 55, and the relative humidity 56%. The wind was east at 6 miles an hour. The pressure was 30.34 inches and falling. Across the remainder of south-central Lower Michigan, temperatures were between 68 and 72 degrees. At Midland, haze was reported. It was mostly sunny at Big Rapids and Houghton Lake. It was cloudy at Alma and Saginaw. Elsewhere in central and northern Lower Michigan, it was mostly sunny, with a temperature of 68 at Cadillac and 68 at Alpena. At Traverse City, it was partly sunny, with a temperature of 68. Across southern Lower Michigan, it was cloudy, and temperatures were between 68 and 73 degrees. In the Upper Peninsula, Sault Ste. Marie was 67 degrees under sunny skies, and in Marquette, it was mostly sunny with a temperature of 66. In neighboring states, Chicago was 72 degrees with light rain. In Cleveland, it was mostly sunny and the temperature was 79. Once again, at 3 p.m., Mount Pleasant was 72 degrees under cloudy skies. Now here is your local forecast. Through early evening, mostly cloudy.
highs in the lower 70s. East winds 5 to 10 miles per hour. Tonight, mostly cloudy. A chance of rain showers and a slight chance of thunderstorms after midnight. Lows in the mid-50s. East winds around 10 miles per hour. Chance of rain 30%. Thursday, partly sunny with a 20% chance of rain showers in the morning, then mostly sunny in the afternoon. Highs in the mid-70s. Light winds. Thursday night, partly cloudy. Lows around 50. Light winds. Friday, sunny in the morning, then becoming partly sunny. Highs in the lower 70s. Light winds becoming east 5 to 10 miles per hour in the afternoon. Friday night, a chance of rain showers in the evening, then rain showers likely after midnight. Lows in the lower 50s. East winds 5 to 10 miles per hour with gusts to around 20 miles per hour. Chance of rain 70%. Saturday, rain showers and a chance of thunderstorms. Highs in the mid-60s. Chance of rain 100%. Saturday night, rain showers likely. Lows in the lower 50s. Chance of rain 70%. Sunday, mostly cloudy with a 40% chance of rain showers. Highs in the upper 60s. Sunday night, mostly cloudy with a 20% chance of rain showers. Lows around 50. Monday, mostly cloudy with a 30% chance of rain showers. Highs in the mid-60s. Monday night, mostly cloudy with a 20% chance of rain showers. Lows in the upper 40s. Tuesday, mostly cloudy with a chance of rain showers and a slight chance of thunderstorms. Highs in the mid-60s. Chance of rain 30%. Tuesday night, partly cloudy with a 20% chance of rain showers. Lows in the lower 50s. Wednesday, partly sunny with a 20% chance of rain showers. Highs in the lower 70s. 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The current time is 3:22 p.m. Eastern Daylight Time. Conditions around the area at 3 p.m. At Mount Pleasant, it was cloudy. The temperature was 72 degrees, the dew point 55, and the relative humidity 56%. The wind was east at 6 miles an hour. The pressure was 30.34 inches and falling. Across the remainder of south-central lower Michigan, temperatures were between 68 and 72 degrees. At Midland, haze was reported. It was mostly sunny at Big Rapids and Houghton Lake. It was cloudy at Alma and Saginaw. Elsewhere in central and northern lower Michigan, it was mostly sunny, with a temperature of 68 at Cadillac and 68 at Alpena. At Traverse City, it was partly sunny, with a temperature of 68. Across southern lower Michigan, it was cloudy, and temperatures were between 68 and 73 degrees. In the Upper Peninsula, Sault Ste. Marie was 67 degrees under sunny skies, and in Marquette, it was mostly sunny with a temperature of 66. In neighboring states, Chicago was 72 degrees with light rain. In Cleveland, it was mostly sunny and the temperature was 79. Once again, at 3 p.m., Mount Pleasant was 72 degrees under cloudy skies. Now here is your local forecast. Through early evening, mostly cloudy. Highs in the lower 70s. East winds 5 to 10 miles per hour. Tonight, mostly cloudy. A chance of rain showers and a slight chance of thunderstorms after midnight. Lows in the mid-50s. East winds around 10 miles per hour. Chance of rain 30%. Thursday, partly sunny with a 20% chance of rain showers in the morning, then mostly sunny in the afternoon. Highs in the mid-70s. Light winds. Thursday night, partly cloudy. Lows around 50. Light winds. Friday, sunny in the morning, then becoming partly sunny. Highs in the lower 70s.
Light winds becoming east 5 to 10 miles per hour in the afternoon. Friday night, a chance of rain showers in the evening, then rain showers likely after midnight. Lows in the lower 50s. East winds 5 to 10 miles per hour with gusts to around 20 miles per hour. Chance of rain 70%. Saturday, rain showers and a chance of thunderstorms. Highs in the mid-60s. Chance of rain 100%. Saturday night, rain showers likely. Lows in the lower 50s. Chance of rain 70%. Sunday, mostly cloudy with a 40% chance of rain showers. Highs in the upper 60s. Sunday night, mostly cloudy with a 20% chance of rain showers. Lows around 50. Monday, mostly cloudy with a 30% chance of rain showers. Highs in the mid-60s. Monday night, mostly cloudy with a 20% chance of rain showers. Lows in the upper 40s. Tuesday, mostly cloudy with a chance of rain showers and a slight chance of thunderstorms. Highs in the mid-60s. Chance of rain 30%. Tuesday night, partly cloudy with a 20% chance of rain showers. Lows in the lower 50s. Wednesday, partly sunny with a 20% chance of rain showers. Highs in the lower 70s. 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The current time is 3:27 p.m. Eastern Daylight Time. Conditions around the area at 3 p.m. At Mount Pleasant, it was cloudy. The temperature was 72 degrees, the dew point 55, and the relative humidity 56%. The wind was east at 6 miles an hour. The pressure was 30.34 inches and falling. Across the remainder of south-central lower Michigan, temperatures were between 68 and 72 degrees. At Midland, haze was reported. It was mostly sunny at Big Rapids and Houghton Lake. It was cloudy at Alma and Saginaw. Elsewhere in central and northern lower Michigan, it was mostly sunny, with a temperature of 68 at Cadillac and 68 at Alpena. At Traverse City, it was partly sunny, with a temperature of 68. Across southern lower Michigan, it was cloudy, and temperatures were between 68 and 73 degrees. In the Upper Peninsula, Sault Ste. Marie was 67 degrees under sunny skies, and in Marquette, it was mostly sunny with a temperature of 66. In neighboring states, Chicago was 72 degrees with light rain. In Cleveland, it was mostly sunny and the temperature was 79. Once again, at 3 p.m., Mount Pleasant was 72 degrees under cloudy skies. Now here is your local forecast. Through early evening, mostly cloudy. Highs in the lower 70s. East winds 5 to 10 miles per hour. Tonight, mostly cloudy. A chance of rain showers and a slight chance of thunderstorms after midnight. Lows in the mid-50s. East winds around 10 miles per hour. Chance of rain 30%. Thursday, partly sunny with a 20% chance of rain showers in the morning, then mostly sunny in the afternoon. Highs in the mid-70s. Light winds. Thursday night, partly cloudy. Lows around 50. Light winds. Friday, sunny in the morning, then becoming partly sunny. Highs in the lower 70s. Light winds becoming east 5 to 10 miles per hour in the afternoon. Friday night, a chance of rain showers in the evening, then rain showers likely after midnight. Lows in the lower 50s. East winds 5 to 10 miles per hour with gusts to around 20 miles per hour. Chance of rain 70%. Saturday, rain showers and a chance of thunderstorms. Highs in the mid-60s. Chance of rain 100%. Saturday night, rain showers likely. Lows in the lower 50s. Chance of rain 70%. Sunday, mostly cloudy with a 40% chance of rain showers.
highs in the upper 60s. Sunday night, mostly cloudy with a 20% chance of rain showers. Lows around 50. Monday, mostly cloudy with

1 p.m. Eastern Daylight Time. Conditions around the area at 3 p.m. At Mount Pleasant, it was cloudy. The temperature was 72 degrees, the dew point 55, and the relative humidity 56%. The wind was east at 6 miles an hour. The pressure was 30.34 inches and falling. Across the remainder of south-central Lower Michigan, temperatures were between 68 and 72 degrees. At Midland, haze was reported. It was mostly sunny at Big Rapids and Houghton Lake. It was cloudy at Alma and Saginaw. Elsewhere in central and northern Lower Michigan, it was mostly sunny, with a temperature of 68 at Cadillac and 68 at Alpena. At Traverse City, it was partly sunny, with a temperature of 68. Across southern Lower Michigan, it was cloudy, and temperatures were between 68 and 73 degrees. In the Upper Peninsula, Sault Ste. Marie was 67 degrees under sunny skies, and in Marquette, it was mostly sunny with a temperature of 66. In neighboring states, Chicago was 72 degrees with light rain. In Cleveland, it was mostly sunny and the temperature was 79. Once again, at 3 p.m., Mount Pleasant was 72 degrees under cloudy skies. Now here is your local forecast. Through early evening, mostly cloudy. Highs in the lower 70s. East winds 5 to 10 miles per hour. Tonight, mostly cloudy. A chance of rain showers and a slight chance of thunderstorms after midnight. Lows in the mid. East winds 5 to 10 miles per hour. Tonight, mostly cloudy. A chance of rain showers and a slight chance of thunderstorms after midnight. Lows in the mid-50s. East winds around 10 miles per hour. Chance of rain 30%. Thursday, partly sunny with a 20% chance of rain showers in the morning, then mostly sunny in the afternoon. Highs in the mid-70s. Light winds. Thursday night, partly cloudy. Lows around 50. Light winds. Friday, sunny in the morning, then becoming partly sunny. Highs in the lower 70s. Light winds becoming east 5 to 10 miles per hour in the afternoon. Friday night, a chance of rain showers in the evening, then rain showers likely after midnight. Lows in the lower 50s. East winds 5 to 10 miles per hour with gusts to around 20 miles per hour. Chance of rain 70%. Saturday, rain showers and a chance of thunderstorms. Highs in the mid-60s. Chance of rain 100%. Saturday night, rain showers likely. Lows in the lower 50s. Chance of rain 70%. Sunday, mostly cloudy with a 40% chance of rain showers. Highs in the upper 60s. Sunday night, mostly cloudy with a 20% chance of rain showers. Lows around 50. Monday, mostly cloudy with a 30% chance of rain showers. Highs in the mid-60s. Monday night, mostly cloudy with a 20% chance of rain showers. Lows in the upper 40s. Tuesday, mostly cloudy with a chance of rain showers and a slight chance of thunderstorms. Highs in the mid-60s. Chance of rain 30%. Tuesday night, partly cloudy with a 20% chance of rain showers. Lows in the lower 50s. Wednesday, partly sunny with a 20% chance of rain showers. Highs in the lower 70s. 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The current time is 3:35 p.m. Eastern Daylight Time. Conditions around the area at 3 p.m. At Mount Pleasant, it was cloudy. The temperature was 72 degrees, the dew point 55, and the relative humidity 56%. The wind was east at 6 miles an hour. The pressure was 30.34 inches and falling. Across the remainder of south-central Lower Michigan, temperatures were between 68 and 72 degrees. At Midland, haze was reported.

Reported. It was mostly sunny at Big Rapids and Houghton Lake. It was cloudy at Alma and Saginaw. Elsewhere in central and northern lower Michigan, it was mostly sunny, with a temperature of 68 at Cadillac and 68 at Alpena. At Traverse City, it was partly sunny, with a temperature of 68. Across southern lower Michigan, it was cloudy, and temperatures were between 68 and 73 degrees. In the Upper Peninsula, Sault Ste. Marie was 67 degrees under sunny skies, and in Marquette, it was mostly sunny with a temperature of 66. In neighboring states, Chicago was 72 degrees with light rain. In Cleveland, it was mostly sunny and the temperature was 79. Once again, at 3 p.m., Mount Pleasant was 72 degrees under cloudy skies. Now here is your local forecast. Through early evening, mostly cloudy. Highs in the lower 70s. East winds 5 to 10 miles per hour. Tonight, mostly cloudy. A chance of rain showers and a slight chance of thunderstorms after midnight. Lows in the mid-50s. East winds around 10 miles per hour. Chance of rain 30%. Thursday, partly sunny with a 20% chance of rain showers in the morning, then mostly sunny in the afternoon. Highs in the mid-70s. Light winds. Thursday night, partly cloudy. Lows around 50. Light winds. Friday, sunny in the morning, then becoming partly sunny. Highs in the lower 70s. Light winds becoming east 5 to 10 miles per hour in the afternoon. Friday night, a chance of rain showers in the evening, then rain showers likely after midnight. Lows in the lower 50s. East winds 5 to 10 miles per hour with gusts to around 20 miles per hour. Chance of rain 70%. Saturday, rain showers and a chance of thunderstorms. Highs in the mid-60s. Chance of rain 100%. Saturday night, rain showers likely. Lows in the lower 50s. Chance of rain 70%. Sunday, mostly cloudy with a 40% chance of rain showers. Highs in the upper 60s. Sunday night, mostly cloudy with a 20% chance of rain showers. Lows around 50. Monday, mostly cloudy with a 30% chance of rain showers. Highs in the mid-60s. Monday night, mostly cloudy with a 20% chance of rain showers. Lows in the upper 40s. Tuesday, mostly cloudy with a chance of rain showers and a slight chance of thunderstorms. Highs in the mid-60s. Chance of rain 30%. Tuesday night, partly cloudy with a 20% chance of rain showers. Lows in the lower 50s. Wednesday, partly sunny with a 20% chance of rain showers. Highs in the lower 70s. 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The current time is 3:39 p.m. Eastern Daylight Time. Conditions around the area at 3 p.m. At Mount Pleasant, it was cloudy. The temperature was 72 degrees, the dew point 55, and the relative humidity 56%. The wind was east at 6 miles an hour. The pressure was 30.34 inches and falling. Across the remainder of south-central lower Michigan, temperatures were between 68 and 72 degrees. At Midland, haze was reported. It was mostly sunny at Big Rapids and Houghton Lake. It was cloudy at Alma and Saginaw. Elsewhere in central and northern lower Michigan, it was mostly sunny, with a temperature of 68 at Cadillac and 68 at Alpena. At Traverse City, it was partly sunny, with a temperature of 68. Across southern lower Michigan, it was cloudy, and temperatures were between 68 and 73 degrees. In the Upper Peninsula, Sault Ste. Marie was 67 degrees under sunny skies, and in Marquette, it was mostly sunny with a temperature of 66. In neighboring states, Chicago was 72 degrees with light rain.
Cleveland, it was mostly sunny and the temperature was 79. Once again, at 3 p.m., Mount Pleasant was 72 degrees under cloudy skies. Now here is your local forecast. Through early evening, mostly cloudy. Highs in the lower 70s. East winds 5 to 10 miles per hour. Tonight, mostly cloudy. A chance of rain showers and a slight chance of thunderstorms after midnight. Lows in the mid-50s. East winds around 10 miles per hour. Chance of rain 30%. Thursday, partly sunny with a 20% chance of rain showers in the morning, then mostly sunny in the afternoon. Highs in the mid-70s. Light winds. Thursday night, partly cloudy. Lows around 50. Light winds. Friday, sunny in the morning, then becoming partly sunny. Highs in the lower 70s. Light winds becoming east 5 to 10 miles per hour in the afternoon. Friday night, a chance of rain showers in the evening, then rain showers likely after midnight. Lows in the lower 50s. East winds 5 to 10 miles per hour with gusts to around 20 miles per hour. Chance of rain 70%. Saturday, rain showers and a chance of thunderstorms. Highs in the mid-60s. Chance of rain 100%. Saturday night, rain showers likely. Lows in the lower 50s. Chance of rain 70%. Sunday, mostly cloudy with a 40% chance of rain showers. Highs in the upper 60s. Sunday night, mostly cloudy with a 20% chance of rain showers. Lows around 50. Monday, mostly cloudy with a 30% chance of rain showers. Highs in the mid-60s. Monday night, mostly cloudy with a 20% chance of rain showers. Lows in the upper 40s. Tuesday, mostly cloudy with a chance of rain showers and a slight chance of thunderstorms. Highs in the mid-60s. Chance of rain 30%. Tuesday night, partly cloudy with a 20% chance of rain showers. Lows in the lower 50s. Wednesday, partly sunny with a 20% chance of rain showers. Highs in the lower 70s. 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The current time is 3:44 p.m. Eastern Daylight Time. Conditions around the area at 3 p.m. At Mount Pleasant, it was cloudy. The temperature was 72 degrees, the dew point 55, and the relative humidity 56%. The wind was east at 6 miles an hour. The pressure was 30.34 inches and falling. Across the remainder of south-central lower Michigan, temperatures were between 68 and 72 degrees. At Midland, haze was reported. It was mostly sunny at Big Rapids and Houghton Lake. It was cloudy at Alma and Saginaw. Elsewhere in central and northern lower Michigan, it was mostly sunny, with a temperature of 68 at Cadillac and 68 at Alpena. At Traverse City, it was partly sunny, with a temperature of 68. Across southern lower Michigan, it was cloudy, and temperatures were between 68 and 73 degrees. In the Upper Peninsula, Sault Ste. Marie was 67 degrees under sunny skies, and in Marquette, it was mostly sunny with a temperature of 66. In neighboring states, Chicago was 72 degrees with light rain. In Cleveland, it was mostly sunny and the temperature was 79. Once again, at 3 p.m., Mount Pleasant was 72 degrees under cloudy skies. Now here is your local forecast. Through early evening, mostly cloudy. Highs in the lower 70s. East winds 5 to 10 miles per hour. Tonight, mostly cloudy. A chance of rain showers and a slight chance of thunderstorms after midnight. Lows in the mid-50s. East winds around 10 miles per hour. Chance of rain 30%. Thursday,
partly sunny with a 20% chance of rain showers in the morning, then mostly sunny in the afternoon. Highs in the mid-70s. Light winds. Thursday night, partly cloudy. Lows around 50. Light winds. Friday, sunny in the morning, then becoming partly sunny. Highs in the lower 70s. Light winds becoming east 5 to 10 miles per hour in the afternoon. Friday night, a chance of rain showers in the evening, then rain showers likely after midnight. Lows in the lower 50s. East winds 5 to 10 miles per hour with gusts to around 20 miles per hour. Chance of rain 70%. Saturday, rain showers and a chance of thunderstorms. Highs in the mid-60s. Chance of rain 100%. Saturday night, rain showers likely. Lows in the lower 50s. Chance of rain 70%. Sunday, mostly cloudy with a 40% chance of rain showers. Highs in the upper 60s. Sunday night, mostly cloudy with a 20% chance of rain showers. Lows around 50. Monday, mostly cloudy with a 30% chance of rain showers. Highs in the mid-60s. Monday night, mostly cloudy with a 20% chance of rain showers. Lows in the upper 40s. Tuesday, mostly cloudy with a chance of rain showers and a slight chance of thunderstorms. Highs in the mid-60s. Chance of rain 30%. Tuesday night, partly cloudy with a 20% chance of rain showers. Lows in the lower 50s. Wednesday, partly sunny with a 20% chance of rain showers. Highs in the lower 70s. 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The current time is 3:48 p.m. Eastern Daylight Time. Conditions around the area at 3 p.m. At Mount Pleasant, it was cloudy. The temperature was 72 degrees, the dew point 55, and the relative humidity 56%. The wind was east at 6 miles an hour. The pressure was 30.34 inches and falling. Across the remainder of south-central lower Michigan, temperatures were between 68 and 72 degrees. At Midland, haze was reported. It was mostly sunny at Big Rapids and Houghton Lake. It was cloudy at Alma and Saginaw. Elsewhere in central and northern lower Michigan, it was mostly sunny, with a temperature of 68 at Cadillac and 68 at Alpena. At Traverse City, it was partly sunny, with a temperature of 68. Across southern lower Michigan, it was cloudy, and temperatures were between 68 and 73 degrees. In the Upper Peninsula, Sault Ste. Marie was 67 degrees under sunny skies, and in Marquette, it was mostly sunny with a temperature of 66. In neighboring states, Chicago was 72 degrees with light rain. In Cleveland, it was mostly sunny and the temperature was 79. Once again, at 3 p.m., Mount Pleasant was 72 degrees under cloudy skies. Now here is your local forecast. Through early evening, mostly cloudy. Highs in the lower 70s. East winds 5 to 10 miles per hour. Tonight, mostly cloudy. A chance of rain showers and a slight chance of thunderstorms after midnight. Lows in the mid-50s. East winds around 10 miles per hour. Chance of rain 30%. Thursday, partly sunny with a 20% chance of rain showers in the morning, then mostly sunny in the afternoon. Highs in the mid-70s. Light winds. Thursday night, partly cloudy. Lows around 50. Light winds. Friday, sunny in the morning, then becoming partly sunny. Highs in the lower 70s. Light winds becoming east 5 to 10 miles per hour in the afternoon. Friday night, a chance of rain showers in the evening, then rain showers likely after midnight. Lows in the lower 50s. East winds 5 to 10 miles per hour with gusts to around 20 miles per hour. Chance of rain 70%.
Saturday, rain showers and a chance of thunderstorms. Highs in the mid-60s. Chance of rain 100%. Saturday night, rain showers likely. Lows in the lower 50s. Chance of rain 70%. Sunday, mostly cloudy with a 40% chance of rain showers. Highs in the upper 60s. Sunday night, mostly cloudy with a 20% chance of rain showers. Lows around 50. Monday, mostly cloudy with a 30% chance of rain showers. Highs in the mid-60s. Monday night, mostly cloudy with a 20% chance of rain showers. Lows in the upper 40s. Tuesday, mostly cloudy with a chance of rain showers and a slight chance of thunderstorms. Highs in the mid-60s. Chance of rain 30%. Tuesday night, partly cloudy with a 20% chance of rain showers. Lows in the lower 50s. Wednesday, partly sunny with a 20% chance of rain showers. Highs in the lower 70s. 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The current time is 3:52 p.m. Eastern Daylight Time. Conditions around the area at 3 p.m. At Mount Pleasant, it was cloudy. The temperature was 72 degrees, the dew point 55, and the relative humidity 56%. The wind was east at 6 miles an hour. The pressure was 30.34 inches and falling. Across the remainder of south central lower Michigan, temperatures were between 68 and 72 degrees. At Midland, haze was reported. It was mostly sunny at Big Rapids and Houghton Lake. It was cloudy at Alma and Saginaw. Elsewhere in central and northern lower Michigan, it was mostly sunny, with a temperature of 68 at Cadillac and 68 at Alpena. At Traverse City, it was partly sunny, with a temperature of 68. Across southern lower Michigan, it was cloudy, and temperatures were between 68 and 73 degrees. In the Upper Peninsula, Sault Ste. Marie was 67 degrees under sunny skies, and in Marquette, it was mostly sunny with a temperature of 66. In neighboring states, Chicago was 72 degrees with light rain. In Cleveland, it was mostly sunny and the temperature was 79. Once again, at 3 p.m., Mount Pleasant was 72 degrees under cloudy skies. Now here is your local forecast. Through early evening, mostly cloudy. Highs in the lower 70s. East winds 5 to 10 miles per hour. Tonight, mostly cloudy. A chance of rain showers and a slight chance of thunderstorms after midnight. Lows in the mid-50s. East winds around 10 miles per hour. Chance of rain 30%. Thursday, partly sunny with a 20% chance of rain showers in the morning, then mostly sunny in the afternoon. Highs in the mid-70s. Light winds. Thursday night, partly cloudy. Lows around 50. Light winds. Friday, sunny in the morning, then becoming partly sunny. Highs in the lower 70s. Light winds becoming east 5 to 10 miles per hour in the afternoon. Friday night, a chance of rain showers in the evening, then rain showers likely after midnight. Lows in the lower 50s. East winds 5 to 10 miles per hour with gusts to around 20 miles per hour. Chance of rain 70%. Saturday, rain showers and a chance of thunderstorms. Highs in the mid-60s. Chance of rain 100%. Saturday night, rain showers likely. Lows in the lower 50s. Chance of rain 70%. Sunday, mostly cloudy with a 40% chance of rain showers. Highs in the upper 60s. Sunday night, mostly cloudy with a 20% chance of rain showers. Lows around 50. Monday, mostly cloudy with a 30% chance of rain showers. Highs in the mid-60s. Monday night, mostly cloudy with a 20% chance of rain showers.
lows in the upper 40s. Tuesday, mostly cloudy with a chance of rain showers and a slight chance of thunderstorms. Highs in the mid-60s. Chance of rain 30%. Tuesday night, partly cloudy with a 20% chance of rain showers. Lows in the lower 50s. Wednesday, partly sunny with a 20% chance of rain showers. Highs in the lower 70s. 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The current time is 3:56 p.m. Eastern Daylight Time. Conditions around the area at 3 p.m. At Mount Pleasant, it was cloudy. The temperature was 72 degrees, the dew point 55, and the relative humidity 56%. The wind was east at 6 miles an hour. The pressure was 30.34 inches and falling. Across the remainder of south central lower Michigan, temperatures were between 68 and 72 degrees. At Midland, haze was reported. It was mostly sunny at Big Rapids and Houghton Lake. It was cloudy at Alma and Saginaw. Elsewhere in central and northern lower Michigan, it was mostly sunny, with a temperature of 68 at Cadillac and 68 at Alpena. At Traverse City, it was partly sunny, with a temperature of 68. Across southern lower Michigan, it was cloudy, and temperatures were between 68 and 73 degrees. In the Upper Peninsula, Sault Ste. Marie was 67 degrees under sunny skies, and in Marquette, it was mostly sunny with a temperature of 66. In neighboring states, Chicago was 72 degrees with light rain. In Cleveland, it was mostly sunny and the temperature was 79. Once again, at 3 p.m., Mount Pleasant was 72 degrees under cloudy skies. Now here is your local forecast. Through early evening, mostly cloudy. Highs in the lower 70s. East winds 5 to 10 miles per hour. Tonight, mostly cloudy. A chance of rain showers and a slight chance of thunderstorms after midnight. Lows in the mid-50s. East winds around 10 miles per hour. Chance of rain 30%. Thursday, partly sunny with a 20% chance of rain showers in the morning, then mostly sunny in the afternoon. Highs in the mid-70s. Light winds. Thursday night, partly cloudy. Lows around 50. Light winds. Friday, sunny in the morning, then becoming partly sunny. Highs in the lower 70s. Light winds becoming east 5 to 10 miles per hour in the afternoon. Friday night, a chance of rain showers in the evening, then rain showers likely after midnight. Lows in the lower 50s. East winds 5 to 10 miles per hour with gusts to around 20 miles per hour. Chance of rain 70%. Saturday, rain showers and a chance of thunderstorms. Highs in the mid-60s. Chance of rain 100%. Saturday night, rain showers likely. Lows in the lower 50s. Chance of rain 70%. Sunday, mostly cloudy with a 40% chance of rain showers. Highs in the upper 60s. Sunday night, mostly cloudy with a 20% chance of rain showers. Lows around 50. Monday, mostly cloudy with a 30% chance of rain showers. Highs in the mid-60s. Monday night, mostly cloudy with a 20% chance of rain showers. Lows in the upper 40s. Tuesday, mostly cloudy with a chance of rain showers and a slight chance of thunderstorms. Highs in the mid-60s. Chance of rain 30%. Tuesday night, partly cloudy with a 20% chance of rain showers. Lows in the lower 50s. Wednesday, partly sunny with a 20% chance of rain showers. Highs in the lower 70s. 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
The current time is 4:01 p.m. Eastern Daylight Time. Conditions around the area at 3 p.m. At Mount Pleasant, it was cloudy. The temperature was 72 degrees, the dew point 55, and the relative humidity 56%. The wind was east at 6 miles an hour. The pressure was 30.34 inches and falling. Across the remainder of south-central Lower Michigan, temperatures were between 68 and 72 degrees. At Midland, haze was reported. It was mostly sunny at Big Rapids and Houghton Lake. It was cloudy at Alma and Saginaw. Elsewhere in central and northern Lower Michigan, it was mostly sunny, with a temperature of 68 at Cadillac and 68 at Alpena. At Traverse City, it was partly sunny, with a temperature of 68. Across southern Lower Michigan, it was cloudy, and temperatures were between 68 and 73 degrees. In the Upper Peninsula, Sault Ste. Marie was 67 degrees under sunny skies, and in Marquette, it was mostly sunny with a temperature of 66. In neighboring states, Chicago was 72 degrees with light rain. In Cleveland, it was mostly sunny and the temperature was 79. Once again, at 3 p.m., Mount Pleasant was 72 degrees under cloudy skies. Now here is your local forecast. Through early evening, mostly cloudy. Highs in the lower 70s. East winds 5 to 10 miles per hour. Tonight, mostly cloudy. A chance of rain showers and a slight chance of thunderstorms after midnight. Lows in the mid-50s. East winds around 10 miles per hour. Chance of rain 30%. Thursday, partly sunny with a 20% chance of rain showers in the morning, then mostly sunny in the afternoon. Highs in the mid-70s. Light winds. Thursday night, partly cloudy. Lows around 50. Light winds. Friday, sunny in the morning, then becoming partly sunny. Highs in the lower 70s. Light winds becoming east 5 to 10 miles per hour in the afternoon. Friday night, a chance of rain showers in the evening, then rain showers likely after midnight. Lows in the lower 50s. East winds 5 to 10 miles per hour with gusts to around 20 miles per hour. Chance of rain 70%. Saturday, rain showers and a chance of thunderstorms. Highs in the mid-60s. Chance of rain 100%. Saturday night, rain showers likely. Lows in the lower 50s. Chance of rain 70%. Sunday, mostly cloudy with a 40% chance of rain showers. Highs in the upper 60s. Sunday night, mostly cloudy with a 20% chance of rain showers. Lows around 50. Monday, mostly cloudy with a 30% chance of rain showers. Highs in the mid-60s. Monday night, mostly cloudy with a 20% chance of rain showers. Lows in the upper 40s. Tuesday, mostly cloudy with a chance of rain showers and a slight chance of thunderstorms. Highs in the mid-60s. Chance of rain 30%. Tuesday night, partly cloudy with a 20% chance of rain showers. Lows in the lower 50s. Wednesday, partly sunny with a 20% chance of rain showers. Highs in the lower 70s. 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The current time is 4:05 p.m. Eastern Daylight Time. Conditions around the area at 3 p.m. At Mount Pleasant, it was cloudy. The temperature was 72 degrees, the dew point 55, and the relative humidity 56%. The wind was east at 6 miles an hour. The pressure was 30.34 inches and falling. Across the remainder of south-central Lower Michigan, temperatures were between 68 and 72 degrees. At Midland, haze was reported. It was mostly sunny at Big Rapids and Houghton Lake. It was cloudy at Alma and Saginaw.
Elsewhere in central and northern lower Michigan, it was mostly sunny, with a temperature of 68 at Cadillac and 68 at Alpena. At Traverse City, it was partly sunny, with a temperature of 68. Across southern lower Michigan, it was cloudy, and temperatures were between 68 and 73 degrees. In the Upper Peninsula, Sault Ste. Marie was 67 degrees under sunny skies, and in Marquette, it was mostly sunny with a temperature of 66. In neighboring states, Chicago was 72 degrees with light rain. In Cleveland, it was mostly sunny and the temperature was 79. Once again, at 3 p.m., Mount Pleasant was 72 degrees under cloudy skies. Now here is your local forecast. Through early evening, mostly cloudy. Highs in the lower 70s. East winds 5 to 10 miles per hour. Tonight, mostly cloudy. A chance of rain showers and a slight chance of thunderstorms after midnight. Lows in the mid-50s. East winds around 10 miles per hour. Chance of rain 30%. Thursday, partly sunny with a 20% chance of rain showers in the morning, then mostly sunny in the afternoon. Highs in the mid-70s. Light winds. Thursday night, partly cloudy. Lows around 50. Light winds. Friday, sunny in the morning, then becoming partly sunny. Highs in the lower 70s. Light winds becoming east 5 to 10 miles per hour in the afternoon. Friday night, a chance of rain showers in the evening, then rain showers likely after midnight. Lows in the lower 50s. East winds 5 to 10 miles per hour with gusts to around 20 miles per hour. Chance of rain 70%. Saturday, rain showers and a chance of thunderstorms. Highs in the mid-60s. Chance of rain 100%. Saturday night, rain showers likely. Lows in the lower 50s. Chance of rain 70%. Sunday, mostly cloudy with a 40% chance of rain showers. Highs in the upper 60s. Sunday night, mostly cloudy with a 20% chance of rain showers. Lows around 50. Monday, mostly cloudy with a 30% chance of rain showers. Highs in the mid-60s. Monday night, mostly cloudy with a 20% chance of rain showers. Lows in the upper 40s. Tuesday, mostly cloudy with a chance of rain showers and a slight chance of thunderstorms. Highs in the mid-60s. Chance of rain 30%. Tuesday night, partly cloudy with a 20% chance of rain showers. Lows in the lower 50s. Wednesday, partly sunny with a 20% chance of rain showers. Highs in the lower 70s. 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The current time is 4:09 p.m. Eastern Daylight Time. Conditions around the area at 3 p.m. At Mount Pleasant, it was cloudy. The temperature was 72 degrees, the dew point 55, and the relative humidity 56%. The wind was east at 6 miles an hour. The pressure was 30.34 inches and falling. Across the remainder of south-central lower Michigan, temperatures were between 68 and 72 degrees. At Midland, haze was reported. It was mostly sunny at Big Rapids and Houghton Lake. It was cloudy at Alma and Saginaw. Elsewhere in central and northern lower Michigan, it was mostly sunny, with a temperature of 68 at Cadillac and 68 at Alpena. At Traverse City, it was partly sunny, with a temperature of 68. Across southern lower Michigan, it was cloudy, and temperatures were between 68 and 73 degrees. In the Upper Peninsula, Sault Ste. Marie was 67 degrees under sunny skies, and in Marquette, it was mostly sunny with a temperature of 66. In neighboring states, Chicago was 72 degrees with light rain. In Cleveland, it was mostly sunny and the temperature was 79. Once again, at 3 p.m.,
Mount Pleasant was 72 degrees under cloudy skies. Now here is your local forecast. Through early evening, mostly cloudy. Highs in the lower 70s. East winds 5 to 10 miles per hour. Tonight, mostly cloudy. A chance of rain showers and a slight chance of thunderstorms after midnight. Lows in the mid-50s. East winds around 10 miles per hour. Chance of rain 30%. Thursday, partly sunny with a 20% chance of rain showers in the morning, then mostly sunny in the afternoon. Highs in the mid-70s. Light winds. Thursday night, partly cloudy. Lows around 50. Light winds. Friday, sunny in the morning, then becoming partly sunny. Highs in the lower 70s. Light winds becoming east 5 to 10 miles per hour in the afternoon. Friday night, a chance of rain showers in the evening, then rain showers likely after midnight. Lows in the lower 50s. East winds 5 to 10 miles per hour with gusts to around 20 miles per hour. Chance of rain 70%. Saturday, rain showers and a chance of thunderstorms. Highs in the mid-60s. Chance of rain 100%. Saturday night, rain showers likely. Lows in the lower 50s. Chance of rain 70%. Sunday, mostly cloudy with a 40% chance of rain showers. Highs in the upper 60s. Sunday night, mostly cloudy with a 20% chance of rain showers. Lows around 50. Monday, mostly cloudy with a 30% chance of rain showers. Highs in the mid-60s. Monday night, mostly cloudy with a 20% chance of rain showers. Lows in the upper 40s. Tuesday, mostly cloudy with a chance of rain showers and a slight chance of thunderstorms. Highs in the mid-60s. Chance of rain 30%. Tuesday night, partly cloudy with a 20% chance of rain showers. Lows in the lower 50s. Wednesday, partly sunny with a 20% chance of rain showers. Highs in the lower 70s. 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The current time is 4:13 p.m. Eastern Daylight Time. Conditions around the area at 3 p.m. At Mount Pleasant, it was cloudy. The temperature was 72 degrees, the dew point 55, and the relative humidity 56%. The wind was east at 6 miles an hour. The pressure was 30.34 inches and falling. Across the remainder of south-central lower Michigan, temperatures were between 68 and 72 degrees. At Midland, haze was reported. It was mostly sunny at Big Rapids and Houghton Lake. It was cloudy at Alma and Saginaw. Elsewhere in central and northern lower Michigan, it was mostly sunny, with a temperature of 68 at Cadillac and 68 at Alpena. At Traverse City, it was partly sunny, with a temperature of 68. Across southern lower Michigan, it was cloudy, and temperatures were between 68 and 73 degrees. In the Upper Peninsula, Sault Ste. Marie was 67 degrees under sunny skies, and in Marquette, it was mostly sunny with a temperature of 66. In neighboring states, Chicago was 72 degrees with light rain. In Cleveland, it was mostly sunny and the temperature was 79. Once again, at 3 p.m., Mount Pleasant was 72 degrees under cloudy skies. Conditions around the area at 4 p.m. At Mount Pleasant, it was mostly sunny. The temperature was 73 degrees, the dew point 57, and the relative humidity 56%. The wind was northeast at 6 miles an hour. The pressure was 30.34 inches and steady. Across the remainder of south-central lower Michigan, temperatures were between 68 and 72 degrees. It was mostly sunny at Big Rapids, Saginaw, Houghton Lake, and Midland. At Alma, it was cloudy.
Elsewhere in central and northern lower Michigan, it was mostly sunny, with a temperature of 68 at Cadillac and 68 at Alpena. At Traverse City, it was partly sunny, with a temperature of 69. Across southern lower Michigan, temperatures were between 68 and 74 degrees. At Kalamazoo, fog was reported. It was cloudy at Detroit and Lansing. In the Upper Peninsula, Sault Ste. Marie was 69 degrees under sunny skies, and in Marquette, it was mostly sunny with a temperature of 66. In neighboring states, Chicago was 71 degrees under cloudy skies. In Cleveland, it was partly sunny and the temperature was 78. Once again, at 4 p.m., Mount Pleasant was 73 degrees under mostly sunny skies. Now here is your local forecast. Through early evening, mostly cloudy. Highs in the lower 70s. East winds 5 to 10 miles per hour. Tonight, mostly cloudy. A chance of rain showers and a slight chance of thunderstorms after midnight. Lows in the mid-50s. East winds around 10 miles per hour. Chance of rain 30%. Thursday, partly sunny with a 20% chance of rain showers in the morning, then mostly sunny in the afternoon. Highs in the mid-70s. Light winds. Thursday night, partly cloudy. Lows around 50. Light winds. Friday, sunny in the morning, then becoming partly sunny. Highs in the lower 70s. Light winds becoming east 5 to 10 miles per hour in the afternoon. Friday night, a chance of rain showers in the evening, then rain showers likely after midnight. Lows in the lower 50s. East winds 5 to 10 miles per hour with gusts to around 20 miles per hour. Chance of rain 70%. Saturday, rain showers and a chance of thunderstorms. Highs in the mid-60s. Chance of rain 100%. Saturday night, rain showers likely. Lows in the lower 50s. Chance of rain 70%. Sunday, mostly cloudy with a 40% chance of rain showers. Highs in the upper 60s. Sunday night, mostly cloudy with a 20% chance of rain showers. Lows around 50. Monday, mostly cloudy with a 30% chance of rain showers. Highs in the mid-60s. Monday night, mostly cloudy with a 20% chance of rain showers. Lows in the upper 40s. Tuesday, mostly cloudy with a chance of rain showers and a slight chance of thunderstorms. Highs in the mid-60s. Chance of rain 30%. Tuesday night, partly cloudy with a 20% chance of rain showers. Lows in the lower 50s. Wednesday, partly sunny with a 20% chance of rain showers. Highs in the lower 70s. 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The current time is 4:19 p.m. Eastern Daylight Time. Conditions around the area at 4 p.m. At Mount Pleasant, it was mostly sunny. The temperature was 73 degrees, the dew point 57, and the relative humidity 56%. The wind was northeast at 6 miles an hour. The pressure was 30.34 inches and steady. Across the remainder of south-central lower Michigan, temperatures were between 68 and 72 degrees. It was mostly sunny at Big Rapids, Saginaw, Houghton Lake, and Midland. At Alma, it was cloudy. Elsewhere in central and northern lower Michigan, it was mostly sunny, with a temperature of 68 at Cadillac and 68 at Alpena. At Traverse City, it was partly sunny, with a temperature of 69. Across southern lower Michigan, temperatures were between 68 and 74 degrees. At Kalamazoo, fog was reported. It was cloudy at Detroit and Lansing. In the Upper Peninsula, Sault Ste. Marie was 69 degrees under sunny skies, and in Marquette, it was mostly sunny with a temperature of 66. In neighboring states,
Chicago was 71 degrees under cloudy skies. In Cleveland, it was partly sunny and the temperature was 78. Once again, at 4 p.m., Mount Pleasant was 73 degrees under mostly sunny skies. Now here is your local

forecast. Through early evening, mostly cloudy. Highs in the lower 70s. East winds 5 to 10 miles per hour. Tonight, mostly cloudy. A chance of rain showers and a slight chance of thunderstorms after midnight. Lows in the mid-50s. East winds around 10 miles per hour. Chance of rain 30%. Thursday, partly sunny with a 20% chance of rain showers in the morning, then mostly sunny in the afternoon. Highs in the mid-70s. Light winds. Thursday night, partly cloudy. Lows around 50. Light winds. Friday, sunny in the morning, then becoming partly sunny. Highs in the lower 70s. Light winds becoming east 5 to 10 miles per hour in the afternoon. Friday night, a chance of rain showers in the evening, then rain showers likely after midnight. Lows in the lower 50s. East winds 5 to 10 miles per hour with gusts to around 20 miles per hour. Chance of rain 70%. Saturday, rain showers and a chance of thunderstorms. Highs in the mid-60s. Chance of rain 100%. Saturday night, rain showers likely. Lows in the lower 50s. Chance of rain 70%. Sunday, mostly cloudy with a 40% chance of rain showers. Highs in the upper 60s. Sunday night, mostly cloudy with a 20% chance of rain showers. Lows around 50. Monday, mostly cloudy with a 30% chance of rain showers. Highs in the mid-60s. Monday night, mostly cloudy with a 20% chance of rain showers. Lows in the upper 40s. Tuesday, mostly cloudy with a chance of rain showers and a slight chance of thunderstorms. Highs in the mid-60s. Chance of rain 30%. Tuesday night, partly cloudy with a 20% chance of rain showers. Lows in the lower 50s. Wednesday, partly sunny with a 20% chance of rain showers. Highs in the lower 70s. 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The current time is 4:23 p.m. Eastern Daylight Time. Conditions around the area at 4 p.m. At Mount Pleasant, it was mostly sunny. The temperature was 73 degrees, the dew point 57, and the relative humidity 56%. The wind was northeast at 6 miles an hour. The pressure was 30.34 inches and steady. Across the remainder of south-central lower Michigan, temperatures were between 68 and 72 degrees. It was mostly sunny at Big Rapids, Saginaw, Houghton Lake, and Midland. At Alma, it was cloudy. Elsewhere in central and northern lower Michigan, it was mostly sunny, with a temperature of 68 at Cadillac and 68 at Alpena. At Traverse City, it was partly sunny, with a temperature of 69. Across southern lower Michigan, temperatures were between 68 and 74 degrees. At Kalamazoo, fog was reported. It was cloudy at Detroit and Lansing. In the Upper Peninsula, Sault Ste. Marie was 69 degrees under sunny skies, and in Marquette, it was mostly sunny with a temperature of 66. In neighboring states, Chicago was 71 degrees under cloudy skies. In Cleveland, it was partly sunny and the temperature was 78. Once again, at 4 p.m., Mount Pleasant was 73 degrees under mostly sunny skies. Now here is your local forecast. Through early evening, mostly cloudy. Highs in the lower 70s. East winds 5 to 10 miles per hour. Tonight, mostly cloudy. A chance of rain showers and a slight chance of thunderstorms after midnight. Lows in the mid-50s. East winds around 10 miles per hour. Chance of rain 30%. Thursday, partly sunny with a 20% chance of rain showers in the morning, then mostly sunny in the afternoon. Highs in the mid-70s. Light winds. Thursday night, partly cloudy.
Lows around 50. Light winds. Friday, sunny in the morning, then becoming partly sunny. Highs in the lower 70s. Light winds becoming east 5 to 10 miles per hour in the afternoon. Friday night, a chance of rain showers in the evening, then rain showers likely after midnight. Lows in the lower 50s. East winds 5 to 10 miles per hour with gusts to around 20 miles per hour. Chance of rain 70%. Saturday, rain showers and a chance of thunderstorms. Highs in the mid-60s. Chance of rain 100%. Saturday night, rain showers likely. Lows in the lower 50s. Chance of rain 70%. Sunday, mostly cloudy with a 40% chance of rain showers. Highs in the upper 60s. Sunday night, mostly cloudy with a 20% chance of rain showers. Lows around 50. Monday, mostly cloudy with a 30% chance of rain showers. Highs in the mid-60s. Monday night, mostly cloudy with a 20% chance of rain showers. Lows in the upper 40s. Tuesday, mostly cloudy with a chance of rain showers and a slight chance of thunderstorms. Highs in the mid-60s. Chance of rain 30%. Tuesday night, partly cloudy with a 20% chance of rain showers. Lows in the lower 50s. Wednesday, partly sunny with a 20% chance of rain showers. Highs in the lower 70s. 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The current time is 4:28 p.m. Eastern Daylight Time. Conditions around the area at 4 p.m. At Mount Pleasant, it was mostly sunny. The temperature was 73 degrees, the dew point 57, and the relative humidity 56%. The wind was northeast at 6 miles an hour. The pressure was 30.34 inches and steady. Across the remainder of south-central lower Michigan, temperatures were between 68 and 72 degrees. It was mostly sunny at Big Rapids, Saginaw, Houghton Lake, and Midland. At Alma, it was cloudy. Elsewhere in central and northern lower Michigan, it was mostly sunny, with a temperature of 68 at Cadillac and 68 at Alpena. At Traverse City, it was partly sunny, with a temperature of 69. Across southern lower Michigan, temperatures were between 68 and 74 degrees. At Kalamazoo, fog was reported. It was cloudy at Detroit and Lansing. In the Upper Peninsula, Sault Ste. Marie was 69 degrees under sunny skies, and in Marquette, it was mostly sunny with a temperature of 66. In neighboring states, Chicago was 71 degrees under cloudy skies. In Cleveland, it was partly sunny and the temperature was 78. Once again, at 4 p.m., Mount Pleasant was 73 degrees under mostly sunny skies. Now here is your local forecast. Through early evening, mostly cloudy. Highs in the lower 70s. East winds 5 to 10 miles per hour. Tonight, mostly cloudy. A chance of rain showers and a slight chance of thunderstorms after midnight. Lows in the mid-50s. East winds around 10 miles per hour. Chance of rain 30%. Thursday, partly sunny with a 20% chance of rain showers in the morning, then mostly sunny in the afternoon. Highs in the mid-70s. Light winds. Thursday night, partly cloudy. Lows around 50. Light winds. Friday, sunny in the morning, then becoming partly sunny. Highs in the lower 70s. Light winds becoming east 5 to 10 miles per hour in the afternoon. Friday night, a chance of rain showers in the evening, then rain showers likely after midnight. Lows in the lower 50s. East winds 5 to 10 miles per hour with gusts to around 20 miles per hour. Chance of rain 70%. Saturday, rain showers and a chance of thunderstorms. Highs in the mid-60s. Chance of rain 100%.

chance of rain showers. Highs in the lower 70s. 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The current time is 4:32 p.m. Eastern Daylight Time. Conditions around the area at 4 p.m. At Mount Pleasant, it was mostly sunny. The temperature was 73 degrees, the dew point 57, and the relative humidity 56%. The wind was northeast at 6 miles an hour. The pressure was 30.34 inches and steady. Across the remainder of south central lower Michigan, temperatures were between 68 and 72 degrees. It was mostly sunny at Big Rapids, Saginaw, Houghton Lake, and Midland. At Alma, it was cloudy. Elsewhere in central and northern lower Michigan, it was mostly sunny, with a temperature of 68 at Cadillac and 68 at Alpena. At Traverse City, it was partly sunny, with a temperature of 69. Across southern lower Michigan, temperatures were between 68 and 74 degrees. At Kalamazoo, fog was reported. It was cloudy at Detroit and Lansing. In the Upper Peninsula, Sault Ste. Marie was 69 degrees under sunny skies, and in Marquette, it was mostly sunny with a temperature of 66. In neighboring states, Chicago was 71 degrees under cloudy skies. In Cleveland, it was partly sunny and the temperature was 78. Once again, at 4 p.m., Mount Pleasant was 73 degrees under mostly sunny skies. Now here is your local forecast. Through early evening, mostly cloudy. Highs in the lower 70s. East winds 5 to 10 miles per hour. Tonight, mostly cloudy. A chance of rain showers and a slight chance of thunderstorms after midnight. Lows in the mid-50s. East winds around 10 miles per hour. Chance of rain 30%. Thursday, partly sunny with a 20% chance of rain showers in the morning, then mostly sunny in the afternoon. Highs in the mid-70s. Light winds. Thursday night, partly cloudy. Lows around 50. Light winds. Friday, sunny in the morning, then becoming partly sunny. Highs in the lower 70s. Light winds becoming east 5 to 10 miles per hour in the afternoon. Friday night, a chance of rain showers in the evening, then rain showers likely after midnight. Lows in the lower 50s. East winds 5 to 10 miles per hour with gusts to around 20 miles per hour. Chance of rain 70%. Saturday, rain showers and a chance of thunderstorms. Highs in the mid-60s. Chance of rain 100%. Saturday night, rain showers likely. Lows in the lower 50s. Chance of rain 70%. Sunday, mostly cloudy with a 40% chance of rain showers. Highs in the upper 60s. Sunday night, mostly cloudy with a 20% chance of rain showers. Lows around 50. Monday, mostly cloudy with a 30% chance of rain showers. Highs in the mid-60s. Monday night, mostly cloudy with a 20% chance of rain showers. Lows in the upper 40s. Tuesday, mostly cloudy with a chance of rain showers and a slight chance of thunderstorms. Highs in the mid-60s. Chance of rain 30%. Tuesday night, partly cloudy with a 20% chance of rain showers. Lows in the lower 50s. Wednesday, partly sunny with a 20% chance of rain showers. Highs in the lower 70s. 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The current time is 4:36 p.m. Eastern Daylight Time. Conditions around the area at 4 p.m. At Mount Pleasant, it was mostly sunny. The temperature was 73 degrees.

the dew point 57 and the relative humidity 56%. The wind was northeast at 6 miles an hour. The pressure was 30.34 inches and steady. Across the remainder of south-central lower Michigan, temperatures were between 68 and 72 degrees. It was mostly sunny at Big Rapids, Saginaw, Houghton Lake, and Midland. At Alma, it was cloudy. Elsewhere in central and northern lower Michigan, it was mostly sunny, with a temperature of 68 at Cadillac and 68 at Alpena. At Traverse City, it was partly sunny, with a temperature of 69. Across southern lower Michigan, temperatures were between 68 and 74 degrees. At Kalamazoo, fog was reported. It was cloudy at Detroit and Lansing. In the Upper Peninsula, Sault Ste. Marie was 69 degrees under sunny skies, and in Marquette, it was mostly sunny with a temperature of 66. In neighboring states, Chicago was 71 degrees under cloudy skies. In Cleveland, it was partly sunny and the temperature was 78. Once again, at 4 p.m., Mount Pleasant was 73 degrees under mostly sunny skies. Now here is your local forecast. Through early evening, mostly cloudy. Highs in the lower 70s. East winds 5 to 10 miles per hour. Tonight, mostly cloudy. A chance of rain showers and a slight chance of thunderstorms after midnight. Lows in the mid-50s. East winds around 10 miles per hour. Chance of rain 30%. Thursday, partly sunny with a 20% chance of rain showers in the morning, then mostly sunny in the afternoon. Highs in the mid-70s. Light winds. Thursday night, partly cloudy. Lows around 50. Light winds. Friday, sunny in the morning, then becoming partly sunny. Highs in the lower 70s. Light winds becoming east 5 to 10 miles per hour in the afternoon. Friday night, a chance of rain showers in the evening, then rain showers likely after midnight. Lows in the lower 50s. East winds 5 to 10 miles per hour with gusts to around 20 miles per hour. Chance of rain 70%. Saturday, rain showers and a chance of thunderstorms. Highs in the mid-60s. Chance of rain 100%. Saturday night, rain showers likely. Lows in the lower 50s. Chance of rain 70%. Sunday, mostly cloudy with a 40% chance of rain showers. Highs in the upper 60s. Sunday night, mostly cloudy with a 20% chance of rain showers. Lows around 50. Monday, mostly cloudy with a 30% chance of rain showers. Highs in the mid-60s. Monday night, mostly cloudy with a 20% chance of rain showers. Lows in the upper 40s. Tuesday, mostly cloudy with a chance of rain showers and a slight chance of thunderstorms. Highs in the mid-60s. Chance of rain 30%. Tuesday night, partly cloudy with a 20% chance of rain showers. Lows in the lower 50s. Wednesday, partly sunny with a 20% chance of rain showers. Highs in the lower 70s. 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The current time is 4:41 p.m. Eastern Daylight Time. Conditions around the area at 4 p.m. At Mount Pleasant, it was mostly sunny. The temperature was 73 degrees, the dew point 57, and the relative humidity 56%. The wind was northeast at 6 miles an hour. The pressure was 30.34 inches and steady. Across the remainder of south-central lower Michigan, temperatures were between 68 and 72 degrees. It was mostly sunny at Big Rapids, Saginaw, Houghton Lake, and Midland. At Alma, it was cloudy. Elsewhere in central and northern lower Michigan, it was mostly sunny, with a temperature of 68 at Cadillac and 68 at Alpena.
At Traverse City, it was partly sunny, with a temperature of 69. Across southern Lower Michigan, temperatures were between 68 and 74 degrees. At Kalamazoo, fog was reported. It was cloudy at Detroit and Lansing. In the Upper Peninsula, Sault Ste. Marie was 69 degrees under sunny skies, and in Marquette, it was mostly sunny with a temperature of 66. In neighboring states, Chicago was 71 degrees under cloudy skies. In Cleveland, it was partly sunny and the temperature was 78. Once again, at 4 p.m., Mount Pleasant was 73 degrees under mostly sunny skies. Now here is your local forecast. Through early evening, mostly cloudy. Highs in the lower 70s. East winds 5 to 10 miles per hour. Tonight, mostly cloudy. A chance of rain showers and a slight chance of thunderstorms after midnight. Lows in the mid-50s. East winds around 10 miles per hour. Chance of rain 30%. Thursday, partly sunny with a 20% chance of rain showers in the morning, then mostly sunny in the afternoon. Highs in the mid-70s. Light winds. Thursday night, partly cloudy. Lows around 50. Light winds. Friday, sunny in the morning, then becoming partly sunny. Highs in the lower 70s. Light winds becoming east 5 to 10 miles per hour in the afternoon. Friday night, a chance of rain showers in the evening, then rain showers likely after midnight. Lows in the lower 50s. East winds 5 to 10 miles per hour with gusts to around 20 miles per hour. Chance of rain 70%. Saturday, rain showers and a chance of thunderstorms. Highs in the mid-60s. Chance of rain 100%. Saturday night, rain showers likely. Lows in the lower 50s. Chance of rain 70%. Sunday, mostly cloudy with a 40% chance of rain showers. Highs in the upper 60s. Sunday night, mostly cloudy with a 20% chance of rain showers. Lows around 50. Monday, mostly cloudy with a 30% chance of rain showers. Highs in the mid-60s. Monday night, mostly cloudy with a 20% chance of rain showers. Lows in the upper 40s. Tuesday, mostly cloudy with a chance of rain showers and a slight chance of thunderstorms. Highs in the mid-60s. Chance of rain 30%. Tuesday night, partly cloudy with a 20% chance of rain showers. Lows in the lower 50s. Wednesday, partly sunny with a 20% chance of rain showers. Highs in the lower 70s. 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The current time is 4:45 p.m. Eastern Daylight Time. Conditions around the area at 4 p.m. At Mount Pleasant, it was mostly sunny. The temperature was 73 degrees, the dew point 57, and the relative humidity 56%. The wind was northeast at 6 miles an hour. The pressure was 30.34 inches and steady. Across the remainder of south-central Lower Michigan, temperatures were between 68 and 72 degrees. It was mostly sunny at Big Rapids, Saginaw, Houghton Lake, and Midland. At Alma, it was cloudy. Elsewhere in central and northern Lower Michigan, it was mostly sunny, with a temperature of 68 at Cadillac and 68 at Alpena. At Traverse City, it was partly sunny, with a temperature of 69. Across southern Lower Michigan, temperatures were between 68 and 74 degrees. At Kalamazoo, fog was reported. It was cloudy at Detroit and Lansing. In the Upper Peninsula, Sault Ste. Marie was 69 degrees under sunny skies, and in Marquette, it was mostly sunny with a temperature of 66. In neighboring states, Chicago was 71 degrees under cloudy skies. In Cleveland, it was partly sunny and the temperature was 78.
Once again, at 4 p.m., Mount Pleasant was 73 degrees under mostly sunny skies. Now here is your local forecast. Through early evening, mostly cloudy. Highs in the lower 70s. East winds 5 to 10 miles per hour. Tonight, mostly cloudy. A chance of rain showers and a slight chance of thunderstorms after midnight. Lows in the mid-50s. East winds around 10 miles per hour. Chance of rain 30%. Thursday, partly sunny with a 20% chance of rain showers in the morning, then mostly sunny in the afternoon. Highs in the mid-70s. Light winds. Thursday night, partly cloudy. Lows around 50. Light winds. Friday, sunny in the morning, then becoming partly sunny. Highs in the lower 70s. Light winds becoming east 5 to 10 miles per hour in the afternoon. Friday night, a chance of rain showers in the evening, then rain showers likely after midnight. Lows in the lower 50s. East winds 5 to 10 miles per hour with gusts to around 20 miles per hour. Chance of rain 70%. Saturday, rain showers and a chance of thunderstorms. Highs in the mid-60s. Chance of rain 100%. Saturday night, rain showers likely. Lows in the lower 50s. Chance of rain 70%. Sunday, mostly cloudy with a 40% chance of rain showers. Highs in the upper 60s. Sunday night, mostly cloudy with a 20% chance of rain showers. Lows around 50. Monday, mostly cloudy with a 30% chance of rain showers. Highs in the mid-60s. Monday night, mostly cloudy with a 20% chance of rain showers. Lows in the upper 40s. Tuesday, mostly cloudy with a chance of rain showers and a slight chance of thunderstorms. Highs in the mid-60s. Chance of rain 30%. Tuesday night, partly cloudy with a 20% chance of rain showers. Lows in the lower 50s. Wednesday, partly sunny with a 20% chance of rain showers. Highs in the lower 70s. 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The current time is 4:49 p.m. Eastern Daylight Time. Conditions around the area at 4 p.m. At Mount Pleasant, it was mostly sunny. The temperature was 73 degrees, the dew point 57, and the relative humidity 56%. The wind was northeast at 6 miles an hour. The pressure was 30.34 inches and steady. Across the remainder of south-central lower Michigan, temperatures were between 68 and 72 degrees. It was mostly sunny at Big Rapids, Saginaw, Houghton Lake, and Midland. At Alma, it was cloudy. Elsewhere in central and northern lower Michigan, it was mostly sunny, with a temperature of 68 at Cadillac and 68 at Alpena. At Traverse City, it was partly sunny, with a temperature of 69. Across southern lower Michigan, temperatures were between 68 and 74 degrees. At Kalamazoo, fog was reported. It was cloudy at Detroit and Lansing. In the Upper Peninsula, Sault Ste. Marie was 69 degrees under sunny skies, and in Marquette, it was mostly sunny with a temperature of 66. In neighboring states, Chicago was 71 degrees under cloudy skies. In Cleveland, it was partly sunny and the temperature was 78. Once again, at 4 p.m., Mount Pleasant was 73 degrees under mostly sunny skies. Now here is your local forecast. Through early evening, mostly cloudy. Highs in the lower 70s. East winds 5 to 10 miles per hour. Tonight, mostly cloudy. A chance of rain showers and a slight chance of thunderstorms after midnight. Lows in the mid-50s. East winds around 10 miles per hour. Chance of rain 30%. Thursday,
partly sunny with a 20% chance of rain showers in the morning, then mostly sunny in the afternoon. Highs in the mid-70s. Light winds. Thursday night, partly cloudy. Lows around 50. Light winds. Friday, sunny in the morning, then becoming partly sunny. Highs in the lower 70s. Light winds becoming east 5 to 10 miles per hour in the afternoon. Friday night, a chance of rain showers in the evening, then rain showers likely after midnight. Lows in the lower 50s. East winds 5 to 10 miles per hour with gusts to around 20 miles per hour. Chance of rain 70%. Saturday, rain showers and a chance of thunderstorms. Highs in the mid-60s. Chance of rain 100%. Saturday night, rain showers likely. Lows in the lower 50s. Chance of rain 70%. Sunday, mostly cloudy with a 40% chance of rain showers. Highs in the upper 60s. Sunday night, mostly cloudy with a 20% chance of rain showers. Lows around 50. Monday, mostly cloudy with a 30% chance of rain showers. Highs in the mid-60s. Monday night, mostly cloudy with a 20% chance of rain showers. Lows in the upper 40s. Tuesday, mostly cloudy with a chance of rain showers and a slight chance of thunderstorms. Highs in the mid-60s. Chance of rain 30%. Tuesday night, partly cloudy with a 20% chance of rain showers. Lows in the lower 50s. Wednesday, partly sunny with a 20% chance of rain showers. Highs in the lower 70s. 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The current time is 4:54 p.m. Eastern Daylight Time. Conditions around the area at 4 p.m. At Mount Pleasant, it was mostly sunny. The temperature was 73 degrees, the dew point 57, and the relative humidity 56%. The wind was northeast at 6 miles an hour. The pressure was 30.34 inches and steady. Across the remainder of south-central lower Michigan, temperatures were between 68 and 72 degrees. It was mostly sunny at Big Rapids, Saginaw, Houghton Lake, and Midland. At Alma, it was cloudy. Elsewhere in central and northern lower Michigan, it was mostly sunny, with a temperature of 68 at Cadillac and 68 at Alpena. At Traverse City, it was partly sunny, with a temperature of 69. Across southern lower Michigan, temperatures were between 68 and 74 degrees. At Kalamazoo, fog was reported. It was cloudy at Detroit and Lansing. In the Upper Peninsula, Sault Ste. Marie was 69 degrees under sunny skies, and in Marquette, it was mostly sunny with a temperature of 66. In neighboring states, Chicago was 71 degrees under cloudy skies. In Cleveland, it was partly sunny and the temperature was 78. Once again, at 4 p.m., Mount Pleasant was 73 degrees under mostly sunny skies. Now here is your local forecast. Through early evening, mostly cloudy. Highs in the lower 70s. East winds 5 to 10 miles per hour. Tonight, mostly cloudy. A chance of rain showers and a slight chance of thunderstorms after midnight. Lows in the mid-50s. East winds around 10 miles per hour. Chance of rain 30%. Thursday, partly sunny with a 20% chance of rain showers in the morning, then mostly sunny in the afternoon. Highs in the mid-70s. Light winds. Thursday night, partly cloudy. Lows around 50. Light winds. Friday, sunny in the morning, then becoming partly sunny. Highs in the lower 70s. Light winds becoming east 5 to 10 miles per hour in the afternoon. Friday night, a chance of rain showers in the evening, then rain showers likely after midnight. Lows in the lower 50s.
East winds 5 to 10 miles per hour with gusts to around 20 miles per hour. Chance of rain 70%. Saturday, rain showers and a chance of thunderstorms. Highs in the mid-60s. Chance of rain 100%. Saturday night, rain showers likely. Lows in the lower 50s. Chance of rain 70%. Sunday, mostly cloudy with a 40% chance of rain showers. Highs in the upper 60s. Sunday night, mostly cloudy with a 20% chance of rain showers. Lows around 50. Monday, mostly cloudy with a 30% chance of rain showers. Highs in the mid-60s. Monday night, mostly cloudy with a 20% chance of rain showers. Lows in the upper 40s. Tuesday, mostly cloudy with a chance of rain showers and a slight chance of thunderstorms. Highs in the mid-60s. Chance of rain 30%. Tuesday night, partly cloudy with a 20% chance of rain showers. Lows in the lower 50s. Wednesday, partly sunny with a 20% chance of rain showers. Highs in the lower 70s. 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The current time is 4:58 p.m. Eastern Daylight Time. Conditions around the area at 4 p.m. At Mount Pleasant, it was mostly sunny. The temperature was 73 degrees, the dew point 57, and the relative humidity 56%. The wind was northeast at 6 miles an hour. The pressure was 30.34 inches and steady. Across the remainder of south-central lower Michigan, temperatures were between 68 and 72 degrees. It was mostly sunny at Big Rapids, Saginaw, Houghton Lake, and Midland. At Alma, it was cloudy. Elsewhere in central and northern lower Michigan, it was mostly sunny, with a temperature of 68 at Cadillac and 68 at Alpena. At Traverse City, it was partly sunny, with a temperature of 69. Across southern lower Michigan, temperatures were between 68 and 74 degrees. At Kalamazoo, fog was reported. It was cloudy at Detroit and Lansing. In the Upper Peninsula, Sault Ste. Marie was 69 degrees under sunny skies, and in Marquette, it was mostly sunny with a temperature of 66. In neighboring states, Chicago was 71 degrees under cloudy skies. In Cleveland, it was partly sunny and the temperature was 78. Once again, at 4 p.m., Mount Pleasant was 73 degrees under mostly sunny skies. Now here is your local forecast. Through early evening, mostly cloudy. Highs in the lower 70s. East winds 5 to 10 miles per hour. Tonight, mostly cloudy. A chance of rain showers and a slight chance of thunderstorms after midnight. Lows in the mid-50s. East winds around 10 miles per hour. Chance of rain 30%. Thursday, partly sunny with a 20% chance of rain showers in the morning, then mostly sunny in the afternoon. Highs in the mid-70s. Light winds. Thursday night, partly cloudy. Lows around 50. Light winds. Friday, sunny in the morning, then becoming partly sunny. Highs in the lower 70s. Light winds becoming east 5 to 10 miles per hour in the afternoon. Friday night, a chance of rain showers in the evening, then rain showers likely after midnight. Lows in the lower 50s. East winds 5 to 10 miles per hour with gusts to around 20 miles per hour. Chance of rain 70%. Saturday, rain showers and a chance of thunderstorms. Highs in the mid-60s. Chance of rain 100%. Saturday night, rain showers likely. Lows in the lower 50s. Chance of rain 70%. Sunday, mostly cloudy with a 40% chance of rain showers. Highs in the upper 60s. Sunday night, mostly cloudy with a 20% chance of rain showers. Lows around 50.
Monday, mostly cloudy with a 30% chance of rain showers. Highs in the mid-60s. Monday night, mostly cloudy with a 20% chance of rain showers. Lows in the upper 40s. Tuesday, mostly cloudy with a chance of rain showers and a slight chance of thunderstorms. Highs in the mid-60s. Chance of rain 30%. Tuesday night, partly cloudy with a 20% chance of rain showers. Lows in the lower 50s. Wednesday, partly sunny with a 20% chance of rain showers. Highs in the lower 70s. 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The current time is 5:02 p.m. Eastern Daylight Time. Conditions around the area at 4 p.m. At Mount Pleasant, it was mostly sunny. The temperature was 73 degrees, the dew point 57, and the relative humidity 56%. The wind was northeast at 6 miles an hour. The pressure was 30.34 inches and steady. Across the remainder of south-central lower Michigan, temperatures were between 68 and 72 degrees. It was mostly sunny at Big Rapids, Saginaw, Houghton Lake, and Midland. At Alma, it was cloudy. Elsewhere in central and northern lower Michigan, it was mostly sunny, with a temperature of 68 at Cadillac and 68 at Alpena. At Traverse City, it was partly sunny, with a temperature of 69. Across southern lower Michigan, temperatures were between 68 and 74 degrees. At Kalamazoo, fog was reported. It was cloudy at Detroit and Lansing. In the Upper Peninsula, Sault Ste. Marie was 69 degrees under sunny skies, and in Marquette, it was mostly sunny with a temperature of 66. In neighboring states, Chicago was 71 degrees under cloudy skies. In Cleveland, it was partly sunny and the temperature was 78. Once again, at 4 p.m., Mount Pleasant was 73 degrees under mostly sunny skies. Now here is your local forecast. Through early evening, mostly cloudy. Highs in the lower 70s. East winds 5 to 10 miles per hour. Tonight, mostly cloudy. A chance of rain showers and a slight chance of thunderstorms after midnight. Lows in the mid-50s. East winds around 10 miles per hour. Chance of rain 30%. Thursday, partly sunny with a 20% chance of rain showers in the morning, then mostly sunny in the afternoon. Highs in the mid-70s. Light winds. Thursday night, partly cloudy. Lows around 50. Light winds. Friday, sunny in the morning, then becoming partly sunny. Highs in the lower 70s. Light winds becoming east 5 to 10 miles per hour in the afternoon. Friday night, a chance of rain showers in the evening, then rain showers likely after midnight. Lows in the lower 50s. East winds 5 to 10 miles per hour with gusts to around 20 miles per hour. Chance of rain 70%. Saturday, rain showers and a chance of thunderstorms. Highs in the mid-60s. Chance of rain 100%. Saturday night, rain showers likely. Lows in the lower 50s. Chance of rain 70%. Sunday, mostly cloudy with a 40% chance of rain showers. Highs in the upper 60s. Sunday night, mostly cloudy with a 20% chance of rain showers. Lows around 50. Monday, mostly cloudy with a 30% chance of rain showers. Highs in the mid-60s. Monday night, mostly cloudy with a 20% chance of rain showers. Lows in the upper 40s. Tuesday, mostly cloudy with a chance of rain showers and a slight chance of thunderstorms. Highs in the mid-60s. Chance of rain 30%. Tuesday night, partly cloudy with a 20% chance of rain showers. Lows in the lower 50s. Wednesday, partly sunny with a 20% chance of rain showers. Highs in the lower 70s.
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The current time is 5:07 p.m. Eastern Daylight Time. Conditions around the area at 4 p.m. At Mount Pleasant, it was mostly sunny. The temperature was 73 degrees, the dew point 57, and the relative humidity 56%. The wind was northeast at 6 miles an hour. The pressure was 30.34 inches and steady. Across the remainder of south-central lower Michigan, temperatures were between 68 and 72 degrees. It was mostly sunny at Big Rapids, Saginaw, Houghton Lake, and Midland. At Alma, it was cloudy. Elsewhere in central and northern lower Michigan, it was mostly sunny, with a temperature of 68 at Cadillac and 68 at Alpena. At Traverse City, it was partly sunny, with a temperature of 69. Across southern lower Michigan, temperatures were between 68 and 74 degrees. At Kalamazoo, fog was reported. It was cloudy at Detroit and Lansing. In the Upper Peninsula, Sault Ste. Marie was 69 degrees under sunny skies, and in Marquette, it was mostly sunny with a temperature of 66. In neighboring states, Chicago was 71 degrees under cloudy skies. In Cleveland, it was partly sunny and the temperature was 78. Once again, at 4 p.m., Mount Pleasant was 73 degrees under mostly sunny skies. Now here is your local forecast. Through early evening, mostly cloudy. Highs in the lower 70s. East winds 5 to 10 miles per hour. Tonight, mostly cloudy. A chance of rain showers and a slight chance of thunderstorms after midnight. Lows in the mid-50s. East winds around 10 miles per hour. Chance of rain 30%. Thursday, partly sunny with a 20% chance of rain showers in the morning, then mostly sunny in the afternoon. Highs in the mid-70s. Light winds. Thursday night, partly cloudy. Lows around 50. Light winds. Friday, sunny in the morning, then becoming partly sunny. Highs in the lower 70s. Light winds becoming east 5 to 10 miles per hour in the afternoon. Friday night, a chance of rain showers in the evening, then rain showers likely after midnight. Lows in the lower 50s. East winds 5 to 10 miles per hour with gusts to around 20 miles per hour. Chance of rain 70%. Saturday, rain showers and a chance of thunderstorms. Highs in the mid-60s. Chance of rain 100%. Saturday night, rain showers likely. Lows in the lower 50s. Chance of rain 70%. Sunday, mostly cloudy with a 40% chance of rain showers. Highs in the upper 60s. Sunday night, mostly cloudy with a 20% chance of rain showers. Lows around 50. Monday, mostly cloudy with a 30% chance of rain showers. Highs in the mid-60s. Monday night, mostly cloudy with a 20% chance of rain showers. Lows in the upper 40s. Tuesday, mostly cloudy with a chance of rain showers and a slight chance of thunderstorms. Highs in the mid-60s. Chance of rain 30%. Tuesday night, partly cloudy with a 20% chance of rain showers. Lows in the lower 50s. Wednesday, partly sunny with a 20% chance of rain showers. Highs in the lower 70s. 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The current time is 5:11 p.m. Eastern Daylight Time. Conditions around the area at 4 p.m. At Mount Pleasant, it was mostly sunny. The temperature was 73 degrees, the dew point 57, and the relative humidity 56%. The wind was northeast at 6 miles an hour.
the pressure was 30.34 inches and steady. Across the remainder of south-central lower Michigan, temperatures were between 68 and 72 degrees. It was mostly sunny at Big Rapids, Saginaw, Houghton Lake, and Midland. At Alma, it was cloudy. Elsewhere in central and northern lower Michigan, it was mostly sunny, with a temperature of 68 at Cadillac and 68 at Alpena. At Traverse City, it was partly sunny, with a temperature of 69. Across southern lower Michigan, temperatures were between 68 and 74 degrees. At Kalamazoo, fog was reported. It was cloudy at Detroit and Lansing. In the Upper Peninsula, Sault Ste. Marie was 69 degrees under sunny skies, and in Marquette, it was mostly sunny with a temperature of 66. In neighboring states, Chicago was 71 degrees under cloudy skies. In Cleveland, it was partly sunny and the temperature was 78. Once again, at 4 p.m., Mount Pleasant was 73 degrees under mostly sunny skies. Now here is your local forecast. Through early evening, mostly cloudy. Highs in the lower 70s. East winds 5 to 10 miles per hour. Tonight, mostly cloudy. A chance of rain showers and a slight chance of thunderstorms after midnight. Lows in the mid-50s. East winds around 10 miles per hour. Chance of rain 30%. Thursday, partly sunny with a 20% chance of rain showers in the morning, then mostly sunny in the afternoon. Highs in the mid-70s. Light winds. Thursday night, partly cloudy. Lows around 50. Light winds. Friday, sunny in the morning, then becoming partly sunny. Highs in the lower 70s. Light winds becoming east 5 to 10 miles per hour in the afternoon. Friday night, a chance of rain showers in the evening, then rain showers likely after midnight. Lows in the lower 50s. East winds 5 to 10 miles per hour with gusts to around 20 miles per hour. Chance of rain 70%. Saturday, rain showers and a chance of thunderstorms. Highs in the mid-60s. Chance of rain 100%. Saturday night, rain showers likely. Lows in the lower 50s. Chance of rain 70%. Sunday, mostly cloudy with a 40% chance of rain showers. Highs in the upper 60s. Sunday night, mostly cloudy with a 20% chance of rain showers. Lows around 50. Monday, mostly cloudy with a 30% chance of rain showers. Highs in the mid-60s. Monday night, mostly cloudy with a 20% chance of rain showers. Lows in the upper 40s. Tuesday, mostly cloudy with a chance of rain showers and a slight chance of thunderstorms. Highs in the mid-60s. Chance of rain 30%. Tuesday night, partly cloudy with a 20% chance of rain showers. Lows in the lower 50s. Wednesday, partly sunny with a 20% chance of rain showers. Highs in the lower 70s. 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The current time is 5:15 p.m. Eastern Daylight Time. Conditions around the area at 5 p.m. At Mount Pleasant, it was mostly sunny. The temperature was 73 degrees, the dew point 57, and the relative humidity 56%. The wind was variable at 6 miles an hour. The pressure was 30.33 inches and steady. Across the remainder of south-central lower Michigan, temperatures were between 68 and 72 degrees. At Houghton Lake, it was sunny. It was mostly sunny at Saginaw and Midland. It was cloudy at Alma and Big Rapids. Elsewhere in central and northern lower Michigan, it was mostly sunny, with a temperature of 70 at Cadillac and 67 at Alpena. At Traverse City, it was partly sunny, with a temperature of 68. Across southern lower Michigan,
it was cloudy, and temperatures were between 69 and 73 degrees. In the Upper Peninsula, Sault Ste. Marie was 67 degrees under mostly sunny skies, and in Marquette, it was sunny with a temperature of 66. In neighboring states, Chicago was 69 degrees with light rain and fog. In Cleveland, it was partly sunny and the temperature was 76. Once again, at 5 p.m., Mount Pleasant was 73 degrees under mostly sunny skies. Now here is your local forecast. Through early evening, mostly cloudy. Highs in the lower 70s. East winds 5 to 10 miles per hour. Tonight, mostly cloudy. A chance of rain showers and a slight chance of thunderstorms after midnight. Lows in the mid-50s. East winds around 10 miles per hour. Chance of rain 30%. Thursday, partly sunny with a 20% chance of rain showers in the morning, then mostly sunny in the afternoon. Highs in the mid-70s. Light winds. Thursday night, partly cloudy. Lows around 50. Light winds. Friday, sunny in the morning, then becoming partly sunny. Highs in the lower 70s. Light winds becoming east 5 to 10 miles per hour in the afternoon. Friday night, a chance of rain showers in the evening, then rain showers likely after midnight. Lows in the lower 50s. East winds 5 to 10 miles per hour with gusts to around 20 miles per hour. Chance of rain 70%. Saturday, rain showers and a chance of thunderstorms. Highs in the mid-60s. Chance of rain 100%. Saturday night, rain showers likely. Lows in the lower 50s. Chance of rain 70%. Sunday, mostly cloudy with a 40% chance of rain showers. Highs in the upper 60s. Sunday night, mostly cloudy with a 20% chance of rain showers. Lows around 50. Monday, mostly cloudy with a 30% chance of rain showers. Highs in the mid-60s. Monday night, mostly cloudy with a 20% chance of rain showers. Lows in the upper 40s. Tuesday, mostly cloudy with a chance of rain showers and a slight chance of thunderstorms. Highs in the mid-60s. Chance of rain 30%. Tuesday night, partly cloudy with a 20% chance of rain showers. Lows in the lower 50s. Wednesday, partly sunny with a 20% chance of rain showers. Highs in the lower 70s. 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The current time is 5:20 p.m. Eastern Daylight Time. Conditions around the area at 5 p.m. At Mount Pleasant, it was mostly sunny. The temperature was 73 degrees, the dew point 57, and the relative humidity 56%. The wind was variable at 6 miles an hour. The pressure was 30.33 inches and steady. Across the remainder of south-central lower Michigan, temperatures were between 68 and 72 degrees. At Houghton Lake, it was sunny. It was mostly sunny at Saginaw and Midland. It was cloudy at Alma and Big Rapids. Elsewhere in central and northern lower Michigan, it was mostly sunny, with a temperature of 70 at Cadillac and 67 at Alpena. At Traverse City, it was partly sunny, with a temperature of 68. Across southern lower Michigan, it was cloudy, and temperatures were between 69 and 73 degrees. In the Upper Peninsula, Sault Ste. Marie was 67 degrees under mostly sunny skies, and in Marquette, it was sunny with a temperature of 66. In neighboring states, Chicago was 69 degrees with light rain and fog. In Cleveland, it was partly sunny and the temperature was 76. Once again, at 5 p.m., Mount Pleasant was 73 degrees under mostly sunny skies. Now here is your local forecast. Through early evening, mostly cloudy. Highs in the lower 70s. East winds 5 to 10 miles per hour.
Tonight, mostly cloudy. A chance of rain showers and a slight chance of thunderstorms after midnight. Lows in the mid-50s. East winds around 10 miles per hour. Chance of rain 30%. Thursday, partly sunny with a 20% chance of rain showers in the morning, then mostly sunny in the afternoon. Highs in the mid-70s. Light winds. Thursday night, partly cloudy. Lows around 50. Light winds. Friday, sunny in the morning, then becoming partly sunny. Highs in the lower 70s. Light winds becoming east 5 to 10 miles per hour in the afternoon. Friday night, a chance of rain showers in the evening, then rain showers likely after midnight. Lows in the lower 50s. East winds 5 to 10 miles per hour with gusts to around 20 miles per hour. Chance of rain 70%. Saturday, rain showers and a chance of thunderstorms. Highs in the mid-60s. Chance of rain 100%. Saturday night, rain showers likely. Lows in the lower 50s. Chance of rain 70%. Sunday, mostly cloudy with a 40% chance of rain showers. Highs in the upper 60s. Sunday night, mostly cloudy with a 20% chance of rain showers. Lows around 50. Monday, mostly cloudy with a 30% chance of rain showers. Highs in the mid-60s. Monday night, mostly cloudy with a 20% chance of rain showers. Lows in the upper 40s. Tuesday, mostly cloudy with a chance of rain showers and a slight chance of thunderstorms. Highs in the mid-60s. Chance of rain 30%. Tuesday night, partly cloudy with a 20% chance of rain showers. Lows in the lower 50s. Wednesday, partly sunny with a 20% chance of rain showers. Highs in the lower 70s. 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The current time is 5:24 p.m. Eastern Daylight Time. Conditions around the area at 5 p.m. At Mount Pleasant, it was mostly sunny. The temperature was 73 degrees, the dew point 57, and the relative humidity 56%. The wind was variable at 6 miles an hour. The pressure was 30.33 inches and steady. Across the remainder of south-central lower Michigan, temperatures were between 68 and 72 degrees. At Houghton Lake, it was sunny. It was mostly sunny at Saginaw and Midland. It was cloudy at Alma and Big Rapids. Elsewhere in central and northern lower Michigan, it was mostly sunny, with a temperature of 70 at Cadillac and 67 at Alpena. At Traverse City, it was partly sunny, with a temperature of 68. Across southern lower Michigan, it was cloudy, and temperatures were between 69 and 73 degrees. In the Upper Peninsula, Sault Ste. Marie was 67 degrees under mostly sunny skies, and in Marquette, it was sunny with a temperature of 66. In neighboring states, Chicago was 69 degrees with light rain and fog. In Cleveland, it was partly sunny and the temperature was 76. Once again, at 5 p.m., Mount Pleasant was 73 degrees under mostly sunny skies. Now here is your local forecast. Through early evening, mostly cloudy. Highs in the lower 70s. East winds 5 to 10 miles per hour. Tonight, mostly cloudy. A chance of rain showers and a slight chance of thunderstorms after midnight. Lows in the mid-50s. East winds around 10 miles per hour. Chance of rain 30%. Thursday, partly sunny with a 20% chance of rain showers in the morning, then mostly sunny in the afternoon. Highs in the mid-70s. Light winds. Thursday night, partly cloudy. Lows around 50. Light winds. Friday, sunny in the morning, then becoming partly sunny. Highs in the lower 70s. Light winds becoming east 5 to 10 miles per hour in the afternoon.
Friday night, a chance of rain showers in the evening, then rain showers likely after midnight. Lows in the lower 50s. East winds 5 to 10 miles per hour with gusts to around 20 miles per hour. Chance of rain 70%. Saturday, rain showers and a chance of thunderstorms. Highs in the mid-60s. Chance of rain 100%. Saturday night, rain showers likely. Lows in the lower 50s. Chance of rain 70%. Sunday, mostly cloudy with a 40% chance of rain showers. Highs in the upper 60s. Sunday night, mostly cloudy with a 20% chance of rain showers. Lows around 50. Monday, mostly cloudy with a 30% chance of rain showers. Highs in the mid-60s. Monday night, mostly cloudy with a 20% chance of rain showers. Lows in the upper 40s. Tuesday, mostly cloudy with a chance of rain showers and a slight chance of thunderstorms. Highs in the mid-60s. Chance of rain 30%. Tuesday night, partly cloudy with a 20% chance of rain showers. Lows in the lower 50s. Wednesday, partly sunny with a 20% chance of rain showers. Highs in the lower 70s. 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The current time is 5:28 p.m. Eastern Daylight Time. Conditions around the area at 5 p.m. At Mount Pleasant, it was mostly sunny. The temperature was 73 degrees, the dew point 57, and the relative humidity 56%. The wind was variable at 6 miles an hour. The pressure was 30.33 inches and steady. Across the remainder of south-central lower Michigan, temperatures were between 68 and 72 degrees. At Houghton Lake, it was sunny. It was mostly sunny at Saginaw and Midland. It was cloudy at Alma and Big Rapids. Elsewhere in central and northern lower Michigan, it was mostly sunny, with a temperature of 70 at Cadillac and 67 at Alpena. At Traverse City, it was partly sunny, with a temperature of 68. Across southern lower Michigan, it was cloudy, and temperatures were between 69 and 73 degrees. In the upper peninsula, Sault Ste. Marie was 67 degrees under mostly sunny skies, and in Marquette, it was sunny with a temperature of 66. In neighboring states, Chicago was 69 degrees with light rain and fog. In Cleveland, it was partly sunny and the temperature was 76. Once again, at 5 p.m., Mount Pleasant was 73 degrees under mostly sunny skies. Now here is your local forecast. Through early evening, mostly cloudy. Highs in the lower 70s. East winds 5 to 10 miles per hour. Tonight, mostly cloudy. A chance of rain showers and a slight chance of thunderstorms after midnight. Lows in the mid-50s. East winds around 10 miles per hour. Chance of rain 30%. Thursday, partly sunny with a 20% chance of rain showers in the morning, then mostly sunny in the afternoon. Highs in the mid-70s. Light winds. Thursday night, partly cloudy. Lows around 50. Light winds. Friday, sunny in the morning, then becoming partly sunny. Highs in the lower 70s. Light winds becoming east 5 to 10 miles per hour in the afternoon. Friday night, a chance of rain showers in the evening, then rain showers likely after midnight. Lows in the lower 50s. East winds 5 to 10 miles per hour with gusts to around 20 miles per hour. Chance of rain 70%. Saturday, rain showers and a chance of thunderstorms. Highs in the mid-60s. Chance of rain 100%. Saturday night, rain showers likely. Lows in the lower 50s. Chance of rain 70%. Sunday, mostly cloudy with a 40% chance of rain showers. Highs in the upper 60s.
Sunday night, mostly cloudy with a 20% chance of rain showers. Lows around 50. Monday, mostly cloudy with a 30% chance of rain showers. Highs in the mid-60s. Monday night, mostly cloudy with a 20% chance of rain showers. Lows in the upper 40s. Tuesday, mostly cloudy with a chance of

the pressure was 30.33 inches and steady. Across the remainder of south-central lower Michigan, temperatures were between 68 and 72 degrees. At Houghton Lake, it was sunny. It was mostly sunny at Saginaw and Midland. It was cloudy at Alma and Big Rapids. Elsewhere in central and northern lower Michigan, it was mostly sunny, with a temperature of 70 at Cadillac and 67 at Alpena. At Traverse City, it was partly sunny, with a temperature of 68. Across southern lower Michigan, it was cloudy, and temperatures were between 69 and 73 degrees. In the upper peninsula, Sault Ste. Marie was 67 degrees under mostly sunny skies, and in Marquette, it was sunny with a temperature of 66. In neighboring states, Chicago was 69 degrees with light rain and fog. In Cleveland, it was partly sunny and the temperature was 76. Once again, at 5 p.m., Mount Pleasant was 73 degrees under mostly sunny skies. Now here is your local forecast. Through early evening, mostly cloudy. Highs in the lower 70s. East winds 5 to 10 miles per hour. Tonight, mostly cloudy. A chance of rain showers and a slight chance of thunderstorms after midnight. Lows in the mid-50s. East winds around 10 miles per hour. Chance of rain 30%. Thursday, partly sunny with a 20% chance of rain showers in the morning, then mostly sunny in the afternoon. Highs in the mid-70s. Light winds. Thursday night, partly cloudy. Lows around 50. Light winds. Friday, sunny in the morning, then becoming partly sunny. Highs in the lower 70s. Light winds becoming east 5 to 10 miles per hour in the afternoon. Friday night, a chance of rain showers in the evening, then rain showers likely after midnight. Lows in the lower 50s. East winds 5 to 10 miles per hour with gusts to around 20 miles per hour. Chance of rain 70%. Saturday, rain showers and a chance of thunderstorms. Highs in the mid-60s. Chance of rain 100%. Saturday night, rain showers likely. Lows in the lower 50s. Chance of rain 70%. Sunday, mostly cloudy with a 40% chance of rain showers. Highs in the upper 60s. Sunday night, mostly cloudy with a 20% chance of rain showers. Lows around 50. Monday, mostly cloudy with a 30% chance of rain showers. Highs in the mid-60s. Monday night, mostly cloudy with a 20% chance of rain showers. Lows in the upper 40s. Tuesday, mostly cloudy with a chance of rain showers and a slight chance of thunderstorms. Highs in the mid-60s. Chance of rain 30%. Tuesday night, partly cloudy with a 20% chance of rain showers. Lows in the lower 50s. Wednesday, partly sunny with a 20% chance of rain showers. Highs in the lower 70s. 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The current time is 5:37 p.m. Eastern Daylight Time. Conditions around the area at 5 p.m. At Mount Pleasant, it was mostly sunny. The temperature was 73 degrees, the dew point 57, and the relative humidity 56%. The wind was variable at 6 miles an hour. The pressure was 30.33 inches and steady. Across the remainder of south-central lower Michigan, temperatures were between 68 and 72 degrees. At Houghton Lake, it was sunny. It was mostly sunny at Saginaw and Midland. It was cloudy at Alma and Big Rapids. Elsewhere in central and northern lower Michigan, it was mostly sunny, with a temperature of 70 at Cadillac and 67 at Alpena. At Traverse City, it was partly sunny, with a temperature of 68. Across southern lower Michigan, it was cloudy, and temperatures were between 69 and 73 degrees. In the upper peninsula,

St. Marie were 67 degrees under mostly sunny skies, and in Marquette, it was sunny with a temperature of 66. In neighboring states, Chicago was 69 degrees with light rain and fog. In Cleveland, it was partly sunny and the temperature was 76. Once again, at 5 p.m., Mount Pleasant was 73 degrees under mostly sunny skies. Now here is your local forecast. Through early evening, mostly cloudy. Highs in the lower 70s. East winds 5 to 10 miles per hour. Tonight, mostly cloudy. A chance of rain showers and a slight chance of thunderstorms after midnight. Lows in the mid-50s. East winds around 10 miles per hour. Chance of rain 30%. Thursday, partly sunny with a 20% chance of rain showers in the morning, then mostly sunny in the afternoon. Highs in the mid-70s. Light winds. Thursday night, partly cloudy. Lows around 50. Light winds. Friday, sunny in the morning, then becoming partly sunny. Highs in the lower 70s. Light winds becoming east 5 to 10 miles per hour in the afternoon. Friday night, a chance of rain showers in the evening, then rain showers likely after midnight. Lows in the lower 50s. East winds 5 to 10 miles per hour with gusts to around 20 miles per hour. Chance of rain 70%. Saturday, rain showers and a chance of thunderstorms. Highs in the mid-60s. Chance of rain 100%. Saturday night, rain showers likely. Lows in the lower 50s. Chance of rain 70%. Sunday, mostly cloudy with a 40% chance of rain showers. Highs in the upper 60s. Sunday night, mostly cloudy with a 20% chance of rain showers. Lows around 50. Monday, mostly cloudy with a 30% chance of rain showers. Highs in the mid-60s. Monday night, mostly cloudy with a 20% chance of rain showers. Lows in the upper 40s. Tuesday, mostly cloudy with a chance of rain showers and a slight chance of thunderstorms. Highs in the mid-60s. Chance of rain 30%. Tuesday night, partly cloudy with a 20% chance of rain showers. Lows in the lower 50s. Wednesday, partly sunny with a 20% chance of rain showers. Highs in the lower 70s. Thanks for listening to NOAA Weather Radio Station KZZ33, transmitting on a frequency of 162.525 MHz from the broadcast tower of Central Michigan University, courtesy of the CMU Public Broadcast Center. The current time is 5:41 p.m. Eastern Daylight Time. Conditions around the area at 5 p.m. At Mount Pleasant, it was mostly sunny. The temperature was 73 degrees, the dew point 57, and the relative humidity 56%. The wind was variable at 6 miles an hour. The pressure was 30.33 inches and steady. Across the remainder of south-central lower Michigan, temperatures were between 68 and 72 degrees. At Houghton Lake, it was sunny. It was mostly sunny at Saginaw and Midland. It was cloudy at Alma and Big Rapids. Elsewhere in central and northern lower Michigan, it was mostly sunny, with a temperature of 70 at Cadillac and 67 at Alpena. At Traverse City, it was partly sunny, with a temperature of 68. Across southern lower Michigan, it was cloudy, and temperatures were between 69 and 73 degrees. In the upper peninsula, Sault Ste. Marie was 67 degrees under mostly sunny skies, and in Marquette, it was sunny with a temperature of 66. In neighboring states, Chicago was 69 degrees with light rain and fog. In Cleveland, it was partly sunny and the temperature was 76. Once again, at 5 p.m., Mount Pleasant was 73 degrees under mostly sunny skies. Now here is your local forecast. Through early evening, mostly cloudy. Highs in the lower 70s. East winds 5 to 10 miles per hour. Tonight, mostly cloudy. A chance of rain showers and a slight chance of thunderstorms after midnight.

lows in the mid-50s. East winds around 10 miles per hour. Chance of rain 30%. Thursday, partly sunny with a 20% chance of rain showers in the morning, then mostly sunny in the afternoon. Highs in the mid-70s. Light winds. Thursday night, partly cloudy. Lows around 50. Light winds. Friday, sunny in the morning, then becoming partly sunny. Highs in the lower 70s. Light winds becoming east 5 to 10 miles per hour in the afternoon. Friday night, a chance of rain showers in the evening, then rain showers likely after midnight. Lows in the lower 50s. East winds 5 to 10 miles per hour with gusts to around 20 miles per hour. Chance of rain 70%. Saturday, rain showers and a chance of thunderstorms. Highs in the mid-60s. Chance of rain 100%. Saturday night, rain showers likely. Lows in the lower 50s. Chance of rain 70%. Sunday, mostly cloudy with a 40% chance of rain showers. Highs in the upper 60s. Sunday night, mostly cloudy with a 20% chance of rain showers. Lows around 50. Monday, mostly cloudy with a 30% chance of rain showers. Highs in the mid-60s. Monday night, mostly cloudy with a 20% chance of rain showers. Lows in the upper 40s. Tuesday, mostly cloudy with a chance of rain showers and a slight chance of thunderstorms. Highs in the mid-60s. Chance of rain 30%. Tuesday night, partly cloudy with a 20% chance of rain showers. Lows in the lower 50s. Wednesday, partly sunny with a 20% chance of rain showers. Highs in the lower 70s. 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The current time is 5:45 p.m. Eastern Daylight Time. Conditions around the area at 5 p.m. At Mount Pleasant, it was mostly sunny. The temperature was 73 degrees, the dew point 57, and the relative humidity 56%. The wind was variable at 6 miles an hour. The pressure was 30.33 inches and steady. Across the remainder of south central lower Michigan, temperatures were between 68 and 72 degrees. At Houghton Lake, it was sunny. It was mostly sunny at Saginaw and Midland. It was cloudy at Alma and Big Rapids. Elsewhere in central and northern lower Michigan, it was mostly sunny, with a temperature of 70 at Cadillac and 67 at Alpena. At Traverse City, it was partly sunny, with a temperature of 68. Across southern lower Michigan, it was cloudy, and temperatures were between 69 and 73 degrees. In the Upper Peninsula, Sault Ste. Marie was 67 degrees under mostly sunny skies, and in Marquette, it was sunny with a temperature of 66. In neighboring states, Chicago was 69 degrees with light rain and fog. In Cleveland, it was partly sunny and the temperature was 76. Once again, at 5 p.m., Mount Pleasant was 73 degrees under mostly sunny skies. Now here is your local forecast. Through early evening, mostly cloudy. Highs in the lower 70s. East winds 5 to 10 miles per hour. Tonight, mostly cloudy. A chance of rain showers and a slight chance of thunderstorms after midnight. Lows in the mid-50s. East winds around 10 miles per hour. Chance of rain 30%. Thursday, partly sunny with a 20% chance of rain showers in the morning, then mostly sunny in the afternoon. Highs in the mid-70s. Light winds. Thursday night, partly cloudy. Lows around 50. Light winds. Friday, sunny in the morning, then becoming partly sunny. Highs in the lower 70s. Light winds becoming east 5 to 10 miles per hour in the afternoon. Friday night, a chance of rain showers in the evening, then rain showers likely after midnight.
Lows in the lower 50s. East winds 5 to 10 miles per hour with gusts to around 20 miles per hour. Chance of rain 70%. Saturday, rain showers and a chance of thunderstorms. Highs in the mid-60s. Chance of rain 100%. Saturday night, rain showers likely. Lows in the lower 50s. Chance of rain 70%. Sunday, mostly cloudy with a 40% chance of rain showers. Highs in the upper 60s. Sunday night, mostly cloudy with a 20% chance of rain showers. Lows around 50. Monday, mostly cloudy with a 30% chance of rain showers. Highs in the mid-60s. Monday night, mostly cloudy with a 20% chance of rain showers. Lows in the upper 40s. Tuesday, mostly cloudy with a chance of rain showers and a slight chance of thunderstorms. Highs in the mid-60s. Chance of rain 30%. Tuesday night, partly cloudy with a 20% chance of rain showers. Lows in the lower 50s. Wednesday, partly sunny with a 20% chance of rain showers. Highs in the lower 70s. 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The current time is 5:49 p.m. Eastern Daylight Time. Conditions around the area at 5 p.m. At Mount Pleasant, it was mostly sunny. The temperature was 73 degrees, the dew point 57, and the relative humidity 56%. The wind was variable at 6 miles an hour. The pressure was 30.33 inches and steady. Across the remainder of south-central lower Michigan, temperatures were between 68 and 72 degrees. At Houghton Lake, it was sunny. It was mostly sunny at Saginaw and Midland. It was cloudy at Alma and Big Rapids. Elsewhere in central and northern lower Michigan, it was mostly sunny, with a temperature of 70 at Cadillac and 67 at Alpena. At Traverse City, it was partly sunny, with a temperature of 68. Across southern lower Michigan, it was cloudy, and temperatures were between 69 and 73 degrees. In the upper peninsula, Sault Ste. Marie was 67 degrees under mostly sunny skies, and in Marquette, it was sunny with a temperature of 66. In neighboring states, Chicago was 69 degrees with light rain and fog. In Cleveland, it was partly sunny and the temperature was 76. Once again, at 5 p.m., Mount Pleasant was 73 degrees under mostly sunny skies. Now here is your local forecast. Through early evening, mostly cloudy. Highs in the lower 70s. East winds 5 to 10 miles per hour. Tonight, mostly cloudy. A chance of rain showers and a slight chance of thunderstorms after midnight. Lows in the mid-50s. East winds around 10 miles per hour. Chance of rain 30%. Thursday, partly sunny with a 20% chance of rain showers in the morning, then mostly sunny in the afternoon. Highs in the mid-70s. Light winds. Thursday night, partly cloudy. Lows around 50. Light winds. Friday, sunny in the morning, then becoming partly sunny. Highs in the lower 70s. Light winds becoming east 5 to 10 miles per hour in the afternoon. Friday night, a chance of rain showers in the evening, then rain showers likely after midnight. Lows in the lower 50s. East winds 5 to 10 miles per hour with gusts to around 20 miles per hour. Chance of rain 70%. Saturday, rain showers and a chance of thunderstorms. Highs in the mid-60s. Chance of rain 100%. Saturday night, rain showers likely. Lows in the lower 50s. Chance of rain 70%. Sunday, mostly cloudy with a 40% chance of rain showers. Highs in the upper 60s. Sunday night, mostly cloudy with a 20% chance of rain showers. Lows around 50. Monday,
mostly cloudy with a 30% chance of rain showers. Highs in the mid-60s. Monday night, mostly cloudy with a 20% chance of rain showers. Lows in the upper 40s. Tuesday, mostly cloudy with a chance of rain showers and a slight chance of thunderstorms. Highs in the mid-60s. Chance of rain 30%. Tuesday night, partly cloudy with a 20% chance of rain showers. Lows in the lower 50s. Wednesday, partly sunny with a 20% chance of rain showers. Highs in the lower 70s. 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The current time is 5:54 p.m. Eastern Daylight Time. Conditions around the area at 5 p.m. At Mount Pleasant, it was mostly sunny. The temperature was 73 degrees, the dew point 57, and the relative humidity 56%. The wind was variable at 6 miles an hour. The pressure was 30.33 inches and steady. Across the remainder of south central lower Michigan, temperatures were between 68 and 72 degrees. At Houghton Lake, it was sunny. It was mostly sunny at Saginaw and Midland. It was cloudy at Alma and Big Rapids. Elsewhere in central and northern lower Michigan, it was mostly sunny, with a temperature of 70 at Cadillac and 67 at Alpena. At Traverse City, it was partly sunny, with a temperature of 68. Across southern lower Michigan, it was cloudy, and temperatures were between 69 and 73 degrees. In the upper peninsula, Sault Ste. Marie was 67 degrees under mostly sunny skies, and in Marquette, it was sunny with a temperature of 66. In neighboring states, Chicago was 69 degrees with light rain and fog. In Cleveland, it was partly sunny and the temperature was 76. Once again, at 5 p.m., Mount Pleasant was 73 degrees under mostly sunny skies. Now here is your local forecast. Through early evening, mostly cloudy. Highs in the lower 70s. East winds 5 to 10 miles per hour. Tonight, mostly cloudy. A chance of rain showers and a slight chance of thunderstorms after midnight. Lows in the mid-50s. East winds around 10 miles per hour. Chance of rain 30%. Thursday, partly sunny with a 20% chance of rain showers in the morning, then mostly sunny in the afternoon. Highs in the mid-70s. Light winds. Thursday night, partly cloudy. Lows around 50. Light winds. Friday, sunny in the morning, then becoming partly sunny. Highs in the lower 70s. Light winds becoming east 5 to 10 miles per hour in the afternoon. Friday night, a chance of rain showers in the evening, then rain showers likely after midnight. Lows in the lower 50s. East winds 5 to 10 miles per hour with gusts to around 20 miles per hour. Chance of rain 70%. Saturday, rain showers and a chance of thunderstorms. Highs in the mid-60s. Chance of rain 100%. Saturday night, rain showers likely. Lows in the lower 50s. Chance of rain 70%. Sunday, mostly cloudy with a 40% chance of rain showers. Highs in the upper 60s. Sunday night, mostly cloudy with a 20% chance of rain showers. Lows around 50. Monday, mostly cloudy with a 30% chance of rain showers. Highs in the mid-60s. Monday night, mostly cloudy with a 20% chance of rain showers. Lows in the upper 40s. Tuesday, mostly cloudy with a chance of rain showers and a slight chance of thunderstorms. Highs in the mid-60s. Chance of rain 30%. Tuesday night, partly cloudy with a 20% chance of rain showers. Lows in the lower 50s. Wednesday, partly sunny with a 20% chance of rain showers. Highs in the lower 70s.
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The current time is 5:58 p.m. Eastern Daylight Time. Conditions around the area at 5 p.m. At Mount Pleasant, it was mostly sunny. The temperature was 73 degrees, the dew point 57, and the relative humidity 56%. The wind was variable at 6 miles an hour. The pressure was 30.33 inches and steady. Across the remainder of south-central lower Michigan, temperatures were between 68 and 72 degrees. At Houghton Lake, it was sunny. It was mostly sunny at Saginaw and Midland. It was cloudy at Alma and Big Rapids. Elsewhere in central and northern lower Michigan, it was mostly sunny, with a temperature of 70 at Cadillac and 67 at Alpena. At Traverse City, it was partly sunny, with a temperature of 68. Across southern lower Michigan, it was cloudy, and temperatures were between 69 and 73 degrees. In the Upper Peninsula, Sault Ste. Marie was 67 degrees under mostly sunny skies, and in Marquette, it was sunny with a temperature of 66. In neighboring states, Chicago was 69 degrees with light rain and fog. In Cleveland, it was partly sunny and the temperature was 76. Once again, at 5 p.m., Mount Pleasant was 73 degrees under mostly sunny skies. Now here is your local forecast. Through early evening, mostly cloudy. Highs in the lower 70s. East winds 5 to 10 miles per hour. Tonight, mostly cloudy. A chance of rain showers and a slight chance of thunderstorms after midnight. Lows in the mid-50s. East winds around 10 miles per hour. Chance of rain 30%. Thursday, partly sunny with a 20% chance of rain showers in the morning, then mostly sunny in the afternoon. Highs in the mid-70s. Light winds. Thursday night, partly cloudy. Lows around 50. Light winds. Friday, sunny in the morning, then becoming partly sunny. Highs in the lower 70s. Light winds becoming east 5 to 10 miles per hour in the afternoon. Friday night, a chance of rain showers in the evening, then rain showers likely after midnight. Lows in the lower 50s. East winds 5 to 10 miles per hour with gusts to around 20 miles per hour. Chance of rain 70%. Saturday, rain showers and a chance of thunderstorms. Highs in the mid-60s. Chance of rain 100%. Saturday night, rain showers likely. Lows in the lower 50s. Chance of rain 70%. Sunday, mostly cloudy with a 40% chance of rain showers. Highs in the upper 60s. Sunday night, mostly cloudy with a 20% chance of rain showers. Lows around 50. Monday, mostly cloudy with a 30% chance of rain showers. Highs in the mid-60s. Monday night, mostly cloudy with a 20% chance of rain showers. Lows in the upper 40s. Tuesday, mostly cloudy with a chance of rain showers and a slight chance of thunderstorms. Highs in the mid-60s. Chance of rain 30%. Tuesday night, partly cloudy with a 20% chance of rain showers. Lows in the lower 50s. Wednesday, partly sunny with a 20% chance of rain showers. Highs in the lower 70s. 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The current time is 6:02 p.m. Eastern Daylight Time. Conditions around the area at 5 p.m. At Mount Pleasant, it was mostly sunny. The temperature was 73 degrees, the dew point 57, and the relative humidity 56%. The wind was variable at 6 miles an hour. The pressure was 30.33 inches and steady.
Across the remainder of south central lower Michigan, temperatures were between 68 and 72 degrees. At Houghton Lake, it was sunny. It was mostly sunny at Saginaw and Midland. It was cloudy at Alma and Big Rapids. Elsewhere in central and northern lower Michigan, it was mostly sunny, with a temperature of 70 at Cadillac and 67 at Alpena. At Traverse City, it was partly sunny, with a temperature of 68. Across southern lower Michigan, it was cloudy, and temperatures were between 69 and 73 degrees. In the Upper Peninsula, Sault Ste. Marie was 67 degrees under mostly sunny skies, and in Marquette, it was sunny with a temperature of 66. In neighboring states, Chicago was 69 degrees with light rain and fog. In Cleveland, it was partly sunny and the temperature was 76. Once again, at 5 p.m., Mount Pleasant was 73 degrees under mostly sunny skies. Now here is your local forecast. Through early evening, mostly cloudy. Highs in the lower 70s. East winds 5 to 10 miles per hour. Tonight, mostly cloudy. A chance of rain showers and a slight chance of thunderstorms after midnight. Lows in the mid-50s. East winds around 10 miles per hour. Chance of rain 30%. Thursday, partly sunny with a 20% chance of rain showers in the morning, then mostly sunny in the afternoon. Highs in the mid-70s. Light winds. Thursday night, partly cloudy. Lows around 50. Light winds. Friday, sunny in the morning, then becoming partly sunny. Highs in the lower 70s. Light winds becoming east 5 to 10 miles per hour in the afternoon. Friday night, a chance of rain showers in the evening, then rain showers likely after midnight. Lows in the lower 50s. East winds 5 to 10 miles per hour with gusts to around 20 miles per hour. Chance of rain 70%. Saturday, rain showers and a chance of thunderstorms. Highs in the mid-60s. Chance of rain 100%. Saturday night, rain showers likely. Lows in the lower 50s. Chance of rain 70%. Sunday, mostly cloudy with a 40% chance of rain showers. Highs in the upper 60s. Sunday night, mostly cloudy with a 20% chance of rain showers. Lows around 50. Monday, mostly cloudy with a 30% chance of rain showers. Highs in the mid-60s. Monday night, mostly cloudy with a 20% chance of rain showers. Lows in the upper 40s. Tuesday, mostly cloudy with a chance of rain showers and a slight chance of thunderstorms. Highs in the mid-60s. Chance of rain 30%. Tuesday night, partly cloudy with a 20% chance of rain showers. Lows in the lower 50s. Wednesday, partly sunny with a 20% chance of rain showers. Highs in the lower 70s. 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The current time is 6:06 p.m. Eastern Daylight Time. Conditions around the area at 5 p.m. At Mount Pleasant, it was mostly sunny. The temperature was 73 degrees, the dew point 57, and the relative humidity 56%. The wind was variable at 6 miles an hour. The pressure was 30.33 inches and steady. Across the remainder of south central lower Michigan, temperatures were between 68 and 72 degrees. At Houghton Lake, it was sunny. It was mostly sunny at Saginaw and Midland. It was cloudy at Alma and Big Rapids. Elsewhere in central and northern lower Michigan, it was mostly sunny, with a temperature of 70 at Cadillac and 67 at Alpena. At Traverse City, it was partly sunny, with a temperature of 68. Across southern lower Michigan, it was cloudy, and temperatures were between 69 and 73 degrees. In the Upper Peninsula, Sault Ste. Marie was 67 degrees under mostly sunny skies,
And in Marquette, it was sunny with a temperature of 66. In neighboring states, Chicago was 69 degrees with light rain and fog. In Cleveland, it was partly sunny and the temperature was 76. Once again, at 5 p.m., Mount Pleasant was 73 degrees under mostly sunny skies. Now here is your local forecast. Through early evening, mostly cloudy. Highs in the lower 70s. East winds 5 to 10 miles per hour. Tonight, mostly cloudy. A chance of rain showers and a slight chance of thunderstorms after midnight. Lows in the mid-50s. East winds around 10 miles per hour. Chance of rain 30%. Thursday, partly sunny with a 20% chance of rain showers in the morning, then mostly sunny in the afternoon. Highs in the mid-70s. Light winds. Thursday night, partly cloudy. Lows around 50. Light winds. Friday, sunny in the morning, then becoming partly sunny. Highs in the lower 70s. Light winds becoming east 5 to 10 miles per hour in the afternoon. Friday night, a chance of rain showers in the evening, then rain showers likely after midnight. Lows in the lower 50s. East winds 5 to 10 miles per hour with gusts to around 20 miles per hour. Chance of rain 70%. Saturday, rain showers and a chance of thunderstorms. Highs in the mid-60s. Chance of rain 100%. Saturday night, rain showers likely. Lows in the lower 50s. Chance of rain 70%. Sunday, mostly cloudy with a 40% chance of rain showers. Highs in the upper 60s. Sunday night, mostly cloudy with a 20% chance of rain showers. Lows around 50. Monday, mostly cloudy with a 30% chance of rain showers. Highs in the mid-60s. Monday night, mostly cloudy with a 20% chance of rain showers. Lows in the upper 40s. Tuesday, mostly cloudy with a chance of rain showers and a slight chance of thunderstorms. Highs in the mid-60s. Chance of rain 30%. Tuesday night, partly cloudy with a 20% chance of rain showers. Lows in the lower 50s. Wednesday, partly sunny with a 20% chance of rain showers. Highs in the lower 70s. 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The current time is 6:11 p.m. Eastern Daylight Time. Conditions around the area at 5 p.m. At Mount Pleasant, it was mostly sunny. The temperature was 73 degrees, the dew point 57, and the relative humidity 56%. The wind was variable at 6 miles an hour. The pressure was 30.33 inches and steady. Across the remainder of south-central lower Michigan, temperatures were between 68 and 72 degrees. At Houghton Lake, it was sunny. It was mostly sunny at Saginaw and Midland. It was cloudy at Alma and Big Rapids. Elsewhere in central and northern lower Michigan, it was mostly sunny, with a temperature of 70 at Cadillac and 67 at Alpena. At Traverse City, it was partly sunny, with a temperature of 68. Across southern lower Michigan, it was cloudy, and temperatures were between 69 and 73 degrees. In the Upper Peninsula, Sault Ste. Marie was 67 degrees under mostly sunny skies, and in Marquette, it was sunny with a temperature of 66. In neighboring states, Chicago was 69 degrees with light rain and fog. In Cleveland, it was partly sunny and the temperature was 76. Once again, at 5 p.m., Mount Pleasant was 73 degrees under mostly sunny skies. Now here is your local forecast. Through early evening, mostly cloudy. Highs in the lower 70s. East winds 5 to 10 miles per hour. Tonight, mostly cloudy. A chance of rain showers and a slight chance of thunderstorms after midnight. Lows in the mid-50s.
East winds around 10 miles per hour. Chance of rain 30%. Thursday, partly sunny with a 20% chance of rain showers in the morning, then mostly sunny in the afternoon. Highs in the mid-70s. Light winds. Thursday night, partly cloudy. Lows around 50. Light winds. Friday, sunny in the morning, then becoming partly sunny. Highs in the lower 70s. Light winds becoming east 5 to 10 miles per hour in the afternoon. Friday night, a chance of rain showers in the evening, then rain showers likely after midnight. Lows in the lower 50s. East winds 5 to 10 miles per hour with gusts to around 20 miles per hour. Chance of rain 70%. Saturday, rain showers and a chance of thunderstorms. Highs in the mid-60s. Chance of rain 100%. Saturday night, rain showers likely. Lows in the lower 50s. Chance of rain 70%. Sunday, mostly cloudy with a 40% chance of rain showers. Highs in the upper 60s. Sunday night, mostly cloudy with a 20% chance of rain showers. Lows around 50. Monday, mostly cloudy with a 30% chance of rain showers. Highs in the mid-60s. Monday night, mostly cloudy with a 20% chance of rain showers. Lows in the upper 40s. Tuesday, mostly cloudy with a chance of rain showers and a slight chance of thunderstorms. Highs in the mid-60s. Chance of rain 30%. Tuesday night, partly cloudy with a 20% chance of rain showers. Lows in the lower 50s. Wednesday, partly sunny with a 20% chance of rain showers. Highs in the lower 70s. 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The current time is 6:15 p.m. Eastern Daylight Time. Conditions around the area at 6 p.m. At Mount Pleasant, it was cloudy. The temperature was 72 degrees, the dew point 57, and the relative humidity 60%. The wind was southeast at 6 miles an hour. The pressure was 30.32 inches and falling. Across the remainder of south-central lower Michigan, temperatures were between 67 and 70 degrees. At Houghton Lake, it was sunny. It was mostly sunny at Saginaw and Midland. It was cloudy at Alma and Big Rapids. Elsewhere in central and northern lower Michigan, it was mostly sunny, with a temperature of 70 at Cadillac and 65 at Alpena. At Traverse City, it was partly sunny, with a temperature of 67. Across southern lower Michigan, it was cloudy, and temperatures were between 68 and 72 degrees. In the Upper Peninsula, Sault Ste. Marie was 65 degrees under mostly sunny skies, and in Marquette, it was sunny with a temperature of 64. In neighboring states, Chicago was 68 degrees with light rain and fog. In Cleveland, it was cloudy and the temperature was 75. Once again, at 6 p.m., Mount Pleasant was 72 degrees under cloudy skies. Now here is your local forecast. Through early evening, mostly cloudy. Highs in the lower 70s. East winds 5 to 10 miles per hour. Tonight, mostly cloudy. A chance of rain showers and a slight chance of thunderstorms after midnight. Lows in the mid-50s. East winds around 10 miles per hour. Chance of rain 30%. Thursday, partly sunny with a 20% chance of rain showers in the morning, then mostly sunny in the afternoon. Highs in the mid-70s. Light winds. Thursday night, partly cloudy. Lows around 50. Light winds. Friday, sunny in the morning, then becoming partly sunny. Highs in the lower 70s. Light winds becoming east 5 to 10 miles per hour in the afternoon. Friday night, a chance of rain showers in the evening, then rain showers likely after midnight. Lows in the lower 50s.
East winds 5 to 10 miles per hour with gusts to around 20 miles per hour. Chance of rain 70%. Saturday, rain showers and a chance of thunderstorms. Highs in the mid-60s. Chance of rain 100%. Saturday night, rain showers likely. Lows in the lower 50s. Chance of rain 70%. Sunday, mostly cloudy with a 40% chance of rain showers. Highs in the upper 60s. Sunday night, mostly cloudy with a 20% chance of rain showers. Lows around 50. Monday, mostly cloudy with a 30% chance of rain showers. Highs in the mid-60s. Monday night, mostly cloudy with a 20% chance of rain showers. Lows in the upper 40s. Tuesday, mostly cloudy with a chance of rain showers and a slight chance of thunderstorms. Highs in the mid-60s. Chance of rain 30%. Tuesday night, partly cloudy with a 20% chance of rain showers. Lows in the lower 50s. Wednesday, partly sunny with a 20% chance of rain showers. Highs in the lower 70s. Now here is your local forecast. Tonight, mostly cloudy. A chance of rain showers and a slight chance of thunderstorms after midnight. Lows in the mid-50s. East winds around 10 miles per hour. Chance of rain 30%. Thursday, partly sunny with a 20% chance of rain showers in the morning, then mostly sunny in the afternoon. Highs in the mid-70s. Light winds. Thursday night, partly cloudy. Lows around 50. Light winds. Friday, sunny in the morning, then becoming partly sunny. Highs in the lower 70s. Light winds becoming east 5 to 10 miles per hour in the afternoon. Friday night, a chance of rain showers in the evening, then rain showers likely after midnight. Lows in the lower 50s. East winds 5 to 10 miles per hour with gusts to around 20 miles per hour. Chance of rain 70%. Saturday, rain showers and a chance of thunderstorms. Highs in the mid-60s. Chance of rain 100%. Saturday night, rain showers likely. Lows in the lower 50s. Chance of rain 70%. Sunday, mostly cloudy with a 40% chance of rain showers. Highs in the upper 60s. Sunday night, mostly cloudy with a 20% chance of rain showers. Lows around 50. Monday, mostly cloudy with a 30% chance of rain showers. Highs in the mid-60s. Monday night, mostly cloudy with a 20% chance of rain showers. Lows in the upper 40s. Tuesday, mostly cloudy with a chance of rain showers and a slight chance of thunderstorms. Highs in the mid-60s. Chance of rain 30%. Tuesday night, partly cloudy with a 20% chance of rain showers. Lows in the lower 50s. Wednesday, partly sunny with a 20% chance of rain showers. Highs in the lower 70s. 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The current time is 6:21 p.m. Eastern Daylight Time. Conditions around the area at 6 p.m. At Mount Pleasant, it was cloudy. The temperature was 72 degrees, the dew point 57, and the relative humidity 60%. The wind was southeast at 6 miles an hour. The pressure was 30.32 inches and falling. Across the remainder of south central lower Michigan, temperatures were between 67 and 70 degrees. At Houghton Lake, it was sunny. It was mostly sunny at Saginaw and Midland. It was cloudy at Alma and Big Rapids. Elsewhere in central and northern lower Michigan, it was mostly sunny, with a temperature of 70 at Cadillac and 65 at Alpena. At Traverse City, it was partly sunny, with a temperature of 67. Across southern lower Michigan, it was cloudy, and temperatures were between 68 and 72 degrees.
in the Upper Peninsula, Sault Ste. Marie was 65 degrees under mostly sunny skies, and in Marquette, it was sunny with a temperature of 64. In neighboring states, Chicago was 68 degrees with light rain and fog. In Cleveland, it was cloudy and the temperature was 75. Once again, at 6 p.m., Mount Pleasant was 72 degrees under cloudy skies. Now here is your local forecast. Tonight, mostly cloudy. A chance of rain showers and a slight chance of thunderstorms after midnight. Lows in the mid-50s. East winds around 10 miles per hour. Chance of rain 30%. Thursday, partly sunny with a 20% chance of rain showers in the morning, then mostly sunny in the afternoon. Highs in the mid-70s. Light winds. Thursday night, partly cloudy. Lows around 50. Light winds. Friday, sunny in the morning, then becoming partly sunny. Highs in the lower 70s. Light winds becoming east 5 to 10 miles per hour in the afternoon. Friday night, a chance of rain showers in the evening, then rain showers likely after midnight. Lows in the lower 50s. East winds 5 to 10 miles per hour with gusts to around 20 miles per hour. Chance of rain 70%. Saturday, rain showers and a chance of thunderstorms. Highs in the mid-60s. Chance of rain 100%. Saturday night, rain showers likely. Lows in the lower 50s. Chance of rain 70%. Sunday, mostly cloudy with a 40% chance of rain showers. Highs in the upper 60s. Sunday night, mostly cloudy with a 20% chance of rain showers. Lows around 50. Monday, mostly cloudy with a 30% chance of rain showers. Highs in the mid-60s. Monday night, mostly cloudy with a 20% chance of rain showers. Lows in the upper 40s. Tuesday, mostly cloudy with a chance of rain showers and a slight chance of thunderstorms. Highs in the mid-60s. Chance of rain 30%. Tuesday night, partly cloudy with a 20% chance of rain showers. Lows in the lower 50s. Wednesday, partly sunny with a 20% chance of rain showers. Highs in the lower 70s. 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The current time is 6:25 p.m. Eastern Daylight Time. Conditions around the area at 6 p.m. At Mount Pleasant, it was cloudy. The temperature was 72 degrees, the dew point 57, and the relative humidity 60%. The wind was southeast at 6 miles an hour. The pressure was 30.32 inches and falling. Across the remainder of south-central lower Michigan, temperatures were between 67 and 70 degrees. At Houghton Lake, it was sunny. It was mostly sunny at Saginaw and Midland. It was cloudy at Alma and Big Rapids. Elsewhere in central and northern lower Michigan, it was mostly sunny, with a temperature of 70 at Cadillac and 65 at Alpena. At Traverse City, it was partly sunny, with a temperature of 67. Across southern lower Michigan, it was cloudy, and temperatures were between 68 and 72 degrees. In the Upper Peninsula, Sault Ste. Marie was 65 degrees under mostly sunny skies, and in Marquette, it was sunny with a temperature of 64. In neighboring states, Chicago was 68 degrees with light rain and fog. In Cleveland, it was cloudy and the temperature was 75. Once again, at 6 p.m., Mount Pleasant was 72 degrees under cloudy skies. Now here is your local forecast. Tonight, mostly cloudy. A chance of rain showers and a slight chance of thunderstorms after midnight. Lows in the mid-50s. East winds around 10 miles per hour. Chance of rain 30%. Thursday, partly sunny with a 20% chance of rain showers in the morning, then mostly sunny in the afternoon. Highs in the mid-70s.
light winds. Thursday night, partly cloudy. Lows around 50. Light winds. Friday, sunny in the morning, then becoming partly sunny. Highs in the lower 70s. Light winds becoming east 5 to 10 miles per hour in the afternoon. Friday night, a chance of rain showers in the evening, then rain showers likely after midnight. Lows in the lower 50s. East winds 5 to 10 miles per hour with gusts to around 20 miles per hour. Chance of rain 70%. Saturday, rain showers and a chance of thunderstorms. Highs in the mid-60s. Chance of rain 100%. Saturday night, rain showers likely. Lows in the lower 50s. Chance of rain 70%. Sunday, mostly cloudy with a 40% chance of rain showers. Highs in the upper 60s. Sunday night, mostly cloudy with a 20% chance of rain showers. Lows around 50. Monday, mostly cloudy with a 30% chance of rain showers. Highs in the mid-60s. Monday night, mostly cloudy with a 20% chance of rain showers. Lows in the upper 40s. Tuesday, mostly cloudy with a chance of rain showers and a slight chance of thunderstorms. Highs in the mid-60s. Chance of rain 30%. Tuesday night, partly cloudy with a 20% chance of rain showers. Lows in the lower 50s. Wednesday, partly sunny with a 20% chance of rain showers. Highs in the lower 70s. 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The current time is 6:30 p.m. Eastern Daylight Time. Conditions around the area at 6 p.m. At Mount Pleasant, it was cloudy. The temperature was 72 degrees, the dew point 57, and the relative humidity 60%. The wind was southeast at 6 miles an hour. The pressure was 30.32 inches and falling. Across the remainder of south-central lower Michigan, temperatures were between 67 and 70 degrees. At Houghton Lake, it was sunny. It was mostly sunny at Saginaw and Midland. It was cloudy at Alma and Big Rapids. Elsewhere in central and northern lower Michigan, it was mostly sunny, with a temperature of 70 at Cadillac and 65 at Alpena. At Traverse City, it was partly sunny, with a temperature of 67. Across southern lower Michigan, it was cloudy, and temperatures were between 68 and 72 degrees. In the upper peninsula, Sault Ste. Marie was 65 degrees under mostly sunny skies, and in Marquette, it was sunny with a temperature of 64. In neighboring states, Chicago was 68 degrees with light rain and fog. In Cleveland, it was cloudy and the temperature was 75. Once again, at 6 p.m., Mount Pleasant was 72 degrees under cloudy skies. Now here is your local forecast. Tonight, mostly cloudy. A chance of rain showers and a slight chance of thunderstorms after midnight. Lows in the mid-50s. East winds around 10 miles per hour. Chance of rain 30%. Thursday, partly sunny with a 20% chance of rain showers in the morning, then mostly sunny in the afternoon. Highs in the mid-70s. Light winds. Thursday night, partly cloudy. Lows around 50. Light winds. Friday, sunny in the morning, then becoming partly sunny. Highs in the lower 70s. Light winds becoming east 5 to 10 miles per hour in the afternoon. Friday night, a chance of rain showers in the evening, then rain showers likely after midnight. Lows in the lower 50s. East winds 5 to 10 miles per hour with gusts to around 20 miles per hour. Chance of rain 70%. Saturday, rain showers and a chance of thunderstorms. Highs in the mid-60s. Chance of rain 100%. Saturday night, rain showers likely. Lows in the lower 50s. Chance of rain 70%. Sunday,
mostly cloudy with a 40% chance of rain showers. Highs in the upper 60s. Sunday night, mostly cloudy with a 20% chance of rain showers. Lows around 50. Monday.

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The current time is 6:34 p.m. Eastern Daylight Time. Conditions around the area at 6 p.m. At Mount Pleasant, it was cloudy. The temperature was 72 degrees, the dew point 57, and the relative humidity 60%. The wind was southeast at 6 miles an hour. The pressure was 30.32 inches and falling. Across the remainder of south-central lower Michigan, temperatures were between 67 and 70 degrees. At Houghton Lake, it was sunny. It was mostly sunny at Saginaw and Midland. It was cloudy at Alma and Big Rapids. Elsewhere in central and northern lower Michigan, it was mostly sunny, with a temperature of 70 at Cadillac and 65 at Alpena. At Traverse City, it was partly sunny, with a temperature of 67. Across southern lower Michigan, it was cloudy, and temperatures were between 68 and 72 degrees. In the Upper Peninsula, Sault Ste. Marie was 65 degrees under mostly sunny skies, and in Marquette, it was sunny with a temperature of 64. In neighboring states, Chicago was 68 degrees with light rain and fog. In Cleveland, it was cloudy and the temperature was 75. Once again, at 6 p.m., Mount Pleasant was 72 degrees under cloudy skies. Now here is your local forecast. Tonight, mostly cloudy. A chance of rain showers and a slight chance of thunderstorms after midnight. Lows in the mid-50s. East winds around 10 miles per hour. Chance of rain 30%. Thursday, partly sunny with a 20% chance of rain showers in the morning, then mostly sunny in the afternoon. Highs in the mid-70s. Light winds. Thursday night, partly cloudy. Lows around 50. Light winds. Friday, sunny in the morning, then becoming partly sunny. Highs in the lower 70s. Light winds becoming east 5 to 10 miles per hour in the afternoon. Friday night, a chance of rain showers in the evening, then rain showers likely after midnight. Lows in the lower 50s. East winds 5 to 10 miles per hour with gusts to around 20 miles per hour. Chance of rain 70%. Saturday, rain showers and a chance of thunderstorms. Highs in the mid-60s. Chance of rain 100%. Saturday night, rain showers likely. Lows in the lower 50s. Chance of rain 70%. Sunday, mostly cloudy with a 40% chance of rain showers. Highs in the upper 60s. Sunday night, mostly cloudy with a 20% chance of rain showers. Lows around 50. Monday, mostly cloudy with a 30% chance of rain showers. Highs in the mid-60s. Monday night, mostly cloudy with a 20% chance of rain showers. Lows in the upper 40s. Tuesday, mostly cloudy with a chance of rain showers and a slight chance of thunderstorms. Highs in the mid-60s. Chance of rain 30%. Tuesday night, partly cloudy with a 20% chance of rain showers. Lows in the lower 50s. Wednesday, partly sunny with a 20% chance of rain showers. Highs in the lower 70s. 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The current time is 6:38 p.m. Eastern Daylight Time. Conditions around the area at 6 p.m. At Mount Pleasant, it was cloudy. The temperature was 72 degrees, the dew point 57, and the relative humidity 60%. The wind was southeast at 6 miles an hour. The pressure was 30.32 inches and falling. Across the remainder of south-central lower Michigan, temperatures were between 67 and 70 degrees. At Houghton Lake, it was sunny. It was mostly sunny at Saginaw and Midland.

it was cloudy at Alma and Big Rapids. Elsewhere in central and northern lower Michigan, it was mostly sunny, with a temperature of 70 at Cadillac and 65 at Alpena. At Traverse City, it was partly sunny, with a temperature of 67. Across southern lower Michigan, it was cloudy, and temperatures were between 68 and 72 degrees. In the Upper Peninsula, Sault Ste. Marie was 65 degrees under mostly sunny skies, and in Marquette, it was sunny with a temperature of 64. In neighboring states, Chicago was 68 degrees with light rain and fog. In Cleveland, it was cloudy and the temperature was 75. Once again, at 6 p.m., Mount Pleasant was 72 degrees under cloudy skies. Now here is your local forecast. Tonight, mostly cloudy. A chance of rain showers and a slight chance of thunderstorms after midnight. Lows in the mid-50s. East winds around 10 miles per hour. Chance of rain 30%. Thursday, partly sunny with a 20% chance of rain showers in the morning, then mostly sunny in the afternoon. Highs in the mid-70s. Light winds. Thursday night, partly cloudy. Lows around 50. Light winds. Friday, sunny in the morning, then becoming partly sunny. Highs in the lower 70s. Light winds becoming east 5 to 10 miles per hour in the afternoon. Friday night, a chance of rain showers in the evening, then rain showers likely after midnight. Lows in the lower 50s. East winds 5 to 10 miles per hour with gusts to around 20 miles per hour. Chance of rain 70%. Saturday, rain showers and a chance of thunderstorms. Highs in the mid-60s. Chance of rain 100%. Saturday night, rain showers likely. Lows in the lower 50s. Chance of rain 70%. Sunday, mostly cloudy with a 40% chance of rain showers. Highs in the upper 60s. Sunday night, mostly cloudy with a 20% chance of rain showers. Lows around 50. Monday, mostly cloudy with a 30% chance of rain showers. Highs in the mid-60s. Monday night, mostly cloudy with a 20% chance of rain showers. Lows in the upper 40s. Tuesday, mostly cloudy with a chance of rain showers and a slight chance of thunderstorms. Highs in the mid-60s. Chance of rain 30%. Tuesday night, partly cloudy with a 20% chance of rain showers. Lows in the lower 50s. Wednesday, partly sunny with a 20% chance of rain showers. Highs in the lower 70s. 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The current time is 6:42 p.m. Eastern Daylight Time. Conditions around the area at 6 p.m. At Mount Pleasant, it was cloudy. The temperature was 72 degrees, the dew point 57, and the relative humidity 60%. The wind was southeast at 6 miles an hour. The pressure was 30.32 inches and falling. Across the remainder of south-central lower Michigan, temperatures were between 67 and 70 degrees. At Houghton Lake, it was sunny. It was mostly sunny at Saginaw and Midland. It was cloudy at Alma and Big Rapids. Elsewhere in central and northern lower Michigan, it was mostly sunny, with a temperature of 70 at Cadillac and 65 at Alpena. At Traverse City, it was partly sunny, with a temperature of 67. Across southern lower Michigan, it was cloudy, and temperatures were between 68 and 72 degrees. In the Upper Peninsula, Sault Ste. Marie was 65 degrees under mostly sunny skies, and in Marquette, it was sunny with a temperature of 64. In neighboring states, Chicago was 68 degrees with light rain and fog. In Cleveland, it was cloudy and the temperature was 75. Once again, at 6 p.m., Mount Pleasant was 72 degrees under cloudy skies. Now here is your local forecast. Tonight,
mostly cloudy. A chance of rain showers and a slight chance of thunderstorms after midnight. Lows in the mid-50s. East winds around 10 miles per hour. Chance of rain 30%. Thursday, partly sunny with a 20% chance of rain showers in the morning, then mostly sunny in the afternoon. Highs in the mid-70s. Light winds. Thursday night, partly cloudy. Lows around 50. Light winds. Friday, sunny in the morning, then becoming partly sunny. Highs in the lower 70s. Light winds becoming east 5 to 10 miles per hour in the afternoon. Friday night, a chance of rain showers in the evening, then rain showers likely after midnight. Lows in the lower 50s. East winds 5 to 10 miles per hour with gusts to around 20 miles per hour. Chance of rain 70%. Saturday, rain showers and a chance of thunderstorms. Highs in the mid-60s. Chance of rain 100%. Saturday night, rain showers likely. Lows in the lower 50s. Chance of rain 70%. Sunday, mostly cloudy with a 40% chance of rain showers. Highs in the upper 60s. Sunday night, mostly cloudy with a 20% chance of rain showers. Lows around 50. Monday, mostly cloudy with a 30% chance of rain showers. Highs in the mid-60s. Monday night, mostly cloudy with a 20% chance of rain showers. Lows in the upper 40s. Tuesday, mostly cloudy with a chance of rain showers and a slight chance of thunderstorms. Highs in the mid-60s. Chance of rain 30%. Tuesday night, partly cloudy with a 20% chance of rain showers. Lows in the lower 50s. Wednesday, partly sunny with a 20% chance of rain showers. Highs in the lower 70s. 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The current time is 6:46 p.m. Eastern Daylight Time. Conditions around the area at 6 p.m. At Mount Pleasant, it was cloudy. The temperature was 72 degrees, the dew point 57, and the relative humidity 60%. The wind was southeast at 6 miles an hour. The pressure was 30.32 inches and falling. Across the remainder of south-central lower Michigan, temperatures were between 67 and 70 degrees. At Houghton Lake, it was sunny. It was mostly sunny at Saginaw and Midland. It was cloudy at Alma and Big Rapids. Elsewhere in central and northern lower Michigan, it was mostly sunny, with a temperature of 70 at Cadillac and 65 at Alpena. At Traverse City, it was partly sunny, with a temperature of 67. Across southern lower Michigan, it was cloudy, and temperatures were between 68 and 72 degrees. In the Upper Peninsula, Sault Ste. Marie was 65 degrees under mostly sunny skies, and in Marquette, it was sunny with a temperature of 64. In neighboring states, Chicago was 68 degrees with light rain and fog. In Cleveland, it was cloudy and the temperature was 75. Once again, at 6 p.m., Mount Pleasant was 72 degrees under cloudy skies. Now here is your local forecast. Tonight, mostly cloudy. A chance of rain showers and a slight chance of thunderstorms after midnight. Lows in the mid-50s. East winds around 10 miles per hour. Chance of rain 30%. Thursday, partly sunny with a 20% chance of rain showers in the morning, then mostly sunny in the afternoon. Highs in the mid-70s. Light winds. Thursday night, partly cloudy. Lows around 50. Light winds. Friday, sunny in the morning, then becoming partly sunny. Highs in the lower 70s. Light winds becoming east 5 to 10 miles per hour in the afternoon. Friday night, a chance of rain showers in the evening, then rain showers likely after midnight. Lows in the lower 50s.
East winds 5 to 10 miles per hour with gusts to around 20 miles per hour. Chance of rain 70%. Saturday, rain showers and a chance of thunderstorms. Highs in the mid-60s. Chance of rain 100%. Saturday night, rain showers likely. Lows in the lower 50s. Chance of rain 70%. Sunday, mostly cloudy with a 40% chance of rain showers. Highs in the upper 60s. Sunday night, mostly cloudy with a 20% chance of rain showers. Lows around 50. Monday, mostly cloudy with a 30% chance of rain showers. Highs in the mid-60s. Monday night, mostly cloudy with a 20% chance of rain showers. Lows in the upper 40s. Tuesday, mostly cloudy with a chance of rain showers and a slight chance of thunderstorms. Highs in the mid-60s. Chance of rain 30%. Tuesday night, partly cloudy with a 20% chance of rain showers. Lows in the lower 50s. Wednesday, partly sunny with a 20% chance of rain showers. Highs in the lower 70s. 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The current time is 6:50 p.m. Eastern Daylight Time. Conditions around the area at 6 p.m. At Mount Pleasant, it was cloudy. The temperature was 72 degrees, the dew point 57, and the relative humidity 60%. The wind was southeast at 6 miles an hour. The pressure was 30.32 inches and falling. Across the remainder of south-central lower Michigan, temperatures were between 67 and 70 degrees. At Houghton Lake, it was sunny. It was mostly sunny at Saginaw and Midland. It was cloudy at Alma and Big Rapids. Elsewhere in central and northern lower Michigan, it was mostly sunny, with a temperature of 70 at Cadillac and 65 at Alpena. At Traverse City, it was partly sunny, with a temperature of 67. Across southern lower Michigan, it was cloudy, and temperatures were between 68 and 72 degrees. In the Upper Peninsula, Sault Ste. Marie was 65 degrees under mostly sunny skies, and in Marquette, it was sunny with a temperature of 64. In neighboring states, Chicago was 68 degrees with light rain and fog. In Cleveland, it was cloudy and the temperature was 75. Once again, at 6 p.m., Mount Pleasant was 72 degrees under cloudy skies. Now here is your local forecast. Tonight, mostly cloudy. A chance of rain showers and a slight chance of thunderstorms after midnight. Lows in the mid-50s. East winds around 10 miles per hour. Chance of rain 30%. Thursday, partly sunny with a 20% chance of rain showers in the morning, then mostly sunny in the afternoon. Highs in the mid-70s. Light winds. Thursday night, partly cloudy. Lows around 50. Light winds. Friday, sunny in the morning, then becoming partly sunny. Highs in the lower 70s. Light winds becoming east 5 to 10 miles per hour in the afternoon. Friday night, a chance of rain showers in the evening, then rain showers likely after midnight. Lows in the lower 50s. East winds 5 to 10 miles per hour with gusts to around 20 miles per hour. Chance of rain 70%. Saturday, rain showers and a chance of thunderstorms. Highs in the mid-60s. Chance of rain 100%. Saturday night, rain showers likely. Lows in the lower 50s. Chance of rain 70%. Sunday, mostly cloudy with a 40% chance of rain showers. Highs in the upper 60s. Sunday night, mostly cloudy with a 20% chance of rain showers. Lows around 50. Monday, mostly cloudy with a 30% chance of rain showers. Highs in the mid-60s. Monday night, mostly cloudy with a 20% chance of rain showers. Lows in the upper 40s.
Tuesday, mostly cloudy with a chance of rain.

sudden showers and a slight chance of thunderstorms. Highs in the mid-60s. Chance of rain 30%. Tuesday night, partly cloudy with a 20% chance of rain showers. Lows in the lower 50s. Wednesday, partly sunny with a 20% chance of rain showers. Highs in the lower 70s. 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The current time is 6:54 p.m. Eastern Daylight Time. Conditions around the area at 6 p.m. At Mount Pleasant, it was cloudy. The temperature was 72 degrees, the dew point 57, and the relative humidity 60%. The wind was southeast at 6 miles an hour. The pressure was 30.32 inches and falling. Across the remainder of south central lower Michigan, temperatures were between 67 and 70 degrees. At Houghton Lake, it was sunny. It was mostly sunny at Saginaw and Midland. It was cloudy at Alma and Big Rapids. Elsewhere in central and northern lower Michigan, it was mostly sunny, with a temperature of 70 at Cadillac and 65 at Alpena. At Traverse City, it was partly sunny, with a temperature of 67. Across southern lower Michigan, it was cloudy, and temperatures were between 68 and 72 degrees. In the Upper Peninsula, Sault Ste. Marie was 65 degrees under mostly sunny skies, and in Marquette, it was sunny with a temperature of 64. In neighboring states, Chicago was 68 degrees with light rain and fog. In Cleveland, it was cloudy and the temperature was 75. Once again, at 6 p.m., Mount Pleasant was 72 degrees under cloudy skies. Now here is your local forecast. Tonight, mostly cloudy. A chance of rain showers and a slight chance of thunderstorms after midnight. Lows in the mid-50s. East winds around 10 miles per hour. Chance of rain 30%. Thursday, partly sunny with a 20% chance of rain showers in the morning, then mostly sunny in the afternoon. Highs in the mid-70s. Light winds. Thursday night, partly cloudy. Lows around 50. Light winds. Friday, sunny in the morning, then becoming partly sunny. Highs in the lower 70s. Light winds becoming east 5 to 10 miles per hour in the afternoon. Friday night, a chance of rain showers in the evening, then rain showers likely after midnight. Lows in the lower 50s. East winds 5 to 10 miles per hour with gusts to around 20 miles per hour. Chance of rain 70%. Saturday, rain showers and a chance of thunderstorms. Highs in the mid-60s. Chance of rain 100%. Saturday night, rain showers likely. Lows in the lower 50s. Chance of rain 70%. Sunday, mostly cloudy with a 40% chance of rain showers. Highs in the upper 60s. Sunday night, mostly cloudy with a 20% chance of rain showers. Lows around 50. Monday, mostly cloudy with a 30% chance of rain showers. Highs in the mid-60s. Monday night, mostly cloudy with a 20% chance of rain showers. Lows in the upper 40s. Tuesday, mostly cloudy with a chance of rain showers and a slight chance of thunderstorms. Highs in the mid-60s. Chance of rain 30%. Tuesday night, partly cloudy with a 20% chance of rain showers. Lows in the lower 50s. Wednesday, partly sunny with a 20% chance of rain showers. Highs in the lower 70s. 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The current time is 6:58 p.m. Eastern Daylight Time. Conditions around the area at 6 p.m. At Mount Pleasant, it was cloudy. The temperature was 72 degrees, the dew point 57, and

relative humidity 60%. The wind was southeast at 6 miles an hour. The pressure was 30.32 inches and falling. Across the remainder of south-central lower Michigan, temperatures were between 67 and 70 degrees. At Houghton Lake, it was sunny. It was mostly sunny at Saginaw and Midland. It was cloudy at Alma and Big Rapids. Elsewhere in central and northern lower Michigan, it was mostly sunny, with a temperature of 70 at Cadillac and 65 at Alpena. At Traverse City, it was partly sunny, with a temperature of 67. Across southern lower Michigan, it was cloudy, and temperatures were between 68 and 72 degrees. In the Upper Peninsula, Sault Ste. Marie was 65 degrees under mostly sunny skies, and in Marquette, it was sunny with a temperature of 64. In neighboring states, Chicago was 68 degrees with light rain and fog. In Cleveland, it was cloudy and the temperature was 75. Once again, at 6 p.m., Mount Pleasant was 72 degrees under cloudy skies. Now here is your local forecast. Tonight, mostly cloudy. A chance of rain showers and a slight chance of thunderstorms after midnight. Lows in the mid-50s. East winds around 10 miles per hour. Chance of rain 30%. Thursday, partly sunny with a 20% chance of rain showers in the morning, then mostly sunny in the afternoon. Highs in the mid-70s. Light winds. Thursday night, partly cloudy. Lows around 50. Light winds. Friday, sunny in the morning, then becoming partly sunny. Highs in the lower 70s. Light winds becoming east 5 to 10 miles per hour in the afternoon. Friday night, a chance of rain showers in the evening, then rain showers likely after midnight. Lows in the lower 50s. East winds 5 to 10 miles per hour with gusts to around 20 miles per hour. Chance of rain 70%. Saturday, rain showers and a chance of thunderstorms. Highs in the mid-60s. Chance of rain 100%. Saturday night, rain showers likely. Lows in the lower 50s. Chance of rain 70%. Sunday, mostly cloudy with a 40% chance of rain showers. Highs in the upper 60s. Sunday night, mostly cloudy with a 20% chance of rain showers. Lows around 50. Monday, mostly cloudy with a 30% chance of rain showers. Highs in the mid-60s. Monday night, mostly cloudy with a 20% chance of rain showers. Lows in the upper 40s. Tuesday, mostly cloudy with a chance of rain showers and a slight chance of thunderstorms. Highs in the mid-60s. Chance of rain 30%. Tuesday night, partly cloudy with a 20% chance of rain showers. Lows in the lower 50s. Wednesday, partly sunny with a 20% chance of rain showers. Highs in the lower 70s. 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The current time is 7:02 p.m. Eastern Daylight Time. Conditions around the area at 6 p.m. At Mount Pleasant, it was cloudy. The temperature was 72 degrees, the dew point 57, and the relative humidity 60%. The wind was southeast at 6 miles an hour. The pressure was 30.32 inches and falling. Across the remainder of south-central lower Michigan, temperatures were between 67 and 70 degrees. At Houghton Lake, it was sunny. It was mostly sunny at Saginaw and Midland. It was cloudy at Alma and Big Rapids. Elsewhere in central and northern lower Michigan, it was mostly sunny, with a temperature of 70 at Cadillac and 65 at Alpena. At Traverse City, it was partly sunny, with a temperature of 67. Across southern lower Michigan, it was cloudy, and temperatures were between 68 and 72 degrees. In the Upper Peninsula, Sault Ste. Marie was 65 degrees under mostly sunny skies, and in Marquette, it was

sunny with a temperature of 64. In neighboring states, Chicago was 68 degrees with light rain and fog. In Cleveland, it was cloudy and the temperature was 75. Once again, at 6 p.m., Mount Pleasant was 72 degrees under cloudy skies. Now here is your local forecast. Tonight, mostly cloudy. A chance of rain showers and a slight chance of thunderstorms after midnight. Lows in the mid-50s. East winds around 10 miles per hour. Chance of rain 30%. Thursday, partly sunny with a 20% chance of rain showers in the morning, then mostly sunny in the afternoon. Highs in the mid-70s. Light winds. Thursday night, partly cloudy. Lows around 50. Light winds. Friday, sunny in the morning, then becoming partly sunny. Highs in the lower 70s. Light winds becoming east 5 to 10 miles per hour in the afternoon. Friday night, a chance of rain showers in the evening, then rain showers likely after midnight. Lows in the lower 50s. East winds 5 to 10 miles per hour with gusts to around 20 miles per hour. Chance of rain 70%. Saturday, rain showers and a chance of thunderstorms. Highs in the mid-60s. Chance of rain 100%. Saturday night, rain showers likely. Lows in the lower 50s. Chance of rain 70%. Sunday, mostly cloudy with a 40% chance of rain showers. Highs in the upper 60s. Sunday night, mostly cloudy with a 20% chance of rain showers. Lows around 50. Monday, mostly cloudy with a 30% chance of rain showers. Highs in the mid-60s. Monday night, mostly cloudy with a 20% chance of rain showers. Lows in the upper 40s. Tuesday, mostly cloudy with a chance of rain showers and a slight chance of thunderstorms. Highs in the mid-60s. Chance of rain 30%. Tuesday night, partly cloudy with a 20% chance of rain showers. Lows in the lower 50s. Wednesday, partly sunny with a 20% chance of rain showers. Highs in the lower 70s. 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The current time is 7:06 p.m. Eastern Daylight Time. Conditions around the area at 6 p.m. At Mount Pleasant, it was cloudy. The temperature was 72 degrees, the dew point 57, and the relative humidity 60%. The wind was southeast at 6 miles an hour. The pressure was 30.32 inches and falling. Across the remainder of south-central lower Michigan, temperatures were between 67 and 70 degrees. At Houghton Lake, it was sunny. It was mostly sunny at Saginaw and Midland. It was cloudy at Alma and Big Rapids. Elsewhere in central and northern lower Michigan, it was mostly sunny, with a temperature of 70 at Cadillac and 65 at Alpena. At Traverse City, it was partly sunny, with a temperature of 67. Across southern lower Michigan, it was cloudy, and temperatures were between 68 and 72 degrees. In the upper peninsula, Sault Ste. Marie was 65 degrees under mostly sunny skies, and in Marquette, it was sunny with a temperature of 64. In neighboring states, Chicago was 68 degrees with light rain and fog. In Cleveland, it was cloudy and the temperature was 75. Once again, at 6 p.m., Mount Pleasant was 72 degrees under cloudy skies. Now here is your local forecast. Tonight, mostly cloudy. A chance of rain showers and a slight chance of thunderstorms after midnight. Lows in the mid-50s. East winds around 10 miles per hour. Chance of rain 30%. Thursday, partly sunny with a 20% chance of rain showers in the morning, then mostly sunny in the afternoon. Highs in the mid-70s. Light winds. Thursday night, partly cloudy. Lows around 50. Light winds.

Friday, sunny in the morning, then becoming partly sunny. Highs in the lower 70s. Light winds becoming east 5 to 10 miles per hour in the afternoon. Friday night, a chance of rain showers in the evening, then rain showers likely after midnight. Lows in the lower 50s. East winds 5 to 10 miles per hour with gusts to around 20 miles per hour. Chance of rain 70%. Saturday, rain showers and a chance of thunderstorms. Highs in the mid-60s. Chance of rain 100%. Saturday night, rain showers likely. Lows in the lower 50s. Chance of rain 70%. Sunday, mostly cloudy with a 40% chance of rain showers. Highs in the upper 60s. Sunday night, mostly cloudy with a 20% chance of rain showers. Lows around 50. Monday, mostly cloudy with a 30% chance of rain showers. Highs in the mid-60s. Monday night, mostly cloudy with a 20% chance of rain showers. Lows in the upper 40s. Tuesday, mostly cloudy with a chance of rain showers and a slight chance of thunderstorms. Highs in the mid-60s. Chance of rain 30%. Tuesday night, partly cloudy with a 20% chance of rain showers. Lows in the lower 50s. Wednesday, partly sunny with a 20% chance of rain showers. Highs in the lower 70s. 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The current time is 7:10 p.m. Eastern Daylight Time. Conditions around the area at 6 p.m. At Mount Pleasant, it was cloudy. The temperature was 72 degrees, the dew point 57, and the relative humidity 60%. The wind was southeast at 6 miles an hour. The pressure was 30.32 inches and falling. Across the remainder of south-central lower Michigan, temperatures were between 67 and 70 degrees. At Houghton Lake, it was sunny. It was mostly sunny at Saginaw and Midland. It was cloudy at Alma and Big Rapids. Elsewhere in central and northern lower Michigan, it was mostly sunny, with a temperature of 70 at Cadillac and 65 at Alpena. At Traverse City, it was partly sunny, with a temperature of 67. Across southern lower Michigan, it was cloudy, and temperatures were between 68 and 72 degrees. In the Upper Peninsula, Sault Ste. Marie was 65 degrees under mostly sunny skies, and in Marquette, it was sunny with a temperature of 64. In neighboring states, Chicago was 68 degrees with light rain and fog. In Cleveland, it was cloudy and the temperature was 75. Once again, at 6 p.m., Mount Pleasant was 72 degrees under cloudy skies. Now here is your local forecast. Tonight, mostly cloudy. A chance of rain showers and a slight chance of thunderstorms after midnight. Lows in the mid-50s. East winds around 10 miles per hour. Chance of rain 30%. Thursday, partly sunny with a 20% chance of rain showers in the morning, then mostly sunny in the afternoon. Highs in the mid-70s. Light winds. Thursday night, partly cloudy. Lows around 50. Light winds. Friday, sunny in the morning, then becoming partly sunny. Highs in the lower 70s. Light winds becoming east 5 to 10 miles per hour in the afternoon. Friday night, a chance of rain showers in the evening, then rain showers likely after midnight. Lows in the lower 50s. East winds 5 to 10 miles per hour with gusts to around 20 miles per hour. Chance of rain 70%. Saturday, rain showers and a chance of thunderstorms. Highs in the mid-60s. Chance of rain 100%. Saturday night, rain showers likely. Lows in the lower 50s. Chance of rain 70%. Sunday, mostly cloudy with a 40% chance of rain showers. Highs in the upper 60s. Sunday night, mostly cloudy.

cloudy with a 20% chance of rain showers. Lows around 50. Monday, mostly cloudy with a 30% chance of rain showers. Highs in the mid-60s. Monday night, mostly cloudy with a 20% chance of rain showers. Lows in the upper 40s. Tuesday, mostly cloudy with a chance of rain showers and a slight chance of thunderstorms. Highs in the mid-60s. Chance of rain 30%. Tuesday night, partly cloudy with a 20% chance of rain showers. Lows in the lower 50s. Wednesday, partly sunny with a 20% chance of rain showers. Highs in the lower 70s. 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The current time is 7:14 p.m. Eastern Daylight Time. Conditions around the area at 7 p.m. At Mount Pleasant, it was cloudy. The temperature was 70 degrees, the dew point 57, and the relative humidity 64%. The wind was east at 7 miles an hour. The pressure was 30.32 inches and steady. Across the remainder of south-central lower Michigan, temperatures were between 66 and 70 degrees. At Houghton Lake, it was clear. At Saginaw, it was mostly cloudy. It was cloudy at Alma, Big Rapids, and Midland. Elsewhere in central and northern lower Michigan, at Cadillac, it was clear, with a temperature of 66. It was mostly cloudy, with a temperature of 62 at Alpena, and 65 at Traverse City. Across southern lower Michigan, it was cloudy, and temperatures were between 67 and 68 degrees. In the upper peninsula, Sault Ste. Marie was 62 degrees under partly cloudy skies, and in Marquette, it was clear with a temperature of 63. In neighboring states, Chicago was 68 degrees under cloudy skies. In Cleveland, light rain and fog were reported and the temperature was 73. Once again, at 7 p.m., Mount Pleasant was 70 degrees under cloudy skies. Now here is your local forecast. Tonight, mostly cloudy. A chance of rain showers and a slight chance of thunderstorms after midnight. Lows in the mid-50s. East winds around 10 miles per hour. Chance of rain 30%. Thursday, partly sunny with a 20% chance of rain showers in the morning, then mostly sunny in the afternoon. Highs in the mid-70s. Light winds. Thursday night, partly cloudy. Lows around 50. Light winds. Friday, sunny in the morning, then becoming partly sunny. Highs in the lower 70s. Light winds becoming east 5 to 10 miles per hour in the afternoon. Friday night, a chance of rain showers in the evening, then rain showers likely after midnight. Lows in the lower 50s. East winds 5 to 10 miles per hour with gusts to around 20 miles per hour. Chance of rain 70%. Saturday, rain showers and a chance of thunderstorms. Highs in the mid-60s. Chance of rain 100%. Saturday night, rain showers likely. Lows in the lower 50s. Chance of rain 70%. Sunday, mostly cloudy with a 40% chance of rain showers. Highs in the upper 60s. Sunday night, mostly cloudy with a 20% chance of rain showers. Lows around 50. Monday, mostly cloudy with a 30% chance of rain showers. Highs in the mid-60s. Monday night, mostly cloudy with a 20% chance of rain showers. Lows in the upper 40s. Tuesday, mostly cloudy with a chance of rain showers and a slight chance of thunderstorms. Highs in the mid-60s. Chance of rain 30%. Tuesday night, partly cloudy with a 20% chance of rain showers. Lows in the lower 50s. Wednesday, partly sunny with a 20% chance of rain showers. Highs in the lower 70s.
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The current time is 7:19 p.m. Eastern Daylight Time. Conditions around the area at 7 p.m. At Mount Pleasant, it was cloudy. The temperature was 70 degrees, the dew point 57, and the relative humidity 64%. The wind was east at 7 miles an hour. The pressure was 30.32 inches and steady. Across the remainder of south-central Lower Michigan, temperatures were between 66 and 70 degrees. At Houghton Lake, it was clear. At Saginaw, it was mostly cloudy. It was cloudy at Alma, Big Rapids, and Midland. Elsewhere in central and northern Lower Michigan, at Cadillac, it was clear, with a temperature of 66. It was mostly cloudy, with a temperature of 62 at Alpena, and 65 at Traverse City. Across southern Lower Michigan, it was cloudy, and temperatures were between 67 and 68 degrees. In the Upper Peninsula, Sault Ste. Marie was 62 degrees under partly cloudy skies, and in Marquette, it was clear with a temperature of 63. In neighboring states, Chicago was 68 degrees under cloudy skies. In Cleveland, light rain and fog were reported and the temperature was 73. Once again, at 7 p.m., Mount Pleasant was 70 degrees under cloudy skies. Now here is your local forecast. Tonight, mostly cloudy. A chance of rain showers and a slight chance of thunderstorms after midnight. Lows in the mid-50s. East winds around 10 miles per hour. Chance of rain 30%. Thursday, partly sunny with a 20% chance of rain showers in the morning, then mostly sunny in the afternoon. Highs in the mid-70s. Light winds. Thursday night, partly cloudy. Lows around 50. Light winds. Friday, sunny in the morning, then becoming partly sunny. Highs in the lower 70s. Light winds becoming east 5 to 10 miles per hour in the afternoon. Friday night, a chance of rain showers in the evening, then rain showers likely after midnight. Lows in the lower 50s. East winds 5 to 10 miles per hour with gusts to around 20 miles per hour. Chance of rain 70%. Saturday, rain showers and a chance of thunderstorms. Highs in the mid-60s. Chance of rain 100%. Saturday night, rain showers likely. Lows in the lower 50s. Chance of rain 70%. Sunday, mostly cloudy with a 40% chance of rain showers. Highs in the upper 60s. Sunday night, mostly cloudy with a 20% chance of rain showers. Lows around 50. Monday, mostly cloudy with a 30% chance of rain showers. Highs in the mid-60s. Monday night, mostly cloudy with a 20% chance of rain showers. Lows in the upper 40s. Tuesday, mostly cloudy with a chance of rain showers and a slight chance of thunderstorms. Highs in the mid-60s. Chance of rain 30%. Tuesday night, partly cloudy with a 20% chance of rain showers. Lows in the lower 50s. Wednesday, partly sunny with a 20% chance of rain showers. Highs in the lower 70s. 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The current time is 7:23 p.m. Eastern Daylight Time. Conditions around the area at 7 p.m. At Mount Pleasant, it was cloudy. The temperature was 70 degrees, the dew point 57, and the relative humidity 64%. The wind was east at 7 miles an hour. The pressure was 30.32 inches and steady. Across the remainder of south-central Lower Michigan, temperatures were between 66 and 70 degrees. At Houghton Lake, it was clear. At Saginaw, it was mostly cloudy.
it was cloudy at Alma, Big Rapids, and Midland. Elsewhere in central and northern lower Michigan, at Cadillac, it was clear with a temperature of 66. It was mostly cloudy with a temperature of 62 at Alpena and 65 at Traverse City. Across southern lower Michigan, it was cloudy and temperatures were between 67 and 68 degrees. In the upper peninsula, Sault Ste. Marie was 62 degrees under partly cloudy skies, and in Marquette, it was clear with a temperature of 63. In neighboring states, Chicago was 68 degrees under cloudy skies. In Cleveland, light rain and fog were reported and the temperature was 73. Once again, at 7 p.m., Mount Pleasant was 70 degrees under cloudy skies. Now here is your local forecast. Tonight, mostly cloudy. A chance of rain showers and a slight chance of thunderstorms after midnight. Lows in the mid-50s. East winds around 10 miles per hour. Chance of rain 30%. Thursday, partly sunny with a 20% chance of rain showers in the morning, then mostly sunny in the afternoon. Highs in the mid-70s. Light winds. Thursday night, partly cloudy. Lows around 50. Light winds. Friday, sunny in the morning, then becoming partly sunny. Highs in the lower 70s. Light winds becoming east 5 to 10 miles per hour in the afternoon. Friday night, a chance of rain showers in the evening, then rain showers likely after midnight. Lows in the lower 50s. East winds 5 to 10 miles per hour with gusts to around 20 miles per hour. Chance of rain 70%. Saturday, rain showers and a chance of thunderstorms. Highs in the mid-60s. Chance of rain 100%. Saturday night, rain showers likely. Lows in the lower 50s. Chance of rain 70%. Sunday, mostly cloudy with a 40% chance of rain showers. Highs in the upper 60s. Sunday night, mostly cloudy with a 20% chance of rain showers. Lows around 50. Monday, mostly cloudy with a 30% chance of rain showers. Highs in the mid-60s. Monday night, mostly cloudy with a 20% chance of rain showers. Lows in the upper 40s. Tuesday, mostly cloudy with a chance of rain showers and a slight chance of thunderstorms. Highs in the mid-60s. Chance of rain 30%. Tuesday night, partly cloudy with a 20% chance of rain showers. Lows in the lower 50s. Wednesday, partly sunny with a 20% chance of rain showers. Highs in the lower 70s. 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The current time is 7:27 p.m. Eastern Daylight Time. Conditions around the area at 7 p.m. At Mount Pleasant, it was cloudy. The temperature was 70 degrees, the dew point 57, and the relative humidity 64%. The wind was east at 7 miles an hour. The pressure was 30.32 inches and steady. Across the remainder of south-central lower Michigan, temperatures were between 66 and 70 degrees. At Houghton Lake, it was clear. At Saginaw, it was mostly cloudy. It was cloudy at Alma, Big Rapids, and Midland. Elsewhere in central and northern lower Michigan, at Cadillac, it was clear, with a temperature of 66. It was mostly cloudy, with a temperature of 62 at Alpena and 65 at Traverse City. Across southern lower Michigan, it was cloudy, and temperatures were between 67 and 68 degrees. In the upper peninsula, Sault Ste. Marie was 62 degrees under partly cloudy skies, and in Marquette, it was clear with a temperature of 63. In neighboring states, Chicago was 68 degrees under cloudy skies. In Cleveland, light rain and fog were reported and the temperature was 73. Once again, at 7 p.m., Mount Pleasant was 70 degrees under cloudy skies.
Now here is your local forecast. Tonight, mostly cloudy. A chance of rain, showers, and a slight chance of

Thunderstorms after midnight. Lows in the mid-50s. East winds around 10 miles per hour. Chance of rain 30%. Thursday, partly sunny with a 20% chance of rain showers in the morning, then mostly sunny in the afternoon. Highs in the mid-70s. Light winds. Thursday night, partly cloudy. Lows around 50. Light winds. Friday, sunny in the morning, then becoming partly sunny. Highs in the lower 70s. Light winds becoming east 5 to 10 miles per hour in the afternoon. Friday night, a chance of rain showers in the evening, then rain showers likely after midnight. Lows in the lower 50s. East winds 5 to 10 miles per hour with gusts to around 20 miles per hour. Chance of rain 70%. Saturday, rain showers and a chance of thunderstorms. Highs in the mid-60s. Chance of rain 100%. Saturday night, rain showers likely. Lows in the lower 50s. Chance of rain 70%. Sunday, mostly cloudy with a 40% chance of rain showers. Highs in the upper 60s. Sunday night, mostly cloudy with a 20% chance of rain showers. Lows around 50. Monday, mostly cloudy with a 30% chance of rain showers. Highs in the mid-60s. Monday night, mostly cloudy with a 20% chance of rain showers. Lows in the upper 40s. Tuesday, mostly cloudy with a chance of rain showers and a slight chance of thunderstorms. Highs in the mid-60s. Chance of rain 30%. Tuesday night, partly cloudy with a 20% chance of rain showers. Lows in the lower 50s. Wednesday, partly sunny with a 20% chance of rain showers. Highs in the lower 70s. 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The current time is 7:31 p.m. Eastern Daylight Time. Conditions around the area at 7 p.m. At Mount Pleasant, it was cloudy. The temperature was 70 degrees, the dew point 57, and the relative humidity 64%. The wind was east at 7 miles an hour. The pressure was 30.32 inches and steady. Across the remainder of south central lower Michigan, temperatures were between 66 and 70 degrees. At Houghton Lake, it was clear. At Saginaw, it was mostly cloudy. It was cloudy at Alma, Big Rapids, and Midland. Elsewhere in central and northern lower Michigan, at Cadillac, it was clear, with a temperature of 66. It was mostly cloudy, with a temperature of 62 at Alpena, and 65 at Traverse City. Across southern lower Michigan, it was cloudy, and temperatures were between 67 and 68 degrees. In the upper peninsula, Sault Ste. Marie was 62 degrees under partly cloudy skies, and in Marquette, it was clear with a temperature of 63. In neighboring states, Chicago was 68 degrees under cloudy skies. In Cleveland, light rain and fog were reported and the temperature was 73. Once again, at 7 p.m., Mount Pleasant was 70 degrees under cloudy skies. Now here is your local forecast. Tonight, mostly cloudy. A chance of rain showers and a slight chance of thunderstorms after midnight. Lows in the mid-50s. East winds around 10 miles per hour. Chance of rain 30%. Thursday, partly sunny with a 20% chance of rain showers in the morning, then mostly sunny in the chance of rain 30%. Thursday, partly sunny with a 20% chance of rain showers in the morning, then mostly sunny in the afternoon. Highs in the mid-70s. Light winds. Thursday night, partly cloudy. Lows around 50. Light winds. Friday, sunny in the morning, then becoming partly sunny. Highs in the lower 70s. Light winds becoming east 5 to 10 miles per hour in the afternoon. Friday night, a chance of rain showers in the evening, then rain showers likely after

40s. Tuesday, mostly cloudy with a chance of rain, showers, and a slight chance of thunderstorms. Highs in the mid-60s. Chance of rain 30%. Tuesday night, partly cloudy with a 20% chance of rain showers. Lows in the lower 50s. Wednesday, partly sunny with a 20% chance of rain showers. Highs in the lower 70s. 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The current time is 7:35 p.m. Eastern Daylight Time. Conditions around the area at 7 p.m. At Mount Pleasant, it was cloudy. The temperature was 70 degrees, the dew point 57, and the relative humidity 64%. The wind was east at 7 miles an hour. The pressure was 30.32 inches and steady. Across the remainder of south central lower Michigan, temperatures were between 66 and 70 degrees. At Houghton Lake, it was clear. At Saginaw, it was mostly cloudy. It was cloudy at Alma, Big Rapids, and Midland. Elsewhere in central and northern lower Michigan, at Cadillac, it was clear, with a temperature of 66. It was mostly cloudy, with a temperature of 62 at Alpena, and 65 at Traverse City. Across southern lower Michigan, it was cloudy, and temperatures were between 67 and 68 degrees. In the Upper Peninsula, Sault Ste. Marie was 62 degrees under partly cloudy skies, and in Marquette, it was clear with a temperature of 63. In neighboring states, Chicago was 68 degrees under cloudy skies. In Cleveland, light rain and fog were reported and the temperature was 73. Once again, at 7 p.m., Mount Pleasant was 70 degrees under cloudy skies. Now here is your local forecast. Tonight, mostly cloudy. A chance of rain showers and a slight chance of thunderstorms after midnight. Lows in the mid-50s. East winds around 10 miles per hour. Chance of rain 30%. Thursday, partly sunny with a 20% chance of rain showers in the morning, then mostly sunny in the afternoon. Highs in the mid-70s. Light winds. Thursday night, partly cloudy. Lows around 50. Light winds. Friday, sunny in the morning, then becoming partly sunny. Highs in the lower 70s. Light winds becoming east 5 to 10 miles per hour in the afternoon. Friday night, a chance of rain showers in the evening, then rain showers likely after midnight. Lows in the lower 50s. East winds 5 to 10 miles per hour with gusts to around 20 miles per hour. Chance of rain 70%. Saturday, rain showers and a chance of thunderstorms. Highs in the mid-60s. Chance of rain 100%. Saturday night, rain showers likely. Lows in the lower 50s. Chance of rain 70%. Sunday, mostly cloudy with a 40% chance of rain showers. Highs in the upper 60s. Sunday night, mostly cloudy with a 20% chance of rain showers. Lows around 50. Monday, mostly cloudy with a 30% chance of rain showers. Highs in the mid-60s. Monday night, mostly cloudy with a 20% chance of rain showers. Lows in the upper 40s. Tuesday, mostly cloudy with a chance of rain showers and a slight chance of thunderstorms. Highs in the mid-60s. Chance of rain 30%. Tuesday night, partly cloudy with a 20% chance of rain showers. Lows in the lower 50s. Wednesday, partly sunny with a 20% chance of rain showers. Highs in the lower 70s. 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The current time is 7:39 p.m. Eastern Daylight Time. Conditions around the area at 7 p.m. At Mount Pleasant, it was cloudy.